0: you, Lord. Thank you again, DJ Angel. At this time, we're going to make welcome to our beloved Nurse Gray, Radio Gospel Train. 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Yes, Radio Gospel Train HD. So we say good evening to my beloved Nurse Gray. How are you?
1: Good evening, brother.
0: Good evening, my beloved. You good?
1: I am doing fine.
0: Wow. Yes, you just want to take a minute to thank him.

0: have so much excuses. I'm late for the, I'm late to go to work. I'm late. I have this project. I'm tired. We have all these excuses for 1 minute.
1: And just take a minute.
0: Wow. Wow.
1: Yes, sir. So
0: good. Thank you for again, beloved.
1: Grateful.
0: Yes, man. Why not?
1: To be here again.
0: Yes, yes. We're happy to have you too.
1: Yes, I just want to thank the Lord for His mercy and His grace. He has kept me through another week.
0: Yes.
1: And so, through the beginning of another week, I just want to thank you.
0: Praise
1: God. I
0: just
1: want to thank you.
0: I just want to take that minute to thank the Lord. Some persons who are having their, who have had to reach the side of the world. I'm gonna play back that song for them as well.
2: Crossing over blue oceans, silver wings.

Wow, a deep sailing on sea waters, reaching the edge of the world for another evening. Across the deep blue oceans, I can prevent the war in a floating sea. Even in the bad stuff. And even the bad stuff is short answer is yes. Bad things happen. Even when you are focused on the good things most of the time.

You might even be grateful that it happened because some good came out of it. We can do it. You can do it. People are doing it right now. You can do it.

0: see.
1: One brother don't know how to become a successful businessman. He was a businessman. Life is about all the things to give others a helping hand and to donate to charity. The other brother, he seemed like his father. He was an unfortunate
0: Amazing grace, grace that saved me and you. One day the old

0: lives as thorn as you. It's all good, even the bad things. If you make it so, remember, every day is a gift. Don't take it for granted. The Lord is our refuge and our strength. Thank you, Brother Tim.
1: We represent help in time of trouble. We, in bad times,
0: yes,
1: and in good times. And the scripture says again, in everything,
0: give thanks.
1: Give thanks.
0: Amen.
1: And, it's not easily done. Some would say it's easily said than done. But when we are talking about this

0: We are referring to the one who sees everything, knows everything, cares about you. And when we say knows everything, we mean that he knows about tomorrow.
1: Everything
0: that means the situation that you have now is not limited to your own knowledge as to how you're feeling. No.
2: He still has a plan for me.
3: Yes, our past, present, and future.

And you know, when you develop that attitude, you know what's going on. Permanent. In other words, you're like a dance when you don't even realize.

0: Some migrant parents used to say it could have been worse.
1: It could have been worse.
0: Yeah, it could have been worse.
1: It could have been worse.
0: Uh-huh.
1: So we have to just learn. We have to just make it a habit.
0: Yes, that's right. That's
1: make
0: right.
1: It a just thank the Lord. You walk down the street, Jesus. You look up in the sky, you say, thank you, Jesus. You look down, you say, thank you, Jesus.
0: So there are three things that you need to bear in mind, but I don't remember them. One thing I can tell you, it is healthy and worth the while to pay a visit to the hospital periodically.

0: Oxxo, couple of those walks.
1: I have seen that all my years.
0: And you have seen that all your years, and maybe that we kind of let you grow a little here or drop off from here or whatever it may be. But yeah, I don't know what will happen. Maybe you have too much here, my drop off before. You may have a less nepotism more. But it will make you look to see the reason for that.
1: When we will have a different perspective on life.
2: That's right.
1: Because the story was told that a man was a man of population. He did not see it. But when he sees the other man, he don't put.
0: He's worried about not having a shoe. But another man passing without a foot.
1: We go. I'm still alive. So in that sense, what do we do?
0: Must be thankful.
1: Stop complaining and wipe your foot.
0: That's right.
1: That you have foot. You have feet, walk.
0: Next week we kind of look at it and says if you had visited the hospital, and I'm sure they will permit you to do a walk. You might not be able to go everywhere, but they permit you to go walk. Sometimes just to even go inside of the emergency room and just see people struggling with just those major ailments before they get on the ward. Tells you something. And then if you have done that, you could take it a step further by visiting the morgue. You see, all of this leading to the whole point where you just said in bad and in good. So we take a little step into the morgue and you see unresponsive persons there, and if you inquire about them and check their background, you realize there are people from all different races,
1: walks of life,
0: all persons, whether they are those who are educated, and maybe you want to call uneducated. There are those who are rich, and there are those who are poor.
1: And so no respect for a person.
0: No respect for a person. So that should trigger off another area to be thankful.
1: While we are here, let us be thankful.
0: Amen.
1: As I go along, you know, in this and this topic, there are so many things up and down. We overlook

0: challenge us, encouraging us. Foster.
1: We
0: need some testimony, we need to get some verses. I don't understand why you know, so I might call them out. Sometimes we have, you know, sometimes we have to get, you know, sometimes we have to get very radical. You know things
1: are
0: you know,
1: because we learn from others.
0: You know, they think that I'm so soft and I just like his personality. He just doesn't he's not arrogant and all that. What are they talking about?
1: We need some testimony.
0: We're going to get, maybe we have to get a little bit more radical and start calling.
1: Yes, Brother Chin, it can uplift us.
0: Yes, get some testimony.
1: Testimony can uplift us.
0: You know, so we have a sister Dawn listening, you know. We have a sister Dawn listening. She has a testimony. She has a testimony and she need to come and give, maybe if I even in 5 minutes. She could give her a testimony, you know. And she's not shy because she stand up in church, you know, and she be talking, you know.
1: Sister Donna, come on.
0: No, Sister Donna, Sister Dawn.
1: Sister Dawn.
0: Yes, you ever tell us let me go and get radical. I mean guys start calling, you know. Yes. I know we have another sister who normally calls and share the show. But she has a fresh testimony. She needs to call and share the fresh testimony. So I'm going get radical. I wonder if it's Sister Esther. Maybe Sister Esther, you know.
1: Sister Esther, where are you?
0: All right, you call her out.
1: Sister Esther, share your testimony.
0: See that? Hold on.

0: Mr. Gray there. All right, Sister Gray, you there?
1: Can you go content star? If you might, you go content star.
0: Yes, Sister Gray, you there?
1: I'm here.
0: Yes, all right. See you. Yes, I'm merged. We are here with you. Go ahead.

at the point where my life could have been taken. And on Mother's Day, I, instead of going to church, I had to take the Muslim community. But within

0: But the Lord is going to prepare my body, and I'm going to do it successfully. Yes. Because He's my healer.
1: Right.
0: Yes, He's my healer. And tonight, I want to encourage everyone.

And God is so being merciful that we have a chance to come to him boldly, directly before his throne and talk to him.

Thursday, and so we want to say happy belated birthday to them and wish them many more birthdays to come. And even though they distance themselves during the time of their birthday, we recognized their birthday, and we really want to celebrate it with them right here on Radio Gospel Train. Hold on. I know Sister Meslin, she's just this worship type of person. And I said, hold this.

Mayor, good evening. Brother Sister Edwards, good evening. Praise God, Sister Shirley, Sister Sandra, good evening. Sister Brenda, good evening.

The number to call if you're in America is 917-519-6993. If you're calling outside of America, you can call the same number, 917-519-6993 on WhatsApp. Sister Patsy, good evening. Brother and Sister Evangelist Morgan and Sister Morgan, good evening. Sister Mason is celebrating her birthday. And she says, Lord, saying, Sister Judy, she's saying, my Uncle Delroy, good evening.

You're celebrating with those celebrating their birthday, my dear. Lord. Some listening.

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1: May he give you his wonderful peace in everything that you do.
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1: May his spirit be fresh every day.
0: Go ahead now.
1: As fresh as the morning dew. May the Lord lift up his face, shine upon you.
0: Sister Vinette, good evening. How are you, my beloved?

full glimpse of what the children of Israel have gone through. But I'm going to look at it from a different point of view this evening. So we're going to go to Exodus chapter 5. And from verse 1 it says, after that Moses and Aaron approached Pharaoh, they said to Pharaoh, God, the God of Israel says, free my people so that they can hold a festival

they said, the God of Hebrews has met with us. Let us take a 3-day journey into the wilderness so we can worship our God, lest he strike us with either disease or death. But the king of Egypt said, why on earth, Moses and Aaron, would you suggest the people be given a holiday? Back to work.

severe undermining. Don't provide straw for the people for making bricks as you have been doing. Make them get their own straw. And make them produce the same number of bricks. Huh? No reduction

0: crap going on there.
1: You've kept the faith. There's four of them out there whining. Dear God, find us. The slave driver was on there on the line. Went out to the people with their new instruction. And Pharaoh's orders. No more straw provided, he says to them. Get your own straw, wherever you can find it. And not one brick less in any in your daily work quarter. The people scattered all around Egypt, scrambling for straw. So the slave drivers were merciless, saying, complete your daily quota of bricks, the same number as when you were given straw. The Israelite foremen, whom the slave drivers had appointed, were beaten. Why didn't you finish your quota of bricks yesterday or the day before, and now again today? The Israelite foremen came to Pharaoh after being flogged and cried out for relief. And they say, why are you treating your servants like this? Nobody gives us any straw. And they tell us, make bricks. Look at us. We have been beaten. And it's not our fault. But Pharaoh says, lazy. That's why.

full quarter of bricks. The Israelites' foremen saw that they were in a bad way, having to go back and tell their workers, not one brick short in your daily quota. And as they left faith,

So beloved, so you heard the reading from the Word of God that Moses and Aaron

everybody life has their own part to play. Has their own part to play. Moses has his part to play. Moses recognized his own limitation. He placed his limitation to God. And God said, what about Aaron? And Aaron, God spoke with Aaron, and he came in the picture as the mouthpiece. He was the one to bring to speak with Pharaoh. But Moses was the man who hears from God. So when they brought the message

for this, the coming of this freedom. There are times when they stop working as hard as they normally work because they were expecting the Lord, expecting deliverance, or expecting God to come and deliver them. There were times when, like many of us, at times when, you know, we would say, well, you know, the Lord,

is coming, so I don't need to do as much as I need to do. That's not what the Lord is saying. Up to the last moment, we must still do our work. So Pharaoh sent them back and them to work hard. In life, it's difficult for us to wait. Waiting seems to be hard. We are going to wait for the Lord to come. Some of us, we remember what Campin said. Campin said God is going to come at a particular time. He give a day, he give a date, and he give a time. What had happened, beloved? Many people stopped going to work. Many people sold their possession. Many people went on trips that they never had gone before, trying to spend out all their money, trying to do all because they believe what Campin said, that the Lord is gonna come. Today, we the servants of God, we speak, and it has been in the past and still is, that God is going to come and take us from this world. And yes, he's going to come. And when he's going to come, I don't know. But the word of God says he's going to come. And the same thing Moses told the people, yes, the

pray. God knows what he's doing. Sometimes he allows us to go through it, beloved. The enemy attacking us right, left, and center. And you wonder why? Because you are serving God, because you're obedient. God said, we.

Beloved, we will get some real hard things in our life to do the right thing. The believers are gonna go through some rough times. So they went to fear. Bad move.

and they went to fail. Bad news. Many of us are getting tired of waiting. Many of us no longer trust the past, no longer trust the things of the Lord, no longer trust Christ, no longer trust the Word. Beloved, this is not the time to give up. That's why I want to speak to us from this book. This is not the time to give up on God. This is not the time to give up on the things of God. This is not the time to give up on the people of God. Because they gave up and they went to Pharaoh. This is the time when we must keep waiting and trusting God for deliverance. Trusting those who God has put to encourage us. This is a time when you need to keep praying for Radio Gospel Train so that the word can continue to go out with power. So that no one will get faint or weary at this time. Yes, we will maybe be flogged by problems. Maybe we are not as committed as we should. But this is not the time to give up. God is going to deliver. God is gonna come. Whatever situation there is in life, let us trust God. Keep waiting. You've been praying, keep waiting. Deliverance is about to take place. So when he left, they left Pharaoh. They met, they realized that it was a bad move, but it was too late. So they met with Pharaoh and Aaron. And he reminds them that was a bad move. But Moses went back to God. And he spoke with God. That's the one we ought to go to. So Moses went to God and he spoke with him. And he spoke to him from his heart. He didn't hold back. He questioned God and he asked why.

want us to talk to them. Tell him how you feel, and then he will reassure you from his word what he's going to do. Tonight I hope he reassured us that waiting on him is important while

also say, rest in the Lord, beloved, as the word of God says, rest in the Lord and wait patiently for him. And what we should do, fret not yourself.

0: Eagles that you will spend your time in the division. 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Are you sick? Are you burdened? Are you troubled? Are you in any form of situation that is holding you back because of doubt, because you can't wait any longer?
1: Well, let me see if y'all serious.
0: The Lord sent me to remind you to keep

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1: 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My God is real, my God is real. So real I can feel it. Adoration, Dr. Wayne G, I want to turn it up on him, Tony Curtis said that. Before.

0: you. Yeah, man, Pastor Jabez, bless up every time. Boop, me gone.
1: We and G, them say a dem a lock the city, but a you around the world. Hot daddy.
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1: 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So you know you're not afraid. Yeah, man, this is Ryan Mark representing for Dr. WNG.

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4: 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You play good music and give him a push start. Go on, play good music, level up the people them art. 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Boom!
5: Ladies and gentlemen, the captain has switched the fasten seatbelt sign off. You may now move around the cabin if you so desire. We do recommend, however, that while seated, you keep your seatbelts comfortably fastened in the word, in the event that we may encounter any unexpected turbulence. Thank you.
2: Hallelujah.

0: feel the need to explain. I feel the need to explain. Look at somebody next to you. Look them right in the eyes. They might need a little help here, a little bit of light here. Tell them all that was stolen, is returned to you. A hundredfold. Make sure they enjoy that part. Is that all right with you? Is that okay if we return this a hundredfold back to you? Try it in the fire. Tell them, try it in the fire.
1: Try it in the fire.
0: But you're coming out. Go. Grab them by the hand and just pull on them gently. Just say, you're coming out. Don't you dare stand there. Now, this is a church with many generations represented in it. There's some seasoned veterans and there's some young folks. And maybe some of you weren't raised in church all your life, so maybe you might relate to what we're saying here a little bit better. If you remember the words of that prophetic song by Diana Ross.
2: Hi, Aaron.
0: What's she saying, Mark?

0: Oh yeah, good morning, good morning, good morning. Top of the morning to the family all over the world. It is another blessed Sunday morning, and we say good morning to everyone from the microphone of adoration, Gospel FM here in New York City. To our radio family listening around the world, good morning to you. And of course, thank you so much for joining us. It is great to have you joining us this morning. Good morning to our radio family in Jamaica, the Caribbean, and the rest of the world. Do you feel locked in and the Big Bad Central 96.3 FM. Jamaica, good morning to you. Oh man, it's another day, and I am so glad. Good morning going out to our global partner, International Bread of Life Ministries. And of course, all the members of Church Without Walls Global, led by our servant leader, Reverend Melva Carty. Good morning.
1: Do you feel me?
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1: Do you feel me?
0: And just in case you're joining us for the first time, welcome and good morning. The program is Sunday Morning Breeze. My name is Bishop Dr. Wayne Graham. But of course, Uncle Wayne G is good enough. I'm going to be taking you all the way up until midday here in New York City. Please do the maths around the world.

It's just an addition to the family. So whether you're in your home, on the job, on the street, traveling on the roadway, we say good morning to you and hope that you will be doing great for the rest of the day. Gonna be jumping to praise and worship. And of course, at about 8 minutes before the hour, Sister Maxwell will join us for a poem for the morning. And then at the top of the hour, it will be time for our story from the Bible. Do you feel me? Courtesy of Paris Mini Mart over there in Chapleton, Clarendon. I hope and trust that you are having an awesome morning so far, and it will turn out to be a great day. If you are going to church this morning, of course you will have a beautiful, beautiful worship day at church today. And just in case you are unable to go to your home church, you can listen to Church Without Walls Global from the comfort of your home, your job, wherever you are, via the radio. So all you need to do is stick and stay, and we will take care of the rest.

0: God has been so good to me. I'm not complaining. I can't complain. And a matter of fact, I won't complain. No, I just will not complain. Come on over as we worship the King of Kings, the Lord of Lords, the conquering lion, the tribe of Judah. Radio family, good morning. Early risers, good morning.
1: Father, we are here. We've waited in the dark, but we know you are the light. 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We are ready.
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0: he has turned it around. 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
0: God is intervening.

0: What a beautiful, beautiful Sunday morning. As we wake up this morning and give the Lord thanks for His goodness towards us.
1: Look like a tomb is a womb for the new. There is absolutely nothing that
0: what an awesome God is.
1: He is to
0: none of us knew yesterday that we would be here this morning.
2: Listen to the voice of truth today. You are not defeated, you are a conqueror. I decree and declare that every closed door must open. Every unfair situation is being overturned by the courts of heaven. My mind is clear. My heart is whole. I attract the favor.
0: Glory to God.
2: People will go out of their way to bless me today. 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I speak life over my career, life over my home. 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

0: Rest in it. 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
1: God is turning it around today.
2: I tell you, good morning, good morning. 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
0: Working. 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
1: Today, the foundation is shaking. God is turning.

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0: We and G, them say at them a lot the city, but are you around the world? 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

turn it around today, Lord. Hear the sound of abundance of rain. The drought is over. The waiting is over. God is stepping into your situation.

0: Tell you what a morning. He raises a standard. It is Sunday morning breeze, and man, it is firing. All right, I tell you, it's time for our poem for the morning. And guess who is here with us? Sister Maxwell, of course. Good morning, Sister Maxwell.
1: Good morning, Uncle Reggie.
0: And how are you today, man?
1: I'm giving God thanks, Uncle Reggie.
0: Awesome, awesome. You feel the weather, Sister Maxwell? For the past couple of days, we have some really great hot weather.
1: Yes, sir.
0: But this morning, the place not cold, cold, cold, man.
1: Gone into Thanksgiving weather, sir.
0: Jesus. I'm telling you, like, wow. And we're getting some rain here in New York, too.
1: That is it, Uncle Rangy.
0: That's another addition to the family. Jesus. How is your memorial weekend going?
1: I must say a very pleasant good morning to you again, Uncle Rangy. And a very pleasant good morning to the global world. My name is Lelia Maxwell, and I will be doing a poem this morning. And I hope that it will be a blessing to someone. And the poem that I will be doing, the topic of it is the most unusual uses of our alphabet. And I will be starting with the letter A and finish with the letter Z. And please listen very carefully because I won't be calling out the letters. I'll be just reading. God bless you. I hope this will be a blessing to someone. Starting with A. Although things are not perfect because of trial or pain, continue in thanksgiving. Do not begin to blame. Even when the times are hard, fierce winds are bound to blow. God is forever able. Hold on to what you know. Imagine life without his love. Joy would cease to be. Keep thanking him for all the things love imparts to thee. Move out of camp complaining. No weapon that is known on earth can yield the power praise can do alone. Quit looking at the future. Redeem the time at hand. Start every day with worship. To thank is a command. Until we see him coming, victorious is the sky. We'll run the grace with gratitude, exalting God Most High. Yes, there'll be good times, and yes, some will be bad, but Zion waits in glory, where none are ever sad. The shortest distance between a problem and a solution is the distance between your knees and the floor. The one who kneels to the Lord can stand up to anything. Love and peace be with you all forever. At this time, I have great pleasure in handing back to you, Uncle Reggie.
0: Of course. Thank you, Sister Maxwell. You have a beautiful Sunday now.
1: Thanks, sir. You too.
0: You're welcome, ma'am. All right, there you have it. Script poem for the morning. Good morning again. Good morning. If you're just waking up to the sound of our voices, we say good morning to you. And thank you for really joining us this morning. Hope you'll be able to stick and stay. I'm telling you, it's a great Sunday. Yes, a great, great Sunday. God has been good to us, and we are not complaining. We are giving him thanks because he's an awesome, awesome God. How you do this morning? How will you do? Eh? You know, I remember back in the days when I was growing up in Portland Cottage in Jamaica. We wake up pretty early on a Sunday morning. One of the most important things to our family back then, my grandmother, outside of going to church, was to take care of the animals. And it doesn't matter what we have to do during the days or whatever, you know, our chores are, we are constantly reminded to take care of the animals. And we, you know, my grandfather had a lot. Birds and animals, 4-foot animals and so. Because we used to have like birds, talking about pigeon. We have barbel dove, pea dove. We have, what the other one name? Even guinea chick. We have fowl, rooster, hen, you know, common fowl and all these things. And on a Sunday morning, yes, we don't tie the goats them too far, are we? You know, we don't tie them too far because we have to get ready to go to church, and then we have to make sure we bring them in before we go to church. I'm telling you. And I said something the other day about persons who really take care of their animals. And I am going to say it again. If you have a pet or any kind of animal, take care of that animal. Yes? You know, I love how people treat animals here. I'm not a person who would take an animal inside of my house, you know? But outside of that, I love them. So any of you know you have an animal, whether a bird or a rooster or a whatever pet your animal is, good morning to you. And I hope and trust that your animal will never get sick. Good morning. All right. It is time now for. Okay. So it is time now for Story from the Bible. And Story from the Bible this morning comes to us with the kind courtesy of our proud sponsor.
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Oh, Lord, now let thy servant depart in peace according to thy word. Mine eyes have seen thy salvation, which thou hast prepared before the face of all people, a light to lighten the Gentile and the glory of thy people Israel. Behold, this child is set for the fall and rising again of many in Israel. Yea, a sword will pierce to thy own soul, that the thoughts of many hearts may be revealed.

All right. That was Story from the Bible. We say good morning to Mr. Perry. Good morning to you. Hope you are doing great. Good morning, sir. Good morning to the radio family up there in Chapelton. Good morning to the staffs of Perry's Mini Mart. Of course, let's say good morning to Chin. Good morning to... It's a holiday weekend in Jamaica, right? Yes, it is. Jamaica celebrate holiday yesterday. But, well, it is going to be, let me say, acknowledged, recognized tomorrow, Monday. Labor Day was yesterday, the 23rd of every year. The 23rd of May every year is Labor Day in Jamaica. But if it comes, did you know that if your holiday comes on a weekday, it is celebrated on that day? But if it's on a weekend, it is celebrated on the next weekday. Yes, that's how we do it. We have a lot of time. Holiday in Jamaica. Mr. Stofton, good morning to you. Good morning going out to Sister Terry and Francis Johnson. Good morning. Hey, Sister Gertrude Harvey. How you do, sis? Good morning to you. Good morning to you. Ty, good morning. Good morning to everybody joining us this morning. I hope and just that everybody is doing great today. As we continue right here on the 96.3 FM, Adoration Gospel FM. Good morning.

0: Embody no massa. And we ain't get that one from. Late again, we ain't G.
1: Hi, my name is Bless P from out of Florida. And you're in tune to Sunday Morning Breeze with Wayne.

0: I tell you, what a wonderful, wonderful Sunday morning. 18 minutes after the hour, of course, and we are moving right along. As we say good morning to our elders this morning, good morning to you all. Sister Florence, good morning to you.
1: I'm pressing on.

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I want this to be your prayer as well. That even if some way, somehow you strayed, you've trespassed, you've gone contrary to God's words, there's still a higher ground for you to go to. 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

0: Beautiful, beautiful track on a Sunday morning. All right, it's now time for our scripture reading and prayer, of course. And Pastor Esther Alexandra is here with us this morning, my spiritual mother. Good morning, Mother. How are you?
1: Good morning to you, son. I am doing great.
0: Awesome, awesome. Happy to have you.
1: Yes, thank you.
0: All right. How is the weather where you are at?
1: Pardon me?
0: How is your weather?
1: Great. Beautiful sunshine.
0: All right. Awesome, awesome. Let me turn it over to you, Mother, for our scripture reading and prayer. Take it, please.
1: Yes, thank you. Thank you, Dr. Bishop Wayne Graham. Grace and peace be unto you in the mighty name of Jesus Christ, our Lord and Savior. Welcome, global family, near and far, to this powerful Pentecost Sunday gathering. This is the day that the Lord has made. We shall rejoice and be glad in it. My name is Pastor Esther Alexander, the spiritual mother for Church Without Walls Global. I bring you holy greetings from the Blue Water Island in St. Thomas, U.S. Virgin Islands. Today, we celebrate the outpouring of the Holy Spirit, the fire of God, the power of divine transformation, and the birthing of purpose through the Spirit of the Living God. I want to take this opportunity to greet my beloved spiritual daughter, Reverend Melva Carty, a Deborah in wisdom, an Esther in courage, a Ruth in loyalty. Woman of God, you blessed me on Mother's Day, and I thank God for the wisdom, grace, and humility that rest upon your life. Continue to stand strong. Continue to stand tall in the Lord, for your labor is not in vain. Blessed Pentecost Sunday to you, my spiritual daughter. To my spiritual son, Bishop Dr. Wayne Graham, teacher of the word, and the Moses for such a time as this. I pray that God grants you even greater discernment, wisdom, and strength as you execute his word. The Lord has brought you and my spiritual daughter this far by faith. Keep rising, keep leading, and keep trusting God. To Reverend Thomas Joseph in the UK, who is listening this day, thank you for standing with your sister, Reverend Melva Carty. Your faithfulness and support in the kingdom of God are well appreciated. Be encouraged today, for your labor is not in vain. To Evangelist Dorofika, faithful vessel of God, continue standing and doing the will of God. Heaven sees your faithfulness, and God will reward you openly. To all our connecting partners around the world, God bless each and every one of you. Thank you for standing with this ministry. We appreciate your prayers, your love, and your continued support. And today, I also take this opportunity to congratulate my spiritual daughter, Reverend Melva Carty, and CWWG, Church Without Walls Global, for the award received last Saturday. Look what the Lord has done. God is elevating you, as you always say. As you always say, don't look at the face. Look to the heels and stand on the word of God. The Lord is preparing you to sit among kings and queens. Receive it now in the mighty name of Jesus. Now, let us turn to the Word of God. Today, I will read three powerful scriptures in your hearing for this Pentecost Sunday. First scripture is taken from the book of Acts, chapter 2, and I'm reading from verses 1 through 4. When the day of Pentecost was fully come, they were all with one accord in one place, and they were all filled with the Holy Ghost. Reflection. Pentecost reminds us that when God's people come together in unity and have a response with power, the Holy Spirit fills, heals, restores, and empowers believers today. Our second scripture reading is taken from the book of Joel, chapter 2, verse 28. And it shall come to pass afterward, that I will pour out my Spirit upon all flesh. Reflection. God's Spirit is not limited by age, race, gender, or background. This is a season of outpouring, revival, visions, dreams, and divine purpose. And my third scripture is taken from the book of Zechariah, chapter 4, verse 6. It says, not by might, not by power, but by my Spirit, says the Lord of hosts. Reflection. We cannot fulfill God's calling through human strength alone. Victory, breakthrough, and elevation come through the power of the Holy Spirit. At this time, let us prepare our hearts to pray. Glory to God. Glory be to Jesus. Glory be to Jesus. Praise the wonderful name of the Lord. Father, we pray for the nations, first of all. We lift up the nations to you, O God, for your word declares in Psalm 33, verse 12, blessed is the nation whose God is the Lord. Blessed is the nation whose God is the Lord. So we lift up the nations to you, O God, and we pray for a mighty, O God, touch today to your people everywhere. As we celebrate Pentecost Sunday today, the birthday of Pentecost, in which Pentecost, hallelujah, the birthing of the Christian church was born. Today, as we reflect upon that day, we are asking, O God, for an outpouring of the Holy Spirit, O God, in the mighty name of Jesus. O God, people are looking up to you today. People from every walk of life, O God, as they reach out and as they cry out to you, we pray in the name of Jesus that you will minister to them by your Spirit. For your word declares it's not by our might, it's not by our power, but it's by your Spirit, O God. So we ask that you touch lives everywhere today in the name of Jesus. Those who are brokenhearted, those who are hurting, those who are sick, those who are bedridden, those who are hospitalized, O God, in the name of Jesus. We pray, O God, that none will be exempt today for their miracle. None, O God, will be, O God, far from you today in the name of Jesus. For your word declares your eyes go to and fro in the earth, beholding the good and evil. So your eyes are upon them, and we ask that you minister to them in a very special way. Let the nation experience peace and tranquility. Let the nation experience, O God, prosperity as never before in the mighty name of Jesus. And let, O God, the people of the nations come in alignment with your word. O God, in the name of Jesus, we pray for the church, hallelujah. We pray for the church of the living God. For your word declares that you will build the church and the gates of hell shall not prevail against the church. So we lift up the body to you in the name of Jesus. And we pray, O God, for a fresh touch, a fresh anointing today. As your people congregate, as your people come together in one accord, as your people come together, O God, your word declares, behold, how good and how pleasant it is for brethren to dwell together in unity. For there you have already commanded a blessing upon them. So we pray today that the church will experience, oh God, a great measure of your anointing. Oh God, a fresh touch of the Holy Spirit in the name of Jesus as we celebrate, oh God, the birthday of Pentecost. Oh God, I pray that every life will be touched, every life will be watered today as we sing the songs, oh God, of Pentecost, and as we read the scriptures, and as we dance in your presence and worship you in the beauty of holiness. I pray, oh God, that the Holy Spirit will have the preeminence in our midst. The Holy Spirit will have his way in our midst, oh God, to bring healing, deliverance, oh God, wholeness and soundness, and most of all, transformation to the body of Christ. We give you thanks for it, and we give you praise, oh God. In the name of Jesus, we pray for families. We pray for families, oh God, who are hurting everywhere. We pray, oh God, that the spirit of Pentecost, oh God, would move mightily upon them today. Move in families, oh God, because your word declares that you set people in families. You take them from the solitary places and you put them, oh God, in families, oh God, that they will be happy. They will experience joy and gladness and, oh God, and healing in the name of Jesus. So let healing be birthed in their presence, oh God, in their hearts, oh God, in the name of Jesus. We pray for the fire of the Holy Ghost to fall fresh upon them, oh God, in the name of Jesus. Let the fresh fire of the Holy Ghost fall upon the church again in the name of Jesus. Let a fresh anointing, oh God, be upon the speaker today, Bishop Easton, oh God, Gobon, in Jesus' name. We lift up Bishop Easton Gobon to you in the mighty name of Jesus. And we pray, oh God, that you quicken him, oh God. Let that same spirit that raised Jesus from the dead quicken his mortal body by your spirit that indwells him, oh God. Let the Holy Spirit, oh God, rest upon him in a special way today as he comes to execute your word, that your word will go forth with power, your word will go forth unhindered with clarity. Grant him utterance, oh God, to declare the word of the Lord. In the name of Jesus, oh God, we thank you. We thank you today, oh God, for your servant, oh God, your servant leader, Reverend Melva Carty. I lift up Reverend Melva Carty to you, oh God, in the name of Jesus, and Bishop Dr. Wayne Graham. I pray for them in Jesus' name, your mighty servant, oh God. In the name of Jesus, I pray that they'll continue to walk in unity. To walk into unity and walk in togetherness, oh God. For your word says, walk and to walk unless they agree. So we pray today for a spirit of one accord. We pray for a spirit of agreement in the name of Jesus between them as they serve. In the name of Jesus, that they will serve with humility. They will serve from a spirit of humility, oh God. In the name of Jesus, as they serve, I pray that they will serve with wisdom, oh God, in the mighty name of Jesus, Jesus, between them as they serve. In the name of Jesus, that they will serve with humility. They will serve from a spirit of humility, oh God, in the name of Jesus, as they serve.

0: and continue, oh God, to reveal, hallelujah, your heart to her in the name of Jesus. We pray for revelation, knowledge of Jesus Christ for them both, and insight in your word. Oh God, in the name of Jesus, I pray that you would make a voice. Continue to use a voice for the voiceless, oh God. In the name of Jesus, make a voice, oh God, to the stranger, to the orphan, to the widow, and the fatherless, oh God. The less fortunate, in the mighty name of Jesus, we thank you, oh God, for the courage you've placed within her, oh God, for the wisdom upon her life, oh Father, and the anointing, most of all, that destroys the yoke. For the anointing is what destroys yokes, oh God. So we thank you for fresh anointing in the mighty name of Jesus. Oh, Father God, we thank you for the global listeners, oh God, the audience, all the other pastors, apostles, oh God, and prophets who are listening under the sound of my voice. I pray for a fresh touch and a fresh anointing upon them today in the mighty name of Jesus. Touch Church Without Walls global, oh God. Let them experience joy unspeakable and full of glory today in the name of Jesus. Amen. At this point, before I leave this morning, to all our global listeners across the nations, I want to leave this powerful word of encouragement with you. Join us today at 1 p.m. Eastern at Church Without Walls Global for a life-changing encounter in the presence of God. There is a seat for everyone, and your miracle is awaiting you. Don't miss this powerful word coming straight from the throne room of God. Hallelujah, from his servant. Hallelujah, glory be to God. Eastern Coben. In the name of Jesus, don't miss this powerful word. Hallelujah, heaven is speaking in this season. Chains are being broken, lives are being transformed, and God is moving by his spirit. If you come empty, you will live full. If you come burdened, you will live refreshed. If you come seeking answers, God will meet you there. The atmosphere is charged with expectations, healing, breakthroughs, deliverance, and restoration. This is your season to rise, your season to recover all. Glory to God. And your season to walk in divine overflow. Gather your family. Invite someone to meet us at 1 p.m. Eastern. We are expecting a great move of God, and we cannot wait, hallelujah, to see you there to worship with you. Hallelujah. May the blessings of the Lord overtake you in Jesus' mighty name. We pray with thanksgiving, and we all say amen. Amen. Happy Pentecost Sunday to everyone. My spiritual son, Dr. Bishop Wayne Graham, happy Pentecost Sunday to you. Reverend Mel Vacati, happy Pentecost Sunday. Enjoy to the fullest. Hallelujah. Evangelist Dorothy Carr and the Reverend Dr. Thomas Joseph, enjoy a beautiful day of Pentecost. In the presence of the Lord, the word of God declares, in the presence of the Lord, there is fullness of joy, and on his right hand, there are pleasures forevermore. So enjoy a beautiful day in the Lord. God bless you all.
1: Thank you so much,
0: Bishop Dr. Will Graham.
1: Thank you so much, Mother. Thank you so much. God bless you. All right, there we have it. Scripture reading and prayer there this morning, courtesy of International Word of Life Ministry. Let me say good morning to some of our radio family who I see in the WhatsApp group here. Yes, we say good morning to Miss Sapputan over there in Salem in James Hill. Good morning to you and the family, ma'am. Good morning to Sister Lou over there in Fabulous at Spat. Good morning to you. Rose Donna Parks, good morning. Brother Leonard, good morning to you, sir. Good morning going out to Pamela and Sister Florence over there in Margaret.

0: Evans, Faris, Sister Antoinette, and Brother Carlos. Good morning over there in Desire. Good morning to you. Good morning to Memory over there in Top Alston. Cousin Patsy over there in Dunks. Good morning to you. Good morning to Auntie Dar in East Kingston. Of course, good morning going out to Joan over there in Round Hill and the Round Hill family. Good morning to Auntie Mar up in St. John. I think she's celebrating her birthday today. Is it? We're having some light rain here in New York on the outside. So just in case you're heading out to work, please be careful and don't go out without your umbrella this morning. Good morning to Sister Bev and the family over there in Peckham. Good morning to you. I hope everyone is doing great this morning. But I kind of sit down this morning when I got in here. And I want to ask, I said I want to sum up at least three questions. And when I think about it, one of them is, if you can tell us this morning, I am going to open the phone line and give you the opportunity. And you can pick or choose and to which of these questions that I put together and share your opinion or share what you have in your mind about these questions with us. Think back. Think back. Let us tell me, what is your biggest thing? The biggest thing that you believe in God for this past week or even this week coming? What is the biggest thing that you are looking forward for the Lord to do for you? Or what was the biggest thing that you were looking forward for the Lord to do for you last week? What is it? What is that? Share it with us this morning. Or if you could sum up your gratitude to God this morning in one word, just one word today, what would that word be? If you could just sum up your gratitude to the Lord Jesus Christ this morning, what would that one word be? Or if you went to church sometime this week, you listen to a sermon, what's your takeaway from that sermon that your pastor preached at church last Sunday? Or sometime this week, maybe you went to fasting. What is one thing you take away from that fasting service? What one thing? And you would want to share it with us this morning. Or what one encouragement could you give to someone else listening to us this morning? What one encouragement would you able to give to another individual, another radio family listening to us this morning? That would be great if you would be able to share with us this morning. Good morning to you if you're just joining us. It is Sunday morning breeze. Good morning. My name is Uncle WNG, and we're taking it all the way up until midday. Let me say good morning to my cousins, Paula.
1: Will your ankle
0: over there in Wild Cane. Mother Graham, good morning to you and the family.
1: When the clouds unfold their wings of strife.
0: What one encouragement. I'll let you know when I open the phone line.
1: It's left.
0: Sim Sima and the family, good morning to you.
1: Strain. Will your ankle drift off?
0: Take your time, sing the song, girl.

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1: 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Them song, I remember my grandmother. I remember my grandmother way back in the days. Girl, start it over. Take it back from the top, the Uncle Wayne G.

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Sister Calvinette, good morning. Grounded firm and deep in the Savior's love. These are the songs that we, the elders, grew up on. Young people, these are the songs that we grew up on back in our days. Yes, when things seems like it's not going the way we would hope for it to go. Yes, we draw for songs like these. Mm-hmm. And I am telling you, God is in all of them. Is your anchor holding this morning? Yes, is your anchor holding? Lord of mercy. Oh God, we have an anchor that grip our soul, steadfast and sure, while the billows roll. A matter of fact, one of the verse said, no, let me read one of the chorus. We have an anchor that keeps the soul steadfast and sure while the billows roll. No matter how hard things get sometime, the anchor that we have in Jesus Christ, we will never move. And I'm not talking about any simple anchor this morning, family. I'm talking about anchor that is grounded in God. Hallelujah. Let me encourage you all this morning. Don't allow your anchor to ease out or move away from the base. Keep it there. And let me tell you, it's not every day things going to be okay. It's not every day things is going to be all right. Some of the days, things are going to feel rocky. And that rockiness that comes about is to ensure that you can stay afloat. It's a practice. You have to rehearse to stay on the top of the water. Mm-hmm. Yes, my brothers and sisters, when we hear songs like these, it takes us back to holiness. It takes us back to where we should be and where we ought to be. Let me play it for somebody else who just joining us and never hear it. Just joining us. Program is Sunday Morning Breeze. The name is Uncle Wayne G. Good morning.

on, no lady. 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Take your time with me, no man. Let me talk to the family a little bit this morning. God. Yes. When the strong tide lift and the cable strain, you know what that mean? The tide really rough out the road and the cable stretch to the limit. But no matter how it stretch to the limit, you still hold on. You still hankering. You still holding on. And when your anchor drift, when your anchor drift, you still hold on, family. You still remain right where your anchor is. I encourage you this morning, stay flat-footed for God. Things might get a little rough, and things going to get a little rough every now and then. Don't think that Christians have things easy than those that have not yet given their life to the Lord. No. There's no free pass for us. But we're still holding on because we know our victory day is coming. So let me encourage you this morning.

0: What did you use to encourage you through the past week? Last week, what you used to encourage your strength? Encourage your faith.
1: We have an
0: this past week.
1: That keeps us.
0: What was your motivating factor?
1: Fast and
0: in God.
1: While the pillow.
0: What did you tell yourself when you realized that things not going the way you wanted to go? What did you tell yourself? What kind of encouragement did you give to yourself? Oh, glory to God. Good morning, caller. Talk to me.
2: Good morning, Uncle Indus, Brother Garrett. I thank you for this morning, Uncle Indus, Brother Garrett. God, I thank you. You're lifting up my spirit. Mm-hmm. To God with the glory.
0: Yes.
2: Uncle Indus, to God with the glory.
0: Yes.
2: We have an uncle that gave for us both.
0: Yes.
2: I thank you. I thank
0: yes.
2: you.
0: Yes. Yes.
2: Thank you. Hallelujah.
0: Hallelujah. Shout hallelujah, man. Don't be afraid.
2: Mm-hmm.
0: Yes.
2: Hallelujah.
0: Glory to God. Glory to God.
2: Hallelujah.
0: Glory
2: hallelujah.
0: To God. Glory to God. Glory to God. Glory to God.
2: Hallelujah.
0: Yes.
2: Hallelujah.
0: Yes. Hallelujah. Shout hallelujah. The highest praise. The highest praise, brother.
2: Hallelujah.
0: Yes, that's what we're talking about.
2: Hallelujah.
0: That's what we're talking about. Give God the glory. Give him the glory, man. God bless you. God bless you. God bless you, brother. God bless you. I tell you. Yes, man. If you have a burning testimony also, now is a good time to share it.
1: We'll

0: to ride.
1: Hello, morning.
2: You have a burning testimony.
1: Turn off your radio, man. Hello, morning.
2: Good morning, Uncle Wayne Graham.
1: Good morning.
2: Good morning to the global world.
1: Yes, Sister Michelle.
2: Uncle Wendy.
1: Yes, ma'am.
2: Look here, this morning I don't know where you come from. Come, look here, man. I sit down there, no man. I say, me sit down on the bed, no man. And tears are run out of me, you know, brother.
1: Oh, God.
2: Tears.
1: Oh, Lord.
2: I run out of me, yeah, man. Because yes, I tell you, man, you're coming from things, man, that true this morning.
1: God have mercy.
2: In the name of Jesus.
1: Yes.
2: Hallelujah.
1: Hallelujah.
2: Glory to your name, Jesus.
1: Glory
2: Hallelujah.
1: To God. Glory
2: and
1: to God.
2: And this morning,
1: yes.
2: I just want to encourage somebody right now.
1: Hallelujah,
2: yes. Jesus.
1: Go ahead, sis.
2: Hold on. Continue, no matter what is going on. Hold on to your unchanging hand. Don't matter. All that you are going through,
1: yes.
2: Continue to hold on to Jesus. Because,
1: yes.
2: Uncle Wendy, I am going through so much things. So much. It is more than some chuck load of things I am going through. But I'm still holding on.
1: Mighty God.
2: I'm still holding on.
1: Yes.
2: There are times when I'm not even have food. I don't know where to turn, what to do.
1: Yes.
2: But I'm still holding on. I'm saying to somebody this morning.
1: Yes.
2: Hallelujah, Jesus.
1: Glory
2: Uncle Wendy.
1: Yes.
2: Let me tell you something, man.
1: Testify.
2: No matter what we are going through this morning, I am saying to somebody, I don't know who.
1: Yes.
2: But hold on, continue to hold on, for if I am holding on based upon everything that I am going through. I'm still here. Uncle Wendy, sometime I want to run out enough, but I can't move.
1: Jesus.
2: Because I said, if I go back out there, me I go back in the same mud go all out.
1: Oh, God.
2: So
1: oh, God.
2: I cannot move.
1: Oh, God.
2: And I remember all the times when I'm praying, I ask God to hold on to me.
1: Yes.
2: Continue to hold on to me and never let go.
1: Yes.
2: And probably these are the things that I pray and ask God to do for me. Make me still holding on when the test and the trial then come, Uncle Wendy.
1: Yes.
2: I am here in this little one room place here.
1: Yes.
2: And me I wet up each time it rain and fall. Me I wet up, Uncle Wendy. Me bed I wet up, me pillow I wet up, me sheet, everything in here. But I'm holding on to God Jesus. God. Hallelujah. Make me raise children out of nothing. And not even my icy mint, me not get from them. Not to say me raise them to get anything, but you remember your mother.
1: Yes.
2: Who one child with them.
1: Yes.
2: You understand, Uncle Wendy?
1: Yes.
2: And I'm still holding on, and I'm going through so much things, and I'm still holding on. So I'm saying to somebody, continue to hold on no matter where you got to, even this morning.
1: Yes.
2: Uncle Wendy, 3 times now me must be get out. No, me can't get not even one for so much air. And
1: Jesus.
2: I'm still holding on to somebody, hold on to Jesus. Continue to hold on to Jesus. I'm changing hands. And never let go. I'm going through a whole lot, but I can't even start some of them this morning. Uncle Wendy, in Jesus' name, I pray, God, that you will continue to help us to go through, Uncle Wendy.
1: Bless you.
2: Tomorrow I will talk back to you.
1: God bless you. Thank you, Sister Michelle. Thank you. Thank you. Hallelujah. Let me say something. Hold on. Look at the phone line. Let me say this first. Let me tell you this. Do you know? Oh, God. Holy Spirit. Thank you, Lord. Holy God. Oh, God. Hallelujah. Good God. Listen to this. Get this word. Catch this. Hold on, callers. Catch this. Don't let this pass. Have you ever in a situation and somebody else that is in a worse off situation? Catch this, I say. Don't let it miss you. Have you ever in a situation and somebody else that is in a worse off situation, I tell you to hold on. See one day. Don't miss this. Don't miss this. Have you ever in a position, my brothers and sisters, and you are trying to hold on, and somebody that is not in a better position, you hear what the sister say? If rain fall, the house a leak, meaning the bed a wet up. Everything a wet up in a room. And she's the one encouraging you that not have no problem when rain fall. You're not getting what I'm talking about. Don't miss it. Don't miss it. Don't miss it. Can you imagine somebody that the house, when rain fall, her house leak, and you that is under a good roof, your house now have no problem. You have food on your table. You have everything. And somebody else in a worse off position take up the opportunity and encourage you. Look, man, to God be all that glory. Who you think get the glory when Sister Michelle come out and testify like this? God gets the glory. And a him we need to get the glory. Hallelujah. Glory to his name. Will your anchor hold in the storm?

0: now the hour when he shall put in his appearance. But all we know that he's coming for sure.
1: Will your anchor,
0: and we are guaranteed
1: in the strait of
0: fear. We guarantee, we as Christians, we guarantee
1: and the
0: our space in heaven.
1: While the surge is
0: raging, don't fret for we and G.
1: The wild winds blow.
0: Me have my space up there. And no matter how many people is there, I am going to be there.

0: to the phone line. All right, good morning, caller, you're live.
1: Good morning, Bishop, good morning.
0: Morning, my brother.
1: Hey, Brother Taylor, good morning. Rev, good morning. What a testimony, man. What a testimony from the sister, man.
0: Yes.
1: You know, Brother Wayne, you know, I can tell you, man, you know, we don't thankful at all, you know, my brother. We don't thankful, you know, because I tell you, man, when you hear that, I hope and trust that many of you can listen to the sister testimony.
0: We're not hearing you clearly, please. Brother Taylor. Talk in the phone for me. I tell you all the time. Do not talk to me on speaker.
1: Okay. Yeah, Brother Reggie, I hope and trust that others out there may listen to the sister testimony this morning, you know, and hear, you know.
0: Yes.
1: And she said, he, in spite of her bed, he's even wet up.
0: Yes.
1: She's not going to give up.
0: Amen.
1: She's not going to give up.
0: Amen.
1: You know, in spite of her bed, he's waking up.
0: Yes.
1: And in spite the roof are leaking, she's not going to give up.
0: Amen.
1: If you read about it, I mean, Job, and see what Job, you know, in all right, Job got you and he lose every year. Job don't lose everything that he, but Job don't lose his faith. So we are encouraging someone out here this morning.
0: Yes.
1: No matter the situation that you're going through, no matter the storm, don't give up on Jesus.
0: Amen.
1: Don't give up on Jesus. Hallelujah.
0: Amen.
1: And let me tell you, Brother and Bishop.
0: Yes, sir.
1: Many of us.
0: Yes.
1: We are so, I would say, ungrateful to God. Ungrateful. We are very ungrateful.
0: Oh.
1: And when me attack, me put myself into it.
0: Yes. All of us.
1: I am putting myself.
0: All of us.
1: Me not take all the beam out and then no other one. Me not take it out of my eye.
0: All of us, sir.
1: Many times I look into my, and I say, I have to say to myself, what I am really going through? What me I go through? Look what Jesus got to him, Bishop. Look what he got to for us.
0: Amen.
1: Look what thing got through for us. Mm. Hallelujah.
0: Mm.
1: Hallelujah. Look what thing got through for us.
0: Yes.
1: Him come and he laid on himself. Him come and he laid on his life. In life. You know. Him come him come and he sacrifice himself.
0: Mm.
1: I tell a man that testimony that Sister Michelle gave this morning.
0: Yes.
1: May the Lord continue strength now.
0: Yes.
1: May the Lord continue, you know. And she says she asked him so many if anyone who can help her to get a house. And she said, I'll tell no, she don't get any house.
0: Mm-hmm.
1: But she's still holding on.
0: Yes.
1: And Jesus.
0: Yes.
1: She's still willing on because our heaven, she said, heaven shall be our blessed home.
0: Yes.
1: You know what I don't think? Bishop.
0: Yes, sir.
1: What do we have? What do we have on this earth? What do we have?
0: Mm-hmm.
1: What do we have? What do we hold? Everything on this earth belongs to God. Everything on this earth belongs to God.
0: That's right.
1: Everything on this earth.
0: That's right.
1: And when I look into it, what you really are a bad mind one of the afar.
0: Ah.
1: What you are bad mind one of the afar.
0: Hmm.
1: That is my you know, what we are bad mind or one of the afar.
0: Mm.
1: And what we want, what we really want on this earth. What we want. What do we want? Mm-hmm. What do we want? Sometimes, you know, sometimes we feel it. 2-1, 2-1, wonder that big man channel up on the hill. We feel him, say, say boy, we hire with the Panther.
0: Yes.
1: But the time, let me tell you, man, the time that, you know, will you, you know, when you're going to go, you're going to do something to spend, might be over a few days.
0: Yes.
1: Few days.
0: Yes.
1: Few days.
0: Right.
1: You know, sometimes when you look into it, you know, hallelujah, glory. Mm. When you look into it, you know, mm-hmm. when you look into it, you know, the house, same like all the house near finish to go in a faithful living now. Furnish out everything. You don't able to live in them, might be not even one night.
0: Right.
1: Not even one night.
0: Yes. Correct.
1: Hallelujah. Mm. Not even one night.
0: Wow.
1: Hallelujah.
0: Bless God.
1: Many of us, let me tell you, the way we are behave with one another, the way we are behave. Hallelujah.
0: Yes.
1: Glory
0: to God.
1: The way we are behave.
0: Glory to God.
1: The way we are behave.
0: Mm-hmm.
1: Sometimes God grieves sometimes. Grieves and we make man. Grieves and we make we. Grieves and we make man.
0: Mm-hmm.
1: Grieve.
0: Bless you, sir.
1: Rev, let me tell you.
0: Yes, sir.
1: Let me tell you, Rev.
0: Yes, sir.
1: Let us continue to do the Lord work same way.
0: Amen.
1: Continue to do the Lord same way. And let me tell you, Bishop.
0: Yes, sir.
1: It's not everyone. I said to someone the other day, it's not everyone you feel look to say, well, going to love you, you know.
0: Perfectly right, sir.
1: Let me tell you. And everyone, brother, we are going to love you.
0: Yes.
1: I know everyone that could love you.
0: Yes.
1: Don't look for that.
0: No.
1: Don't look for that.
0: Not at all.
1: Hallelujah.
0: You're correct, man.
1: Because when Jesus was on earth.
0: Yes.
1: They done in the very same. Look what they do him.
0: Yes.
1: Look what they do to him.
0: Yes.
1: And him come down. Him come down here. Him come and he sacrifice himself. Him come and him, you know, and you know, and them put him on the cross, you know. And you know, and they put the mark on his head, and then pierce some blood running on his face. Push his sword nice like blood and water. Hallelujah! Look what he have. Look what he got through for us. You know, Jesus come down and he do everything. What he, you know, he raised the dead, he healed the sick. Hallelujah!
0: Mm-hmm.
1: And he feed about 5,000. And they say, "We are with him.
0: Mm.
1: Are we are with him."
0: God.
1: Hallelujah.
0: Mighty God. Yes.
1: Hallelujah.
0: Glory to
1: God. So, brother, man of God,
0: bless you.
1: You don't continue to do what you are doing.
0: Bless you, man.
1: You don't continue to do what you are doing. You don't continue to work towards your belly crown.
0: Amen.
1: Don't look for earthly people to reward. Don't look for earthly people to reward you.
0: Amen.
1: Jesus will reward you.
0: Amen, sir. Amen, sir.
1: Jesus will reward you, my brother. Jesus will reward you.
0: Yes.
1: Hallelujah.
0: God bless you.
1: So, may I encourage someone out here?
0: Yes.
1: I encourage someone out there. I encourage you, Bishop Lemon. I encourage you, their pastor. I encourage all the pastors of them. Don't give up.
0: Ah, that's right.
1: Don't give up.
0: Don't give up. Hold on.
1: Don't give up.
0: Hold on.
1: Hallelujah.
0: Yes.
1: Praise the Lord.
0: Bless God.
1: Don't give up.
0: Thank you, brother.
1: Father, in the name of Jesus. Father, in the name of Jesus. Touch my brother there in the studio there, brother Wendy. Man of God, strengthen. Cover his family, cover his home. In the name of Jesus. Cover this program, Lord. Cover this radio program. Oh, hallelujah. Remember all the listeners that CUNY, remember the manager, the staff. Cover this Christian radio station, Central 96.3 FM. Cover it, Lord. Cover it, Jesus. Cover it, the blood.
0: Mm.
1: Cover it, Jesus. In the name of Jesus. Lord, remember all. I remember all the listeners from near and abroad and all over. Those that are tuning from all over the 14 parts of Jamaica.
0: Yes.
1: Those that are tuning into the station, into their vehicle, into their truck, into their car. Oh, hallelujah. Oh, hallelujah. In the name of Jesus. Lord, cover each and every one, Lord. Oh, hallelujah. Don't see what they need to see. It's not. Oh, hallelujah. Lord, even mood when I'm not the star pass out. I think this is that wonderful star that was moving and the hallelujah. Lord, cover his family. Cover his family, Lord, in the name of Jesus. Hallelujah. In the name of Jesus. Lord, remember the unsaved, backslide command, the crime and the violence. Too much violence on the land. Too much witchcraft on the land. Too much evil. In the name of Jesus. Lord, remember those in the home right now, the neighbor, those in the hospital. In the name of Jesus. Oh, Lord, remember my mother, my country, my mother, my brother, my sister. Oh, hallelujah. In the name of Jesus. Oh, the world is something that needs food. Oh, hallelujah. Lord, even though that lack of a bar in a jail, in a prison, with case of freedom. In the name of Jesus. Lord, my prayers to the leaders. In the name of Jesus. Oh, hallelujah.
0: Hallelujah.
1: Come on, this blessed land. Come on, this blessed yes, land. God. This blessed land. Come on, Jamaica. Jamaica belongs to the nation. Belongs to Jesus. Lord, we reclaim the nation. We reclaim the nation. We reclaim the nation. For Jesus, the very, very sick. Your soul may say, oh, hallelujah. Every word of attack, send it up to me, send up in the name of Jesus. Lord, even though in the hospital right now, hallelujah, those men in the hospital, hallelujah, having received cancer. 11 cancer. Lord, even those are sick with kidney, hallelujah, those are surgery. Lord, you are in the name of Jesus. Lord, those, hallelujah, surgery at their house. Doctor, what is your soul?
0: Amen. Thank you, man. God bless you.
1: In an name of Jesus. So many.
0: Amen. We're not hearing you so clear, Brother Taylor. We're losing you. Yes. Bless you. We're not hearing you clearly. Amen. Thank you, Brother Taylor. Thank you so much. Thank you for that prayer, dear. God bless you. Yes. All right. Let me say good morning again to everyone joining us this morning. What a mood I'm in this morning. I told you last week that we will get back to the radio program this week. Gosh. 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

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I feel like I want to go down this road a bit. 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Gladly bear when he calls me someday. Oh, to my home. 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Do you know it? Let's go.

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Yes, they do.

0: I'm back. 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I'm sorry, family. I had was to get those songs in my system.
1: In a line, bound by heartache
0: and pain. Hallelujah.
1: I will praise him.
0: Oh, forever and ever. For the cross made a difference for me. Let's go to the phone line here. Good morning, caller, you're live.
2: Good morning, Dr. Benji.
0: Hey, good morning. I know you all was calling, but I couldn't take any call. I was soaking.
2: I was saying that you were doing, yes, sir. I was saying that you're probably working it off, you know? You're
0: yes,
2: getting in there.
0: Yes, ma'am. How are you?
2: Blessed my central lights.
0: Yes.
2: I'm feeling a lot better today compared to yesterday. Sister Chung, big up yourself.
0: Awesome.
2: And radio central lights.
0: Yeah.
2: I didn't catch all of, first of all, this Sister Michelle, she was the one who called Mother's Day, right?
0: Correct.
2: Okay. So, I woke up this morning and they're getting ready to go to church. So, you know, we told them to have a devotion. So we're supposed to always have a devotion before they start anything, before them foot hit the ground, you're supposed to start.
0: Yes.
2: Involve God in there.
0: Amen.
2: Anyway, it happened a bit different this morning. And the song that they sung, one of the songs that they sung this morning was, thank you, Lord, for your blessings on me. And when he sung, although I'm not worthy and these clothes are new, I sing it again. And I started to look. I don't know if they realize why it is that I am singing that verse again.
0: Yeah.
2: But it's not just because I'm looking at it. I have food. There is, you know, and in between when they're singing, I say some other things. We have clothes. We have this. We have that.
0: Yes.
2: We are not naked. So, you know, we're supposed to sing the song with meaning.
0: Yes.
2: And then I catch the ending. Bless up yourself, Auntie Dara. I heard the ending of this lady's testimony. And with that, I said I was going to call.
0: Yes.
2: We are supposed to bear each other burden.
0: Yes.
2: And we're supposed to use wisdom and yeah. all these things. And if it is that she comes again with, she's giving us her testimony. Now, persons are going to say, after she give us this all detailed, you understand me? Persons are going to say, then what she will answer that they got there for, and she come back and tell me about whatever, if you encourage me, you look on herself, look on her house, look on her this, whatever, what is it? But God uses the foolishness of this world. She is there to be encouraging somebody else while God is supposed to take care of her business. So I was saying that, I don't know if we want to call it using wisdom or something, but we are supposed to take care of our own. And when I say our own, those that are, let me use the word Christians, those that are of the body of Christ. So I was thinking that, why don't we assist this lady? Why don't we assist this lady? So I was thinking, okay, so let's say Sister Joss is a popular person from this side, all right? Could it be that so that we say, okay, so I'm going to give $1,000. I don't have it, but I can give $1,000. What is $1,000? Little is much when God is in it. You put $1,000. Tom put $1,000. Harry put $1,000. Is it that something, that's something that we could, because since as we are knowledgeable, no, we are supposed to take care of our one another. Is it that something that we could do something to help? Because I heard the man just say that he had asked for assistance. So why don't we move up and take care of our own?
0: All right. So let me help you with that. By saying that, let me help you. There are things when you have to, you said use wisdom, correct?
2: Pardon? Yes, sir, yes.
0: All right, so using wisdom doesn't mean that, okay, Sister Jess has been knowing in there, our Evangelist Smog and everybody get 1,000 and it scatter around the place. That's not wisdom.
2: Okay, so all right. So I was saying
0: wisdom. Hold on, wisdom, and we're not going to continue this a little bit. I understand. I get your point, but we wouldn't want to do it like that. Everything have to be done in principle and in order.
2: Okay,
0: but I get what you're saying. I definitely understand what you're saying, and I am with what you're saying, but not in that gesture.
2: All right. Cool. So let me. I don't know if you'd permit me to just finish say what it is.
0: Go right ahead, my sister.
2: So I was saying, okay, so Sister Joss, those that are down that side would, like, let's say Brother Morgan, we use Brother Morgan. When I can text you and I said to you, said, Brother Wenji, because almost everybody have your number. So I can text you and I can say to you, say, Brother Wenji, I pledge $1,000, all right?
0: I want to hear you. But I am not interested in that road. I have been around long enough. Leave it right there. Pick sense out of my grandmother said, pick sense out of nonsense. And I know you is wisdom. You have wisdom enough. You hear what I said just now?
2: Now? Sir,
0: I am with you. I am with you. Don't get me wrong. I am with you.
2: Mm-hmm.
0: But that is not a good road. Leave it right there. So let's talk about Jesus, and we can talk about that again. Let's talk about Jesus. I am with you. Don't get it wrong. You heard what I said? I am what?
2: Yes, sir. You said you're with me.
0: All right. So let me talk to you off here then. Let me put it that way.
2: Okay,
0: sis.
2: Fine. Okay, fine. You ease me. Thank you so much for easing.
0: Because you're not getting what I'm saying. So let me talk to you off here, sis.
2: Yes, sir. Just yes, please do. I want you to because the nitty gritty of what I'm getting.
0: Yes,
2: please,
0: ma'am.
2: We need to talk to you off here.
0: Yes, ma'am.
2: We need to talk to you
0: off here.
2: Please. So don't get back. Yes. And definitely. I'll tell you the rest of
0: yes, ma'am.
2: Whatever I was thinking. Okay.
0: Yes, ma'am.
2: So thank you so much. And let us be encouraged by her.
0: Yes, most definitely.
2: Thank you so much.
0: God bless you.
2: I'll definitely send my yes, sir.
0: Thanks for calling.
2: All right,
0: good. Yes, sir. All right, good. Let me say good morning again to you, and thank you all for joining us. It is Sunday morning. It's Sunday morning breeze, and we are coming to you live from the Student of Adoration Gospel FM, where it is a light rain on the outside here in New York. We are like 50 degrees. Yes, 50 degrees. I don't know. We were like 90s the other day. We were in the 90s. No, we're like in the 50s. And to be honest, last night was pretty chilly. But it's okay. Sometime we hot, sometime we cool, sometime we cool. But we have to contend with it. You know what I mean? Yes. And it make it okay as far as I'm concerned. So we don't have just heat all the time. We don't have just cool breeze all the time. We don't have it cool all the time. So it's like this for us. And we live through situations like these. You know what I mean? So that's what it is. Anyway, let me say good morning to our radio family, of course, down there in Jamaica. Of course, the Caribbean and the rest of the world. Locked in and the Big Bad Central 96.3 FM. Good morning to everybody. We are grateful to be here this morning. Let me say good morning also to the radio family here on Caribbean Radio HD4. Yes, in South Florida and around the world. Good morning to you. My name is Bishop Dr. Wayne Graham. Of course, Uncle Wayne G is good enough. I am comfortable with the name Uncle Wayne G is still my name. We say good morning to the global world. Good morning to Brother Gary. I hope he's getting some rest this time of morning. He deserves it. Sister Sharon, good morning to you down there in Florida, ma'am. And I hope you both getting some rest. You both deserve it. After a wonderful event like that yesterday evening, Reverend St. Hope and the family, whole team, down there in South Florida. It's not over. It's not over. It continues this afternoon. So get some rest until everything ready, till the food ready this afternoon. Not you? Yes. South Florida is on a buzz. I am telling you. Yes, it's on a buzz. Good morning to the chat room family here and Caribbean Radio HD4. Good morning to every single person over here. Good morning. Empress MJ, good morning to you. Good morning to your brother Clifton. Good morning, Sister Camille. Good morning to you. Everybody in the chat room, good morning to every single person in the chat room. It's great to be here another Sunday morning with you. And I hope, and hey, Babette, good morning to you. Original Cher, good morning. Good morning to everybody in the chat room, my closest family here when we landed on Caribbean Radio HD4. All right, so let me say good morning also to Brother Shaw. Good morning to you, my brother. Good morning to you. Great program again, of course. We are here just to continue the flow. Yes, it's not taking over. It's just to continue the continuation of what is happening here on Caribbean Radio HD and, of course, Central 96.3 FM Jamaica. And then, of course, Adoration Gospel FM. Wherever you are around the world, whoever you are, we say blessings as always to you and your family. And thank you so much for joining us. So we continue right here on the 96.3. Good morning. 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And we're picking it up where we left off.

0: for God's smile I could not find. Oh, it's real.
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0: For a blessing.

0: that it's real. Oh, it's real.
1: It's real.
0: It's real.

0: And just in case you're just joining us, I want to remind you, I'm kind of old-fashioned, so please. I'm going to play songs like,
1: yes, I do.
0: What your grandmother, maybe not your mom, but your grandmother would love to listen to. So if I take you down that route, that's just me. Good morning to you.
1: I love you.
0: Gotta say good morning to...
1: I love you, Jesus.
0: Jet Union. Good morning to you. Brother Palmer, good morning to you. DG Angel, good morning. Susie, good morning.

0: So if I get a little bit old in the music, it's because the way where I'm coming from, all right?
1: Yesterday,
0: so bear with me.
1: Try to tell you.
0: Every now and then I'll just there's something new.
1: But I find it very hard to say what I feel down in my heart. Really, it's more than words can say.
0: More.
1: It's just more and more,
0: more
1: each passing day. I love you.

morning, Mama Yvette. For this, Sister Lynette, good morning. 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Hey, big up the chat room family, yeah, man. 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

family. 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

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So tell you what, we're going to draw the break and we're going to take it all the way back. I'm going to take it all the way back. Good morning to the Sunday Morning Radio. Lord of mercy. Come with me, family.

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0: told you last week. Let me check the phone line first. Hello, good morning, you're live.
1: Good morning, Uncle Wayne G.
0: Morning.
1: I'm asking you, sir, please, if you could play Button Down on My Knee, sir.
0: Where you know that the song is from?
1: Uncle Wayne G, it's me you're talking to, you know, sir.
0: All right, your request is my command.
1: Okay, sir.
0: All right, ma'am. I have to go back up the top. Hold on. I'm going to pull out the young people this morning. Show them where we're coming from. Anyway.

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0: Doggy.
1: No way.
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1: What in a massa?
2: We ain't get that one from.
1: Later get we NG.
3: Sister Fish. 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
0: Lord of mercy, sister. Look here now. Look here now, sister Gloria. Look
1: here now. Uncle Wendy.
0: Time
1: run
0: come. Why everybody that get nervous? So, who this Brother Gary put on the radio? Why you all were getting nervous? Stop getting nervous, man. You think Brother Gary don't know why?

0: good morning.
1: Good
0: morning, caller.
1: Monsieur
0: Tower,
1: never know
0: to take
1: off
0: and carry
1: people.
0: You never know. Why you say that? What do you mean? Hold on a second. Explain
1: you
0: what
1: know,
0: you.
1: So this morning, me girl I kitchen is not on a quarrel. I'm not talking to her.
0: Hey.
1: Why me always think it's better wind your name?
0: What? No, you know what? That's the elders them name. The elders. When you are a real elder. A whingy, you say. And when you are young people, you say whingy.
1: You cannot put a little dash in that reality. A whingy.

0: It's my name, man. Wayne. Wayne, and the G is Graham. But me just work with it.
1: But we have some brother, Wayne G.
0: Leave it right there, something, man. It no matter. I mean, see you, man. Yes, I remember that one there. About 3 weeks ago.
1: No, man, we were just talking, come on, man. Not 3 weeks, man, before that.
0: Before
1: that, Gary just introduced me, I recall.
0: Yes, yes.
1: And you're talking about the ham.
0: Yeah, the ham, yes. Yes, yes. The last part of the name. I remember that.
1: Welcome, welcome to Caribbean Radio.
0: Thank you.
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0: or AM. Yes, thank you, sir. Thank you so much. Appreciate it.
1: I have the privilege to talk to Brother Tristan this morning, sir.
0: Okay. I'm honored, sir. Brother Clifton. All right. Now I can put a name to the writing. Bless you, man. Thanks for calling in.
1: Yes, sir. Welcome.
0: All right, my brother. Bless you. Good. All right. That's Brother Clifton from the chat room right there. Yeah. Of course.

0: Hello, good morning, you're live.
1: Good morning, Brother Wenji.
0: Hi, good morning.
1: This is Jet Union calling from Orlando, Florida.
0: Jet Union. Oh, yeah, thank you so much for calling. How are you?
1: I'm doing great. It's nice to listen to you, sir.
0: Thank you so much. Thank you so much.
1: Welcome to Caribbean Radio.
0: Thank you, ma'am. Appreciate it. Oh, we sound out the road, eh?
1: Sorry?
0: How do we sound out the road? How we sound?
1: You sound good, man. I love it. Say that again for me.
0: All right. No problem. I'll put it back from the top for you. No problem. All right. Good.
1: Have a great day.

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1: All right, let's try the line. Good morning, you're live. Good morning. Auntie Margaret, how are you doing?
2: I am good. I am slowing me down.
1: Okay. I get you. Not you.
2: Jesus.
1: Hallelujah. Glory to God. Glory to God. Glory to God. Yes. All right. Bless you. Bless you. Thanks for calling. Forgive me for this scratching. Record me a play.

0: Good morning.
1: Good morning.
0: Good morning.
1: This is Imogene calling.
0: Sister Imogene from Donna.
1: Calling, sir.
0: Grants Bailey in St. Anne.
1: Yes, sir.
0: How you doing, Sister Imogene?
1: They have me challenging.
0: Yes.
1: And they have a half.
0: Sorry? What did you say? No, I'm not hearing you. You're talking in the phone? You haven't been on speaker, Sister Imogene?
1: No, I'm not on speaker, Mr. Wendy.
0: Okay, you sound better now. What did you say just now? No. You were good. Go again. You're in Kingston?
1: No, yes.
0: What did you say? You are in Kingston?
1: No, me keep up.
0: Oh, you keep it up?
1: Yes.
0: Thank God.
1: Don't miss it, man.
0: Yeah, man. Don't break down. He's already gone. He gone home to rest, man. That's okay.
1: Yes, Mr. Luigi.
0: Yes. That's what happened.
1: You said last night, man, I've been sleeping a bit, but you call music.
0: Music?
1: Well, I hear some of that music when you never last night, you know, the
0: book was. Oh, you were listening?
1: Oh, you mean.
0: Of course.
1: Man, I'm going to tell you this and keep me alive, man.
0: Bless God. I am happy to hear that.
1: God is a good God. You understand me?
0: Yes, my sister.
1: Sometimes when we down here, the satisfaction lift me up.
0: Yes. Thank God.
1: Yes, Mr. Wendy, so we want to go deeper in Jesus Christ.
0: Amen.
1: Yes, Mr. Wendy, we want to go further, man. We don't have to hold me against you, serve me, God.
0: Yes. Just hold on, man. Just go and continue to praise God the way you know. That's it.
1: Yes, Mr. Wendy.
0: Yes. Don't overdo it. Take your time.
1: Take me time, alright, don't be strong.
0: Amen.
1: Hey, amen. Cross the bridge, brother.
0: Yes, ma'am. That's right.
1: We cross the bridge, but we can't see the river.
0: Yes.
1: We can't cross the river, but we can't see the bridge.
0: Yes, brother Wes. Yes.
1: Yes, Mr. Wendy, so me ride out the storm, sir.
0: Ride out your storm, of course.
1: Yes, sir. God answer prayer.
0: Yes.
1: Yes.
0: Yes,
1: man, so me believe in your life, sir, so me know what you don't see.
0: Yes, ma'am.
1: And sometimes God don't something for you, I believe in the time of sin, Mr. Wendy.
0: That's right.
1: Yes, sir. You have to give me thanks, man.
0: Amen.
1: So God bless you, Mr. Wendy, for me, I'm ready to go to church. So God bless you, remember me. You know your prayer, keep up this station for you, yes, sir.
0: Definitely, ma'am. Thank you so much for calling.
1: Yes, Mr. Wendy.
0: God bless you. All right. Let's try this one. Hello, morning.
2: Hello, good morning, Uncle NG.
0: Good morning. You don't have me on speaker, right? I want to be sure.
2: No, I don't have me on speaker.
0: All right. Love.
2: Yes, sir.
0: Why you don't call me, love? I call your name so many times.
2: I got a little things going on. We can't talk to you for a year with those
0: things. Okay. Leave that for something.
2: Me love everything we are going this morning. Bless up everybody for me and bless up yourself.
0: Yes.
2: And continue playing nice all time gospel. I love it.
0: Yes, that's right. I got you.
2: Up every time.
0: Bless you. Thanks for calling. All right, I got you. Well, you see. Hey, listen. Our sister Imogene says she riding out this storm. Sister Bridget Bluja. Oh, come on. Sister Bridget, let's get back to the music.

caller you live. Good morning. Hello? Hello? What happened? Caller, call us back. Why did he help? All right, let's get back to the music. Please forgive me for the scratching. I'm playing from record.

0: Hello, good morning. Hello.
1: Hello, good morning, Uncle Wendy.
0: Good morning.
1: Good morning.
0: Hi, good morning.
1: Good morning. How are you, sir?
0: I am doing great. Who is calling?
1: Sister Sharon from Grants Bailey.
0: Oh, Sister Sharon. You know the other number, Sister Sharon? This sound like we have a challenge with this line. Sister Sharon, I am going to give the other number. You call me on it, okay?
1: Okay, Uncle Wendy.
0: So listen to the radio. Listen to the radio. Okay. The number to call Sister Sharon is 347-213-4250. That's 347-213-4250. I don't know what happened to this line all of a sudden. They have to call Inter or something. But anyway, until Sister Sharon called, I am going to stop taking calls and play this song.

0: Hello, good morning.
1: Morning, Dr. Wayne. How are you, the boss?
0: Why you chopping line, Pat, and the lady? You didn't hear when I tell her to call back.
1: I did that. That's a whimsy. My obedience, sir. My obedience.
0: That is not obedience.
1: I can't wait, you know.
0: You didn't know that the lady was going to call back.
1: What really happened? Yeah, what happened?
0: All right.
1: I turned down my radio because
0: All right.
1: I don't want to call when I call.
0: Talk to me. Don't worry yourself. That's all. I'm joking, man. Don't worry yourself. I'm joking with that. Don't worry yourself. We got to take that serious.
1: That's a whimsy. No, man.
0: Okay.
1: You know.
0: All right.
1: That's
0: yes, sir.
1: No, I'm enjoying the program, man.
0: Thank you, sir.
1: I'm enjoying the program.
0: Yes.
1: Yeah, man. And I heard you once, you know, Dr. Wayne.
0: Hold on. You have to say good morning to the Caribbean radio family, you know.
1: Okay. Good morning to the Caribbean HD radio station and their host.
0: Yes.
1: There in America.
0: Yes,
1: the whole
0: sir.
1: House. The whole house, brother.
0: Yes.
1: Whole house.
0: Yes.
1: Yeah, man. My respect, man.
0: Yes, sir.
1: All political observe to them.
0: Yes.
1: Ah, my brother.
0: So you me can't make you leave out Central. Oh, you know, say, I give you a blight a while ago, you know.
1: May I come this, brother.
0: Okay, go ahead then. Go ahead.
1: Yeah, man, brother Gary.
0: Yes.
1: Yourself, brother, Central, the leader, the captain, the governor, ambassador. Yeah, man.
0: Brother Gary, attack.
1: No, man,
0: what
1: I know, boss.
0: Me no ask what name, brother.
1: You know.
0: No, call me, you know.
1: You give it an idea, you
0: know. Leave, make him do it. Brother, Uncle Wayne G is good for me. I'm humbled, brother. You know me.
1: Just when you go down America, just when you go down Florida, you have to go there with that, you know.
0: You mean July 31st?
1: Yeah, man. You have to go down there with them. Another.
0: Oh, no, man. Me no want to that a go. No, that a beat up. That a problem, brother. Don't walk with baggage. I go in there with just my music. And I walk with no name and all these things. Uncle Wayne G is good enough. I don't want Brother Gary to see no entourage name and all. No. I am going to Florida. Listen, I am.
1: Not getting in panic.
0: Listen, man. I am going down to Florida with just my music. That's it. I don't want any names, brother.
1: You actually is gonna speak, you know, brother.
0: No, man. We don't want the name.
1: Your action is gonna speak.
0: We don't want the name.
1: And all those it's gonna show.
0: Don't let Brother Gary get nervous, you know, man. Don't do it, man. Don't do it. Don't make the brother get nervous, you know. Let the man eat to them, man. He might eat some really good food to them, man. Let him have some fun, man. Leave the brother outside, man. Okay, man, get nervous. Man, get nervous. Stop eating.
1: Dr. Wayne, there's a house that represented him, a man with a stout heart, you know. The old house, I know that they're there for him.
0: Yes.
1: So, it's when he come on to Central, we have to let them know that we also have stout people. We are giants.
0: We don't know where you're depending on. We don't know where you're depending on. We don't have no separation.
1: One big family. No.
0: One big. The family only get bigger. That's all it is, bro.
1: No. Yeah, man. It's just fun.
0: I know.
1: It tells us that.
0: But, brother, not. Listen to me.
1: Yeah.
0: Listen to me.
1: Yes, Dr. Wendy.
0: I just don't want you to get Brother Gary nervous. That's my problem with you, you know.
1: No.
0: No, do it.
1: All right. You're on a thing now. Dr. Wendy.
0: Yes.
1: You see, if Minister Chin
0: Jesus
1: come to Jamaica and represent.
0: Hold on. You tell Brother Gary how much time Minister Chin get it? You tell him?
1: You hear it. You muttered.
0: I don't think you hear that, you know.
1: No, man, I like.
0: I don't think Brother Gary hear. Hey. I don't think Brother Gary hear how many times Minister Chin get whopping down there, you know. I don't think so.
1: A general man. Yeah. When him attack, when Brother Gary attacking, I must sit down, you know. I don't like Minister Chin, you know. That man is over. That, but you know that the man, all the man busy, brother.
0: Hey, you know, love it, that man, I
1: you
0: want.
1: Hey, him is, yeah, man, him busy. I just like him, man.
0: So oh, you mean? Man, oh, you mean? That's so.
1: Whether I'm a loser or not, hey. Go to school for him or not, you know, him just busy all over the place, you know, man. That's alone, you know.
0: Oh, you mean?
1: Brother Gear, man.
0: Oh, you mean?
1: Well, yeah, man, respect him, man. Alone, yeah, family, man. Let me tell you something. That the Wendy tells us that a lot of people out there in the world that think that there's no enjoyment in church.
0: In Christendom. Yeah, man, it's true. Yes. Yeah, so we are showing them, say, the Lord have a lot of enjoyment here, and we are going to show the world, man, that there's so much enjoyment in Christianity. Yes.
1: Exactly, brother.
0: Yes, man.
1: Exactly.
0: That is true.
1: So many, brother. And we are glad for you guys out there that's in a leadership position, you know, to bring the gospel to the nation in another form.
0: Yes.
1: Remember back in the days, you know, that WNG, certain rhythm couldn't play in a church, you know, brother.
0: Right.
1: Because they think that the sound of those music is ungodly.
0: Right, and right. Wicked. Right.
1: But to show you what God is doing into the nation now.
0: Yes.
1: And heard.
0: Yes.
1: Remember where it begins from, you know, Lucifer, you know. The man that take everything with him, you know, brother, and destroy the world, you know.
0: Mm.
1: You understand? The power. And that shows you how poor music is now.
0: Mm-hmm.
1: And music is turning the nation around.
0: Right.
1: Every nation. You
0: right,
1: think.
0: Right.
1: There's something about music.
0: Yes.
1: My brother, power in it. And we're glad for you. You see, people like you, Brother Gary, and Sister Sharon, Essence, and all those people, Brother Roberts, everybody that put so much in it now and gathering artists all over the world.
0: Yes.
1: There was a time when you remember when Stitchy and San just bust, brother, and you carry them down the Central.
0: Right.
1: Do you remember?
0: Yeah, man. Central High School. Park. Yeah, man. I remember that, man.
1: Black.
0: Yeah, man. I'm your pen.
1: Central come out of clock.
0: Yeah, man.
1: Brother.
0: Yeah, man.
1: Me know, say,
0: oh, you remember that? Oh, you remember that show there? First. You remember that show there?
1: I was there, you know, brother.
0: You did it?
1: I was there.
0: Yeah, man, Central High School. There. Yes, man.
1: I was there.
0: Yes, man.
1: I was supposed to be on that show. Them they used to sing over all Alistair Lewis and get people on their feet.
0: Okay.
1: Yeah, man, back in the days. But these things take a different turn.
0: Yes.
1: Take a different thing. Sometimes things take a turn in your life, and you know, you might wonder what is going on. But you see, when you stick to the word of God, then you can share a testimony with other people and do it wisely. In these days, we have to be wise. If you want to draw people to Christ, we have to do things and do it wisely.
0: Yes.
1: You understand? And with patience and with knowledge.
0: Yes.
1: You understand? We are here as eyes and ears and voice.
0: Yeah.
1: Of God to change this nation. We can do it. In Acts chapter 17, verse 6, he said the church turned the world upside down. Paul confused Agrippa, those great leaders. Daniel confused Nebuchadnezzar. Brother, we are here to change this thing.
0: Amen.
1: Change the world. We are here to change world changers. We have to create impact. All we have to do is to follow the word of God.
0: Thank you, my brother.
1: Wisely. Second Chronicles 7:14 said, if my people who are called
0: by my name
1: will humble themselves and pray, seek my face,
0: turn
1: from them sinful iniquities, then will I hear from heaven, forgive their sins and heal the land. Big up Central. Big up Caribbean HD.
0: Thank you.
1: Big up the Essence, Energy Vibes. Gospel.
0: Let me go to our next call, brother. Eva. Thank you, brother. Thank you, brother Leonard. Let me check our next call. Hello, morning caller. You're live.
2: Brother Wayne
0: G. Yes, my brother.
2: May I be calling back in about becoming on that Sunday at any Monday? You know, say, one man did that jump up same way, and you know, we have to be disqualified
0: by
2: the man for the years.
0: What do you mean? So hold on now. Hold on now.
2: So you plant the Bible again?
0: No, I never plan that. That night.
2: Well,
0: that night.
2: I do everywhere champion, you know,
0: So.
2: Alright,
0: hold on now. Let me hear your reason. 1 second. Listen to me. So me just tell Brother Leonard, say, because you see what happened, you know? I think I two years straight, you know. The trophy dog I had, you know. Hey, the trophy dog at the studio, you see, it have 10 spots on it. I mean, just cannot find nobody fit even to jump into the competition. So me say, yes, the empty spot them there. So you see when you see this.
2: Brother Wendy.
0: Yes, my brother.
2: Maybe we should tell you something.
0: Tell me, sir.
2: Take caution when you are coming to them that camp here.
0: Hold on a second.
2: This man was love child before he was Brother Gary.
0: So, hold on. What that mean? You think that...
2: Me, I put it by your guard.
0: No, me don't want to put a guard. You know, you be just sit to the brother say, me I come out Florida with... Listen. Me just a come down there with me music, you know. That's all I'm going to speak, you know. Me never have to say nothing. Me never have to say nothing.
2: let me tell you something else.
0: Go again. Yeah.
2: Me, I was there at Knox Community College right there with him.
0: Yes.
2: And it's in Guan, and that sneak preview.
0: So, hold on. What you say all of that to mean? What you say all of that to mean?
2: Take precaution.
0: But, me not going there lightly. Me never say me not going there lightly.
2: No,
0: man. How would me joke? Listen. You. You would have heard me say, this brother never lose any battle before. That's what I said, you know. So, yeah, me could never.
2: You talk about battle,
0: you know. You're going to make sure they carry plastic back in on it. But I don't want my brother to be nervous now. That be a problem.
2: No,
0: you know.
2: Man, take care, son, man. Make sure you put it by your guard. Me say,
0: there's something there, no me problem, man. My problem is just to ensure say me day and spot. As long as me don't miss my flight, I'm a day and spot. The rest is history. You hear me attack to you? Me attack like a coward. Me attack like me. Am I? But listen to me. So hold on. Me ask you something now. What you do? You attack? You help? You want to slow me down?
2: No, because me tell you, you see, me know who is Brother Gary, you know.
0: But you don't know who is WNG. How that type difference?
2: Yeah, but that's what I put upon your guard.
0: But you know what? You know, you me say, me no want upon a guard. Me go the fool.
2: All right, that's what I make sure to tell you now. Mike Tyson, and the other brother. And the man have been fighting for the years, you know. So, me tell you, the fighting that you have in mind, you know.
0: Me don't have that in mind. I don't have that in mind. Me not hurt my brother that way, then. No, sir. No, if I not, no, sir. We not hurt my brother that way. Oh, God. It's going to be fun, though. It's going to be fun.
2: Anyway, man, run out.
0: Bless you, man, and thanks for the support, man. Bless you. Good. All right. Yeah, so all roads lead to South Florida, July 31st. And then Jamaica, December 5, Anglican Church. Make no other plans. All right, let me get back to the vintage. Let me play back some more vintage here right now on the 96.3 FM Jamaica and Caribbean Radio HD4. Let me go to this one. Hello, good morning.
3: Good morning, good morning.
0: Good morning, my sister.
3: How are you this morning?
0: I am doing great. I am doing great. Thank you. How about
3: That's
0: you?
3: That's good. I think you're stepping into honestness.
0: You think
3: you
0: so?
3: See what me, I warn you. you're going to step into honestness. Be careful. You have to put on some kind of thing on your foot so the ants don't bite you.
0: Oh, Jesus. You think so? You think so? Yeah,
3: him is the king. Him is the king. I'm telling you. He is the king. Be careful.
0: And you know what? That is why I want to battle him. That is why.
3: You have to really prepare yourself. You have to do all kind of something.
0: Not true.
3: Because I'm telling you, it's not easy.
0: Me can't take him lightly, man. Him never lose a competition. So me not taking him lightly at all. That not in the game.
3: Oh. You have to watch your back. Watch your back, I'm telling you.
0: Yes, Sister Costa Rica, I am going to. Thanks for the advice.
3: Come prepare.
0: Yes, ma'am, I will.
3: All right, bless
0: you. God bless you, big girl, bless you. Oh, Jesus. Yes. Brother Gary, big up yourself. All right, let's get back to the vintage.

I'm telling ya, it is Sunday morning breeze, and you're ready. Caribbean Radio HD4, all over the globe, Central 96.3 FM Jamaica. Good morning. Gotta take you some vintage this morning.

Young Savoy, good morning. Morning, boss, I was in the scheme. Mitchell Town, Lyle Town, Portland Cottage, Rocky Point, Water Lane, Race Course. Linston, good morning. Spanish Town.

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Auntie John, good morning to you. Brother Keith. Sister Valerie. Hey Paula. Kiva. Auntie Peggy. Annie. Good morning. Hey DJ Robert, good morning, sir. BSN. Lexi.

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0: Pull it up, selector. I leg on this one, yeah.
1: Run the track. This should be played at high volume.
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It is 52 degrees here, and it's raining on the outside in New York. 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

0: I don't know. I am going to read a text, a WhatsApp message here. Lord have mercy, Jesus. My servant leader said, Jesus. Anyway, listen, somebody text, somebody WhatsApp something to the WhatsApp line. And I think somebody also sent a voice note, two voice notes. Listen to this, family. It's where Brother Gary get this old man from. Him bring me back to grandma days, Jesus. And right on to Jesus. It's where Brother Gary get this old man from. Him bring me right back to grandma days, Jesus. Let me hear the voice note now. That comes in. Let me hear the voice note now.
1: 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And good morning to all the listeners from Central 96.3 FM, Adoration Gospel FM, and Caribbean Radio Station. I just want to say I am so elated every Sunday morning to listen to the station because it brings back such memory. Those days when I was going to school and I go to the country to spend holiday with my grandma and she's like playing these music. Listening to them each Sunday brings her memories back and it's a joy. I just want to tell you to continue to be the authentic station that you are. Continue to bring laughter and joy to the people that listens to you. I am so happy to listen to your callers calling in and talking about this little collab with you and Uncle Gary. It's a wonderful mixed feeling, everybody sharing their opinion, and it brings something different. We have something to look forward to because everybody wants to hear who is coming with something next. So I can honestly tell you that we can't wait for the 5th of December to come. And I just want to say God bless you all, for all the listeners, bless all the entertainers on the station. I just want to pray that God's richest blessing cover you all under the mighty name of Jesus. I just want to say thank you. Thank you again. Thank you from our hearts. Thank you for giving us joy. Thank you for the great memories.
0: Amen. And this person sent one from last week and I did the seat. Let's listen to it.
1: Good morning, Uncle Wayne G. I tried to call your program from morning. I'm not getting through. But I just want to tell you to continue doing the great job that you're doing. Your station is just one of those stations that bring back those good old days when you're at church with grandma or mommy and those sounds of those music, the words inspires you to go through each and every day giving God thanks for everything that he has done in our life. I just want to tell you to continue doing what you're doing. The relationship that you have with your callers, you remembered everybody, and it's such a joy to listen to them being so happy to share their moment with you. I just want to pray that God continue to bless you, keep you, so you can continue doing the great job that you're doing. Do have yourself a wonderful day.
0: Wow, and I'm not going to overlook it or pass it. You see, with voice note like these are some of the things that keep me going. Yes, these are some of the things. The encouragement. My grandmother does say encouragement sweeten labor. Not the politician part of it, you know. You understand? So let me say thank you so much, my sister. Thank you so much. And I am happy that we could have allowed you to feel blessed by these radio stations. Thank you so, so much. And we still have more to go. We still have more to go. Still have more to go.
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0: at the top of the hour. We'll turn it over to Style FM over in Portland. Good morning. Mama Joy, good morning again.
1: And be rich as me.
0: Beautifully me, good morning.
1: My father.
0: Anywhere you are, good morning to you.

All right, we're going to take some more calls. 718-725-8890. 347-213-4250. Those are the numbers to get in touch.

0: mask. Tomorrow evening, I'll give my take on the event. Awesome event down there in South Florida, man. I'm telling you. Awesome. Great presentation. Great presentation, man. I'm telling you. Wonderful. To God be the glory. Pick up yourself, Brother Gary and Sister Sharon. And that awesome presentation. I've been going to gospel concert for years. And I'm telling you. It is awesome. But keep your mouth look a bit. Monday evening, I will give you my take as it relates to the gospel act.
1: Your heart to Jesus.
0: I have to.
1: Can't be rich as me.
0: That's called honesty. Love with a second chance. Pick up yourself, you know. Your mother be showing a brother.
1: With me.
0: Sister Arlene.
1: Just a
0: oh, God.
1: King
0: lady.
1: Oh,
0: where you get that energy there from?
1: You
0: Kevin Downswell.
1: He's a healer of all.
0: Brother, you come out.
1: Yes.
0: Crab it up.
1: Master of the
0: let's see.
1: For
0: all right, let's go to the four lines now. Hello, good morning.
2: Yeah, bossy, good morning.
0: Hello?
2: Oh, everything. Hello, good morning.
0: Everything plugging in, brother. How you doing, man?
2: Good, but yesterday was my birthday, you know, my general.
0: Yesterday? Again?
2: Yesterday my birthday, man. Yesterday, I think you told me my birthday, man.
0: Oh, yes, Akibod. Yeah, I'm sorry. But I wasn't on yesterday.
2: I know your friend.
0: So you know, sir, I'm going to play one song for you. Which song you want me to play?
2: Here again.
0: Let me play it tomorrow now. I don't want to come out of this mood. Let me play your song tomorrow now, man.
2: No,
0: Labor Day.
2: Yes,
0: I'm glad you tell me, man. Yes, happy man. Birthday, brother. Happy birthday to you, man. Big time.
2: Yeah, man. I mean, I tell you, man. All the things go on for me, but it's nice.
0: Nice.
2: But,
0: you keep party? A party you keep? You keep party?
2: Yes, man.
0: Oh, yes.
2: Yes, man. You keep a party.
0: So you
2: yes,
0: couldn't man. Tell me?
2: You tell me from all the day, man. You say you're big to bring the tank up, man.
0: Jesus.
2: But I remember, you know, man, now.
0: I never remember, brother. So much thing I go on, man, because we were focusing on the event down in Florida, man. That's why I had that go on, man.
2: Yes, man. I know, man. I know, say, brother, Gary, you know.
0: Yeah, man.
2: I go concert, you know.
0: Yeah, man.
2: I say things, man. Everybody have to do something, you know.
0: Yeah, man, but, that, you know. But definitely I'm going to play a song man. Tomorrow. And you know, today, Auntie Barbara, here too.
2: Respect.
0: Oh, but Auntie Barbara St. John, man.
2: Happy birthday.
0: Yeah, man.
2: Happy birthday, Auntie. Yeah. Mm-hmm. Yeah, man. I enjoyed myself yesterday, man.
0: To God be the glory, man. To God be the glory.
2: You with them Japanese, man, and
0: yes.
2: My friend then coming in, man, and everybody else, you know, celebrating them, man, and I'm feeling good, man.
0: Why?
2: I'm going from about 12 o'clock till about 10 o'clock at night, man.
0: Wow.
2: Sell off.
0: Awesome.
2: Night apps, you know?
0: Awesome, brother.
2: Yeah,
0: awesome.
2: Man. Yeah, man.
0: I'm happy to hear that, man.
2: Yeah, man. Things going good, man.
0: Yeah,
2: I want your Bones. You know, I hear from Bones, man.
0: Now, I heard Bones yesterday, and DJ Robert show yesterday morning.
2: Yeah,
0: him good, man.
2: Busy upon them, you know?
0: Him good, yeah. Man. Him good, man. Him yeah. look by you, know? Him look by you, know? You know? I look by you, know?
2: Auntie Jack, you know?
0: Yes.
2: Call you, everybody will call you, you know? I'm big up at you.
0: You know, boss.
2: Respect. I'm just a long time I've been a mongrel in a year.
0: Yeah, yeah. He's a man. Evangelist, hey. Evangelist Morgan in touch with him, man. Evangelist Morgan in touch with him.
2: Yeah, yeah. Actually, I have no number. I'm not getting in touch with him, you know.
0: Okay.
2: Because that type of problems.
0: Okay.
2: Yeah. I'm big up Mr. Morgan and wife.
0: Yes,
2: everybody.
0: Man. Yes, brother.
2: I'm over fine. All our sisters, I'm not fine there.
0: Yes.
2: I remember them, but after them, I'm big them up. Kenya.
0: Yeah.
2: I want the little girl and the little boy come from Africa.
0: Daniela?
2: Yeah.
0: Yeah.
2: Yeah, man.
0: In Kenya.
2: Bring him up to, you know.
0: Daniel is in is in college now, though, you know. That's why you're not hearing her. Okay. She's in college in Kenya.
2: Okay.
0: Yeah. So.
2: Okay.
0: But she's okay.
2: All right. Big up everybody.
0: Bless you, man. Thanks for calling.
2: Big up Mama SK.
0: Yeah, man. Happy birthday again, you know, son. Tomorrow we'll play a tune for you here.
2: Yeah. My man of James.
0: Hey. Don't say you're a man. Don't say that. Already there, man.
2: All right, sorry. Say big man from up there.
0: Who that? Brother Bell Nevis.
2: Him again. Yes, man. Long time.
0: Yeah, you're from brother. No, but you don't know what I'm not here from Brother Bell Nevis. I'm not here from Sister Calvinet. What happened?
2: I don't know.
0: Sister Calvinet's gone afar. She must not foreign, man.
2: Let me make somebody come to.
0: Yeah, man. She must not foreign, man. Oh, Sister Calvinet, just take away. Sister Calvinet, why you take away yourself, sir? Open. Sister Calvinet. That's not good. That's not sounding good, Sister Calvinet. You better call me, you know, because you know my mouth's there, you know. Let's talk it through, you know, Sister Calvinet. So you need to call me. If you don't call me by tomorrow evening, Sister Calvinet. Now I go like it, come here, let's talk out. Hello?
3: Hi, Uncle Wesley.
0: Hi, Kira.
3: Yes, Uncle
0: Wendy. How are you?
3: I'm good, Uncle Wendy.
0: How was your birthday?
3: What did you say?
0: How was your birthday?
3: It was an awesome day.
0: Ah, I love that.
3: But with you, it would be good.
0: Okay, thank you. So you're not going to church today?
3: Yes, Uncle Wendy and this is Children's Sunday. Today's Children's Sunday.
0: Oh, so you're going to sing today?
3: I don't know yet.
0: Okay. If you are going to... If
3: yes, Uncle Wendy, but you see at the concert last... You see at the concert, I was supposed to sing.
0: Okay.
3: And last year... I was supposed to sing, but I didn't. But next year I am going to sing.
0: Okay. So
3: can I sing the song on the radio?
0: If you can what?
3: Can I sing the song on the radio?
0: Okay, go ahead. We are listening.
3: Every child can learn by Michelle Powell. Every child can learn, every child must learn. Every child can learn, every child must learn. Teacher tell me some chat too much. Teacher tell me some teeth wander. Teacher tell me some marano nice. Teacher tell me some egg full of lies. But my egg full of lies. But every child can learn, every child must learn. Every child can learn, every child must learn. One year past me in new class. Answer the question fast, fast, fast. Teacher tell me I'm a bright and sweet and ever she give me my dweet, dweet, dweet. I'm a dweet, dweet, dweet. No, in more, see, I took them a top. Every child can learn, every child must learn. If a girl, she'll learn.
0: Jesus. Kara.
3: Yes, Uncle Wendy.
0: Where did you learn that song?
3: I can't say it, it's a secret.
0: Kara, how old are you? How old are you now? How old are you?
3: Mama.
0: How old are you?
3: I'm 8.
0: 8 years old. And you say you cannot tell me where you learned the song. It's a secret.
3: What did you say?
0: And you said you cannot tell us where you learned the song. It's a secret.
3: Okay.
0: Don't tell me. Don't burst a secret. Don't tell me. Anyway, thank you so much for calling. Have a wonderful, wonderful day, okay?
4: Oh, Uncle Wendy.
0: Yes?
4: Good morning, sir.
0: Hi, good morning, Grandma.
4: Yes, Uncle Wendy.
0: Can I say that?
4: I'm so happy this morning to be alive.
0: What happened?
4: And I want to extend all greetings, love, and fellowship to all of my brothers and my sisters and my aunt and all the churches who locked in with you.
0: Yes.
4: I want to say good morning. Uncle yeah. Wenji.
0: Yes, ma'am.
4: I am blessed. I am blessed. And this morning, meanwhile, that lady was giving her testimony.
0: Yeah.
4: Tears was in my eyes.
0: Yes,
4: and when I see and hear, me not fear, but me a fear,
0: yeah.
4: and hear what she is going through,
0: mm-hmm.
4: and still Uncle Wendy, she's encouraging us not to stay back, to push up,
0: mm-hmm.
4: and to love God the more. What a beautiful message that this morning, Uncle Wendy.
0: Correct.
4: Uncle,
0: yes,
4: this
0: ma'am.
4: Morning I have a family member of mine in St. Elizabeth. It's not really my family, it's my daughter husband family. And every time I talk and we have the bad sick, the one that with the C word.
0: Oh wow, sorry to hear.
4: Yes, and My mind, when the lady was testifying, my mind just run on him.
0: Wow.
4: This man, Uncle Wenji,
0: yeah.
4: whenever time I called him and wanted to say good morning and to say, how are you this morning? Some of the time I am looking for him to say, Lord, Mr. Mina Pien and Nikia and, you know. But every time, Uncle Wenji, that I talk to this gentleman, he said to me, Miss Bev, I am here giving thanks. I am not bad. I am good. Uncle Wenji, me mean to stay in Kona Hospital over and over and over and do the test them what you know of, right?
0: Yes.
4: And when I hear this man was talking like this lady this morning, me tell you, said tears come on my eyes. And I have to go back and go repent again, because what? Sometimes when I have things, like say me don't have one $4,000 day,
0: yeah.
4: and me don't say to some of my friends them are if me have to talk and say, boy, I'm broke, you know, and you know, so and so and so. But me not broke, me rich.
0: Wow.
4: Because Uncle Wenji, some people don't have tea this morning.
0: That is true, my sister.
4: And me cook me dinner already. Me
0: yes.
4: cook me dinner already.
0: Wow.
4: To go to church. And me clothes me put on and me hear Kiara call you.
0: Yes.
4: So we have Uncle Wenji.
0: Yes.
4: We can give God, we not give God thanks enough, you know. We not give God thanks enough. We need to give God thanks every tick that the clock tick. Because God is so, because Uncle Angie, if me and you and me other brothers and sisters and me cousin and me auntie them on the radio hear some people talk where they might go through some of the time, we wouldn't have mouth to talk. But God is so good.
0: Yes.
4: God has blessed us and He's still blessing us. So Uncle Angie and my brothers and my sisters and little boys and little girls, let us trust God the more, because God is a good, good, good God.
0: Yes.
4: Thank you for this opportunity. Bless up your mom. And me want to love everybody. Me want to love everybody. Oh, my God. Sometimes you want to love them, Uncle Wenji. They don't give you the space. They don't give you the space. Sunday I was at church. May I go come off of your radio now, station now. Sunday I was at church, and my pastor was not there. And at the DO, district overseer from another church, came to our church to visit us. And he gave us like a 20-minute talk. And Mr. Uncle Wenji, we full bless you, bless you, bless you, bless me, I tell you.
0: Thank God.
4: May I tell you that our soul was blessed. Bad mind. And courageous. When I covet you for your pretty van, Uncle Wenji, me no need covet you, and me can't get you, you know?
0: That's true.
4: No, me can't get your van. God bless you with it. So me have to pray to God till when see me. And the whole of it dinner now put on one time. Learn that. Because sometimes at 10 o'clock at night, some people disappear cook when they get to cook. And when we cook from 2:30, 3:30, 4:30, Uncle Wenji?
0: Yes, sir.
4: Sister Chung.
0: Yes.
4: Sister Chung.
0: Uh-huh.
4: Sister Chung. I don't know if she's gone to church or she's hearing me. Sister Chung is going through a hard, hard, hard, hard time. And whenever time she talks to me, sometimes Believe you me, me tell her say me can't sleep when she talks to me. But I am hoping and trusting and begging Father God when I pray to see her through. And God is going to see her through. God is going to see her through. Because me don't know, with God, all things are possible. Have a good day, Uncle Wendy.
0: Thank all you, ma'am. Best. God bless you. Thank you.
4: All right. Thank you very much.
0: Yes, ma'am. All right. Moving right along. It is 17 minutes after the hour. Let me say good morning to you. Yes, good morning to you. If you're just joining us, we still have a good amount of time remaining. Yes, it's 51 degrees here now in New York, of course. Good morning, caller. You're live?
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It's the foundation upon which we build our lives. Every thought you think has the power to shape your world. When you choose to think positively, you're choosing to focus on possibilities, to see opportunities where others see obstacles, and to believe in the best possible outcomes. Positive thinking isn't just a feel-good philosophy. It's backed by science. Studies show that individuals with a positive mindset are more resilient, have better health, and experience greater levels of happiness. The way you think affects your brain's neural pathways, reinforcing patterns that can either uplift or bring you down. By choosing positive thoughts, you're literally rewiring your brain for success. Your thoughts create your reality. If you focus on negativity, you'll attract more of it into your life. But when you focus on the positive, you open yourself up to a world of possibilities. You start to see solutions instead of problems, opportunities instead of setbacks, and you begin to attract the right people, circumstances, and events into your life. Self-talk is the internal dialogue that runs through your mind every day. It's the voice that tells you whether you can or can't, whether you're worthy or unworthy, whether you'll succeed or fail. Positive self-talk is essential for cultivating a positive mindset. It's about replacing negative, self-limiting beliefs with empowering affirmations that remind you of your potential and worth. The benefits of positive thinking are vast and far-reaching. It's not just about feeling good. Positive thinking starts in the mind. It's the foundation upon which we build our lives. Every thought you think has the power to shape your world. When you choose to think positively, you're choosing to focus on possibilities, to see opportunities where others see obstacles, and to believe in the best possible outcomes. Positive thinking isn't just a feel-good philosophy. It's backed by science. Studies show that individuals with a positive mindset are more resilient, have better health, and experience greater levels of happiness. The way you think affects your brain's neural pathways, reinforcing patterns that can either uplift or bring you down. By choosing positive thoughts, you're literally rewiring your brain for success. Your thoughts create your reality. If you focus on negativity, you'll attract more of it into your life. But when you focus on the positive, you open yourself up to a world of possibilities. You start to see solutions instead of problems, opportunities instead of setbacks, and you begin to attract the right people, circumstances, and events into your life. Self-talk is the internal dialogue that runs through your mind every day. It's the voice that tells you whether you can or can't, whether you're worthy or unworthy, whether you'll succeed or fail. Positive self-talk is essential for cultivating a positive mindset. It's about replacing negative, self-limiting beliefs with empowering affirmations that remind you of your potential and worth. The benefits of positive thinking are vast and far-reaching. It's not just about feeling good in the moment. It's about creating a life that is fulfilling, joyful, and abundant. When you approach others with a positive attitude, you're more likely to build strong, meaningful connections. Positivity is contagious. When you radiate it, others are drawn to you. It fosters trust, understanding, and compassion, making your relationships deeper and more fulfilling. Positivity builds resilience. Life is full of challenges, but when you have a positive mindset, you're better equipped to handle them. You see setbacks as temporary, problems as solvable, and failures as opportunities to learn and grow. Resilience isn't about never falling down. It's about bouncing back stronger each time you do. A positive mindset doesn't just happen overnight. It's something you cultivate, nurture, and develop over time. It requires intention, effort, and consistency. Mindfulness is the practice of being present, of focusing on the here and now without judgment.
It helps you become aware of your thoughts, allowing you to identify and change negative patterns. Meditation is a powerful tool for cultivating positivity. It quiets the mind, reduces stress, and creates space for positive thoughts to take root. Setting positive intentions is about consciously choosing the direction of your thoughts and actions. It's about deciding each day to focus on the good, to be kind, to be patient, to approach life with a positive attitude. Intentions guide your day and shape your experiences, creating a life that reflects your deepest values and desires. Negative thinking is a habit that can be hard to break, but it's not impossible. Overcoming negativity requires awareness, effort, and persistence. The first step to overcoming negative thinking is to recognize it. Pay attention to your thoughts. Are they critical, pessimistic, or self-defeating? Once you become aware of these patterns, you can begin to challenge and change them. When a negative thought arises, don't just accept it, challenge it. Ask yourself, is this true? Is there another way to see this? What's the positive side of this situation? By reframing negative thoughts, you weaken their hold on you and open yourself up to a more positive perspective. It's not enough to simply remove negative thoughts. You need to replace them with positive ones. For every negative thought, find a positive one to take its place. Over time, this practice will shift your mindset, making positivity your default mode of thinking. Positivity isn't just about improving your own life. It's about making a difference in the lives of others. When you spread positivity, you create a ripple effect that touches everyone around you. Simple acts of kindness can have a profound impact. Attitude. Intentions guide your day and shape your experiences, creating a life that reflects your deepest values and desires. Negative thinking is a habit that can be hard to break, but it's not impossible. Overcoming negativity requires awareness, effort, and persistence. The first step to overcoming negative thinking is to recognize it. Pay attention to your thoughts. Are they critical, pessimistic, or self-defeating? Once you become aware of these patterns, you can begin to challenge and change them. When a negative thought arises, don't just accept it, challenge it. Ask yourself, is this true? Is there another way to see this? What's the positive side of this situation? By reframing negative thoughts, you weaken their hold on you and open yourself up to a more positive perspective. It's not enough to simply remove negative thoughts. You need to replace them with positive ones. For every negative thought, find a positive one to take its place. Over time, this practice will shift your mindset, making positivity your default mode of thinking. Positivity isn't just about improving your own life. It's about making a difference in the lives of others. When you spread positivity, you create a ripple effect that touches everyone around you. Simple acts of kindness can have a profound impact. A smile, a compliment, a helping hand. All of these gestures can brighten someone's day and inspire them to pass on the positivity. Kindness is a powerful way to spread positivity and create a more compassionate world. The words you choose matter. Positive communication is about speaking with intention, offering encouragement, and reframing negative situations in a positive light. When you communicate positively, you foster stronger relationships, reduce conflict, and create an environment where everyone feels valued and supported. The most powerful way to spread positivity is to lead by example. 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

0: feel like I want to pull up that song one more time. Good morning, good morning, good morning. Hey, Tanisha. Me want to look at something like going. Anybody any sound on TikTok? Anybody any sound anywhere? Oh, yes, sir. How do I mute this? Me want to look at something like going. Anybody any sound on TikTok? Anybody any sound? All right. That gone. That gone. Me want to look at something now going.
1: Yes.
0: Anybody in the sound pan TikTok?
1: Me hear something now going somewhere around here, so. From what they made that something here, I don't know where it come from, you know. Let me revert. Alright. So, me know what? I know it's what. So, I find it. Yeah, you're not supposed to hear nothing about this. You're supposed to clean like Jesus' heart. Good morning. Alain Nicky, you're supposed to clean like Jesus' heart.
0: Good morning.
1: I still hear it.
0: Alain Nicky, you're supposed to clean like Jesus' heart.
1: Let me do this. Let me try something.
2: Agree with me.
1: Me not in my background now.
2: All apart.
1: Me have the website.

Hey, Brother Clifton, good morning. Good morning, sir. This is Will. How would that? Mama Venetia. Oh, you mean girl? Are you? Me see you. Over you too. No, me like that. Thank you, Sister Blackwood. Oh, see, Sister Jacqueline come here. All right, me feel comfortable now. I never feel comfortable this morning. Me not see her, you know.

are important to me. Good morning, good morning, good morning. I don't know where to start, but I'm going to start right here. Hey, Brother Clifton. Good morning, sir. Let's ask God for the one thing this morning.

6:25 right here. Good morning, good morning. If you're listening for the first time, I want to say welcome. My name is Brother Gary. And not just Brother Gary, Garfield Michael Smith. Related to Leon Smith. Good morning. I want to say welcome to everybody. Good morning, good morning, good morning. The new ones, the old ones, the long time ones.

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When you drop them and them have mentally you know where you think about. And you know where the song I say. And you just say, Lord, order my steps in everything that I do. I don't know about you this morning. But just want to say, God, order my steps. Every move I make. And the only reason why I make you say that because you favored me.

0: I'm waiting my day. Hey, good morning.
1: Only my brother, boy, you're blessing the youth.
0: 100, I got nobody else.
1: Yes, Mr. After, yes, after two nights straight, I come back this morning again.
0: Then I must. I mean, I come back tomorrow.
1: Yes, man. Let me say, let me tell you something.
0: Tomorrow morning, too.
1: Yes, you're blessed, man. You're blessed. May I look for you, may I look for you right now, boy. You shine and you look good. Like you just rest.
0: Ready for
1: just
0: going.
1: Now, no. Yes, me see it.
0: Ready.
1: Me say, man, me look for you. Me say, you're ready, man.
0: Morning, me charge you. All the way.
1: Man, yes, man. God bless it, man.
0: I think the body I tell me say I holiday time. Like the body I said to me say, yo, brother, you forgot your vacation time. You forgot your vacation time, Chargie. You forgot? I mean, I say, yeah, me know. Later on, brother. Give me a little minute now. I want to say good morning to Sister Jacqueline. Good morning to everybody. Tanisha Star. How God faith. I want to say good morning to my TikTok family, my Instagram family, my Facebook family. God. Come down the road, my YouTube family. You. Last but not least.
2: Don't worry about your haters can't be.
0: 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Good morning.
3: Almost. Is felt most when it's genuine.
0: Chongi, good morning to you back home, mate, brother.
3: I had my share.
0: Ladies and gentlemen, I ain't gonna lie, I don't know where to start.
3: Manipulated. And his strength.
0: No, I don't know where to start. I don't know where to start.
3: Give God glory.
0: Just give God glory. That's how I make you handle. When Auntie Ingrid, good morning, baby. What did I say yesterday? Hold on. Sister Ingrid, what did I say yesterday? Sister Ingrid, did I see you yesterday?

0: Pull up at that one more time. I want to say good morning to you. Good morning, good morning. Empress Amika. Hey, let me stop the music and big up my lady and tell her good morning. Upstate New York, good morning to you, girl.
1: Took the strength of it.
0: Yeah, make sure you tell your first.
1: Misuse it.
0: Say good morning to Upstate New York. Good morning to you.
1: But I can't help.
0: What a weekend.

0: feel better when it's genuine, ladies and gentlemen. I swear.
1: I swear.
0: Come on, share the YouTube page for me now. Everybody just start share the YouTube page. Share the TikTok page. Tap the screen. Me said the love genuine. It feel better when it's genuine.
1: But they couldn't try and fall for me.
0: Yo, watch a man.
1: Greatest he that is in me. And he that's in the world. That's what they did.
0: Conspire.
1: That's what they did.
0: Do?
1: They told

0: Only y'all know your name. I see your name in the name.
1: I spoke life and prosperity.
0: And prosperity. Debbie Debs. Hey, Beige and Debbie. There's so much Debbie there.
1: They whispered about me. They conspired against me. They told a whole lot of lies on me. But God favored me.
0: What a God. Yo. Pull up back that one and get them on. Jesus, peace. A whole bag of lies, but God favored me.

0: can't do your crap. Come on, press the follow button at the giant for me now.
1: Love is felt most.
0: And stop the scream and share the page.
2: It's felt most when
0: it genuine.

0: did try.
1: Triumph over me.
0: My God.
1: Yes, they did try.
0: Empress Amika, good morning, girl. Hey, Den, what's up, mama? Sister Carlene, are you there? You reach from it? Sister Carlene, you reach from it?
1: I'm still blessed.
0: Come like when some people come from outer town, then this dance, and say, oh, yo,
1: because
0: that dance what me playing for you.
1: My life.
0: What are people in from outer town can't dance long? And then can't tire.

0: greater is he that in me.
1: They whispered.
2: That's what they did.
0: DJ G, can we hear it?
2: They told a whole lot of lies. But God favored me.
1: My character.
2: My character.
0: My integrity.
2: My integrity.

0: pitching in. My character. My character. My integrity. My integrity. Wow. My faith
1: in God. Everything was in question.
0: No, that question my life, man.
1: I promised him that I wouldn't compromise.
0: That question my life.

0: call me and say, brother G, pull it up back now. 305-654-7944. 305-654-7944. Good morning, good morning, good morning, good morning. Hello, good morning.
1: Good morning, Brother Gary. This is Auntie Chinny. Can you pull it up again?
0: Good morning, Miss Auntie Chinny. Go out with yourself. What is supposed to say? Jesus.
1: Listen, and you're fucked.
0: Jesus. Are you first memorial first? Don't.
1: Yes, and I can't miss another one.
0: Good
1: Never.
0: Morning. Good morning. Good
1: Never.
0: Morning. Ladies and gentlemen, the young people have come out and they go on with themselves. Hello, good morning.
2: Good morning, Brother Gary. Pull it up again.
0: One more time for you, Brother Wang. Hello, good morning. Hello, good morning.
3: Good morning, Brother Gary. Put my back now and you see me, man.
0: One more time, baby. Gary. One more time. Yes. Hello, good morning.
4: Good morning. Please pull up. Thank you.
0: Good morning. Can you please tell the boss to say morning? Anyway, lie down. And you sit down.
4: No, lie down in Ghana walk.
0: Lord, good morning. Love you, the girl. Good morning. Good morning.
5: God favored me in spite of my enemies. And if God did it for me, he'll do the same thing for you.
0: I don't think you understand this song.
5: Worry about

0: Team Caribbean with a good morning.
1: Love is felt most.
0: It felt most when it genuine.
1: Genuine.
0: You know what I'm saying? When it love genuine. Hi, good morning.
2: Good morning, Brother Gary.
0: Good morning, young lady. How are you doing?
2: Sorry, I'm missing, my dear. Sorry. But split up for me.
0: One more time again for you. Oh, I didn't realize anybody today, no. I think you today, no.
2: Me know, miss you busy, man. Miss you busy.
0: Lord Jesus, good morning. May I say, oh, me not see the other foot, but me, why me couldn't see everybody? May I tell you the truth? Good morning. Good morning, ladies.
1: Don't worry about your haters, your haters.
0: Don't worry about your haters.
1: Listen to these words.
0: I want to say good morning to the Bio Life team. Good morning.
3: Love.

0: So hold on. So not tell me say rain fall on Miami, but rain fall on Palm Beach.
1: This is my testimony.
0: Tell me say God no favor this.
1: In spite of my enemies.
0: You said that rain fall in Miami yesterday, but none in West Palm Beach.
1: Don't

0: love is felt most when it's genuine. Hello, good morning.
1: Morning, Ball. Beg your pull up. Information on the WhatsApp.
0: All right, sir. Good morning. Hello, good morning.
2: This is my testimony, everybody.
0: Hello, good morning.
3: Hello, Brother Gary. Good morning.
0: Good morning, young lady. How are you, baby?
3: I'm good, you?
0: Girl, great. Like oh, make me just feel good. I'm tired.
3: Well, that's where you're going. Well, I watched, and thank you, and Sister Sharon.
0: Good. How is what's your name again?
3: Yes, Auntie.
0: Auntie?
3: Pretty hairstyle.
0: Where you find that woman there? Listen, between me and you, she surprised the whole way and liquid for six, Lord Jesus Christ. Let me say this to you. I tell everybody, I didn't know what to expect from Sister Arlene. But child, tell her me say welcome to the family.
3: Yes. She's one of the most. See her on Saturday.
0: She's the sweetest soul. She have a piece of spirit where nobody. And ladies and gentlemen, she don't look like how she look on the TV, on YouTube.
3: Nothing.
0: Young girl, wear Ganzi like everybody else. Good morning. Thank you for the link, girl. Thank you so much. But who are you one?
3: All right.
0: And a lady that opened me up. Yo, me thank God, you know. I came on the radio one day, me I said, yo, me I try and find a lady, my name Sister Arlene, because I years, me I look for her, years, pant up years. Me I look for her. But me don't know her. And me never the one talk loud, because if me talk loud, people are going to say, yo, better give her a rate, me I go book her. And by the time me pull my mouth, couple of people run and grab her. And the lady called me and said, see her number, yeah?
4: Good number, yeah.
0: Hello, good morning.
3: Good morning. God favor us. That's why rain was in Miami and none in West Palm Beach, okay?
0: Is it, can you agree with that?
3: I agree, 100%. God favor us.
0: We can't believe.
3: In the rain.
0: We can't believe. One of my friends just text me and said,
3: God said the first one. So guess what? The rain has stayed down, so I don't enjoy myself.
0: My brethren text me and said, me now go back nowhere next year. Me a dash. Anyway, they out to do what they me a follow you. Cause no rain the fall by you there.
3: See there. He said, Miami tear down. Oh God.
0: Me say my brethren just text me and say, yo, right now me a go back. I'm a mess up. Me Bex.
3: All right.
0: He said, but I guess somebody need to give me my money because my thing ran out. I mean, I said, what are you talking about? He said, yeah, my begs.
3: But, you look funny. What was the first song you played this morning?
0: Well, don't tell me, no. I'm going to tell you now. Don't tell me, no. When you reach the age now, remember where you do last night and where you eat and where you drink.
3: No. I'm going to tell you something. I don't remember neither, but your one, two, and this one. God.
0: Out of my step. And was the second one. But that one here, the icing on the cake.
3: All right. See the papa.
0: Sister Paula, big up yourself, my baby. Love you,
3: God
0: girl.
3: God bless you. God bless
0: good morning.
3: You.
0: Mm-hmm. Good morning. Hello, good morning.
5: Good morning, Father Gary.
0: Good morning, Marty Bennett. How are you, baby? You finished? You finished, tired?
5: I'm so blessed. I was worried it was going to rain, and it didn't rain. I thought my outfit was going to get drenched.
0: God favored us.
5: Now I'm on the plane.
0: All right, baby, love you. Drive, have a safe flight back home, and watch the pilot. If you see my bar, watch him. Hello, good morning.
6: Morning, Reggie.
0: Morning, boss.
6: Where are you, man? Yo, you good enough?
0: Yo, hey, let me say this to you.
6: Who wants to go?
0: No, one thing with me. Me no Mr. Show. Me have a track record. Me have a track record where me no Mr. Show after show. I mean, stop it yet.
6: Brother, I'm going to want to tell you something, brother. Yo, no more can't miss me. Because I'm going to say, yo. I see my wife
0: and Jaya. Oh, yeah, Tabo, man. Yo, me know about the woman. The man, them, you know. And the woman, them, we're about, you know. The man, them, big name, woman, you know. I know the man, them, we are right, you know. And the woman, them, if you don't please them, dog, me, I'm going to supper next year.
6: I mean, I'm happy. May God bless you and give you the strength and endurance on the need, brethren, to do this thing. I'm going to tell you, brother, this. Be This man,
0: the way you serve the boss, what your flight is?
6: No, man, I'm Friday, man.
0: A lie.
6: I'm Friday.
0: Good move.
6: I link up some of my friend, man. Plus, my wife have some friend now we have a link with.
0: All right, Michael, the bigger woman for me now. Tell her, I say thank you. And the world, yeah. Good morning. I think it was just, yo, let's not go. I'm going to talk to my bedroom and come right back. Give me a minute now. Come on. Today, a memorial day, you know. So, you know, some must good sitting off your ground.
4: Let me tell you, it's a blessing. I'm listening to you. This is Melinda from Miami. I had ordered the Bio Cleanse and the Bio Life, the big bottle. I got it like a week ago. And let me tell you, I drank a cap full. And my energy level went so high. I felt like a different person. I like this thing because it's a liquid and it's easy to... And it tastes delicious. It reminds me of when some vitamins my mom used to give me when I was a child. So I love it. And I bring some for her at the nursing home too.
7: This is my third bottle of BioLife that my husband ordered for me. But I cannot do without the BioLife because... It keep me energized and it keep me going. You gotta buy that BioLife that Squeeze talking about. I skip the first night and when I take it, the next day I walk from Pelham Parkway to Montefiore and from Montefiore back to Pelham Parkway and walk it from there to Parkchester. I call my husband and I said it's like I have an horseshoe on my foot because I couldn't walk a block and I was walking more than half a mile.
0: Wow. Hello, good morning.
8: Wow, congratulations, as per usual. Completely in order, Brother Gary. Always up and up and up and up. No serious thing. Always up.
0: No.
8: Congrats again, man.
0: Yo, we no missed. Thank you, too. We no missed no show after show. That's one thing with me. We no missed no show.
8: Diligence with persistence for excellence, man.
0: Good morning to you. Your phone no sound clean like where it's supposed to sound like. Me no know if you're there.
8: No, I'm not with glasses, thing.
0: Eh?
8: I just put glasses for it.
0: Okay, go ahead. It's all yours. Go ahead.
8: All right, no problem. Let me use my regular phone, all right?
0: Yeah, good
9: morning. All right, ladies and gentlemen, once again, it's David Squeeze Anarchy on the big Memorial Weekend, where Brother Gary is turning it up inside out, different ways, all kind of ways. Super congrats, and make sure to support the platform, because without the support of the platform, he cannot grow for you. Let me say that one more time. Without the support of Brother Gary and his platforms, he cannot grow for you. He cannot provide consistent entertainment quality without your support. With that said, I fully endorse Brother Gary and will forever endorse him because diligence with persistence for excellence. I'm David Squeeze Anarchy for BioLife Health and Wellness. And when we say diligence with persistence for excellence, we're also speaking about your health. Because if health is wealth, as Brother Gary always says. And something that I always talk about on this show is blood sugar, diabetes, cholesterol, and blood pressure. But this morning, I want to focus on something that is affecting at least 75% of everyone that is listening. We have too much sugar in our blood. And when we have too much sugar in our blood, we have two things. We're borderline being diabetic or we're diabetic. And once we're borderline and we're diabetic, we have nerve issues, neuropathy issues. We have eye problems. We have inflammation problems, a.k.a. joint issues. We start feeling lethargic, meaning we feel slower. We feel lazy. We don't want to get up in the morning. We don't want to do nothing. There is no movement. That is because there's too much sugar in the blood. Now, what is sugar? Sugar is the yam, the banana, the dumpling, the rice, the ground provisions that you eat every single day. The pasta, yes, the spaghetti, all of that. When you put all of that in your body, it turns into sugar within an hour. That sugar gets into your bloodstream and destroys you. Now, here's what comes later on in your 60s and your 70s and 80s. Cancer. It's inevitable. It's going to happen. You will develop cancer if you have too much sugar in your blood. Diabetes and all of that is what causes cancer primarily. So when people are developing cancer and all these terminal ill diseases, dementia and all of that, it all started from in your 30s and your 40s and your 50s and your 60s because you're eating too much carbs. And once again, carb turns into sugar. What is carbs? Yam, banana, dumpling, bread, pasta, no matter if a wheat bread, all kind of bread. It's too much of it. With that said, you have an opportunity to fix it with the BioLife products that's been FDA
10: tested, FDA regulated, clinically tested for over almost 30 years. And that is called the blood sugar support. Now, everybody knows the blood sugar support and the berberine help where that is concerned. But the prices are very expensive because of the fact that the ingredients are expensive and the people that we hire to work with us, the doctors and the biochemists, are very expensive. But because you're listening to the Brother Gary Morning Show and a licensed and certified nutritionist, this morning, right here, right now, all you've got to do is tell me, what holiday is today? Hey, Brother Gary said it. What holiday is today? 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
10: 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Nah.
0: Ladies and gentlemen, that one there.
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10: 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That's it, man.
0: Good morning. Good morning. Ladies and gentlemen, there's no news until 8 o'clock because today is holiday in Jamaica. No news until 8 o'clock. You know that? So, I just want to say good morning to everybody, wherever you are. Good morning, good morning, good morning to you. What a weekend. Let me go over this song.
2: This is my testimony, everybody.
0: I got to drop this one again. One

0: Yeah, sometimes we worry about what people think about us. Sometimes we worry about what people say about us. And I just want to guarantee you this morning that don't worry. If you are good, yeah, and for me, me have keep that going until the end. Don't worry about what people say about you. Let me say this to you. If you are Jamaican, you're going to be talked about. If you are from the islands, you're going to be talked about. Because we stand out loud and we call as them I and everything about us I. But that's why I'm big up all the Americans who is here. Today is Memorial Day. And I never know that Jamaica have holiday today. I never know about that. But me just know say Jamaica have holiday today. What kind of holiday today? Holiday at Jamaica here. Hey, Vibe Boss. Make up yourself in a yacht. I first me see you in charge of something and it runs solid. Me never know say Vibe Boss respond to the gong for the barbecue 100%. Me just want to tell you publicly, thank you. Reverend sent up response to the juice and he run it. The food team. Everybody do what them fit do. Ladies and gentlemen, I can't complain about the sound. The sound this Saturday night. And I said the sound Saturday night. Me I talk it loud. And I hope the sound man here, the sound was garbage. To me, me don't know about nobody else. After me I said that. The sound was garbage. I said I couldn't know that. Yeah. Good morning. Hello, good morning.
1: Morning, Brother Gary. Labor Day, Jamaica. It was Saturday. They celebrated it today.
0: Then two fella fashion.
1: You know, so it's so Gary. Why Gary fall upon Saturday?
0: Yeah.
1: They celebrate on the Monday.
0: So we get Friday, Saturday, Sunday, Monday off.
1: Yeah.
0: Oh, you
1: sir.
0: Mean, my Prime Minister. Hello, good morning.
2: It was just Labor Day today.
0: No, but I know today on Labor Day. Can we know that?
2: A Jamaica Labor Day. That's what Google said today on Labor Day, Jamaica.
0: You make Google turn a head too much. You can't make a man alone turn a head and listen to Google.
2: Today, anyway, I told the song never good Saturday night. Never.
0: Yeah.
2: Never
0: I
2: like
0: I hope the summer listener, I mean, I hide it because I can't do nothing because I spend the money.
2: Exactly.
0: Sound of garbage.
2: Never sound
0: 24
2: good.
0: Years, me and my partner. I mean, I don't know if I have to put a little heat pan if my and say, yo, I eat this, you know.
2: I forgive him, I could burn him. Burn him. Touching finger, I yeah. Burn him.
0: Son of garbage. and because the man did not listen to me, because I mean, I go to school for summer, I say, Chargy, turn the thing in a stereo, you know. Put if I have one little rock down my back, you know. Say, now, if you have to turn up a load for who down my back of here, but they not listen to me. Because I better give him a son, man, like me, it's a fall of creation. Like me is a follow stereo one. Eh? Me follow stereo one and creation. The man can't tell me nothing. You can't tell me nothing. Me used to follow stereo one. Me used to follow city rock. And when I tell me, say, bad sound them there. Me used to follow road star. And when I tell me, say, me used to follow.
2: But
0: let me swear sound for
2: right,
0: whatever. Let me swear sound for whatever name. I never find them, but I used to go and be when they hook up. I used to follow. Rosie, where the son found out what I'm a name? Too bad son. Can't remember their name. I used to play on Ascot Drive In. Hello, good morning.
3: Good morning, Brother Gary. Yeah, man, this sounded bad because when we were listening to the YouTube,
0: yeah.
3: We couldn't hear nothing. We didn't even hear the Jamaican anthem sing. Nothing. It was down.
0: Yeah, and I have to tell him, man. Me like talking on the YouTube, so he can go back and look for 2-3 years. Because I tell him private, but everybody I get it public. Everybody was 110 or 100% or 90%. His son was 20.
3: Mm-hmm.
0: And
3: yeah,
0: 24
3: man.
0: Year, at 24 year, me and him apart.
3: The action was good.
0: Don't.
3: Oh, yo. Man. We Jamaican like we dance.
0: Yo.
3: Music that we have, man.
0: Listen now. I don't want to Jamaican people. And listen, those the island people. Because we have some beer jam, we have some...
3: Island people, yeah, man. Music, get them going, man.
0: Oh, my God.
3: It's a pot.
0: Good morning. And I want to say good morning to everybody. Yeah, sometimes you have to talk it loud and make them hear so you know it. Because you see, when you not talk it loud, and I bet you my life, in terms of our next event somewhere else. Because certain go when they get busy, you know. They have our next event, so they split up a cool one and them send somebody a good event and bring a little high school event when we are university. Because our event at university, you know, when a man take an event for high school and a college, Memorial Fest at university. Hello, good morning.
4: Good morning, the brother G. Let me clear my throat. Give me 1 second, mister. Let me tell you something. Me watch you thing, you know. Me thank you for the pay-per-view here.
0: I know, pay-per-view at YouTube.
4: A pay-per-view for me, because I know me alone watch it.
0: No, YouTube.
4: Mister, yeah. Let me tell you, you're clean, so tell. And to all the while, me hear about Blondie, I first me get to see say a real Blondie.
0: You're the girl of one, you know. You hear about Blondie, so hold on. Yeah. Oh, you never see her in the company here?
4: When them are pray for you, I don't know one thing. One thing that get me, I thank the people them who dish out the likes, cowboy. They put in the rep on them and they answer back.
0: Oh.
4: Yeah.
0: Oh, but me just want, yeah, man.
4: Me want appreciate and them.
0: Thank you, my baby. Let me tell you what, why when you get it on YouTube and it now go happen again. So we have a new website, we have a new system, we have a whole new system. And we decided we're going to try it this weekend for pay-per-view. All right. We're going to try it for pay-per-view. I'm telling you the truth. Because everybody did sell me. The system we have, I thought I could have just take the number. Yes, the sound was not, and it was in the front row. Otherwise, it was great, of course. I mean, that's why I make everybody know, so I know. So nobody now for, yeah, if I, that, I think that's the only complaint. And let me talk it loud. The next parliament we have, may I talk it to parliament me see, you know, because I'm not seeing no more parliament now. If anybody is saying, you know, can't call me, I say, brother G, I'm going to Italy, I do this, I'm going to do that. You know, can't tell, but the two parliament me see, as the producer of this whole weekend, one, the sound is garbage. This year, the sound always be good, but this year garbage. Two, Golden Coast underestimate black people and Jamaican people and island people. You underestimate we. And I mean, if you realize that the concert starts from 2 o'clock, come go to 1:30 and 2:30, line out the road. People ready. I first missed one concert, ladies and gentlemen, 3:30. The people are fooling all already. That me I tell you no. That me I tell you no. 4 o'clock when we have kick it off, energy, start. Good morning. I just want to tell everybody, say, publicly, yeah, good morning to everybody. Brother Errol, I bet that everyone responds to driving, pick up artists. Yo, the Tad Galbert manager called me and said, if I'm coming back, make sure Errol is our driver. And when you see what artist knows somebody's name, you know it, that's it. But Errol, if you plan for dead, not dead now. Me will give one girl. Because if me give one girl, you're all right. Me will give one girl. And I may give one girl fear age, you're not getting a young girl around here. One whole girl may give. One Marty Trudy or Costa Rico. Somebody where you can have similar camphor ball together. Good morning. Good morning to everybody. Not think you're getting a young girl. I don't know why I don't want a young girl and then my young girl going to stress. I'm going to pressure go up. Hello, good morning.
5: Morning, Brother Gary.
0: Good morning.
5: Auntie Velma. Memorial Day or Happy Labor Day.
0: Auntie Velma, good morning, girl. What you think? Better qualify? Can I right, let me have a fine one.
5: Brother Gary, I called to say good morning.
0: No, I you my man band knocker, me know say you bite him money and you know. If you do anything out of the way. When you not
5: tell George say make me neck hurt me again and you know how neck problem go.
0: I went do with the neck. Kaka. Give me the news there.
5: George squeeze me neck.
0: A lie, when you ugly.
5: You're seven pants big.
0: In too aggressive, man. In too aggressive.
5: In too rough.
0: Yeah, man.
5: Rough boy.
0: I don't know why the Jamaican man is so rough. We have to take the time. Including me, too. You know what time my wife said, Jesus, you just bite me. Hello? Hello? Hello? I know that, may I think. Hello? Tap, hello, no go over the saw. Come in, no one steer. Me no one oh, me can't say, me can't say, drunk, me can't say, drunk. Don't give me the about something, no, please. Let me go over Costa Rica yard. Me no one tan. Let me go over Caribbean beauty yard. Me no one tan. Me no one Jamaican man. We never learn romantic back in Jamaica. Me not tell no lie. I want to sit there, we never get wally in Jamaica. We never get the wally for that. We never get the wally for that. The romantic something where we say, where we'll put a girl for lie down, I will put their foot. Good morning. Let me go play that song and come back. Lord, please forgive me this morning.
6: This is my testimony, everybody. God favored me in spite of my...
0: Hey, do you know woman is all the same? Especially the woman them there were past 40. I watch all of the wife them and the husband them and the people them this week here and everything. Rev, ask your wife the question here. You give her a bottle of water and you say, eh, Rev, if you did see what me see, ask her, Rev. When you get the juice, when you get the back of juice, and you say, eh, Rev, ask your wife. She take 1 to 1.75 seconds and mute. When you get the other beside her, ask her, I say, true. Come, me see it. Yo, the woman them is different, man. Yo, good morning. Yo, good morning. Brother Shah, good morning to you. Brother Shah, I'm going to put that gear that shot everywhere. Barbecue everywhere, pretty cool. Oh, you ain't got work. My bad. Yeah, you did got work. Oh, because the barbecue shot didn't look like a work here come from in this big gray shot. Good morning. Good morning. And I'm going to tell Michibu, you couldn't walk with your hands in your sitting for the man. Good morning. Yeah, good. But big up Michibu and ourself and everyone in good morning to you, my friend. Or you mean you come up Palm Beach. I thought me see you come some out of Fort Lauderdale. I'm one big up Brother Tony and his wife, you know. Good morning to you. Brother Tony, the sound Saturday night was garbage. And ask the man, me did it. The sound was garbage Saturday night. When me say garbage, a lucky thing, say. The people them know, say, me a boy, pay me money for sound. Me no ask this corn for sound. How much are your sound? This. See your money, yeah. I'm a sound man. Me lose half five. Me want to send them a YouTuber thing. Listen, me lose half five. Me just feel to say. I me a beg the man, me come to the place. They say, you see, in another venue there, have the worst acoustic, but the worst never hear it sound. And let me tell. The worst never hear it sound. And me, I said to the man, I said, yo, because last year coming out something time of the year, and he sent his son down a back. But when me, I tell the man, I said, the box them nowadays is smaller. True, me not go to school like them, you know, for school, for sound, you know. But me tell him, say, me, they're one of the greatest sound them in Jamaica, Creation and Stereo One. No, can't tell me nothing. Then time the sound I use, top end, mid range, hold on, tweeter. Oigo, Brother Tony, Oigo. A three way then time there. And a separate. And a man put on the center for the Twitter play separate. And a man put on the center for the mid-range play separate. Yeah, well, I have Twitter, Top End, and Midrange. Yeah, Twitter, Top End, and Midrange, and then you have the BS. And when I'm going to hook up a song, you have to walk, you have to hear it a clap. The Midrange supposed to clap. Come! And when we listen to the man and sound nowadays, the sound does. And I mean, I tell brother Tony, I'm not an idiot. I mean, I said to the man, them star, brother, just put one little column on your back and you win. Just put one column and send it from one cross to the one cross, or just put two columns over the two sides and you just tear out the wall all. Instead of not turn up loud, up a front are dead, and we don't a back a struggle. When I mid bass, no, that are the AI, that are the new song, no. No, brother Tony, you can't tell me nothing. There was no mid bass back in the days. Brother Tony, yes, I don't come with this mid bass argument. Brother Tony, there was no mid bass, sir. A B, a tap, a tweeter, tapping, mid range, and bass. Me know about that extra AI something here, sir. But I told him, you don't know about that. America don't come with this extra equipment. Remember, I said that means to do in my days, you know. I have to go up and chuck and help move so I get a dance free. If you call it back. So I know said there was no, it was Twitter, tapping, mid range, and bass. America, this thing reach with this five, with this mid bass. Mid bass. What about that? Sound was bad for real. 24 years wrong crew. I know. That's not the same crew I see with all the while. The sound never opened at the ear pan piece of stick and it's done so. It wasn't. So then take me thing for come around. Then take me thing for come around. Me there upon the street attack and I can't even hear myself. The mix was horrible. Zero. I'm not telling my text and say for sound, zero. Zero. Garbage. I will talk to. Yeah, nobody can tell me nothing. Can me have spend my money? I may have enough sound now. Can everybody want to give me? Yeah, but I'm a sound guy, you know. 24 years, me and him work together, you know. Remember, my first is 26 year old, and there all used to be one man named Mike. And Mike, the two Christian. If you're a secular, you can't sing for anything. I'm just saying, no, sir. I can't work with you. If you're a secular, you can't sing for Mike thing. You remember Mike Wev? Mike have good sound, you know. But if you are sickly, no, you can't sing for anything. Mike come like a scared boy. If you are sickly, you can't put no secular something on him laptop. No. Yo, scared, check it out. Yeah. If you are secular, you can't. Hello, good morning.
7: Morning, man.
0: Rubbish. Good morning.
7: You give us a surprise in Jamaica and you give us a laugh. You let us feel good.
0: Why? Untik tell me in a come on.
7: Man, we can't live without the woman them, you know, man.
0: No.
7: Woman,
0: sir.
7: You know.
0: No,
7: if
0: sir.
7: A man live without woman, he's crazy, you know.
0: Oh, in my Oh.
7: So let the light of the world is Jesus.
0: Yes, sir.
7: And you show light. And we thank you for everything, man.
0: Thank you.
7: You are a very powerful man.
0: Thank you.
7: And I want to say, sir, keep up your good work. Big up Auntie Sharon.
0: Thank you,
7: man.
0: And big
7: up the family.
0: Good morning. Let me send a link or give me a kid, so we chat about his son. I mean, no care, because right now, the man can't tell me nothing. I have my good up money, and I have my good up other son, man. Them. And I think it's bad, it's horrible. And this year, the first year, normally, in say one coming from 12 o'clock. This year, I'm coming from 9, 8 or 9. So, I pay extra money this year, and I worst sound me ever get. And I'm amazed at the memorial fest. The worst sound I have ever get in my weekend is one of. No! Ladies and gentlemen, overall memorial fest roof. I think in my life, are the greatest memorial fest I think I have ever done. The worship. The consistency of everybody. No artist come out and go low. Every artist come out and stay high under the roof. Everything was just solid. I just pray if Kevin Downs really just work 120 minutes or 30 and say me done. But I him that. He can't change. You must do him hour. He means an hour artist. If you put him on, he must go do him hour. No, the truth. Memorial Fest are the greatest one I have ever done. And I think the crowd came out. The people them come out. The AC locked down. Them sent for your AC company. And the AC company said them nothing, nothing wrong with the AC. Too much colored people one place. And some of them extra black. And the man said the reason why is because when them start from 3 o'clock. Them start when start from early. Now, a year time, we only start from 6. This year, we start from 3. So it was just a whole heap of different place. But me just make everybody know. Bands, Tristan and crew, remember, Tristan and crew, Tad Gilbert can't come now without bringing own bands. He never comfortable, but he said, no, I can come back. And he said, the bands, loud, loud, loud, loud, loud. Not the sound, you know. They say this sound is not right. The sound was garbage. And nobody can tell me nothing. T-R-I. Let me call Tristan and tell him, say, yo, as a matter of fact, I'm at the first part of my parent time done. I'm not pay the sound man yet. Because before I pay him, I go tell him how I feel. Yeah, I'm not pay him yet. He's selling bill, but I'm not pay him yet. T-R-I. Let me call Tristan and tell him publicly. And Tristan, now go say yes, no, because he might be playing I make. But he can't say yes, but... Yeah, so now if you listen, only listen to Tristan talk. Tristan had a good looking kid when he's nice. He might just stay in Amigo. Yeah, if Kevin Dunsell didn't just come off in 30 minutes, it would be a perfect time night. It would be the first of Memorial Fest done so early in the history of Memorial Fest. And it would be the first. Good morning, you're live on the radio, son. How are you, man?
8: Good morning.
0: Man, you ain't wake up yet, dog?
8: Pops, do you know what kind of weekend you caused me?
0: Ladies and gentlemen, this is my drummer, this is the band leader, the band owner, the band everything. Yo, we just there talking and we are getting the rundown. And I first, me know say, yeah, boy, busy. Yesterday, me know everything. Me know your weekend is terrible. But don't answer. So listen, wait, are the greatest memory you ever do. Mr. McKenna, are the greatest one.
8: Yeah, this one was definitely
0: fun. You've been here 24 years. 24 or 22?
8: 22.
0: 23, right? Because it was, yeah. But let me tell you the truth. In all my life of doing Memorial Fest, we have two bad situations. Everything else was on 80, 90, 100. But the sound, I'm saying it on YouTube, because and the sound man for ear, the sound was garbage. Don't answer. Just laugh. Because you can't answer. Minister, I tell you, the sound was garbage. And because they might have a second event, and they send the other crew, and then care a little kaba sit there, kaba replace, and care angry with the white left. Just laugh. Just say nothing. The bands was struggling, but the bands was 100%. But the sound, yo, one time when you talk, I say, how do you manage when you come? I hear myself on the stage.
8: Don't say nothing.
0: Just listen. Don't say nothing. Nobody. Can you live on YouTube and then we're going to say yes, sir? And you're there, everybody. You're there, everybody do a Christian. But me alone say it. But thank you. Yo, Tad called me back himself and said, yo, where you get that drummer, man?
8: Oh, man.
0: He said, yo, that dude is on fire. He said, I cannot say it publicly, because my drummer is around. But that dude, he said, I can tell you when we are coming back, you don't have to bring all my crew.
8: Oh, man. Thank you. Appreciate it.
0: He said, man, you got a drummer. The whole band's. He said, my MD said we can come to Florida and use them. He said, people don't even know. You guys did not rehearse with Tad Gilbert. Did you rehearse?
8: No. We didn't. They just sent the music.
0: As a matter of fact, did you rehearse with anybody? Who you rehearse with?
8: No one.
0: Ladies and gentlemen, nobody don't rehearse. Man, things change.
8: Yeah,
0: Sister Arlene called me and said, where you get that musician them there? Me say, I feel me them. She said, better give me back anytime with them. She said, better give me never comfortable because I'm in a rehearse. I force me no rehearse now in my life. I sing. But now, me can't come back now. Me ready for them now. She said, Brother Gary, yeah. And at last, me started to say, me ready for sing now, and I want to take me off, you know. Because I know me can't work with them, you know. She said, no, she get to know, and she said, yes. She said, if you don't give me 20 more minutes, in the flat.
8: Yeah, yeah, listen. That was my first time working with her, and it was amazing.
0: Yo.
8: It was amazing. There's a couple of different moments in the show that actually stick out to me, and definitely one of them, man, listen, to see Sister Bridget live.
0: Yo,
8: with a live band, that was on fire.
0: Yeah, it was shot. They so shot me. When she walk on the stage, remember the way she give me? She give me a sister's calling moment.
8: Oh, man, the energy was, it was ridiculous.
0: Two of them hit the stage.
8: Yeah, yeah. That remind me of when we used to be at, where was that? When we was at New Orleans
0: with Sister Scully and Bridget Blue. When Sister Scully come up and Bridget walk up beside her, it over.
8: Yeah. Yep.
0: So Sister Arlene, you are back in system, girl. We love you. We are going to work with her a whole heap more because I love her energy. And my you, Mr. Make it know publicly, amazing. You guys was great. Honest, you
8: thank
0: guys
8: you so
0: was
8: much,
0: great. Want to surprise me. Me did a kind of look a bit nervous when it come to Tad Gilbert and Jonathan, but it was great. My you, don't you see some ready? Don't I force you some more and don't remember if it's so early? Talk it out.
8: Oh, yeah. Yeah, trust me, because we definitely was like thinking about it. Was like, hold on. Because the whole time I'm telling the band, like, listen, guys, we need to be there by 4. We need
0: first.
8: To be there 2 hours before the show.
0: Yes.
8: The show starts 6 o'clock. And then they call me back and they say, yo, T, we can't get there 4 because the show starts 4. I said, the show don't start 4 o'clock.
0: Yo, when they come, you see in the full of people, you say, what's going on here?
8: So what's happening? So, man, listen. We had to end up shifting everything and say, yo, we got to be there earlier than that. And everybody started to try and make arrangements. But it was amazing. I will say that it was amazing. My mom, my sister was there. They had an amazing time. Wow. You know I don't leave mommy nowhere. Mommy had a good time at
0: no,
8: the
0: show. No, sir. And, yo, but minister said, Kevin Dunn fell in the north, you do 30 minutes and just walk off and done. You might finish the hour. One thing, I got to tell him, anybody see me artist? Because I'm my artist.
8: Yeah.
0: If he ever do want 20 minutes to create history, first time in Florida, a memorial fest done before 10 o'clock.
8: Mm-hmm.
0: But in just go doing hour, can couldn't do in less. That's Kevin Downswell for you. He must do hour. He must do him hour. Don't you ready? Don't you ready? Don't ready? Don't you ready? Are you ready? Talk it to us.
8: Yeah, listen. There was I will say I had to definitely call a second chance.
0: Listen. Me call him and I said to him to Chancey. That Jesus unmuted, you're anointed.
8: Listen, that I told him, I said, listen, because you know, being sharing the stage with Second Chance since 99.
0: Yes.
8: And to see him go on stage, like listen, if you give Second Chance 10 minutes, he going on stage, he going to be 5 and run off.
0: Second Chance go in there and light the fire and find the car him starting, you know?
8: Yeah. Exactly.
0: Yo, me call him and say, my youth, is it the money we pay before you reach already amount? And I be asking me, I be

0: me I beg you put me back to normal for that memorial fest. Yeah. Bridget Blucher come to me and said, this is the memorial fest me used to.
1: Yeah.
0: So yeah,
1: I spoke to her yesterday as well.
0: Yeah, man. It was 110%. There's nothing I can complain more than just the sound and Golden Cross, the food. That's it.
1: Yeah, I didn't. Listen, first of all, I'm going to say it publicly. Brother Gary is the only promoter. I don't even know if I call it promoter because I've been working with you for years. To play for almost 6 hours straight. The only thing I could do was run to the back and grab some fruit and run back on stage.
0: Oh, yeah, man. Yeah, man.
1: Ben was like, when I tell you, everybody had to change clothes after the show.
0: No, man, everybody. I have forced me to the works and non-stop. Can nobody
1: non-stop.
0: Know? Nobody know. And when I feel I give everybody 100.
1: Yeah, because and nobody, people came there with tracks, was like, we're not using them.
0: Yo. Thank you, man. Thank you for leading it. Thank you for standing up. Thank you for being a part of Excellent. Because the word I've got an excellent brother. And I appreciate him. I'm going to call his son and tell him, say, right now, in the pan red.
1: I can say, as far as the band, I definitely want to say it publicly, man. I couldn't do it by myself, man.
0: Big up my BSC, you know.
1: Oh, listen, Josh.
0: Big up Josh, you know.
1: My right hand, man.
0: Tell him, say, me say. Tell him, say, me say. Anyhow, my boy, they see me, I'm going to lick him in my knee. Where me, where the old BSC for Rhythm King's name again? Sagittarius.
1: Derek. Derek. Yeah.
0: Tell him, my youth, I'm going like a Derek. My youth, the man have a pose. They have a video where the man have a pose. And Derek, you see.
1: Listen, Josh is definitely somebody who I've been working with for a while, and I definitely appreciate him. The work that the band put in.
0: Yeah.
1: And if anybody could ever mirror the group chat that we have and the amount of stuff that we have to talk about and go through and rehearse. And rehearsal was like 5.5 hours on Wednesday, just going through everybody's music and the work that everybody put in. I could definitely say this is not a one-man show. I definitely don't ever want to take all the credit. I couldn't do it without.
0: No, when me see musician a player, at the enough time me see bands, and the drummer alone a shine. Mm. Yes, sir. And the bands a shine.
1: Yeah.
0: Thank you, Tristan. You know, by the time you come up, me make sure Zelia right away. Cause you was perfect. No, me have a peer who start good. I know me no peer soul, man, cause me not comfortable.
1: Let me tell you something. Because the keyboard player, JB, that was his first time working Memorial Fest. And this is somebody I know for a very long time. And he was like, hey, Trish, we good? I was like, let me tell you something. I said, I don't know about everybody else, but I don't ever worry. So you don't worry. Tomorrow morning, I call you.
0: And when they look, I see the SL already. I say, well, on. No, I'm not playing.
1: That's one thing I don't worry about. I definitely appreciate you every year.
0: Love you, man. Appreciate you. Love you, B. Love good you morning. Too. That was my musician. I'm responsible to everything. Let's go talk to my friend at Buy Your Life. Ladies and gentlemen, make sure you get on the Alpha Plus Greens, you know. $79? That not go on.
2: Mm-hmm. Yeah, and I keep hearing about this Buy Your Life, but I'm very skeptical. I'm never a person who jump on things like that. Sometimes it takes me years to do something. So I used to wake up in the morning. I have headache, a little pains and stuff. But I mean, I was actually in good health. I eat healthy and I take care of myself. But for some reason, I'm getting it. So anyway, I got Buy Your Life thing. I didn't tell my husband about it. So it worked for me instantly. I got a week into taking this thing. I just get up out of the bed, jump out of the bed, make the bed. I don't feel any aches, no pains. I have no problem with headaches anymore, nothing.
3: Boss, a lady from your country tell me try this Buy Your Life and she bring me a whole half bottle, boss. I'm telling you the truth, I just stay in the house. Because this thing of me walking around like twice a 19-year-old, you know, I don't know. And I need to try the man of steel yet, so. I
0: want to
3: tell you, this BioLife thing is great,
0: sir.
3: This BioLife is real great, boss.
0: I'm going to say, I can't find Zen Man, because I competition this morning.
4: Zen Man! Top of the morning!
0: Up high! Morning, good morning, good morning. My yo, may I beg you, the boss just do a thing, $79 for Alpha Plus Greens. I forced me here and do that. A 79 or 89. May I beg you 10 more of them, please?
4: All right, yeah, we'll go on. I $89. But yeah, what may I go do? I'm not under 10. Now I got 20 more people. All right.
0: Yo.
4: And if they have any farmer issue, what they have, you know, and that's the Alpha Greens. Now I got to do any single.

0: the product of their choice for only $89 this morning. All right? I will still make sure so they can get a product for free. A Memorial Day. You understand what I'm saying? A Memorial Day of foreign and a Labor Day at Jamaica. All right? And you know, when we do have Jamaica, if we did that Jamaica, we are planning something else. So if we can't plan, we have to give back. No. So, this morning, ladies and gentlemen, I'm going to make it very simple. If you're tuning in, you have any form of medical issue, diabetes, hypertension, cholesterol, fibroid, prostate, lupus, cancer, in a matter, you get any single item for only $89 this morning. But here's the catch. We're going to ask a very simple question this morning. Now, finish this. Not even a question. There's a phrase I know. Oh, you finish this a phrase, all right? When fire there must tear, what happened? What that even mean? When they say fire there must tear, why do? What must do? And what does that thing even mean? If you can tell me the answer to that thing, when fire there must tear, all right, finish the thing, all right? Or just tell me what it mean. If you have the answer, ladies and gentlemen, call me now. Me say, when fire there must tear. That mean when trouble take care, when you're under pressure. So you know something. Me no know, but don't have to tell me this morning. Cause me no really know. Right? My grandmother tell me this morning. So when fire there must tear, and she finish the saying, and then she tell me what it mean. I mean, I said, me not even did know that. So me want to tell me this morning. When fire there must tear, finish that saying and tell me what it mean. The number 1-800-875-5433. 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A Memorial Day today, you know? 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When fire there must still, you can finish that. 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All right? 1-800-875-5433. With that being said, Brother J. Oh, Mr. Cassing, tell me to hold it down, you know. And then people. You see, just because of that, can look on the phone lines already. Me know this thing got me, you know. All right, listen, I do more than 20 people, all right? Ladies and gentlemen, me open the phone lines for 5 minutes, so I'm call me now, all right? Because I have over 30 people from the phone lines already. So call me right now, right this second, right this
1: you're minute. You ready? What you go on, man, go ahead.
0: Over 30 people call, so we have open the phone lines for 5 minutes, all right?
1: Thank you, sir. Everybody right now.
0: All right, cool.
1: Eight, which number I use? Good morning. 844-276-4279. Good morning, you. Yes, Brother Gare, back in the days, we going home 1 a.m. and the concert remind me of that. Good morning to Sister Winsome from Miami. And a lady down if she miss you, I may look on her face. But I just want to tell everybody good morning. And me know nobody know have no. Auntie V, good morning. You think you could breeze. Brother George, what do you think? You know about Memorial Fest. Different from them two things. Did you guys see anything we never like? Remember this one idea you call and complain you never like? Anybody can complain. Anything we never like, you feel free to call right now and talk this morning. Come tomorrow, done. Spill milk. We just want to tell everybody publicly, all over on YouTube. Anybody ever have an iPhone? All over the TikTok, the TikTok got locked off in around 8% were to charge me have less. Please, I beg you to help me and go over YouTube, please. Please, I beg you to go over YouTube for me. Now. Everybody on TikTok, go over YouTube for me. Bro Gary Radio. Or send me a text and I'm going to link. 305-305-6494. That's my cell phone. Send me a text and let me go on the link right now and just come over here so come sit down and hold the vibes. Over YouTube be sure there right now. Over YouTube be sure there right about now. Hello, good morning.
2: Good morning. You're talking about the musician. Them was bad for true. It's only guitar man. You never seen broke out on that one.
1: Yeah. Ghana Road,
2: it was a good event. I'm going to pray for you, God, the beach. I see him said, God is working. Believe in God, trust God, and live for God. Big up yourself.
1: Big up yourself, girl. Big up your husband for me too. What you mean? Hello, good morning.
3: Good morning. How are you?
1: I am great. How are you?
3: My only regret was the mic.
1: It's the sound. That's it's not the mic. System. It's the sound. Sound. Ladies and gentlemen, this is Sister Bridget Blucher. I second time she called me radio. Normally, she no normally call, but me just want to tell her, say, girl, I think you're coming down all. You remember that me your brother used to par? I'd have other energy there come with. Is it that you walk with? I just say, let me go back to my brother days.
3: It was just different. It was just an evening of worship and I love that lady, Sister Arlene. It's my first time meeting her.
1: Wow. And I tell my wife last night, I said, let me tell you if I know. In every concert, when Sister Scully was alive, when people peer for say you and I go past stage and go no hour, and say, two and go walk. Me this, I tell everybody, I hate this now. I tell the fan now, it's back.
3: You see, Brother G, Gospel Fest is not about an individual.
1: Never.
3: It never has been that. It's about collaboration in praise.
1: My God.
3: So you have to open yourself to be there. And when the Holy Spirit is moving, you don't need an introduction.
1: You see it?
3: It's not an I thing. You don't need an introduction. You just collaborate with whoever is flowing at that time.
1: My wife said to me, say, you guys planned this? We say, no, man. Bridget been around. Sister Bridget been around long enough. And no, say, Francis, she's an artist. Where she can't work. She said, give me the mic. And she gone. She gone. People dead. Yo.
3: I thought it was going to be over by at least 8:30.
1: Listen, because that's how we think. We think to say, when Minister Kevin come on, he must come on and do a 20 minutes and that's it. I will just create a history. See, the first memorial fest starts so early and done so early. And everybody work. All extra. Listen, did you saw when Second Chance work? Did you saw Second Chance work?
3: No, that's not how chance works. But chance is a firelighter.
1: Jesus!
3: Chance will ignite anything.
1: Yo!
3: And leave. That's him.
1: The team was so crazy. Adrian, come and say, yo, chance, give me a working spirit.
3: these artists are what I love. When I get into an atmosphere of places like that, you see, because we have no idea what people put up to come to your program, Brother Keith.
1: Yeah.
3: You know, some people go through a lot of things, physically, financially, you know, maritally. And when they come in an atmosphere like that, they just want to worship. They just want to give God everything.
1: Boy, I mean, so I tell them,
3: the artists have to be on the same mindset as well. And forget about Tristan and that band.
1: Oh, my God. Oh, my God.
3: I'm done. I throw up with my tracks. I'm done.
1: Oh, God. Oh, Jesus. No, keep it check, yeah. Now, let me. But let me tell you the truth. I come in home, I was talking about you last night. And me, I said, my wife said, so, did you plan it with Sister Bridget? I said, no. That's the Sister Bridget I mean, no. From back in the days, I asked to come to me and say, yo, you get back your artist them now. Sue and Scully and Sue and Bridget them. Like they say, back in the days, him look for that moment when your Sister Scully go up on the stage.
3: Wow.
1: And for Sister Scully, they mean not say it to nobody.
3: No. But from the time I heard her, I stand back there. Not that I'm singling out any artists, but I was standing back there. You know, you saw me standing there.
1: Yeah.
3: And when Lady Arlene started to sing, I felt something move. So I came across and I looked at her and I go, wow. And I rolled back around and then the fire started blazing even more.
1: Listen me like, Sister Bridget. Listen me like. And I think you get one of the biggest surprises in your life. It's when you are a hot man. And you get on the bike. And you get the girl draw arms still here in your face.
3: Yeah.
1: And you say, yo, who the girl, yo?
3: Yeah. And I did not know. I tell you, sometimes spirit meets before flesh meets. Sometimes
1: yes.
3: We meet each other in the spirit before we meet others face to face. And it was just a moment for me. It was, I can't explain it.
1: Well, let me tell you this publicly. That's where the show is for we, all of the team player.
3: Yes.
1: That was the show for we. The people was great. The people never need nothing else. If Tad Gilbert never come, they may say, I was when he come and because of him experience and because of him popularity.
3: Yeah.
1: Him just come and him come out there and him go on. But otherwise, it's right there. Right there. Everybody minister. Everybody work. Yeah. But right there. So,
3: and Tristan accommodate and his band.
1: Yeah.
3: Accommodate everybody. You would have swear we had week of rehearsal.
1: Yes, I thought that.
3: No. Not at all.
1: The anointing.
3: And I kind of a little bit of panic. I wonder if they're going to, you know, but listen to me. That, I love that. And may God continue to bless you, give you brand new ideas. And I told everybody, you know, everybody is the first gospel first I ever came to myself. You know, I was solo.
1: I noticed that.
3: I was so, every other family member from me was in Georgia. And I called a rug and my rides were leaving too early. Brother G, I took an Uber to
1: wow.
3: and from.
1: Wow.
3: That's
1: wow.
3: special. And when I see the old faces, Sister Carmen, this other pastor from Brooklyn, I'm like, this is a recurring of what used to be at Nolan and all these places. It was an epic weekend.
1: And that special anointing where Jesus left at that India the building. There was no
3: Amen.
1: Competition anointed. It was just an anointed where everybody was on one team. Everybody.
3: Yes.
1: There was no yes. superstar moment. There was no.
3: Absolutely none.
1: And thank
3: I said, God is so good because I come home and was able to get Kevin.
1: Wow. Thank you very much, sis. Love you now.
3: Bless you.
1: Good morning. Hello, good morning.
4: Good morning, Brother Gary.
1: Good morning, ma'am. How are you?
4: I'm fine, thank you. Thank you so much for going live.
1: You know, see, I want a little issue we have, so let me tell you what happened. And we have a new website and the new everything.
4: Mm-hmm.
1: And when them set up a system,
4: mm-hmm.
1: the engineer said to me, sir, that system you have me gear.
4: Mm-hmm.
1: If I even you have the main code and share it, it mm-hmm. dead. Me say, he said, how do you collect the people money? Me say, them sell me. He said, no, you can't do that. Mm-hmm. He said, they have to go on the link and buy it, and that link they have feed them. He said,
4: wow.
1: That's how security is. So me say, no, don't use it then, because me have everybody money, and them people here, them look anything for trace me this morning. So make me turn on the YouTube and make them
4: so
1: take
4: me. Go over there, Mr. The click. Mr. What? What yo?
1: No, it was girl. The barbecue shot, memorial fest shot.
4: The
1: Friday night we had a food, a pool party, and mm-hmm. it went crazy. It was just a weekend of. Energy.
4: Listen, one little piece, one picture where DG put up. I go over DG page, go fast. See, my DG must put up something.
1: She show up, I never know. Somebody,
4: that's nice. A good feel. Surprise.
1: She,
4: mm-hmm.
1: And everybody
4: the Portland people love keep secrets.
1: Yeah. And me, I say, oh, she. Somebody make myself go pick up. Somebody at airport. I'm a war. I miss. I'm not going to know you pick up nobody. Number one, I'm Miami airport. Me never go Miami. Me never go Miami. And any person say, brother G, we have to go tell you who you know. Cause me know you wouldn't go. I say, when they come to me, they say, me say, oh. They say, one of your surprise. Me say, oh. Cause me no take surprise. And in car one name. I say, oh, me now go. After them business. And in car one next thing, I say, that even worse. And then they say, flavor. And I say, okay.
5: They
1: say, me go to here, but I go to here. Me say, Sarge walk out. Me say, wait. So, me don't say, I say, oh no. We're not hypocrite. I still didn't get me to go to airport. Number one, Miami airport. Me not go to Miami airport. Me not do that. Me not do that. Me not do Miami airport. Ladies and gentlemen, tell the van now. Me not Fort Lauderdale must have come from Jamaica. But if you're in America, I'm come to Fort Lauderdale, me not pick you up.
5: Busy, too busy, man.
1: No, I'm not busy. It's too far from me. Let me say it again. If you're in Jamaica or out of the island, and you come to Fort Lauderdale, we will pick you up. If you come to Miami, jump on the train and come down. Now I come up there, sir.
5: DJ.
1: If I never Sarge, I wouldn't go out there. So I make everybody know. I call Errol. Errol, tell me the lie them. I pay a lie. Lord forgive brother Errol. And tell me, say, man, I go pick up. And then, through me see my wife in that vehicle, to me, I say, hold on. My wife will go anywhere. If flavor did, if a flavor, we are going to pick up.
5: But, brother Gary, let me give you a little chatting. You remember Saturday morning when you come on? I may call you on TikTok to tell you, say, TikTok, this thing never did that. Did that echo?
1: Yeah.
5: So, I go call the radio phone now. Get out who answer, brother, Mr. Blair. So, me answer.
1: Who? Vibe Boss?
5: Yes. So, you answer, and then he call out the government name. He said, Jesus.
1: Can't that come up on his phone,
5: though. Then I use my government name for you. Then he call me Jella. Yeah, my union Jella. And the one is an extendment. So, he said.
1: And then we know, say, I missed your job, you know.
5: Yeah, me look here, sir. I'm not even Jella, then call me, because the people they spoil up my name and call me Zella.
1: Zella.
5: So look here. Yeah, no. Then I see a picture, brother Gary put up. Me never see it. I forgot to put you up back again. I forgot to say, sir, go look for you.
1: Picture go up today. Me not nothing for you. Me not sure. Picture go up today. This is a part of, this is a part of the gift.
5: Good morning.
1: Good morning, baby. You're going to see a picture in 2 minutes, okay?
5: Okay.
1: And ladies and gentlemen, me beg nobody. Me don't want nobody to say my friend fat. She's a homemade mother. Somebody said, I couldn't know. Nobody can say my friend fat. I swear, anybody say my friend fat, me I got to chase, you know. Who no cannot say my friend fat.
6: Hi, Oliver, how you doing?
7: Okay, Mrs. Grease, how you doing?
6: I'm wonderful, darling. I know you want to sign up, so let me just get you going. I have quite a few people on the
7: line. No. I want to talk to you to tell you that you are doing a wonderful work.
6: Well, thank
7: when
6: you
7: I
6: so
7: came
6: much.
7: In this country and I worked so hard, I had a wonderful credit. Until my kids then mess up my credit, and I couldn't get not even one credit card. And from you call, and I link with you, and your co-workers, all of them, God bless them, they're wonderful. Believe you me, every day I'm getting a card. Every day as I apply, it's coming in. Wonderful job. And I'm telling all my friends them about you. Congratulations.
6: Oh, thank you so much.
7: And
6: just made
7: keep
6: my
7: up
6: day.
7: The good work. You know, you I just wanted day. To know. I heard you and I said, I'm going to call in and let you know. Wonderful job. Keep it up. God bless you. Love.
6: Thank you so much.
1: Oh,
6: love
1: me.
6: You, my darling.
7: Very much. Bye-bye. God bless.
6: Bye-bye.
1: Yeah. Hello, good morning.
8: Good morning, brother Jesus. Good to be back again, man. I see you speak with Jeb earlier, though.
1: Yeah, good morning. It's all yours, sir. Go ahead. A credit time
8: Thank
1: and a
8: so
1: business
8: much.
1: Time. Go ahead.
8: No problem. All right. Ladies and gentlemen, once again, this is David Attica from the Niche Media Group. 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
1: I'm begging everybody on TikTok, do me a favor, don't go. Bye-bye, I'm gone. TikTok got lock off now. Sister Carlene, I true, you know. A long, but me never see Velma beside you. Where Velma did there? Sister Carlene, me never see Velma beside you. Ladies and gentlemen, I met Sister Caroline and Sister Velma.
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1: No, they can tell you a lot. And when I see her, I was a blessing. It was a blessing to me. I did not know. Driving from Miami, me get to realize I'm so much sitting DJ knowing I'm a business. A long time DJ there, I know. Me knows that's a long DJ there, I know. I did not know how so long DJ there I would wait. Me thinks a DJ just come 10, 12 years ago. That is telling us a long DJ there. Lord. But let me drop this one for somebody, no man. I just want to thank God for the people, them star. Oh my God. Ladies and gentlemen, I was. Me like the standing something. The standing something work. The people, them will say, what, 200 and something standing tickets. The people, them love it. We have to look better with the VIP. We have to up. We have to look better with that. The venue, funny. We have to look better with the VIP. Charm is missing. No, nobody's not missing. No, nobody's not missing, brother. Charm is missing. If you don't, then a bad man take a making idea. I follow fashion monkey. I follow people. I see a thing going on. I hear there's nobody people. I know some woman down there because of you. Good morning. But I love you. It's a choice that I'm making a charge. I'm making a choice. I have to make a choice. And sometime in life, when people put me in a position for choose, I'm going to say, you know what? This is me going on. Who am I just begs, you know? Hello, good morning.
11: Good morning, Brother Gary. How are you this morning?
1: Good morning, Mama Louise. How are you, the baby?
11: Why, Brother Gary, me enjoy myself. Thank you.
1: That's why you must hear. That's why
11: you need him a knee replacement.
1: That's why you must hear your own house, because when you talk, nobody would hear your argument.
11: Yeah.
1: Yeah, then this
11: yeah, inner, thank you.
1: Then
11: thank
1: this inner
11: you,
1: your business.
11: Thank you
1: then
11: very much, Tommy. Enjoy myself.
1: Wow.
11: Thank you. It was good, both the concert and both yesterday. Thank you.
1: The barbecue was off the chain. You can't believe no rain of fall. Mama, you're afraid of how long? You can't believe no rain will not fall?
11: I can say every memorial day rainfall.
1: Everyone! I know me here this morning, it's when my friend texts me one bag, one plastic bag tie up. So, I ask him, he said, what is? Because he's mad at the day at the barbecue. He left him at the barbecue. And his sister. And the next 7 of them gone the best of the best. And he sent me one sitting one bag of clothes tie up. And I say, what is? He said, no, me clothes mash up. I said, which part? I said, you got a pool and jump in a pool? He said, no. A period.
12: I wish part you buy it, Brother Gary.
11: Yeah, man. Everything was good. Thank you.
13: Brother Gary,
11: that's
13: sister.
11: That's how we enjoy ourselves, you know, because we're not Arlene going anywhere.
13: Sister Bridget, then come like them and tell them one of them, so I'm not afraid of you, me, I turn up to you. The guy Ted, man, is a true worshiper. He worshiped from his heart. No self wasn't there.
1: Yeah, no self. That's what I want to make say. Nobody was in that self. Sister Bridget was being Sister Bridget. And me... See a lady where me see that lady. Hello?
14: My name.
1: Hi, is this Sarge? Somebody find Sergeant Green for me. Let me. Hello?
14: Morning, Brother Gary.
1: Sergeant Green, good morning. Sergeant Green, I wouldn't two man the back of you like, unlike the one looks somebody. I would them.
14: But again, let me tell you what it's two Monday. But before we say what it's two Monday, good morning to everyone. Good night to everyone. But again, me never beg a chance to talk it, but me want to talk this morning.
1: Mm-hmm.
14: I have never seen, but again, I think you are afraid of the anointing. You're afraid of the Holy Ghost. Me see. You see, Memorial Gospel this night.
1: Yeah.
14: Me say you have that touch. But again, what I tell you, stand up like you one day of the memory.
1: Oh, you know, sir. So. I mean, I say, I want to think, oh, Mr. Jesus, how are you doing?
14: Exactly.
1: I don't shame you, I go shame me. I don't shame you, I go shame me, Jesus. You can't shame me, sir. So.
14: I think, I don't know if I ever get a memory that's a bit better than this one. You maximize yourself. So, my question was, I have to come here and tell you, this is it.
1: Wow.
14: And everyone perform. Everyone, you remember you get permission to talk?
1: Yeah.
14: Everyone performed and did, I guess it's Todd Gilbert, I see the band, this is the German name, just have a Derek Morgan coming in my mind. Pastor, when we said Pastor Derek,
1: yeah, man.
14: It was perfect. But again, you see, yesterday,
1: yeah,
14: I saw another set of you. But again, you could not get anybody that said to walk and out, find a plant and out, water and out. But again, they took it for the world that was not there. Let me tell them the setting. It was one of the best barbecue. And you walk around, Brother Gary, and everybody piece of pie, and water. I mean, it was so... I don't know.
1: Let
14: it
1: me tell you what I want. What I wanted to do yesterday is make people see, say, we have a different side away. And the dirty drunk up on the radio sometime, and him over there, so. What is up with Jesus calling something again? The dirty raven, sorry. The dirty raven. And I want to make people know so we can hospitalize people. We can make people feel good. And everybody will show up at the barbecue. Them, they are real people. Them, they are the people. And Mitchie will come and say, me do the Melania. I say, no, my girl, I'm here to do the Melania. But that's why I'm going to give the people, I'm going to make them feel like. And DJ, for me, and my wife didn't want to do it to me. I said, babe, me do the melon, man. Me just want to do the water and the melon, cut up in myself, feed me people them. That's when they know, say, yo, me loving them like, whoa.
14: But again, in closing, let me just say, I thank everyone. Me, I tell you, people, they love me. I know how fun. Yeah, man, we can sell that big amount.
1: Let me say this to you, I want to ask you. My girl, how long are you there?
14: Yeah, man, I long time with them, but again.
1: Because when you are telling me some sitting when I go to Miami, because later they give me a DJ and they travel so far. And then treat me and tell me somebody come to the airport and I take a sack of you. And the chickens, them say better get the person. My girl, I'm not telling no lie. When I see you, I feel like one little fat pig in one candy store. I know I'm the real. I just want to tell you publicly, thank you for coming. Thank you. And big up upstate. Well, I know. Big up upstate New York. Anyway, she there. Tell her, say, we are looking for y'all. And girl, I just want to tell you, say, I appreciate you taking time out. Yeah. And you know, well, I know. For sure, you love me. You bring up quite water from. Who the hell bring up quart water from Jamaica? This is where you know say somebody an idiot. Who bring up freezy? Who the hell do that? Only the idiot.
14: Everybody
1: come
14: and say, you couldn't care what quart water from me, Mr. Mikuna Maris. You're young about me, that man, you know. But, Maragia, when I came, you said to me, DG, I never know where you come.
1: I didn't.
14: And he said, yes, listen. May I provide some security for you. So, me didn't think now when you said so. You know, I because somebody went there on me that because you have police at Jamaica, I don't want you to come here. But again, immediately I heard that security company called me to say, I am so-and-so, very professional. You will be at your old church guard in 24 hours. I said, well, no, we don't need that. I said, thank me again. He said, no, we have to work on instruction. Anyway, immediately I heard that security company called me to say, I am so-and-so, very professional. You're going to be at your old church guard in 24 hours. He said, well, no, we don't need that. He said, thank me again. He said, no, we have to work on instruction. Anyway, the man is a street at the man that he never come at the hotel. But he said, when we reach at the venue, he goes to bomb and take notes of the car. But I did, can I tell you something? He was right.
1: Wow.
14: The two man them. And for the left one.
1: I never know.
14: That's a man that you man in the middle. I say, I'm going to the bathroom. Let me look at two man in the bathroom and start up.
1: DG, you don't feel uncomfortable. For those say, you know.
14: Hey, another man, what is that can? I come now, because talk to me. And the two man stop her. Say, hold on. Never said to them, the bathroom, you can't come.
1: Oh,
14: but
1: God.
14: Come. But again, we stop people in the end of a VIP era. I felt so good that you come and say, come.
1: No.
14: I'm going to lock up in the one called jail, Brother G.
1: Because the man, they must say, you're not supposed to see that. This is the way the man come and say, Brother G, she's not supposed to sit on the sir, you know. Because we don't want... Yeah, me, I say, all right, yeah. Let me move on. Let me tell you something. What I want you to do, call your commissioner later on. I say, commissioner, do you know these two persons? And them, body guard, the commissioner, went in there.
14: Yeah, they did a good job.
1: And their job is to take your police when they come from Jamaica and talk to CG, the sitting there for America, for response for UNO, and him give me the link and say, this is our officers here, they respond to our dignitaries. And my girl, you know, see the man, I come pick up on it. Yo, you know, you can't manage that kind of that style lifestyle. The man come and say, can I get the hotel where she's staying? And I say, hold on, let me ask her. I'm going to get the man them DG number, DG come and say, why the man said, I'm going to pick you up. And I said, no, I don't think she want to hype there now. She's cool. I told the man, I said, no.
15: Mr. So when we reach out, I don't hide them. But DPS Security, Patrick Dias, big up yourself, man. DPS Security, straight, I can tell you now, they are professional.
1: Yeah, man. Yeah, man.
15: The man is professional. I felt so sick. Can't carry them to win the ball again.
1: No, they have a team at Jamaica too, you know.
15: Remember me telling them.
1: So that's why I'm
15: telling you. For everybody, to everyone that met me, hugged me, told me how much they appreciated me, let me tell you something. That Brother Gary, the people, gospel, your people have loving. Let me tell you something, and I really appreciate everyone, the love that you all showed me. The dancers, the dancers, let me dance and go and come on, but Brother Gary, see that you dropped the music in America, me acquainted. Brother Gary, me dance, see every dance. And you want something, and my chest get hot.
1: I'm because the pastor for the church, DG. Talking to the environmental, nice.
15: Nice, brother. Nice, man. Nice. I mean, really appreciate them. I know enough to be there yesterday. The people have come out to them, brother.
1: And we are talking. Hey, listen, let me tell you what messed me up. Me had a food with 200 people, and 354 people show up. And me say, you know, cut down the food. And just start give a lucky thing. We did have the watermelon, because I made the nyammy melon, the nyammy melon, the nyammy melon, the nyammy kill him with the melon.
15: But brother, here, you know, say a long time, something that me
1: honor.
15: Hey, this
1: money
15: can't cook.
1: Mr. Reed and Miss Reed. Me tell you, they make a Rastanian pork. I tell you that. They make a Rastanian pork. Yeah, man.
15: But one is a can. One is a can.
1: She's a sweetheart. Listen, yeah, I'm man, a girl that. And let me tell you, big up yourself, girl. Love you and your mama. And good morning. You. Listen, if you don't want to meet up again, January 16th, everybody start plan. Gas plant the greens.
15: Come on, man.
1: Gas plant the greens. Hosted by DG Angel.
15: Okay. January
1: 16th
15: and December.
1: No, January 16th. January 16th. Metal body one in America. I mean Jamaica. We are going to Jamaica too.
15: Yeah, but man, again, I don't know. I'm not a police that time, so you can get me anytime you want me, okay?
1: All right, baby. I love you. Do out good and drive good and watch you look a maga man with the back of you.
15: Nah, that's me. And yeah, my wife will come to you, you know. Yesterday, you call your wife come.
1: A lie, and granddaughter. You care your wife?
15: Everybody. Yeah, man, you care your wife, man. Nice lady. Nice, I see video.
1: Oh, yeah, talk about Patrick Diaz. I just want to tell everybody, ladies and gentlemen, I have never seen a Memorial Fest weekend like this in my 26 years doing it. The people was awesome. I may never get to see first day the calf, because I have attitude. It looked like she in there. I may never see her. I may never see Princess Arlene. I may never know if they in there. Princess Arlene, I may never see her. Big up your pastor and a girl. Tell the man to send him a degree to the venue next year, because we now left. When I left, I wanted to make sure so everything was right. Big up Vice Boss. I call him. I don't even know if a Vice Boss managed the venue. A Vice Boss managed the venue. Princess Ali, I never see her. You remember, I said, I don't know you know, you know, change up sitting them sometime. I'm in a member, you know. And I wanted to see you. Big up Father Winston. Father Winston, big up yourself. And this morning, I'm big up all the church. I'm in a Port St. Lucie church in Miami who buy ticket. Who never did it. And then buy ticket. Me just want to big up that church. Yeah. Me I start from here, so. With a church and name. They showed up in their numbers. For you. And Memorial Fest was success. Good morning. Me ask her with a church name. Brother Gary, I was there. You did an excellent job. Listen, me and my wife we want to make sure. Let me tell you something. The whole away, the team. This is the only time I can answer the team. come out, we hug you, sir, and you gave us watermelon. Girl, me give everybody and their mama watermelon. First day they have your shot. First day they have, you couldn't tell me, say, a first day they have this. Me no remember everybody kind of change up the sitting them sometime, and you know, they sitting and change up and they have a different filter and different all kind of stuff. I mean, I know. Sorry, first lady Cav. Next time, God, sorry. Ever, you didn't meet first lady Cav, ever? Two persons I look for, first lady Cav and Princess Arlene, because I mean, I'll give them attitude if they never show up. Because a month, me no see Princess Arlene from in town, big sitting down at church. Me no see her. And she make it look like if I no longer fear her church, it keeps, she now come. Sir, we with Billy Slater. Oh, yeah, the hot girl, the one that overbilly them. Yeah, me give her Princess Arlene. Yeah, true. I true. Big up yourself. Me know, me know you now. No, me know you in a real life. If me see it. No, me not give Arlene community. Let me say good morning to big up Pastor Andrew McDonald, Community Worship Center in Port St. Lucie. Pastor McDonald was going to be there. His father is turning 91. And he said, Brother Jimmy, now I go dead. But the man sent some people from in church. Pastor Andrew McDonald, thank you from the bottom of my heart. The man father turned 99. And the man said, me now I go dead. But you know what I go do? Send the bus come to church. I go choose some people and make them come support you. Big up All Nation Church, Pastor Matt Daniel. He said, Brother G, the man send me money, sat there and buy 10 tickets. And said, me, I support your youth. Because I love the direction, I love the gospel station. You know, I care now, and him just want to tell me publicly. Let me give some more name at some church. Where next church there? No, give me some more name now. Can you give me some more name, please? When name on the church again, where the whole I know when I come. Give me some name there. Lord Jesus. Where the church again, they were by this 10, it's 10 ticket and give it. Pastor, Father, buy 10 ticket and give it. Central Church of God, big up Bishop Wisdom. My Jesus, if you write down the whole church, I'm in a star. The people them say, yo, we are supporting this year, Brother Gary. Taxi man, hold on there. Write down the church name for me and text it, give me the man. Where the church name again? Let me big up Bishop from over there at Bishop Simit. The theme church name, the hold on there. Simit, I have a great time. Bishop Simit. Pastor Simit, thank you to you and your family. And the church family will come out, come support me. 100%. Let me say good morning to Pastor Grant from New Community. Oh, name go again. Big up Bishop, Pastor, Lord Jesus, Divine Worship Center. Big up on the good up self. Thank you so much from the bottom of my heart for buy the ticket them and give the member them. And let me say this to the church community in whole America. Let me say this to you. You see that radio station where God give all away? It's for the churches. Come June 9th, I'm going to make an announcement. I'm not make it yet. But I just want to hear them if you know. I'm going to tell the pastor them one by one. You see, if you don't come at the event and have to buy a couple of tickets, I think it's the best way to do it. We don't want a man, that's why I'm not a member of nobody church. I support of Jesus and I support every church around here. Because I'm not a lie. I never expect all nations to step up so cool, so great. I tell you the truth. I never expect them. I tell you the truth. Who me expect me never get it. So, hey, let me tell you if I know, you know. You know, if you just be careful, you want to put confidence in the people. The surface you are no button. When you say, the surface you art no button. What that mean? Your surface or your art no button. What am I trying to say? Big up Pastor Simit and him old church family star. And yeah, big up Pastor from New York with fly in and buy 5 tickets and say, give them my brother Gary, give them for me. Minister Ox with Pastor Moraj. Big up all the pastors them. Ladies and gentlemen, me I say it loud. Yeah man, big up Saxman. Michibu, big up Saxman. The man called me sat there and said, listen, we have something to do and we're not going to make it, but buy them 10 tickets and give it. I appreciate. The man said, yo, me and me care now, I'm comfortable. I mean, just want to make everybody know, if we don't support, ladies and gentlemen, let me say this to you. A lady came to me, Unity Ministry Pastor Winston Johnson and Minister Elisa Johnson, big up on herself. Mother Cole from Port St. Lucie, big up on herself. Well, Pastor Grand Church name again, Rev. We just want to big up the churches that we support Memorial Gospel Fest. This is me there. Right, yes, I'm stop. If you don't hear your church name, that means you never support Memorial Gospel Fest. And you know, if you support in a prayer, because we never ask you. This is where I used to be in my life. Ask all of the man them, ask Rev, ask Brother Shaw. When you keep Memorial Fest a year time, ladies and gentlemen, every church between Miami, Myanmar, Pembroke Pines, ask them for like me, I tell. Every church by I want 10, 15 ticket and give it. Because that's the thing there. I'm going to make the people them know. When me move to Liverpool, St. Louis, you know, me contact all of the pastor them and say, listen, yes, when the radio keep our event, we do need to give it support. Because when you not keep our full event, you're not going to want we. Because we are going to do the phone now. And let me tell ladies and gentlemen, this are the church, this are the Caribbean church radio. We don't care and go up at W, this and W, that and W, this. So, and go tell them we don't have to donate to them too. Big up a lady who came to me, Destiny Christian Center. Big up a lady who came to me and said, I'm not a part of your ministry. I just came for the first time. Let me see how this attack me. Yeah, man. We don't want the environment the way we want the churches them to support Caribbean radio. Because we are not, yeah. We expect to get 100% support from the churches in Port St. Lucie and Vera Beach and Fort Pierce and West Palm Beach and Fort Lauderdale. Me I meet up, me I go to every pastor one by one. Anything we keep, we are 100%. But when we are keep an event, we want Uno. We don't want that. We are take Uno tech from we are win. No. Me I say it loud. Cause you have some people who go tell talking like what me said. Cause me no me I tell the truth. If I did the other station, then we I keep it in a run gun of them thing and buy all 10 table. Me this are telling them now. I use Twitter, I know what I want. Me I support every church, I keep them event. We are did it. We are come supporting the weather Sabbath. Yo, me have 9 Sabbath pastors me are going to meet up with when we come back from vacation. Me I know what we are all about. We are meet up and me could know, say, anything we not keep, this is the email, send it away. We are going to promote it for free, no charge. But you see, when we are keep our event, you are entitled. Big up, Pastor. See, Alamania, me supposed to go meet him. Pastor Higgins from Church of Course, Church of God. Good morning. All them, we have a meeting with them. They buy a ticket and just give it. And we know, you have time, I say it loud and clear. Make everybody know, say, I have a book and I have a list. And we expect support. from every surrounding community church in Port St. Lucie, especially in my town, in my barn, where we live, Port St. Lucie. We expect 100% from the churches. When I, you know me, we are supporting now, keeping the anniversary. We are come live broadcast it. We are come do it every day. We are come support you now. So we expect 100% support from Uno. We are going to do a letter and mail it to every church in Port St. Lucie. We are doing a letter the next week and get a time when we can meet with them. Let me call this brother and get an email for every Caribbean church in Port St. Lucie. One God, one aim, one destiny. This is how we are going to move to the next level. When our complaints, you never have a radio. No, we don't have a radio for yourself. I tell somebody there. I do a letter and send to every Caribbean church from Fort Lauderdale, from Miramar to Fort Lauderdale, to every churches. From once you're legal, and you have a business license, Brother Gary, it was a blessing meeting few people from your show, respectfully. Yeah. From once you have a legal church business, are gone. Because I never church legal, but I never know, you know. Some church are hustling. From once you have a business name, I can get your email. Because I'm in contact with the right persons. And I'm going to send it to every church with my number and ask to have a meeting with the leadership and explain to them what we are doing. Nobody can complain. That we are going to do. So, Minister, I make the churches, them and the leader of them know that is a great move. Yeah. And that's why I may not become a member of no church because nobody now member me out. I am a member of Jesus Christ. May I support every department, every church, whether little or big, may I support them. We not keep an event, we not keep anything, send it on Gary, and we have a moment during Brother Gary show in him church announcement. A dem thing that we have to look forward to. Here we have a moment, a morning time. It's called church announcement. So we don't want a man, yeah. All right? We just have set the record straight so everybody. Because there's a whole heap of people that want to go to church, you know. Enough people that want to go to church, you know. But they don't know. Them. So we are promoter, we are push. Good morning. The Atlanta crew had a blast, concert, barbecue. Big up the Atlanta crew. So we just want to set the record straight and make my team and make my team know. Because I don't want nobody to feel so selfish. But Jay, can I meet the pastor? Yeah? We just want everybody to know. And when we are carrying the news straight. Because we know somehow we are news carrier, you know. Pastor, you know, say, brother, give them on the radio chat boy. Yeah. Because you never got the concert, no, you didn't buy the ticket and game. No. In the panel, chat boy. Yeah. But I just want you to know, say, I just want you to know, say, me, if you get the message, somebody will give them. We just want everybody, we just want to bring everybody together. The body of Christ is separated. We want to all of us come together and be a blessing. And be a blessing. We don't just want to even to keep a year church. We show up. From once you're ready to keep an event, talk it to that. No, say, no, say anything for go. Once you're ready to keep an event, the body of Christ is support the radio event. Scary go for you, Spanish pastor. Brother Gary, thanks you to Sister Sharon for an awesome weekend. Thank you, Mitchie, boy. You look good, girl. Maga fit you. You know, say, Ali, you fit no, you mean, you could look so good. Yeah. Ladies and gentlemen, remember, if you have any accident here in New York, New Jersey, or Connecticut, write this number down. 855. Anything happen to you over the alley there. The alley there is crazy. anytime at all something wrong with you, write this number down. 855-232-6108. 855-232-6108. Big up the crew from Philly. Yeah, man. Adapt me a try for work, pan. Forget everybody together as much as we can. I am not no special denomination. We are support every denomination. Marvin Ola, big up your strong self. I don't know how we didn't get you in a better. Big up yourself in a better. You near me food and run well if you know. Big up Mark Jagan, Billy Slater, Super Fridge. Everyone I'm a D. I am not no special denomination. We are support every denomination. Marvin Ola, big up your strong self. I don't know how we didn't get you in a better. Big up yourself.

0: We talk about that. We say, yo, we need to go a full month and go up a Palm Bay. We have to stop by. We're 745 church name. Boundary. We have to stop by Boundary. It's not Shelley in church name. We have to stop by Unanguna live broadcast on the radio. We have to stop by 745 church and give them a live broad. Come June, we are going to have a date to now go here. Which, when you go there, which church, we are going to the whole of them. Go support them 100. If a church have a special event to go on, we are going to live broadcast it. But we just want the churches. So that's why I'm going to ask. This is a said on the radio, but I'm going to throw out a letter to all of them. Because my team, when we have a God give me now, we get everybody address and phone number. Abundant Life. Big up Abundant Life, 745 Church. When go. Big him up. Tell him, say, morning. Happy birthday strong again. We are come out uno. We own our visit. Hey, we have a new thing, you know. Where every week we are carry at least 10 people go to church with me now. Starting when we come back from vacation. We are in the family, I got church. Go support churches. World carrier pull up. Every carrier pull up one place. Roll away. Mr. Blair, the whole way I pull up one place and go support. How that sound? For a man in town, we call him and say, yo, meet with you, so we are come pick you up. Pick up a man at the train station and we are going to support and celebrate churches. And that we are do. And that we do in Florida. We do it in Miami, Fort Lauderdale, and Pembroke, and Myanmar, and it work. Ask anybody. We used to keep an event over, New Year's Eve event over. We don't reach up to Orlando yet, sister. That's all on. We soon reach up Orlando. We don't reach up there yet. Glory Born Church. Yeah. Big up Glory Born. We are go over there. Glory Born Church of God. If your church no have no business license, uno no legal. How do you know when a church like legal, Brother Gary? If they don't have no EIN number. Go to the pastor and say, pastor, you have an EIN. If you have no EIN, him down legal. He's a hustle. Hello? Anywhere there, ask your pastor. Pastor, you have an EIN number? And if he say no, that means he's not legal with the state. See, now tell the truth. Any pastor, go ask the pastor, do you have an EIN number? Yes. And ask him his name. And go to the city of Florida. I'm going to look it up. And if you don't see it, that means they're not legal. They're my hustler. Back foot. I'm going to talk on the business and look at hustling wretches. I'm left the pastor them alone, yeah. But they're going to go like with their 8:12. All right, let me put in this and come back. Good morning.
1: What? Said the uncle, you know, this thing went kind of hard. And it's soft like what?
2: I want to say, I have a green one. Me, I talk for years, you know, but me always, I never believe in it, you know. I never believe. Years, me, I listen to you on the radio, you know, but besides, it's take you a day, yeah. You know, see it, and I tell you, I over change in the scene. I want to say, me used to go to bed at night time, and before me seem to start sleep, me hand, the two hands get numb and dead. Wake up at night time, and I take me have a long bottle of pill bottle, and me doctor give me feet, say.
3: Okay, the eye formula, it works for me, and I get good results. My eye used to be watery in the morning. I can't even see, but right now it's clear, and I can see much better. I hear that people talking about it, so it's good, and I was there with my eyes so wet all the time, so I said I want to try it. To see what it can do for me, and I get good results. My eyes so bright now, no water coming out in the morning. Thank you.
0: Hello, good morning.
4: Top of the morning again, Brother G.
0: Top of the morning, Father Zenma. What go on, brother?
4: Boy, I mean, I tell everything good in me. That's why I wish all the people them happy memorial day to the thing. You know what I'm wearing?
0: See there. Well, hold them, you know, for your time.
4: All right. So we are looking out for everybody this morning, people. And a Memorial Day. So, I mean, anything really goes this morning, all right? And when I say anything goes, if you're listening right now, you just heard that unsolicited testimony from one of our lifers, one who has taken the products in the past. You can tell for yourself, that, yeah, these products I just try many. I try a lot of it. Let me try it. It's

0: especially if you haven't taken them before. And one thing I like to emphasize, people, do remember that the products are not only 100% raw, natural, and organic, but you have products here that ensure that you get enough nutrients that the body needs in order to perform on a daily basis. So, with that being said, and this in mind, ladies and gentlemen, I'm going to make it very simple. And listening up, I'm extending to you any single product for only $89 this morning, all right? 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No matter how much you don't wash it, it still smells. Call me now, get a product for $89. And Brother G, when you cut it off in 5 minutes.
1: Tonight, 5 minutes? All right? 5 minutes?
0: Yeah, man. 5 minutes time, I cut it off now, all right?
1: All right. I want to say good morning. Welcome back to the Brother Gary Morning Show after a weekend. Ladies and gentlemen, I have never done a memorial fest in the history. And let me tell you the truth, we put out cheer for 600 people. We put out cheer for 600 people. And we forgot, we didn't account. We didn't only, you know. We are part of a problem with the eating, you know. We are part of a problem with the eating, you know. And we never knew, sir, that could have caused a problem. The man is sent for emergency AC company. When the AC company come, the man take a picture and show me, say, overload. But when me do, come in and think, you know, I'm thank God. Thank God for what me I do. Come me carry them and show them on one side I show radio, one side I show, and I say, no, God, I love you, Jesus. You make me use the generalship with me having me, I make me win. The man come and say, Mr. Simmons, AC show that the place is over limit. I said, no. And in coming there, I said, look, come, let me show you something. Look over here. There's a whole heap of chairs right here that nobody sit down. He said, yeah, you're right. And I said, we didn't call in an AC team. But me never know, sir. So the standing on my cell, I hit save me. Hello? Thank God, Jesus, you make me know. Yeah, man. So I just want to tell everybody, a lucky thing me a boy, me have a little genius shipping on me, because it work. And let me say, see what the Lord has done. See what the Lord has done. Scarlet, Jaja. Well, I'm out, Jack, I'm going to get a song from you here, sir. I'm not getting nothing from Billy Saturday this time. I'm getting it from Mark Jagger.

0: Prodigy, good morning to you, Sister Sharon, and the whole radio community. Good morning, Prodigy. Saturday, Almighty God, was a blessing. Yeah, I was at work, Prodigy, and I couldn't sit down.
1: Yeah, man.
0: I was all over the place like a kid. Prodigy, God is blessing you abundantly, and more and more and more coming. Love you, Brother G.
1: I saw this lady.
0: Take care.
1: Brother George, can you give me a lady? We go pick up a Fort Lauderdale Airport. Anybody here with the lady testify? What is something when you go to church and somebody? I want testify or testify. What is something when time? What is something when people pray over you? What is something name? Let me tell you the truth. When there's something where people pray over you, when there's something where somebody tell you something, you know, say one lady come, cause one lady jump on a flight and because them have problem at LaGuardia, that woman go to every place. Upstate New York, good morning to you again. Big up yourself and big up all the people them. Yo, Sister Faith. Ladies and gentlemen, Sister Faith dance out her life. I fucked this human dancer. Yeah, man. On this special. Yeah. So I just want to tell everybody it was 100% and 10% support. People then come out like rice grain. Our first memorial barbecue was 100% support. Mister, me plan for 200 people. Let me ask Paula, I'm going to hear. Let me call her, I'm going to hear. So I say, my girl, so far at 200 people we are cook for. And then cook way more than for 200 people. Over 300 odd people show up. And that me, I tell you now. Prophesy, that's the word. Sandy British! Oh, your son and your daughter. Hello, good morning.
2: Brother Gary, prophesy.
1: Yes.
2: Prophesy
1: one lady come from Mama Boom Church. I don't think Mama Boom knows. She come and she said to me, say, you're the woman fly around the world of America for reach her.
2: Wow.
1: Because LaGuardia have an old and them airport. It's honorable.
2: But...
1: My girl, you don't say that. You don't have no... My girl, you say, in my life, me think you did it in my life, maybe be a better person, but every time you come on me, you come with this style, I'll be like, tell you the truth. Yo.
2: But it's a disturbance. That word in a sound good at tall or leak.
1: Listen, it doesn't sound good.
2: Big old hole.
1: All right. LaGuardia, one big old hole in the center of them. I'm calling you to cut. I first me no see my memory face that year right now. I first me no see that youth here and memory face. Me don't know how comes. My mind did I me no see him. I tell you the truth. Me don't know. Me not go say nothing. Rev, you see, you did civil. Me don't know who was there. Me not lie. Me can't oversee it. But me glimpse most of the item. And the youth here. Where, so a lady came from Marvin Rollers Energy as usual. Well, lady named Brother George, one lady where you go pick her up at Fort Lauderdale and she'll come and Port St. Lucie and me bring her. Debbie J, what's up, baby? How was the weekend? Sally, don't. Big up your man. Big up the Brother Station Super Jam in Florida. And big up Brother Station at Jamaica. Styles FM, and big up the sister station, Central. Big up a three person come to me and say, Brother G, me come from Central. Wayne J, people come from your radio. People come from your radio, Dr. Wayne G. People come from Central. Me see what chiefs, why they come and say, we fly up from Jamaica, we listen Central, and then fly up. And big up the other tall lady who fly up from Jamaica too, and she have her green card, or something. What is something name? Our pass, what is something named Visa? Yeah, they come up to. So the thing has spread out like a wildfire. And the artist, remember when first me start work on him already? Tad Gilbert, I work on him and tell me, and I said, listen, if I can't get the tour, no, I win. He said, Mr. Tad, if I can't get the tour, no, I can't go keep it a fairground, indoor. Fairground was 6,000 people. Anybody remember time I can't surely see that God is sad? I said, I go back, you know. Mr. Tad, if you get me that money and you, tournament, if you get tournament, all right, for memory weekend, it's 12 now, for next year. He said, give me before the week done. I said, give me a payment plan now. He said, damn, you make it sound like a car, man. I said, come on, man. If you are 40, I am at this. Almost $100,000 that. He said, no, I will recommend your bands. We don't have to walk with a band. We're going to walk with our MD, but not a band. You have a band down here. So any of me get, what me I going to do? Any of me get, then two there. Me I go over there, so. For memory weekend, honest. But that's what I'm here for next year. Because I said, I mean, announced last night because Minister Marian Alto, for what? For what? I'm not tired to see them. I'm not tired to see them. I'm telling Larry this, I'm not giving no Jamaican artist no $10,000. And can't draw $10,000 out of crowd. I am not giving no Jamaican artist no 10,000, no Jamaican gospel artist. Then can't draw $10,000 out of crowd. I don't have that. Let me say it, Lord. I mean, I grow now. I don't have 10,000 US figure, no Jamaican gospel artist. I know Guyanese, I know Trini, I know Vinci, I know no island artist. Then can't draw 10,000 out of crowd. Yes, Minister said. The only one who will get 8,000 is Kevin Downswell. Can him draw little. But everybody else, we see them already. I saw now say, why the one woman come to me and make you call her and I say to her, say, she said, brother Gary, make you pay. Me prefer pay the $60 ticket. Let me forget $85. Figure see, here I am. Let me forget $85. Figure see, sister part, Kevin Downswell. And that she said, they go live on social media too. First day the cover, let me see so. We don't live on social media, we don't do live show on social media. We don't do not, we don't come in like a, yeah. Me tell you now already. If we don't live on social media every day, me can't go no more $500. Straight. Any Jamaican artist live on social media every day, me can't go no more. If we go no thousand is a lot. I'm telling the truth, no disrespect. No, man, ladies are good artists. But me can't afford $10,000. Papa said the same thing. Me can't afford it. I mean, I go to the car because I can't do nothing. Because I'm a bad friend of mine about the place, you know.
3: Sir, I'm a bad friend. Then come on out themselves on TikTok.
1: Da-da-dee-da-da. No, me tell the man, me tune straight up. I'm forget $10,000 to go now.
4: Brother Gary.
1: Before some, me and my wife put on our shorts and two tights and go to do and go muggle. She walk up the road and me walk up with us come say, yeah. I want to see a hot girl and a hot sexy boy.
4: The truth. The truth, child said you're free.
1: And the truth.
4: A man can't talk food like you. We not pay no $10,000 no way. What the man, child, the truth, child said you're free.
1: I mean, not talk the truth. It hurt, but I don't sin. Anybody, when me I get 10,000, must can draw 400 people by themselves. Is it okay if you say that, ladies and gentlemen? Yo, me we get $10,000 right now, and give 400 ticket, I'm a good. Anybody agree with me? I will give you 10 grand right now. I say, hey, see 400 ticket here, do your thing. Any Jamaican artist, I give you 10 grand cash. I say, see 400 to get a sell. That's 400. That's fair enough? I went out the man. You take me a money for waste like that. Yeah. Me love me Jamaican artists. Them. Me now left them. Me believe in them. But they want too much money. They want where the CEO of it get. Like, you know, you work at one company because my wife teach me that over the weekend. Me a book hotel and my wife teach me that. The CEO, they want to call it the same money. Some of them want the same hotel where Kevin has stay. You can't get Kevin hotel. A Kevin don't tell him name. A Kevin don't tell him name. You go look a bit lower. I hate you, see, Errol. Errol, I hate you too. Them are going to eat you. For you come back home, brother, again, them are going to eat you. Me willing to give any Jamaica, any island artist $10,000 up front and say, sell him 400 tickets here. You know, when a man book me, no? And you know what hurt me? No American can perform like the Jamaican and the island. Yo, tell me, yo. The island artist them camp, one night like Sister Bridget, one night like Kevin Dunswell. Yeah, man. Uno de pan social media, uno go on like Gong Dog. When the man pan social media, a Gong Dog in him. When the man pan social media, he work pan TikTok. Jamaican artist going like, to work pan TikTok now. Me, I am telling, yeah, that's the downfall. We don't know that. TikTok enough for everybody. In case your American grandpa and TikTok are done in the American community, we don't know that. In done. Zero. I'm teaching the item the business. I will give any Jamaican artist $10,000 for a 30, 40 minute show and 400 tickets. That's all. And the ticket them are $80 or $70. Because 10,000 plus sound and bands, it's going to run me easy. Because when you give them 10,000, you know, you have to go fly in them back up. You have to go fly in them musician. You have to go. But if they live here, you don't have to fly in nobody. Might be. So by the time you get sound and everything, it run easy $20,000. Easy. It run your $20,000. Good morning.
5: Good morning.
1: Good morning, Sister Paula Reed. Big up. Oh, you do? You tired, don't?
5: I'm tired.
1: Lord Jesus. I just want to tell you publicly, thank you from the bottom of my heart. When I call you and say to you, say, 200 people me order food for. When I show up with food for almost 400 people. Because if you don't carry the dead dry 200 people, dog near me supper. A lie me a tell?
5: I don't lie you a tell.
1: Tell it, me tell it, don't me call you and say, my girl, 200 people me have the food for.
5: Yeah, that's what you tell me. You say, people them not buy ticket.
1: Yeah.
5: That's what me a do.
1: Me say right now, me say that 151 ticket.
5: 150.
1: Yes.
5: To 200 people.
1: And over 300, yeah. Over 300 show up. Carry food done. Everything done, and then are you bringing much pan of rice? I never order.
5: But you never order rice. We all bring shrimp pasta to you know.
1: Me see it. I never order that.
5: Yeah, but you know me, our husband.
1: Oh God, I cook you that. If I want see
5: my
1: name in
5: it. When he saying they bring rice, Mr. Chester, the people them not order no rice. What you are bring rice for? He said, don't worry about it.
1: Oh,
5: don't worry
1: God.
5: About it.
1: Oh, God. Why
5: you understand?
1: Why you think me I'm begging if you come up with the date for the pool party because we want to come support you now? I want next pool. You don't get the date yet? A bus is me. Yeah. I want to next pool party date.
5: We go have a date. I think it's going to be the weekend of 4th of July because it's birthday of March 30th and that's a Tuesday.
1: Book it. Call and fix the date fast. Make a start
5: don't
1: plan.
5: Fix the date.
1: We are going to 110%. And when you give the radio, give the radio 200 tickets. Just give it 200 tickets. We are selling them off ourselves. Whether we come, yes or no.
5: Brother, but you know, the funny thing is this. We're not going to sell nothing.
1: So we are going to support you?
5: Just show up if you can.
1: How we are talking about? We rent buses. Don't ramp it. We have free food. Me have all the fourth lady in the port said to say, hey, no ramp it, we know. I'm scared to fly.
5: He's gonna be 60, so.
1: All right, welcome to the club. Hey, tell him, remember, if you go check your penke, doctor. Because when you're 60, everything dropped down, you know. Problem, you know.
5: In my ear, you having phone.
1: Tell him, check. Tell him, sir, when you catch 60, go check your penke, doctor. Check in dentist, because he might have to go talk a lot, you know.
5: Oh.
1: Talk to things, you know. Ladies and gentlemen, if you know what, hey, let me say this to you. Sweet Delight, I'll share a restaurant owner. And she called me and said, oh my God, big up the chef and do the jerk pork and the jerk chicken.
5: Brother Gary, I thank you very much and we appreciate you.
1: No, man, you know.
5: We thank you so much. You and Sister Sharon.
1: No, I'm we big appreciate up, it.
5: But may I tell you, Brother Gary,
1: mm-hmm.
5: The people, them terrible.
1: No, man, I know all of them. I just want them from the church. To offer them
5: some of them coming like they want to knock off our head.
1: Yeah, few of them from the church.
5: When we share the food, they look far like.
1: They look, listen, that little brown one, the way you see, she come from the church. I saw them two.
5: And well, the church she come from?
1: Yeah, you see how she horrible?
5: Brother Gary, first of all, you know, she come with no ticket first, you know?
1: Yeah, man. She are good people, you know, she have her money, you know, but I saw them stay to offer them church.
5: I'm like, oh my God, but yeah. If me not enjoy me, I tell my husband, say, Memorial Fest this year is one of the best one.
1: Yeah, true. Now we say it already. We say
5: best one.
1: Yeah, this was the one after. And somebody say, but me just make you know that publicly, me want a number phone. Anybody want people to come cook food or order food? Just not do it for Christmas weekend. Yeah, you know what I mean? But no. She provide my food for Christmas. I'm telling you for now. I'm a chef this for Christmas. Anybody that do anything on the one, pan of chicken, pan of escovitch fish, any food between
5: right
1: Miami.
5: Here, you never noticed yesterday you get something new, you know.
1: How will me get?
5: Escovitch jerk pork.
1: How were the rest of the last pork them go with in a sitting? Yeah, it is different with you.
5: When him run there cooking a Brother Gary, we just leave him alone and he do anything. When he says, you know, so I'll try this time.
1: Oh, okay. God. Tell him, we love him. Yo, me love Mr. Reed Star. And he saved me yesterday. Because if he never cook deep a rice and sit, you know, see me forgot the bread. You know, see that?
5: You always forget the bread in a Brother Gary.
1: And you know the rest thing, sister, Brother Gary.
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1: And if you call Parliament, if you know, if I couldn't find any bread. 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And let me tell you something. Let me tell you the truth. You know, 100% better with the time now. You know, perfect pan time now. You know, going good. You know, going
5: yeah,
1: good.
5: Yeah, man, we are try. We
1: you know,
5: are try.
1: You know,
5: yeah.
1: Do good.
5: Brother Gary, me tell mother, say me go tell you. She make any time you say we late, she make we late.
1: Poor things. Just half on yesterday. Just half on yesterday. Just yo, hey, me tell your mother do to me. You see your husband? Tell your husband, say me, I go get him back. Tell him when do me? Me have to get him back. How would he to me? How you are him? Somebody by Lord. Somebody say pudding.
5: I'm my husband, I know me.
1: Yeah. Me. Somebody turn and say, pass the pudding. Me run like a thief. Come on, mama pudding. I will be look here. I joke me, I mean. I say, why you think I eat that?
5: I'm my husband, I know me. I know me, I eat your back.
1: So, hey, me, I get it back. I swear, me, I get back somebody. Watch. Me, I get back what I would do. Good morning, but thank you, the girl. Art, love you know. Oh,
5: you're
1: mean.
5: Welcome, Brother Gary. Oh, anytime.
1: No, man. They're just going to see them number, yeah. Oh, my God. The food nice. And, you know, over spicy, you know, over salt, you know, overcooked. It's just great. Ask Bonnie for lie, me I tell. Bonnie said, give me that pork, let me try it. And when Bonnie tried the pork, Bonnie draw a plate that me said the pork shot. She said, let me try a piece out there.
8: Let me first say good morning and thank you for a good weekend.
1: Brother George. Brother George.
8: Brother Jimmy, we just want to hug you up, man. Brother.
1: Yo, Brother George, where you find her sister's calling a part two? Where you find her?
8: Why me not know? She said Arlene is something.
1: She said to me, say, every time you keep cancelling, Brother George, she said, Brother Gia, I'm supplegend that. I'm supplegend. Me say, her sister's calling supplegend. Me say, no, I'm pretty. She said, Brother Gia, what a man's pretty sweet. What a man's sweet. She said, Brother Gia, she said, Brother Gary, you know, say the people they around you. I first make around so much 12 people, I mean, I say, no bad vibes.
8: No, Brother G. We don't know where you get this weekend from, but from top to bottom, everybody, right, left, center, every. Me say me have a weekend, and the most, why me not alive, Brother G. It worked. Me not going to work this week.
1: Brother George, the lady where she got LaGuardia if you get to flight, and the flight miss, and she go wear on, so.
8: I'm here now, that sister Janet.
1: Which part?
8: I'm not trading that woman for nothing. Even if you get close to her, me have it.
1: Right, you're close me again. More at that number. Me love you, man. She said to me, sir. She said, brother, give me a coming message to you from Long Island.
8: Yes, that's true.
1: The Lord said to tell you, you got a stadium.
8: Yes. And when me and the pastor
1: say, brother George. Brother George, your name is, sir. When you want to tell me, sir, she a man God, this same church, me say, una good people.
8: Yes.
1: Your pastor a good man. Una no lie. And she said, brother, I just want to let you know the Lord to tell you. She said, I saw me come to tell you. Me, she said, brother, you see your father, man, go? She said, brother, I couldn't give brother George to tell you, because you not believe.
8: She said from the airport, with the LaGuardia airport, she said.
1: Yes.
8: Brother George, I see brother Gary now on vision that he have paid them and people coming in. And
1: my God.
8: Because of my faithfulness, God just extend him. And when we hear the pastor, the way you call up.
1: No, and Dominic, you know, say what the American pastor, let me say, you know, say, I know, peer with peer, nobody don't know her.
8: No.
1: You want come and say, I see you in where sitting him? Stadium.
8: Stadium.
1: My God. Cabela George, let me tell you too.
8: Me don't tell you, sir, when you have already, you know, I got him. And yesterday again, when me survey the place.
1: My God.
8: I wonder, oh God, use you and I use me, so.
1: All right, give me an exchange. Give me sister sitting the number, and me give you the link to get the
8: no,
1: you.
8: No. All right.
1: Listen, you know what I want to. No, man.
8: I just want to tell everybody that it was a great weekend. I mean, love the people there more. And no, it was just phenomenal. And we just want more of them. But right now, I'm fair of me, Adrian.
1: Yo, it was crazy, Brother George. And we just know, say next. All right, when my wife I pray one night, I'm say, God,
8: yes.
1: I know you're my arm, man. Can you take me back to that place, Jesus?
8: Wow.
1: I want to go back to that place where memory first used to be what it used to be. And my wife said, why you want to take you back? Why? I said, babes, if you know what memory first used to be, nobody not eat nobody. Peel off.
8: No.
1: And when I say, God, give me that weekend, I say, Lord, thank you. I'm here, come on. She said, yo, I want to with you, you know. You love, tell God. I say, Lord, thank you. If you have no incident, no issue, no situation, no. Everybody come out and appeal love. Guess who I talk to? I tell you, upstate New York.
8: Oh, yeah, me did. When did they make me talk to her, too?
1: So, everybody...
8: Did you make me talk to her?
1: And that is a blessing, star. We just want the people to say God is doing a new thing. And if you're not loving your heart, nobody will come.
8: And Brother Jim, we just want to tell everybody, just keep the fire burning. And to the new girl we meet, me after give a call. We know you're saying not like the public city, but my thing are public, you know? And we're working it out and walk down the aisle.
1: My brother, charge. I lie. So sister Velma, you make man come back all crazy. Oh, you're so salt. Sister Velma, you're so salt in feel neck, brother girl. How you didn't jersey a man crazy neck? And you come back a friend again, make man a crazy neck? Eh? How you so salt in feel neck, man? Yeah, they are Jersey. A man who only on Cuisinec. And you come back on Florida. And you make man Cuisinec again. I forgot to ask Brother Jar, what's up with this? Let me go show you Zella picture before. Let's not take anybody go over YouTube now. No. Caribbean Radio. I just want to big up Brother Errol. Say, him, the man say, if me get Errol, Finn Driver, let me tell him for now. Say, my nobody married yet. Let me tell him, E-R-A. Let me tell Brother Errol, do nobody married yet in no charge. It. Do me a beg you, no. Let me tell him, you know. Where Brother Danny there? In gone on the flight already. We got the whole team, Master. The team show up. Yo, how are you live on the radio? Good morning.
9: Oh, my gosh.
1: You still light them?
9: I'll try to get rest, bro. Where are they?
1: How are you? How are you?
9: Stand up and rest.
1: How are you?
9: I tell us how to sleep, man. I'm not sleep, but I'm there. I'll lay down and rest out.
1: Yo, my youth, I get a call last night. Yesterday. In the morning. Brother Gary, everybody landed safe. Everybody's back in church. I want you to know that if you are going to bring us back and Brother Errol is our driver, we're ready to come back.
9: God be the glory, bro.
1: The man said, Tad Galbert said, I sing. The man said, Brother Gary, I did not know your people know those new songs. You told me that they want old songs.
9: Oh.
1: My youth, the man, buddy, man.
9: I'm a fitella. The man is a worshiper, bro.
1: Yo. Worshiper. Yo.
9: And, yeah. Yeah. And come out, the man come out for work and him work.
1: And the
9: as
1: man,
9: a matter of fact, he come like say, and at him work. Him just come do him thing and walk back off.
1: The man never start work yet.
9: And to be quite honest with you, you know, same was a little annoyed, but you know, when me know what it, well, you know, everybody know the sound never too, but. The sound was
1: all right. Brother Errol, you've been around the sound man all your life. You know
9: yeah,
1: him.
9: Yeah, not first time.
1: And you know, Fisia, because them not. But Fisia was second date somewhere.
9: Come like me, I think the same way, no, brother. You come like me, I think the same way. Because of that, me, I second. The crew, they kind of spit up. Me no see the woman, Fisia, and Ray. You see, man?
1: So now me agree. Cause they look all a gay, right. They look a gay looking speaker when walk. Sorry, they look a speaker.
9: Oh my God!
1: Sorry, they look a speaker they when walk with. That make no sense.
9: Yeah, that no. I know him. I'm did there on the board. You know, I'm did a mix yesterday. You know, I'm did a mix. You know.
1: So I'm to the on stage mix. I'm on the stage dead.
9: Yeah. Not on the stage. Cause when I tell him Kevin, he said me go ask him. So I say yo. So on the stage, me I go look for that. And me I say really?
1: So we're no fool at this.
9: Him alone work yesterday. I mean, it's not there.
1: Yeah, no, you can't do that to me.
9: But that's not like him, bro. After all
1: university, years. That the man they want professionalist. That the man they love him, Brother Gary. That the man they solid.
9: The first time, bro. At the first time.
1: I call him and make it know. So I make sure I do the YouTube thing again. I make it know. So I burn him out publicly.
9: If you say him, no, still not. Him, no. But I just feel him personality that him not really say nothing. Him know him professional. Him
1: man, cool.
9: Him know.
1: But after 24 years, I first had the worst son I have ever get in my life. Remember, say, before him was a good son, was Mike. And if you are secular, yeah. Mike now play no secular.
9: Mike Daly. Pastor Mike Daly, put on your panic up.
1: Yo, and I tell me off with Mike, you know. Make the man little ear sitting and the man said, no, I cannot play secular events.
9: Yeah, we know. You come like scared, boy. You can't put on power for them computer. Like,
1: yo! I have just swallow my spirit when it comes to squaring. Because I can't get rid of him out of my life. Sorry, sir, you can't give me the secular things you play and now mess up my career.
9: Bro.
1: But, Brother Errol, wait.
9: Yes, sir.
1: What would you say about that weekend?
9: What if you say?
1: Know. Did you know say a storm down in Miami? You know say storm in down there?
9: You know say my ear. My son got busy at the best, you know. And my kind of not ear from him yet, you know, but the ear from other people say rain did down there.
1: So me hear my bridging come and tell me say his mother instead of a gun show with the clothes in her bag, he wore clothes, kind of left his mother and his auntie and then
9: go down. My son cannot stood me up, you know, because he was supposed to come with me, you know. And he never come, he said, my God, best of the best.
1: Yeah.
9: All right. So me no know me no hear from him. So me I want everything get wet up.
1: So me just want to say, cause so want the weekend for run, you know. Best of the best. And the barbecue and the Christian people, STS and the secular family go out because I too well. Yeah, and someone want it. I mean, just want to big up everybody and say, my youth, what would you fix?
9: What would I say? Yeah. Brother Gary, you remember back in the days? Oh,
1: I said years ago.
9: Yeah.
1: Listen, let me pray and ask God, man.
9: Hold on, you think God easy? Look how it separates. Mama, so we used to do secular. All right, we used to have the phone day after.
1: Yeah. Over the soccer thing.
9: Yeah, and the man come to come bus, go and chat in the park. And God say, you know, say, no business there, so.
1: I'm moving.
9: And God pull it up and the waiter go right now, say, to go.
1: Me have some people, when me know, and me say to them, say, guys. This is what me say to them, me introduce it to them. And me say, guys, why don't you come and meet with us and plan the Monday, we go to the Monday. But sometimes some people not say big picture. Them say small picture.
9: No,
1: we say we're not nothing the Monday. We're not doing nothing the Monday. Everybody will come and we give them a 3-day weekend special ticket. You understand me, Jay?
9: Yeah, man.
1: People want that and leave Monday night, garden yard.
9: Yeah, man. You know, say people, people come in from I'm a friend from England, come here, brother.
1: Brother, you know what I'm telling you? I'm going to say some England people. I say, who them here?
9: Yo,
1: are them call your P?
9: Yeah. You need to come up every day,
1: no? Ladies and gentlemen, one lady course. Come to me and she say, oh my God, P, I am the one who take off his nappy. I'm going to say, peke, she say, yes. Ladies and gentlemen, the error right name is P. So what P stand for?
9: I don't know right name, bro. I thought it was pet name, not Jamaica name, girl name.
1: That's a girl name, too.
9: Well, actually, no. You know what it is, though? My father's name was Percival.
1: Jeez,
9: So when I was a kid, they used to call me Mas P. For the P is for my father first, the letter for my father first name.
1: Oh, coming on, and then,
9: yeah. And then my sister now, them call her G, but it used to be Miss G for the last name Guy, G-U-Y. So them call her Miss G. But then after my group, my auntie said, no call him no Mr. P or Mas P. I think he's my big man. So them just call me P.
1: Devin, your brother, I mean, I tell no lie, Rasta.
9: No, my brother. It was a blessing, though. It's all them people, why pure love, you know, brother?
1: Jesus.
9: Jesus, pure love for the whole weekend.
1: A long time enough, you so much love, I mean, I lie. A long time.
9: Oh, my God. There was not one dull moment.
1: Not one dull moment. The only dull moment is when Bossy Boy flies and kiss.
9: And kiss who?
1: DJ Glenn Pani Friday night.
9: You know, say, so come on. All right, man, come on for your phone. You good?
1: Yeah. So, I'm going to catch your argument good and deaf ears, Goliath. Trouble me never to get the argument good and hear me. Somebody come and say, you know, you're a little while. Bossy Boy flight and get up in a middle night and then couldn't sleep and he kissed DJ Glenn and his forehead. And DJ Glenn wake up and couldn't sleep, can't get freed. And in Bossy Boy, I'm going to call him and explain to me how the kissing coming in. Cause I never did it. I mean, when nobody go say me say. I just know say somebody kissed somebody and the person couldn't sleep. That's how I know. Somebody kissed somebody and the person couldn't sleep and at the certain thing end up. That's how I remember. So ladies and gentlemen, this is my friend Zella. 9:15, ladies and gentlemen, good morning. Thank you again to every single soul who came out to Memorial Fest from all over the world. I just want to tell you publicly, and the fourth message more people from different part. Big up the man, and his friend, them, his family, and he come from Philly. Big up the whole Philly gang. Connecticut, Boston, California. Yo, everywhere. Navarada. Big up the lady from Navarada. Big up yourself, mama. Everybody. Hello?
10: Wandan.
1: Yo!
10: Listener, one problem with that one time, I couldn't, if you have a YouTube problem, but I couldn't hear some of the things there.
1: At the sound.
10: Why can't God?
1: At the sound. At the sound. At the sound.
10: Let me tell him at the sound.
1: Yeah, at the sound.
10: Let me tell him, my brother.
1: Loud.
10: When me as a warrior, me live, me under me, you know when me at that.
1: Yeah, as a bump. As a bump. Legal.
11: Legal.
1: All right, that's all. All right, that's all. Yeah, man.
10: So
1: that God call with you, man. Yeah, man. A real talk. A real talk. Brother, the people, them come out, you know, brother. With blood on their ear, if you have a...
10: Let me tell you this again.
1: Wow. Golden Cussain never see people buy food so much. I'm going to give a little blind. I'm going to tell him what happened. Because I never know him. I'm going to tell him what happened. I'm going to tell Golden Cuss what happened. Because he never know what happened. I want to surprise him, get to know. I'm going to tell Golden Cuss what happened and he never know. What happened with Golden Cuss? Why they sold
12: Hey, this is Clayton. Thanks for calling. I'm unavailable.
1: Golden Cuss, may I call? What happened, ladies and gentlemen? Concert normally starts 6 o'clock. So what happened? That concert has started from 2 p.m. People full up in that place. 2 p.m. I go there 1:30. I miss the people at the door. I'm just let them in. 1:30. I go there. 1:30, me go there. And God was there when I went there. Jesus did it from around 9 o'clock. Jesus did it from 9 o'clock. I'm here telling you the truth. When me show up, me see around 20 car in our parking lot. When me go there, me count. Me see 59 people, me count. 59 ticket me put on by people and people did it already. And at 1:30. So when Golden Cuss come with their food, by the time they cut, bam! 400 people rush them already. Food done. And then go back to the restaurant again. And then go back. He said, Brother Gary, what difference is that concert? And he said, because we started earlier, so people come out earlier. They left the yard hungry. They left the yard hungry. The man have soup done. The man got the restaurant and lucky restaurant and took out everything and can't come. Done. By 8:30, me see the man come to me and say, Brother Jimmy, that's it, this is it. I don't know what different one I want now, but I have never sold out in a no, I'm a go to the restaurant, go for food, bake party, come back, done. That's Jesus. I just want to tell God, thank you. Jesus, thank you from the bottom of my heart. We give you all the thanks. We give you everything. I ask you for your favor, Jesus, and you grant me. I said to you, let this weekend be what it used to be. Not about me, not about the artist. It's about your love and your feelings. And he gave me a song to tell everybody who don't like what I go on and feel uncomfortable. Me said, I could not say, either you join us or you left it. Don't trouble it. Do me a beg no. Do. Leave it. If you don't like it, just take care of yourself. Do me a beg no. No make nobody tell you if you do nothing or say nothing about Wagwan, Caribbean Radio. Do me a beg anybody who no is good if you not trouble it. Who no get that trouble. Hi, good morning.
13: Good morning.
1: How are you? How is your foot? How your foot? Did you enjoy yourself?
13: I did. It was great.
1: And I don't want to make sure. Can I see you buy your ticket with your team and your family? I just want to check in by you. If you have a good... Everybody enjoy themselves? Any complaints?
13: Everybody had a good time. It was really good.
1: And the first you come?
13: No, I was there last year as well.
1: Oh, I wish out of this year or last year, you should have better.
13: Because you had more more artists, like more big artists.
1: Oh, so not like this.
13: So it was a mixture. Remember, you have the Americans, you have Jamaicans. It was, remember last year I did mostly Jamaicans. You have, oh. I did just like, what her name, Boucha?
1: Sister Bridget.
13: She was sent. Yeah, just she and a Jamaican. Others are the Jamaican, but you mix it up this year, so.
1: And it load. And it costs a little bit more. Man. When you have to bring so much American artists in, it costs way more. And the ticket price is a little bit higher. But I just say go. You know, enjoy yourself.
13: Yeah, man, it was good. We had fun. It was all really right. Good.
1: Just check me a check in. Thank you so much. And you're put welcome. It on your calendar, Gospel and the Greens, outdoor free, January 16th. May I go look part, may I look, may I wear me and may I have three venue and more I know in my mind. First. So me soon tell you no. Good morning. And these are people. I just want to tell people this. Ladies and gentlemen, I first never say this. God say, for telling us, sir. To me, I beg you now. Left Caribbean Radio alone. Leave Brother Gary. Leave the broadcast of them. Leave we alone. Everybody, God say, for telling us this. Hold on. Everybody. God say, for telling us say, touch that is Lord's anointings. Do his people and his prophet no harm. Ladies and gentlemen, God say, for telling us say, touch that is Lord's, I say go, touch that is Lord's, I say go, touch is, don't trouble him, I say, I can't tell him, I don't know where go, but some nice scripture go so, touch that is Lord's anointed. Do his people no harm. He is going to kill you no nastiness. We'll see how me a check no. All right. Me it a coming on music this morning. See how me a tell you no, please. See how me a want you no.
11: One thing God don't do. He don't play about me.
1: See how me I want to know.
11: When the darkness came for me.
1: See how me I want to know.
11: He stepped in instantly.
1: See how me I want them.
11: Every demon tried to whisper.
1: Say hello.
11: But he silenced every lie.
1: Say hello.
11: They thought they had my spirit broke.
1: Hello.
11: But my God stood by my side.
1: May 25th. 2026. Leave it. Soup is in the basket. Beef is in the bone. What don't concern you? Here. Leave it alone. You show me a
14: one.
1: You show me a one them.
14: Give them a warning.
1: How is song goes again?
14: Your friend was there to sing it.
1: Who that? Send it come give me. Find it, send it come give me. We enjoy with song goes up. Wanna show me a warning, no? Ladies and gentlemen, the word of God said, touch not the Lord's anointed, do his prophet no harm. Do me a beg, no? In couldn't find a Jamaican for singing. In couldn't find a Guyanese, not no Vince, because them are going to say, Lord, better give me no one get that mix up. In find one AI. Tell him to say, leave it alone. Do me a beg, no? All right. Can't say me and tell nobody.
11: One thing God don't do, he don't play about.
1: Okay.

Somebody says, is this a threat or a warning? I think it's more like both. For those who do understand it's a threat, take it as a warning. Do me a big the item. Go do no little thing. Stay in a zone. Do another. Focus upon yourself and go to. Leave Caribbean Radio alone. No say nothing bad. Leave it alone. It have proven itself. Caribbean Radio have turned a whole heap of garbage into sanitizer. Remember, we turn more sound in a whole new history today. Can't tell me to never have any ambition. We never have any direction. We never have any plan. And we come and say, come up with teaching an organization. So just, after today, I just want to set the record and say, leave it. We never have no plan. Never have a man. Somehow we only have white. Me, hold on. Good morning. Good morning. So may I tell you good morning? Okay, what? One thing God don't do. I'm telling you. He don't.

0: Carol said, shall I afford load? God wanted, over 20 years now, God wanted somebody to come and talk the truth. Say what he wants to say. Say what he wants to say. And he couldn't find nobody. Because if you don't have money, God can't use you. And he come and say, come Jesus, use me. Put me through married problem. Put me through sit down and chat your wife with man. And teach people say nothing do it because some of them are titty. Put me through every problem you want, put me through Jesus. Use me. You think say somebody sit there and go to a mirror and go to it? And Jesus want to show the world, say. Ladies and gentlemen, let me say this to the eye of them. I know how easy something I tell you no. Left it alone. And the father now make Jesus use him because he look good. And the father girl Jesus want to use and he said, come Cheryl, me use you girl. Come let me use you. I go make your husband sit down with two men and chat you. And how hell I go be your close. How with your family must sit down too. One big private girl will never have no friend. Jesus put her name like the whole world and said, come. Hello, good morning.
1: Top of the morning, family.
0: Morning, me charge.
1: Stay original.
0: Can't move me.
1: Original. Lift up the song there.
0: One more time again. We just want to hear them for now. Here's Jesus. I look somebody for another example. Who not start selling seasoning? Everybody start sell.
1: All. Lift up the song there.
0: One more time again. We just want to hear them for no. Here's Jesus. I look.

0: although them did married already. Uno misunderstand the scripture. And someone who sit down on the house and the wife, and who know why, and who sit down in there miserable. And if you just divorce and galang and go married over again. Enough Christian people could be married because they make somebody come interpret the Bible and say, the Lord said, so if you married again, if you got turn, but if you got turn, Baba. Baba, man. If you got turn, Baba. Oh, Jesus. Where in Jesus? Got married. Fine relationship. Walk up and sleep with everybody. Married. And if it don't work, you divorce, I'm married again. And if it don't work, you divorce, I'm married again. And if it don't work, you divorce, I'm married again. And if it don't work, you just don't say married enough for you. My wife is enjoying her life. Yo, my wife never knows if she don't really stood up in the crowd of people and be. She know, you know them something there. See, I better shout it. Better shout it when I'm not married again. Because then tell life on the marriage I'm making God jail, you know. And since everybody are married. And I mean, come back and tell everybody, say, married over again. If you can't work it out, try it again. And if you can't find a black one, find one white one. And if you can't find a white one, you're going to find one African. Just go married. Enjoy life. And if I want to did sit down and become no guy apostolic or no go to the church here. I want to sit down and make him money and also beat out to the nastiness.
1: Good morning, brother. Give a good morning. You are the best. You both almost slip.
0: Look, well, I nearly slip, man. I sleep and nearly sleep.
1: You are the best.
0: Good morning. Good morning. See, I squeezed there. Squeezing a good relationship now. I plan for married. On the time everybody are married. Find one woman I'm married. Find one man I'm married. Now what about the looks? And all of the man them before they reach 60, top married to them 27 and 30 year old girl. Una go have strokes.
2: I'm a glaucoma person, right? With my eyes. So when I just start taking the eye formula, my eye level was 36. And then, because I just started taking it like for a month or something like that, and it was 36. Now it is 17 and 18. I can't believe that my eyes are getting much better.
3: Yes, I ordered it on the 19th, and within a week, I mean, my body just changed, and I'm just feeling great. I have pains in the leg. You know, it's just going slowly. And this is why I'm ordering another set.
4: And the pain in my legs, not too bad. My back not hurting that much no more. And I feel good about it. I would tell the elderly people like me, we have pain. The Vylite is good. The product you all guys sell is good for people like me with the pain and aches and everything. I could hardly come off my bed. And now I can get up like a giant.
0: My God. Hello, good morning.
5: Good morning.
0: Good morning, Father.
5: How is everything?
0: Great. How are you doing, man? My youth. For once, we can get a look at this call this morning. One look at seal. My youth, there are nothing for the iFarm this morning. Can't give
5: it. Oh, you mean? Right now, I must say the iFarm right now at the discounted price of $199 and sell it up on the website. That mechanic then get to $89 this morning.
0: All right. Yeah, you know, go ahead. I'm going to do what we can get.
5: All right. So. Ladies and gentlemen, all the nerve formula. Let's name a few products right now, people. The berberine, all right? The blood sugar, the blood pressure, the cholesterol formula. Ladies and gentlemen, the bio cleanse, the joint formula, the strength of a man, the strength of a woman. Any product of your choice this morning, you will be able to receive it for only $89. But here's the catch. We have to just have one simple answer to one very easy trivia. And ladies and gentlemen, I make it very, very easy. All I know, if you have the answer to this one. Yeah. So you can't tell me something you have the answer. Listen carefully, you know. You will be able to get any single item of your choice for only $89, people. But you just have to, tell me what goes up, what never comes down. Yes, you want me to try to tell you now?

0: 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Brother G.
1: Yes, sir. Oh, you mean? Appreciate you, brother.
0: 5 more minutes. If you want to extend it for 5 minutes, I can do that too, all right?
1: We can do it.
0: Yeah, man, extend for 5 minutes.
1: All right, charge.
0: $89 a year,
1: right. Anything you say. Any product this morning. Good morning. Shanti love, you reach home, baby? Let me know if you reach home, the girl. Ladies and gentlemen, we have, again, Sister Carmen, big up herself. Big up everybody. All over the world will come in. Me just want to tell God for taking home safe.
2: Do it with me. He don't play about.
1: If you tell me something, I can believe me. I just said I first made a song. I say, can I say to myself yesterday? I say, God, I want a message to go back this morning. When my jack and drop it, can me and my wife play it all the while, but me never hear it on a big sound.

0: Plan a game them for next year. Can't just be just music all day, Brother George. Can you start playing games for next year? Load the game, domino game. We can't play against Super Jam. We can't play against different radio. Can you please start playing some good game, Brother George, for next year? Yeah, we can't plan against Central, 96.3. We can't plan against Styles. We can't have competition against Lodi. Domino against Styles. Domino against Central. Domino against... Yeah, we can't have a domino. One person from each radio we represent next year. And we have a look, and we have a deal. Have some games, Brother George. Start playing the game, then, Metal. You are anti-Rona. Response to plan the game, then, Brother George. For next year. Yeah. Brother G, jump in now. Good morning. Everybody, start. Yeah, Brother John, may I ask you, please, for put the games together. Want to say good morning, good morning, good morning. What a weekend, man. Oh, my God. One thing
1: God don't do. He don't play about me.
2: He's the brother getting us a drash, no a drash, no, and he can't sleep. So we ain't doing going kissing Pony Friday. I have been kissing Pony Friday. Brother Glenn don't sleep not at all after that, because he was scared of what, he didn't know what, he frightened.

0: Shante Pake.
1: Good morning.
0: Shante Love, good morning, my little sister. How are you doing, baby?
1: I'm doing well. How you doing?
0: And it's your first time hanging out with me, working together. And how was it? How was your time, baby? First, all the kids have enjoyed themselves.
1: First of all, they had a great time. They had a blast. They enjoyed themselves. And I think Noah had the most greatest time. He was everywhere.
0: Yeah, Noah, full pit,
1: They had a great time.
0: Let me tell you if I know. When you're going away, just let go of Noah. You're no business with him. And just walk up and down, everybody. And know about him.
1: Yeah, Noah, his own thing. So I appreciate y'all.
0: And
1: loving on Noah.
0: Your mother know. She a fool, mama. So we do everything with she.
1: Mm-hmm.
0: You have to go find some people your age. If you hang out with your daughter, age girl. You had a good time?
1: Yeah, I had a great time. And my daughter, she ain't going to leave me. So as long as she around me, she fine too. But I really had a great time. It was nice working with everybody. It was definitely amazing work with you, Brother Gary.
0: Miserable when you're ready, don't. You see, but you know a good thing? You know when your mother say you know all people. You know all people.
1: Mm-hmm.
0: You don't have to worry. You know of it treat me because you know we are old people and we're miserable and we're grumpy. Can you do it, mama? You do it, mama? It does.
1: I knew exactly how to fit in. I was
0: When we talk, you just look and say, okay. Are you gone?
1: That's all I need to know.
0: And you just
1: say, your face.
0: Yeah. Come, mama, why are you with our face, don't? Are we look alike? Mm-hmm. Are we look alike, sorry? No,
1: hey,
0: I love you, girl. Thank you.
1: For the world.
0: I love you. Oh, and as a little American young lady, me know say you don't understand the Jamaican old people, eh, but no worry about
1: I
0: them,
1: do.
0: Girl. Yeah, you understand. Your mother old people. Forgot your mother old.
1: Of course.
0: Yeah,
1: my mother, understand. My grandmother, my grandfather. Yes.
0: They are different. Don't talk to. Don't we different? Don't.
1: Of course, but it's okay. This is the culture. This is my heritage, and I really appreciate it. I think I understand Jamaicans more than I understand Americans.
0: When I ever say him, I adopt Noah, so you lose Noah. But I ever say him, I adopt Noah. Oh. No, y'all go hear how people can't say them are buying ticket for him come down when they come down. Watch. Can we ever look at boy? Look at boy full of energy.
1: Every time we go out to the pool, everybody know Noah before we even come.
0: No, did they abuse the pool? Did they abuse the pool in Florida? They abuse the pool.
1: I think they did, and we're about to go to the pool again today before we get ready.
0: Holy crap. Holy God. Good morning. Big up Noah for me. When there?
1: I will. Hold on.
0: All right.
1: A second.
0: Let me say hi to Noah.
1: Brother Gary, I want to talk to you.
2: Hello.
3: Hello.
0: Yo, Noah, what's up, boy? You're chilling, man? You okay? You're tired?
3: Yeah.
0: You're tired?
3: Not anymore.
0: You ready to go to the pool?
3: Yeah.
0: All right, go on to the pool. I love you, okay?
3: Okay.
0: I love you, brother. Good guy. Good looking kid. Good looking kid star. Manageable. Different. Hello, good morning.
4: Good morning, Brother Gary. And one blessing to everybody listening to Caribbean Radio HD. Lovely to be with you. I know what you mean, Brother Gary. Make we stop church splitting and start spirit lifting. No true?
0: Yes, ma'am.
4: I love how yesterday you make unity louder than denomination sound. No matter where we worship, let the love hold the ground. Tradition have a place, but love stronger still. Same sun touch the valley and the top of the hill. Spirit strike the fire, make the whole place blaze. Every heart catch light in a different thousand ways. One holy flame burn bright, everybody feel the heat. From the church to church, pundit corner to the drumming of the street. No divide, no pride, make the walls them fall. One voice rise up and the heavens hear all. From y'all to the nations, let the anthem proclaim. One God, one love, one holy flame. It was a beautiful, beautiful refreshment, Gary.
0: Thank you, baby. I love you. And next year, Brother Errol is going to buy your ticket for you, okay?
4: But did you remember to tell him I have a school loan, please? He don't play about me. Alright, Bergie, leave one dumpling for me, yeah?
5: Alright.
6: Oh, Jesus.
0: Good boy.
2: Morning, morning.
0: Sammy!
2: Well, go ahead, man. Excellent job, my brother. I miss it, but I have something I deal with. That's why I couldn't make it this year, man.
0: No, man. Sammy, let me tell you something. My wife said to me, oh, my God, I miss Sammy at the gate. At the gate. And Mr. Samuel, know your president did missing. May I tell you that?
2: Respect, man. But the domino thing you do, we're going to beat them up when they're ready.
0: No, can't be ready. That's the wickedest domino team. We're going to book it for the barbecue next year. Have domino competition. Radio versus radio. Central for bringing in radio. Super Jam for bringing in radio. And Styles, I'm going to send a team next year.
2: Yeah, I'm watch it online, man, but everything was good. I'm going to complain. I can't complain with right.
0: Wow.
2: Straight
0: up. Wow.
2: I never lied to you. I see something. Only thing, yeah. I don't see nothing much my child said. Never complain, man. Everything
0: all right,
2: was good.
0: Sir. All right, excellent. Sir. Love you, you. Support.
2: Movement.
0: Thank you.
2: Brother.
0: Oh, you mean? Good morning. Nice meeting you, sister Shante.

0: Hello, good morning.
1: Good morning, Brother Gary. This is Carol from Boston. Let me tell you something. You have to have a Ludi competition too.
0: Of course.
1: Ludi is a good game.
0: No, we're gonna have draft. We're gonna have Ludi. We're gonna have the don't tell me the one in the car. The one we're moving on them. What the one in the name?
1: Yeah, that's Ludi.
0: Ludi. We have a Ludi competition next year. I mean, no, you're after there next year. Girl.
1: Thank you.
0: The first of the life, Miss Your Sister Dancer. Oh, my God. I mean, the one, catch a video and send it come for your seat. I'm blackmail her.
1: Okay.
0: And then guess what she have on shorts.
1: Oh, Lord.
0: Oh, Jesus. Love you, baby. No, man. Hello, good morning. Hello, good morning.
2: Good morning, brother. How are you doing, sir?
0: Morning, Charlie.
2: Is it brother Gary? Me, I take in peace. I concert one night, you know, so I don't know what me do. I jump off, you know. Me say me never get back. No, me never get you back again. But me just found your sister. Me say mad out and everything good, sir.
0: Sick out, crazy out, crazy out.
2: Brother Gary, me no say anything where you do, you know, brother Gary. You no say that mad, you know.
0: I got it, no brother. I got it, no brother.
2: What do you mean?
0: I know nothing me do. I gotta use with that time and we are available.
2: Man, you know, but we got all things are possible, man. But me no say anything where you do, man. You know, say God have night. No, you go in shot. You understand me?
0: Available. We're available with charge. 100, you know, brother. Good morning. I want to say good morning to brother.

0: guys. Good morning.
1: My name is Tanisha. I live in Maryland now, and I didn't have the money at that time, but they were nice enough to work with me and lock me into a deal that was affordable. And, you know, he gave me his word that they were going to do their best, and he told me it was going to take 9 months. But I was shocked when I got the letters the other day, and two of those were deleted, so I couldn't believe it. Like, I'm still in disbelief because that's, like, amazing. Because I didn't really think it could be done. They removed two public records, and I had 8 other negative items on my credit report, and they removed them in less than 45 days. Like, they were really good. I plan to buy a house, so I just turned 40, and, you know, my family's established, and I always wanted to buy a house, and I plan to do it. And I thank U.S. Credit Repair for helping me, because without them, I couldn't do it. They should believe, because it's true.
0: Good morning. Hello, good morning.
2: Good morning again, bro. G.
0: Good morning,
2: bro,
0: sir. How are you? How are you?
2: What am I doing?
0: So I'm just telling everybody I'm married, because you are married.
2: Who?
0: I told the community that everybody's getting married by now and next year. And me see my good friend, Doc started already. So if him do it, the father go follow.
2: No, hold on. Stop. Why would I want to do such a thing?
0: What is such a thing? That's the greatest.
2: No. Hold on, brother Gary. Hold on. Stop.
0: Yeah.
2: Forget about USA Credit Repair and My Life right now.
0: Yeah.
2: Why would I want to get married?
0: Because it make you know.
2: Why would I want to be like you, Zenmar?
0: I can't tell you what
2: Ryan,
0: it do to you.
2: And all of these people, because the world out of fall of fashion. Why
0: no,
2: would I want to do that?
0: It make
2: what
0: you.
2: What value is it going to add to my life? You tell me.
0: All right, let me give you one.
2: Yeah, let's explain it.
0: You can get intercoastal any time of the day.
2: No, I get that right now.
0: No, you're not getting the best thing yet. At this party I get. When you go in, ask mama and say, anything better than you on a junk shop? She say, well, auntie, put a ring on it.
2: No. Putting a ring on it, listen, everybody's confused. Putting a ring on it does not make anything change.
0: What are you saying?
2: You are who you are.
0: You have never checked.
2: Put a ring on it.
0: Ask Zenmar, Brian, and all of the people.
2: No, them people are confused. Them people are confused.
0: No.
2: Every day them call me with them problems.
0: Now you have wife said to yourself, listen, everything she said, just say yes.
2: No. Listen, people, I know a lot of you are listening, and a whole pound are burn me out right now, and I'll go on. But I am a 60-year-old, sexy, beautiful, good-looking, successful, great, wonderful human being. And I love everybody, and everything is working fine. Why would I want to go mess that up with getting married?
0: I think it's the only thing you're shorting right now.
2: For what? What am I going to do that for?
0: Because you're going to see something new you've never seen in your life.
2: Hold on. What is it going to change?
0: A whole heap of stuff.
2: I need for people to be logical.
0: All right, do me a favor. Try for 1 year, I say. Try for 1 year.
2: No, bad man. Because you everybody know who tried for 1 year lose everything.
0: No, because...
2: Post land, Kiara, them pick me everything.
0: So are you saying Melissa? Are you saying they might do a Melissa?
2: Bridget, listen. To each his own.
0: Squeeze.
2: I am very
0: happy. All your best friend them. Shaggy. UCN.
2: Yes.
0: Everybody married. And we are happy.
2: Yes. UCN not married.
0: Oh, that's why I'm going to lose so much money.
2: No. I want to tell him I make more money.
0: No, the wife, I got to tell him what we do. The wife won't tell him if I put the money. That's how Jamaica rob him.
2: Nah, man, that thing that gone a long time. It might have other deals, and come on, we are Leos. Should we buy on the same day? You know, there's always something going behind the scene.
0: Can I beg your favor?
2: I'm a bridge in there.
0: I am going to warm up the coffee. Can you take 5 minutes?
2: No,
0: and...
2: I'm not even
0: want to
2: talk about.
0: No, man, you mean, man, no, that's not your. It's not your call. I'm me on the radio show. Me, I beg you. It's something. May I beg you the 99 for 3? That's how you could have hide. Me I beg you the 90 there, you're not skipping.
2: Argument quick. If start the argument and then switch it up.
0: Keep, me I beg you something, Squeeze. Big man thing. Me I beg you.
2: All right.
0: Go ahead.
2: Yo, that's the number there, so I can start it, I know I'm finish it. Yeah. Anyway, ladies and gentlemen, Squeeze here. All right? Let me tell you something. And before we get into the deal, I need a reason to get married. And the reason can't be, because the Bible never say for must get married wrong. Let me just tell you all that. The Bible did not say that. I believe in the Bible, but the Bible did not say you must get married. It never said that. I don't care what religion you're in. No religion says you must get married. So I don't know why people keep trying to ram that down my throat. Don't take that out of context, all right? There's no need. As a matter of fact, I do believe my philosophy, everything always worked much better when I get married. So you all have this thing about marriage is the right thing and da-da-da-da-da. No. Brother Gary, I'm sorry. I'm using my time for this. You know, da-da-da-da-da-da. I'm quite happy now. Now, did Squeeze says he's never going to get married? I never said that. I said I need a reason and something that's going to add value to my life and the individual I'm getting married to. Life. It's a woman, of course. It would be. All right, let me make that clear. I'm not about to get this started. Anyway, back to business. 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
0: doing? 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

All right, so, all right, you know, I thought to myself that my YouTube channel was all together well, but I find that I need subscribers. I wanted to go live on my personal YouTube channel this morning, but they're telling me that I need 50 subscribers. So please get on to DSNs. You can look for Dahlia Dawkins. Yes, look for Dahlia Dawkins on YouTube. I'm pretty face girl, no, I'm black and white dress. And please to subscribe. No, sir, I can't go live without over 50 subscriptions. I wonder if I can get that this morning. I wonder if I can get that this morning so that I can go live. No, I didn't even know. Look at me, things on my hype and all that. Wow. Anyways, let me say good morning to you. Happy holidays again. Good morning. This is a Central Energy Tower. My name is The Essence. We go all the way up until 2 in the afternoon. So I'll be keeping your company this holiday morning to the afternoon, and I pray that you will keep my company as well. No, because this holiday, no, people need to like be in their bed. So those of you who like their yard like me, I love my yard, but you know. Nevertheless, we gotta be out here to share with you, to enjoy the day with you, to have a great time with you. For those of you who, you know, you have your plans all set out, some of you going to the parties, some of you going to the beach, some of you probably, you know, going to go into your neighborhood and do some work, you know, all that kind of stuff as Labor Day kind of, you know, speaks for itself, right? So with that being said, I know that you're locked on to Central 96.3 FM Jamaica. So let me say good morning to you and to the wider world. Let me say good morning to Adoration Gospel FM over there in New York, New York. Let me say good morning to International Bread of Life Ministries. Also good morning to Church Without Walls Global, Brother Gary over there in Caribbean Radio. Yeah, Caribbean Radio HD. For locked in, good morning to you. Of course, you know, we go up until on Caribbean Radio, we go with you all the way until 12 in the afternoon there for you. But here on the island, we go all the way up until what time again? Until 2, okay? So I will keep her company until that time. So let me say good morning to Brother Gary, Lady Sharon. Good morning to you. Good morning to you, Uncle Wayne G. Good morning to you, Servant Lido, the Right Reverend Melva Carty. Good morning to you. Good morning, guys. Good morning to the entire Central 96.3 FM Jamaica team. Good morning. Good morning. Good morning. So we're going to be kicking things off today. My gosh, I feel so bad. I feel bad. We need subscribers. No, man, this not look good. I was like so thinking that I was ready. Because I said, you know what? I'm going to try my YouTube to go live on YouTube. I only have 8 subscribers and I have to have over 50 subscribers. So I am calling. Oh, this is a warrant for each and everyone. Please. Please help out a cause, help out a sister. I need to build over 50 subscribers. If I can get that today, what if we can't get it today? Prove me wrong. Let me see if we can get over 50 subscribers today. No, me need it. And look for Dahlia Dawkins. Look for Dahlia Dawkins. Look for Dahlia Dawkins. Okay, I think that's the name. At Dahlia Dawkins 558 or something like that. Me really don't know what the channel, you know. Lord, G. It's Dahlia Dawkins, though. DahliaDawkins. Please to go on it and subscribe. View me, look at something. Now, too, look at something. I've got to change it up. Please to subscribe and help me build this, guys. Help me build it. I really, really appreciate it. I feel so bad. No, sir. Me shame. No, I'm come out with myself this morning. No. Oh, I'm going to go on YouTube live and only have 8 subscribers. All right, so let's see if we can push that past the 8, all right? Please help out our sister. I'm not lying. You're rough. It's rough for me big time. Okay, so Monday. It's Monday, the 25th of May. And it's a holiday here on the island. So with that being said, we're going to look at what we do for Monday. Transform your Monday holiday into an impact
and Inspiration Initiative. We're going to use that, right? Use the extra day to clear mental clutter. Volunteer locally or craft a personal Monday motivation board. This shift turns a typical day off into a launch pad for community connections and a renewed personal purpose. Let the rhythm make you rise. So like how it is a holiday and like how it is Labor Day weekend and coming up into today, it's a holiday. So let us look at some actionable ideas to elevate your holiday, all right? So local volunteering is one. Dedicate your morning to give back. Reach out to local community centers, schools, or charities in your region, in your neck of the woods, to donate your time to organize a quick neighborhood cleanup. Right, so that's one of the things that we could do, and I know that's something that a lot of communities right now currently are doing, and we want to applaud you for that. So of course you can have vision and goals board. Spend the quiet morning hours creating a vision board for the upcoming months. Map out your personal, professional, and wellness goals using the Canva Vision Board Maker. You see, you know, that vision board, when you create it, you write down all that you need on there to make sure that, you know, as you go on day by day, you keep paying attention to it. Tick off as you go along what you have accomplished, and then you keep on going. So when you create that, it helps you to remain focused as to your direction, as to where you want to be and to where you're going. All right? So we have what is called digital detox and clarity. So here they say use the holiday to completely disconnect from social media. Me love a lot of people would have belly at and pain and stress all over if you do something like that. However, it's a good suggestion. Disconnect yourself from social media, right? Take a long reflective walk and brainstorm action-oriented goals. So detach yourself from social media. Just relax from it for a day or a couple of hours, man. And regroup, reform. You know, get yourself, your mind and everything back into the play. Getting back into where you need to be and where you want to position yourself. We're looking at forward progress, you know. We're talking about how successful we can be and how successful we want to become. So, you know, these things are contributing factors that can allow us and will help us to achieve whatever we set out our minds and ourselves to achieve, right? Lastly, let's look at paying it forward. Brighten someone else's day by surprising a neighbor, friend, or coworker. Simple acts like dropping off a coffee or sending a thoughtful text to build lasting positive momentum. All right, so that is what can help you. You know, yeah, that little something there, pay it forward. Let somebody feel good about themselves today. How about that?

So here it goes. When transforming back to your regular routine, lean on these powerful reminders. And I'm going to share it with you. With the new day comes a new strength and new thoughts. And this comes from Eleanor Roosevelt. Again, with new day comes new strength and new thoughts. Then you have this one that says, every morning is a fresh beginning. Every day is the world made new. And that wraps it up for you right here on Central 96.3 FM Jamaica. You know we got to kickstart our morning just right. And we've got to set it. Doesn't matter what day it is. If it's a regular work day, work week. Or if it is just, the holidays. We got to set the tone right. We got to make it, you know, we got to put the things together. Because at the end of the day, we want to accomplish, we want to make sure that we get everything down pat and together. All right, so just before I jump in right here, let's get with some music. I'm coming up at 10:30. Remember, as at tomorrow, Tuesday, God's willing, life's prayer, the weather comes up at 10:15. And, of course, The legal edge comes up at 10:30 tomorrow. We got to make some changes and shift around some stuff. So we're going to do the weather today, however, at 10:30. Then coming up at 12, we will have the jam in 5, 1:15, as usual. We will have your food, your health. Look into that. We talk about that, okay? So let's get with some music. And then at 10:30 today, we'll do our weather update. All right. So here we go. Somehow I just feel like having some FC Barnes, you know?

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4: Let me say thank you to those of you who already subscribed. No, no, make me feel so good, Jesus Christ. No, make me feel so good and feel special. No, sir. Thank you so very much. I know I don't have much on there yet. Well, I'm going to fix it. I'm going to get it together. But thank you for subscribing. And please continue. We have a whole lot more to go. A way, whole lot more to go to get this going. I need it. Oh, my word.
0: Hallelujah.
4: I gotta fix. I was always concentrating on TikTok. You know how much people subscribe on TikTok with me? I've got so many subscribers on TikTok. Almost over 3,000 if I don't say good. I don't know. Some near that. And you're gonna say that, you know, I was thinking to myself that I was okay over here on YouTube. But I'm far from okay.
0: Hallelujah.
4: So look for Dahlia Dawkins, Dahlia Dawkins, DahliaDawkins. Please to subscribe. I need up to 50. We're at 11. We need 50. I need 50. If I could get 50 today, then I can go live. So 50, 50, 50. Can we do it? Let's do it.
0: Time it. Press me down.
4: Help out our sister, please.

Indeed, I'm doing my best to make it in. 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Oh, my word, my word, my word. 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I don't know about you, but a lot of us I know definitely coming up on that rough side. 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We can make it in. We can make it in. 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
1: 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So, of course, we're going to get on with the weather. It is now 10:30 on the dot. Monday, May 25th, 2026. A low-level jet stream across the Central Caribbean. The low-level jet stream is expected to persist across the region for the next several days. 24-hour forecast this morning, partly cloudy across eastern parishes, otherwise mainly sunny, becoming windy. This afternoon and evening, widely scattered showers and thunderstorms across central and western parishes, mostly cloudy elsewhere. Notably windy across most parishes, and tonight becoming fair, windy near southern coastal areas. Maximum temperature expected for Kingston today, 34 degrees Celsius. Maximum temperature expected for Montego Bay, 33 degrees Celsius. Maximum temperature expected for Mapen and Clarendon, 31 degrees Celsius. And maximum temperature for Mandeville is 25 degrees Celsius. 3 days forecast starting tomorrow. Okay. Partly cloudy morning across eastern parishes, otherwise mainly sunny. Widely scattered afternoon showers. Mandeville is 25 degrees Celsius. 3 days forecast starting tomorrow. Okay. Partly

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This

0: All right. So let me just get with this. There is no way that I can play just one FC Barnes, right? There's no way. It is against the law of music. You can't play a Reverend FC Barnes and play just one. Okay, so we're gonna go to this one right about now. And maybe squeeze another one. This song is justifiably enough.
1: Slow.
0: Good morning to you. Good morning. Let's go. It's Monday. Let's go.

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0: How many of you know that the Lord will fix anything? Hallelujah. I wrote this song some years ago. And he's the same God now. He still will fix it. My. He'll do it every time.
1: He's saying good morning to Miss Olive over there in Mandeville.
0: Let's hear from Lisa now.
1: Good morning to you, Mama.
2: I know the Lord will fix it.
1: Come on, sing.
2: For me.
1: Yes, I believe that. That's faith. That's faith, faith in action.

Yes, it will. Hallelujah. But now we won't.

0: You know, I gotta say good morning to those of you in the chat room. I didn't even get to check in on you guys, you know. But let me say good morning to you, and I know very, very soon, I'll be making way for Reverend Saint Hope, taking it over there on a Caribbean Radio Gospel HD 4.
1: A surplus of meanness, temperance and patience.
0: I know Brother Hope, Reverend Hope, is getting himself ready to just do what he needs to do coming up at 12. As I keep it going for you on this side of the vineyard. Good morning, Reverend Hope.

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No, sir. I really appreciate it. Thank you so very, very, very, very much. Just so you know, I am securing 15 now. I need a whole lot more to go to make it 50.

0: The voice there of the late Glenn Graham. And of course, just as it is with the Reverend F.C. Barnes, you can't play a Glenn Graham and just play one. It is forbidden. It's not so. So let's get to this one. And again, I want to say thank you guys over there on Caribbean Radio for having me.
1: Oh, if I miss
0: keeping your company until Reverend Hope comes in.
1: And all my future life.
0: Remember to keep it locked, all right?
1: So would all my happiness.
0: So as we continue the vibe over here on this side of the vineyard.
1: So Lord, please hear my cry. Don't let my soul go to hell to die.
0: The voice of the late Glenn Graham. Reverend Glenn Graham.

0: Dahlia.
1: Oh, so you want the name again? The name is Dahlia Dawkins, Dawkins. That's what's on YouTube if you're looking for it. Dahlia Dawkins. Look for it on YouTube. And subscribe, please. I need 50 subscribers, okay? 50. We are at 15. Let's go, let's go, let's go. Thank you guys so very much for participating in that. May I appreciate it. Oh, God. My feet so good. Thank you. Thank you. Thank you.

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The bright and morning star. You see, some of you gotta probably take your hymnals in your hands, you know. You've got to get your hymnals because you don't know some of these songs. Y'all don't know some of these old school songs. Come on now, go get your hymnals. Let's go. For those young people, you don't know them tune, yeah, man. Found a friend in Jesus. He's everything to me. He's the fearest of 10,000 to my soul. He's the lily of the valley. Sing.

0: And 6 minutes after 11. Listen, I am so grateful, guys. If you don't ever know how I'm grateful, we are at 21 subscribers now. Remember, we need 50. I need 50, okay? 21 subscribers we're at. So let's see if we can push it up to 50. Oh my God, I need to go YouTube live.
1: What a friend we have in Jesus.
0: All our sins.
1: All our sins and griefs to bear.
0: Reminding you the name D-A-H-L-I-A Dawkins. Dahlia Dawkins. Yes. Is what you look for on YouTube. And then of course you just press that subscribe button right there.
2: Oh, what peace we offer.
0: And take somebody else's phone and go on it and subscribe.
2: Oh, what
0: take your neighbor's phone and subscribe.
2: Yeah.

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I tell you, some of these songs, y'all don't know it, you know. Some of you don't know these songs, I tell you. All right, Mama, I got you. Let me see if I can find.

0: All right, it's now 23 minutes after 11 o'clock. Can I tell you? Can I tell you? You know, I'm just taking it easy today for whatever reason, whatever cause, whatever. I don't know. I'm just taking it simply easy. It's a holiday. Why not? Why not? Why not? Why not? Okay. My dearly beloved, I don't remember your name, though. I don't remember your name. My God, you told me your name, but I'm not remembering it. Please just send it in again. All right, so the song that you want me to play for you, I don't have it in my collection right now, but as soon as I get it on, I will play it for you, all right? Just as soon as I get it together, I will play it for you. I'm going to take a break, and when we come back, more music for you right here on Central 96.3 FM Jamaica.
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0: All right, so I want to remind, though, no, not remind you, just wanted to know that we are now at 24 subscribers.
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0: 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I need it. 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
1: Come listen up, let me tell you the news.
0: We are at 24.
1: He's bound to lose.
0: And I am required to have 50.
1: My fighter losing battles.
0: And with 50, then I will be able to go live. And I want to be able to go live on YouTube. So, with your help, we can do this. We're at 24.

0: Some of you don't hear the parable yet. I know you don't know what I'm going on yet.
1: My word, my word, my word. When the devil said no, Jesus said yes. All right. So you know that I'm just going to mix and dash today. I just don't know. Today just feel different. Let's mix and dash it up.

Can I tell you, I'm gone 30 subscribers and I'm going to save Jesus. So we are gone at 30. Y'all know we need 20 more. Now come on. Don't stop. Keep it flowing. And it's the essence now. The sense of the steel. I don't know. Say me have a time when we chip out one part. Relax. All right, so soon, very soon, if I can just go live at least an hour before my show finish at that moment, please, 50 subscribers, we need 50, 50, 50, 50. Once me catch 50, me gone live on YouTube. No, I'm like it. No, I'm excited. No, no, girl, you come on. 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

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We're making way for our midday jamming five. 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

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That's it for the worshippers. If you know you are indeed a worshipper. 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

Good afternoon, and it is time for Jam in 5. Lethal force, last resort. Retired SSP McGregor says the police must rethink tactics amid a growing public distrust. Describing the police killing of Latoya Bujubuljin in Granville, St. James, as deeply disturbing, retired senior superintendent of police Steve McGregor is calling on the members of the Jamaica Constabulary Force, JCF, to rethink the present approach to crime and policing, warning that in high-pressure situations, lethal force must be the last resort. At the same time, McGregor cautioned the public against declaring the law enforcers involved in the incident as murderers without knowing the circumstances that led to the shooting. Also, woman in custody for suspected arson in St. Mary. A 59-year-old woman is in police custody after allegedly setting fire to two office buildings, a pickup truck, and a motor car at the Surrey and Aggregate compound in Georgia, St. Mary. According to police reports, the incident occurred around 2 p.m. on Sunday. The caretaker said the woman was acting boisterously and refused to leave the premises despite repeated pleas. He left to report her to the Anatomy Police and upon returning found both buildings already ablaze. The Anatomy Police and fire station responded to the scene and the woman was arrested as investigations got underway. Lastly, GK slams the PNP's barrels for sexist comments against Juliette Holness. Generation 2000 G2K, the young professional affiliate of the Jamaica Labour Party, has strongly condemned the comments attributed to Member of Parliament for St. James Southern, the People's National Party's Nikisha Burchell, in which the reportedly likened the Speaker of the House, Juliette Holness, to women who seeks to control their husbands. According to G2K, Burchell allegedly stated, "I just think the Speaker, she likes to be in control, and I mean that kind of control that perhaps you can get away with in a marriage if you want to control your husband." In a statement, G2K described the remarks as sexist, unfortunate, and beneath the standard expected of elected representatives. It said that although political disagreement and robust debate are fundamental to democracy, attacks rooted in gender stereotypes are unacceptable. And that is your Jam in 5 right here on Central 96.3 FM Jamaica.

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0: Hey there, my friend. Where are you heading to now?
1: Well, I'm heading to Church Without Walls. Have you ever heard about Church Without Walls?
0: Church Without Walls? What's that?
1: A place to worship. A place to give thanks unto the Lord. A place to be exalted, where you can be lifted up.
0: Really? So how do I know about this Church Without Walls?
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0: Well, I think I might take that opportunity and listen to Church Without Walls this Sunday. Yes. 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

0: He says, good afternoon to you. Hello, good afternoon. I want to keep your so I'm not hearing you. Hold on a minute. Hold on. Don't say a word yet. Hold on. Let me go fix the people and something properly. Hold on there, please. Me wonder how me would I hear you if I don't fix the thing for hear you. Good afternoon.
1: Good afternoon. How
0: know,
1: is you?
0: They don't know say me never connect up a phone, my love. Sitting wrong with SS today. No. How we said I made me wake up and no sitting right. I'm going to go back to my bed and get up again. Something though. Jesus help me. How are you, darling?
1: That's what I tell my baby. You know, when him get up and him cry, yeah, you know, go on back and go sleep and get up back again. You know what it is.
0: Jesus, not true.
1: How are you doing?
0: I am thankful.
1: Okay, that is awesome. To God be the glory, right?
0: Yes, great things, good great afternoon. Things.
1: Centralized.
0: Yes.
1: So let me just tell myself, I'm your news anchor.
0: Yes, talk to me, Anna.
1: So, mm-hmm. I hear you just read, you know, 5 minutes. Talk.
0: Yes,
1: and I heard about the part about the retired police officer, mm-hmm. saying that Jamaican quote-unquote law should retire to use fatal thing as a last resort.
0: Let me get back to it so that, you know, we don't okay, so it says retired SSB McGregor says police must rethink tactics amid growing public distrust. So they are to rethink their approach to crime and policing, warning that in high pressure situations, lethal force must be the very last resort.
1: Yes, that's the part. So lethal force must be. So I was just giving this synopsis coming down to that.
0: Mm-hmm.
1: But my question is, or what I'm seeing is, you see why the world is like this? Because mm-hmm. He goes on to say people are not calling things as they are, like call a spade as a spade in certain situations. Because the man said, he refers that the man, the citizens, police, the must not, must refrain from calling, you know, those involved in the lady murder as
0: murderers.
1: They must refrain from calling them murderers.
0: Mm-hmm. Without right? knowing the circumstances that led to the shooting.
1: Without knowing the circumstances. Mm-hmm. Okay. So I don't know if it is a case where they're going to say that, because this now would have sound like maybe the lady was retaliating, whatever the case might be, and so they had to do whatever it had to do.
0: Mm-hmm.
1: But at the end of the day, the Bible did say, says, if you hate your brother, you're a murderer. You never say kill him yet, you say you're a murderer.
0: Mm.
1: So if they do the action, the literal action, I don't know what it is that they're going to call regardless of the circumstances behind it.
0: Mm.
1: Retaliation or not, it is what it is. I understand that not everybody is a Bible keeping, Bible speaking, Bible reading person. You understand what I'm saying?
0: Yes.
1: But as I was saying, that is the reason why that the standards is getting watered down, so people are not held accountable for what happened. Yeah, they're going to say that back in the days people used to kill and so on, but majority of the killing that he's done, so to speak, would have been like David would have, you know, but Christ come now to change that part of the law, so you can't just get up and kill now as you feel. Why is it that our leaders or whatever they want to call themselves, or whether they want to say people, or whatever they want to say people are not, why are they so reactive instead of proactive? I'm sure that this is not the first woman that got killed in a line of questionable measures.
0: Mm.
1: Why is it that they have this thing where body cam for wear and them still a wonder and a debate and all these things if it must do or do not? Why is it that we don't have what they call them, what a gun the name again, man? Taser, whatever they want to call it, or some stunt gun then, or some
0: but
1: something.
0: I do. So you can, they don't, you, they don't, they don't have a, we don't have a, the taser guns, we don't have something that can shock them into. But if you, if you notice though, I saw the video, I was looking at the video, right, and of the vehicle, when I saw everyone disembark the vehicle, when they all came out of the vehicle when the police pulled them over, and afterwards I saw when the vehicle moved off as in to say that either the person was about to drive away, because I saw when they locked the wheel and they moved off, and the police reacted at the same time. So, you know, it's unfortunate. Can I say it's very unfortunate?
1: It is very,
0: because
1: unfortunate.
0: Per adventure, very look unfortunate. At this. Per adventure, if when she was told to get out of the vehicle and she just got out of the vehicle, it would have been. I wasn't there. I don't know if she was told to get out of the vehicle or not, or if they were going to come and do any form of search or whatever the reason for pulling over the individual. So. Perhaps all of that, and we can say this now, but I mean, perhaps if she had kept calm and not do anything, then the situation would not have escalated in that manner either. But we can always say this now, but the if me did know always that come after, there's something that me not know always who create it or who make it, but the if me did know always become a big deal, or a if the if. Understand?
1: Yeah.
0: So we can always say, and that is why the police, if you notice the line of argument, he said, he is cautioning the public against declaring the law enforcers involved in the incident as murderers without knowing the circumstances that led to the shooting. What is the underlying issue? You know? And I mean, basically right now all we can say that it is what it is. It's already done. We don't know. We just allow whatever is to happen next to happen next, and we just move it right along. That's all. Me not know.
1: It's crazy. It was in the paper. And I like me go to people in yard, and somewhere up I think it was let's say somewhere St. Thomas is that side. We call that side the east side, yes. The east side, the eastern side of Jamaica. And remember, I read it in the paper where this policeman had his girlfriend and they had a dispute and he shot her. She took up a knife and he shot her. Now, I'm saying that I'd want to think that the police them have certain level of training. And if it is, she have a knife. Now, don't get me wrong, she can do it. I don't know the size of this woman. But you shot her. What would have caused you to shot her? And
0: no, because she have a knife, auntie. No, but look here. We have to be reasonable. We have to be so reasonable, because if the lady took up a knife after a police who is trained in a way to see that as a threat, then he's your going girlfriend. To react. No, if she could have been done to him, mother.
1: They are
0: trained to see that matter as a threat, and then he's going to react in the way that would cause him to eliminate what is called a threat to him. They go through.
1: They were on opposite sides.
0: But what I'm saying is, my dear, remember when
1: like
0: the police go in.
1: The
0: hold on, when the police go into the training camp. When they go into training camp, you know, they go in and they undergo rigid training for them to know that, okay, you can't take lightly somebody just come up and walk upon you. It's not like me and you, probably just a walker. If somebody walk and come stand up next to me, we're all right. We might have flinch a little. They are trained differently to see that as an attack, to see you approaching. They become wary of anybody coming around them in a certain manner. They are trained in that light. So if me just took up a knife, he's going to step and look at what you're doing. But if they're having a confrontation, if they're having an argument and she take up a knife, now she gone into one space where you're going to say to the gentleman, I'm going to say, look here, no, me have to go eliminate because you've become a threat. Me have to go eliminate the threat.
1: I understand. You hear the word? That sound like one robot. That sound like a robot when you say you're programming at them. So when you say weapons, this is what you do.
0: They undergo some serious training, man. Literally have to go into training where people come and attack them, and them have to train like that. Yeah.
1: I understand that, but also I saw the video. I saw a video where this a big man, you know, you can't say him a big man, and the police take something from him and grab something from him. When they give him, them just dash down from the ground and just start. They might beat up a man, and I'm saying, my God, this is where it is.
0: No, yeah. Well, you have some illiterate people out there. You have some, and sadly.
1: That is the worst part. Can anybody sadly. Just get up? Because to me, it seems like anybody can get up and just go into the forest. Don't they train these people? All right, so you know what it is? You see, when you have a look, drop them love, follow your background and something. Mm-hmm. Because a lot of persons who had trauma, mm-hmm. from their little and stuff, would mm-hmm. join these things. Don't they counsel them? I mean, I know them counsel them, like when time them go out there and them have some shooting, something, and them say them counsel them. Don't they counsel them? Don't they, you know, find out them background? So, okay, this person is coming from a broken home and so on and so forth and all these things. Just like mm-hmm. how they want to do it to the children at school. Aren't they supposed to counsel them and something so that, you know, a traumatized person is not in the force that is going to, him not done heal it and something, so he go and do, take out him, whatever case, pan the people, because he think that he's above the law or he is the law, whatever the case might be. Don't you think they should do that?
0: Well, my dear, I don't know how they do it and how they recruit. I really can't say of it, but yeah, it is what it is. Hold on a minute. Okay, caller, give me a minute to call me back. Okay, I'm getting a call. Let me quickly take this call and we get back to that. Here.
1: Sure, no problem.
0: All right. Good morning, caller. Good morning, caller. Good morning. Good morning. Good afternoon. No, it's afternoon. Good afternoon, caller.
2: Can I speak to you off the air, please?
0: Oh, okay. Hold on a minute. All right. So, whilst we have all of those things looking into and we talk about these things, it is what it is. We don't know the training. We don't know what they come about and what they do. So we just have to allow the law to take its course in this situation. All right. Let's get into some more music. Let's go. Thank you, Chief.

So, you know, I have a question that I want to ask. And it's a very provocative question to you, know. I have a very provocative question to ask. Me full of curiosity, so till then I say, curiosity kill the cat in a hope I don't dead today. I don't want to be a dead cat. However, I have a question that I want to throw out today. So, you know, last week I was protesting and I was talking about when the people pass on, unfortunately, when they pass on, your fine say you have to be the one we are feed the whole massive and crew. You know, so me really did a really, really cuss out, but that's something the big time. I burn out your wicked and I hope say there is a change in this. I'm really hoping say somebody see the change and the change start. Because me don't see why and how come and why, people supposed to have family member that is no longer with us, and then uno have to find all of the money for feed the wicked people them, because some of them really wicked, you know, dear God Almighty. You have some people who are wicked bad, so you have to find money to feed all of the people them. You have to find money to go bury your dead, and everybody come enjoy and full them belly and walk with Shetty. We talked about that last week sometime, right? This is the other one that me want to talk about. No, why is it that whenever you have someone that is no longer with us, God, and may their soul rest in peace, in heavenly peace, you see? Why is it that you have family members we have the most talk, the most say, the most action? Back up. They have the most talk, the most of everything, and no action behind it. When you ever come across some family member with stay, so them have every 2 cents and them want this to go this way and that to go that way, and they now put $1 in it. When you contact me next day, please. Wanted to talk to me nice, because that time next thing where probably you have a family member them will feel like I said them and them call the shots and them want to run everything and all these things, and they not have nothing and they put $1 in it. You know, contact to me nice day, please. Wanted to talk to me nice, because that time next thing where probably you have a family member them will feel like I said them.

Don't be cockara. Me not trying to be mixed up though, you know. Me not mix up and a mix up business. But I'm just curious. I want to know, why is that so, you know? Oh, it makes sense. Make it make sense. They have the most say. They do the most without doing the most.

0: And they say they have the most the mischief. They have one of them where they are the mischief maker. They always want correct. They want always do this. They always want to do that. I am curious and I'm asking you to help me with it. All who no busy today, we are work. Because you know, today, what you call it? Labor Day. So the people working and doing all this. But if you no can't help me with this matter, why? Why is it that that is a situation? Why is it that when you have a death in the family, there's always this one member out of the family, if I know one or two? Jesus, good God Almighty, you can't get rid of them. Hello, good afternoon. Good afternoon.
1: Good afternoon, ma'am. How is you?
0: Hey, me is all right. Me is all right. Me is all right.
1: I hear you laboring.
0: Yes, ma'am, be laboring bad.
1: Laboring in this so-called Labor Day.
0: Not true. Not true. See, I'm sorry, go.
1: There's just only one word I have for that.
0: Mm-hmm.
1: Kind of situation. Well, you listened to the Jamaican sentence already, Bulbo.
0: And but, it's me love.
1: Pride.
0: Is what?
1: Pride.
0: Pride? No, but I mean, you're not... Okay. All right, so they are not doing anything. Okay, so they don't want to feel left out. Are their words matter? I don't know.
1: It's pride because you know at the end of the day they want to say that, yeah, me to tell them to do this, I need to tell them to get this. With me, you understand?
0: Mm-hmm.
1: So they want the spotlight is going to be on them, so it makes it seem like if them never put in them input and something, everything else would have failed. Them wow. At the corner, the back, what do you call it? Buckle cooker, head buckle wash, something like so.
0: Head cooker and buckle washer.
1: Buckle wash, mm-hmm. Yes. So it's all about, and me tell them, of it, you know, they are the dictator, the tyrant. So they say that, no, get the one, they do the one, they do this, and they're, yeah. Mm. They are the pharaohs, so they want to be honored at the end of the day. It's all, the glory goes to them. Say, if enough of them,
0: mm-hmm.
1: It wouldn't go as smooth. It wouldn't go as in probably I get something thank you.
0: Me dear. Me dear.
1: It's all about the pride. The pride and the false glory that they want.
0: Mm-hmm.
1: That's the only thing we can come to answer because it's not like they're trumping up them not trump up their money. They not put their money at their mouth.
0: Mm-mm.
1: So it's
0: but,
1: just
0: but then and the worst thing, what I don't like. What I don't like is it makes the whole entire process miserable.
1: Stress.
0: It is like it's adding more stress that is not needed. But me no know why. Me say one somebody, you know, say if somebody pass on and me say one somebody take up the baton and say, all right, you know what, we're gonna work this. You are the leading person of this. Me find it easier if you just work with that person, you know. Me so, find it easier because at the end of the day, me have the pressure to deal with them.
1: It's supposed to be an idea. It's supposed to be like I don't want to use panel. I don't remember the word right now, but it's a panel. It's supposed to be like them would have said
0: teamwork. Teamwork.
1: Better than one.
0: Teamwork.
1: Teamwork. I tell you my idea.
0: Mm-hmm.
1: Tom tell you his idea.
0: Right.
1: Tom tell you, you know, and we pick from amongst that and see which one is better.
0: Exactly. Exactly so.
1: Instead of trying to be, if it's not what I say, it can't work.
0: Right. Right. And it don't make no sense to me. It don't make no sense to me. It just make the whole entire thing.
1: Stressing because suppose the family can only go for $100 budget.
0: Right.
1: You come in and dictating and say, no, that's supposed to go buy this amount of food and this and whatever the case might be. You're putting more.

0: pressure upon the people them same way.
1: My God.
0: You're not even helping out. As we say, you're not put your money where your mouth at.
1: Right.
0: You're talking. And the cheapest something that the person is doing right there is to talk. That's the cheapest thing they're doing right there. Because everything else costs money.
1: It is crazy. It is absolutely crazy. I don't know. I wish to God that some of these... And you know the next thing too? The next thing that I don't like. Why, if the individual before passing, they ask to be buried at a certain location, what make we feel to say we can't honor the people them witches? What so? We take up ourselves and we go put the people in where we feel like say we want them to bury because them dead. Why? You can't tell me why?
0: They don't honor anything that they say, because even if they're going to go and they say, listen now, it's when me gone, me don't want you know, I keep this and keep that. They go ahead
1: and still keep it. The level of disrespect, and I just find that as being super disrespectful.
0: Not honoring what they say.
1: And that goes to show, for me personally, that goes to show that the individual or individuals have no respect for the person from while they were yet alive. That miss, you never respect the person from morning. And that's why me can't look here. Me can't take this something, you know. And then you go keep up big something and big, and you know, have no farmer respect. You don't have respect for the individual.
0: No respect. Look here, some of them just want to hurry up and get rid of this thing, and get over this thing, and whatever the case, and move on. That's it. No regard, no nothing whatsoever.
1: But them are the most.
0: That's just where it is.
1: I don't get it.
0: I don't know. I'm just going to go and say to each his own still, you know. To each his own, because you're going to start now having some people's eyes are going to be open now, and they're going to stand 10 toes down for what they want. If it's just you alone, then it's just you alone. Mm-hmm. If it's just the you know, like when the persons that they shop, you remember, I don't know if some people's the furniture man,
1: mm-hmm.
0: You know, if it's that the one that alone you can afford, if that's the one that you can box up and afford, make him do it and you carry it. Go and do what you have to do. Don't let nobody put no more added stress on you.
1: And that's it. And you know, some of the things, let me tell you, there are people, they know how difficult and how the struggles are in this world. And they are saying, okay, you know what? When I die, because the whole of you are going dead, brother. The whole lot of barrel are going dead. So if I say, when I die, please, just cremate the body and just keep a little memorial service. And when you're done, do that, just go put it down somewhere or go bury it in a little hole somewhere and put yourself in a no more expense.
0: No worries.
1: Because cremating is a little cheaper than buying one box of 500,000 or 300,000. We are going rotten down the same way. You understand? So, me, I say, if me say, just do that, and then, you know, nobody, like me, don't talk it from good morning, and me talk it last week, nobody cook no big potters. Look here, if anybody come by, make them buy the food, me serious. If you cook a big pot of soup, sell it soup, and sell it at $300 a cup. If you go cook food, sell the food at $1,000. So that you can make back your money, because whoever I may die and leave, they may need the money.
0: Thank you very much.
1: Me picking them a figure at school, and this have to put the money in a trust fund then. For the one we're still living. And then when me, God forbid, and when the person gone bought them business now, they done gone. All of that, the conversation they gone through the door.
0: You're in a bankruptcy.
1: all of that gone through the door, and them go say, no man, whoever the Miss Controller or the Mr. Controller of the matter, and we go say, no man, we not cremate nobody. In dead, in can't tell me what to do. We not cremate nobody. We are going, she know, we put her in a casket, and when you gone and you gone buy one big old box and put your body in a casket, and then you come out and you call Dick Tom, Harry, Mary Jane, Sister Sue, all named like all who never like who, and you go off, and when done the running family in a bankrupt. And you're going to say to look here. We're not going to turn around at a family meeting and say, look here, all right, John, you are going to responsible for your food, and the food is going to cost John 300,000. Poor John, we want 300,000 of you want ourselves.
0: Poor John.
1: Poor John, we want 300,000 of himself. Probably he have one little debt we want clear off. And him probably have, and him have to go find 300,000 of a feed a bag of people whenever they like him, mother, father, sister, uncle, never brother, niece. Make it make sense. No, me really and truly a lick out against them something. He need to stop me, general. He need to stop, man.
0: He need to stop. He needs to stop, man. Opening their eyes and realize now that it's only costing you. It'll cost you both ways. It'll cost you everywhere. It'll cost you if you put it down. It'll cost you if you're going to live afterwards.
1: My
0: it
1: dear. And I'm talking about, and this is what I'm talking about, you know, after the body gone down and everything over, you are left with a huge bill to clear. You had to go and borrow money from whichever union or wherever to make sure that this happened. And that's why the insurance, they're telling us, no need if you can't go and take out life insurance because you can't get a little money if you do a little sitting. You see? Because he knows, say, look, people are more to them. If people are out in the world, you not much. They are gonna make sure someone not gonna need it. Listen, because you know, not a big splash. Look here, nobody, nobody not do no big splash. You ain't do it when me alive. Don't come to no big splash when me dead. Don't do it.
0: You ain't do it when me alive. I don't want it.
1: Don't do it, man. Not do it when me dead, brother. Not do it. Keep it. This is rubbish.
0: I used to do it when they are alive.
1: Precisely. You don't keep no big splash streaming when me alive.
0: My birthday come up
1: in a December. Uno keep one big splash if me still there. No, please keep one big splash me. I work that when me dead, me can't say no can't keep a big splash to when me dead. Uno keep can't take
0: even
1: it in a
0: balance life. Balance the thing.
1: That's what I'm talking about.
0: Balance.
1: Yes. It makes sense, man. Me and talk to people, I want them to cut out certain things. Me really would want certain things cut out, you know?
0: Trust me.
1: As dear as a God. I want certain things cut out, man. Anyway, Stags are calling me love.
2: No. Hi, Miss Dear Sense.
1: Hi.
2: How are you?
1: I'm fine. How are you doing?
2: I'm doing great.
1: You learn the song, don't you? You know, see, I waste time with me, do you know? Are you me away, Pani?
2: Me away from the rest of contestants, them.
1: Not Jesus. I mean, I don't hear nobody else come out with nothing, you know. If you say them, I do nothing, you know.
2: All right, so remember, I know from the start, you know, they declare, so me I win already.
1: But look here, not true. I can't say nothing. I can't rebut. I have no.
0: Yeah, I can't get that.
1: Oh, God.
0: Default.
1: I don't know. I mean, yeah, you know what I mean by default. We not by default.
2: Yeah, we by default.
1: We not by default. So you know how you go now.
2: Yeah.
1: So whenever you finish doing you need to let me know. So that we can do it. All right.
2: Okay, well,
1: yeah, all right, so let's get into some more music now. Thank you guys for calling.

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I am now at 43 subscribers to the YouTube channel, to my YouTube channel. 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As soon as I reach 50, I'm excited.

So I will just be saying to you guys, this man, just get with it, get with it, get with it, get with it, get with it. 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It's Dahlia Dawkins, D-A-H-L-I-A, Dahlia Dawkins, D-A-H-L-I-A, Dawkins, D-A-W-K-I-N-S. Seven more to go, right? So go over on YouTube and help me out. Look here, I really would like to go live before I finish off the show, you know? Like I have a couple more, like an hour or so to go. Roughly an hour to go.

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I just need 5 more subscribers. And we hit the mark. 5 more subscribers to go. After 5 more, you know, so I'm going to go on live by you. Don't talk up to me. Nice. Talk up to me.

right, so let's take it down, take it down, take it down, take it down, take it down. I will sing and shout when I listen, man. Listen, I'm feeling so good today. Why? Oh my God, I love it. Already. So we're going to be looking at your food, your health. And what we're going to be looking at today is pak choy. Pak choy. And we call it pak choy. We say pak choy or pak chow. Yeah, you know how you call it. We say pap cho. Wanna get some pap cho? But it's pap. It's not pap as in P-A-P. Because people say pap choy. It's not pap choy. The actual name is pak. P-A-K choy. Or buck choy. Pak choy. Mm-hmm. See, we're learning something today, huh? It's pak choy. So we're going to be looking at the health benefits of pak choy. All right. So we are now at 46 subscribers. Logs, what if I can hit it before 2 o'clock, man? True. Oh, I thank you guys so much, though. Thank you. I started out with 8 this morning. Started out with 8, and look how far we catch. My God, what a God good. Thank you guys so very much. All right, so let's look at pak choy. Pak choy or buck choy. So it is a nutrient-dense cruciferous vegetable, low in calories, but exceptionally high in vitamins A, C, and K, as well as calcium, iron, and antioxidants. Its powerful bioactive compounds reduce inflammation, support heart and bone health, and lower the risk of chronic diseases. So now we're going to be looking at the top health benefits. Number one. It promotes bone health. Pak choy is loaded with calcium, phosphorus, magnesium, and vitamin K, which work together to maintain strong, healthy bones and prevent bone-related conditions like osteoporosis. Number two, supports heart health. The vegetable contains heart-friendly nutrients, including folate, potassium, and vitamin B6. These help lower inflammation and manage blood pressure, reducing your risk of heart disease. Number three, boosts immune function and skin health. High amount of vitamin C and beta carotene help protect the body from free radicals. Vitamin C also plays a key role in collagen production, which keeps the skin looking firm and youthful. It also combats inflammation. As a cruciferous vegetable, pak choy contains sulforaphane and over 70 different antioxidants. These compounds help combat oxidative stress and shield your cells against a chronic illness. Also, highly digestible. Pak choy is much lower in oxalates than other leafy greens like spinach, meaning your body can absorb its calcium and iron much more efficiently. It also aids in weight management. It is extremely low in calories, yet high in dietary fiber, which promotes a feeling of fullness and supports a healthy digestive system. Now, quick tips for your kitchen. Raw. Okay, so it means that it is uncooked raw. Okay.
shredded with crisp stalks and tender leaves into salad or smoothies for a fresh, slightly mustard-like crunch. Isn't that interesting? All right, cooked or saute, yeah, or stir fry them with a bit of garlic and ginger until tender. This mellows out the flavor to closely resemble mild spinach or cabbage. Wow, listen, ain't that a good way to have pak choy or pak choy? I'm saying pak choy. You know, I'm used to saying pak choy. Now I'm going to learn to say pak choy with a K, pak choy. All right? All that good is in pak choy. So when you have pak choy, when you go to the market and you grab yourselves some pak choy, look how healthy it is for your body. What is it that is doing for you? Oh my God. You can put it in your, and then I guess, yeah, I think it is also good when you can use that too in your green juice as well. Healthy for you. Healthy, healthy, healthy. Healthy. And I believe that pak choy, if you go to those Chinese restaurants, they tend to use a lot of pak choy. You know that when they're doing their what you call it, no, them special pak choy, always in a them something, in a them food pak choy. I don't think I've seen them using like callaloo or cabbage per se. Pak choy is always, I think, I'm wondering if I know how to talk Chinese, I could probably ask them, Ching Wang Tang Yang Chang Ying Yang Yong Yang. And if I could ask them, if Pak Choy is one of their national, vegetables to use, somebody ever could teach me how to ask them that in a Chinese. Ching Yang Chang Yang Ning Yang Yang Sing Ching. I'm just saying, I don't know, man. I don't know. Oh my God. Today. No, I don't know which side of the bed I wake up on. Something, right? Okay, 22 minutes after 1 o'clock. That's wrapping up for your food, your health. Had to take this medley from the top, I tell you. No, something going on with me today. I was, keep, but no, sir.

You should be rocking and going in with yourself. And that's all me telling you. You see, if anybody not rocking right now, me don't know where to tell me. Say, I don't know because I am having a blast. Hey, just a few more minutes and I'm out of here. Making way for Uncle Wayne G comes up. Next, yes. Mm-hmm.

the fool. Let me say good afternoon to my good friend, my good friend, Marcel Birthright. Mr. MB. No, sir, Mr. MB Events. Listen. My good friend, all right?

All right. So right about now, I'm going to be changing the music a little bit for you. I'm going to be doing that, and then we get on with some more things. Listen, thank you guys for subscribing. Oh, my word. We are now at 47, but 47 subscribers, but I won't get. So tomorrow I will be going live on YouTube, and then I'll be on live on Central YouTube, and then I'll be, listen, we're going all over the place. I'm not playing with it. Thank you guys for subscribing. No, sir, what a very good thing. All right, so let me go with this song right about now. Here we go.

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1: Hallelujah.
0: Minister Rakana Gwana, Rakana got you. No, like seriously, time I run up so quickly. I gotta go out of here.
1: Yeah, what they say.
2: Come on, the church.
1: Good God Almighty.

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And he makes me to die down. For me, that's 6 minutes. 5 minutes, see? By the time I said that to God. All right. I know the Lord. Boy, I tell you. What a time.

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We have reached the mark, guys. We've reached the mark. We are definitely, I'm now at 50 subscribers. So you know what, tomorrow anything nice. Jesus. I want to say thank you guys so very much. Thank you.

And what a way to end this program, of course, to say to you, hold on to your victory. Victory is in Jesus forever. Hold on to your victory. No matter what is going on, no matter who, when, where, why, whatever the case is, hold on to your victory. You are victorious through Christ the Lord, right? Of course, the name is The Essence, and catch you tomorrow, God's willing. Live Spear Rapture Tarries. Yes, catch you tomorrow. We do this all over again. I will tell you that a different side of The Essence will come out. I don't know what happened today, but the other side of The Essence, the one that you're used to, the one with the start out about a month or so ago, that one is going to come out, right? So, I'm going to put back in the one with Escape. The escapee, we're going to radar in. So tomorrow you'll have, you're the real person. I don't know, I care about it. So do take care of yourselves until we meet again. God, peace be with you. Coming up, Uncle Wayne G. We'll be taking you through this afternoon, all right? So until we meet again. Can I say that?

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0: Hey there, my friend. Where are you heading to now?
1: Well, I'm heading to Church Without Walls. 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
0: Church Without Walls? 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
0: Really? 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
0: Well, I think I might take that opportunity and listen to Church Without Walls this Sunday. 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

0: 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Dr. Wayne G, Tony Curtis represent. My God is real. My God is real. So real I can feel it. Adoration, Dr. Wayne G, I want to turn it up on him, Tony Curtis.
1: Before

0: for you. Yeah, man, Pastor Jabez, bless up every time. 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
1: We and G, them say a them a lot the city, but a you around the world. Hot daddy.
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1: We and them want to take your life, but I know your time yet. 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So you know you're not afraid. Yeah, man, this is Ryan Mark representing for Dr. We and G.
2: Love.

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2: Ladies and gentlemen, the captain has switched the fasten seatbelt sign off. 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
3: WNG, remember when the man at the gate called Beautiful did park? 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Standing in a your mercy, lick the ball out of the park. Boom!

0: All right, good evening, good evening, good evening, everyone. Good evening, family. Hey, dear Essence, good evening to you, ma'am. Great show as usual. Kick up a lot of fire this morning into the afternoon. Good evening to you. Great program. Big up yourself. Happy holiday to you, dear Essence. Anyway, as a friendly reminder, we are broadcasting now out of New York. 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We say good afternoon. Happy holiday to everyone listening to us, especially in cyberspace. Good afternoon to you. And we say good afternoon to our radio family also in Jamaica, the Caribbean, and the rest of the world. Do you feel me? Locked in and the Big Bad Central 96.3 FM Jamaica. Good evening, happy holiday to everybody on the island. Good evening and happy holiday to our global partner, International Bread of Life Ministries, and all the members of Church Without Walls Global, led by our servant leader, Reverend Melva Carty. Happy holiday, Reverend Carty. Let me say good evening to Miss Crassley. Happy holiday to you. DJ Robert, happy holiday to you, sir.
1: Do you feel me?
0: Happy holiday to Lexi, Queen B.
1: Do you feel me?
0: Happy holiday going out to Mrs. King White.
1: Feel me?
0: Our newscast, of course, good evening to you. Happy holiday to you, ma'am. Happy holiday to Sister Monique. Happy holiday to Shanique. Happy holiday to Brother Gary. Happy holiday to Alan Lewis. Happy holiday to Minister Dennis Chin. Happy holiday going out to Mr. Wayne Donaldson. Happy holiday to everybody. Wow, it's holiday in Jamaica and it's holiday in the U.S. I don't remember, by the way, I don't remember doing a program and it is holiday in both countries. Here we are celebrating a different holiday from what is being celebrated in Jamaica. Yes. Today in Jamaica, they are celebrating, well, let's say we are celebrating

0: a day when churches, some church will go on fasting, some church would go on, you know, picnic, some church would be cleaning up the churchyard and painting over, doing a redo to the church and all of that. And all these things, the government will be doing, you know, Labor Day work across the island, and community would choose which community they would do their Labor Day project. They would have done that a couple months ago to say, okay, we're going to be, you know, fixing up this bus stop, or we're going to be painting up this bus shed, or we're going to redo this, you know, entrance sign and things like those. You know, what have you done since daybreak or since your Labor Day has started? What have you done for your Labor Day project? We want you to share it with us. Maybe you're still doing that Labor Day project here in the field. And guess what? The good thing about it, we are happy to join you in the field. Yes, today is the day when after everything is done, then you know what? The government would put on a concert in some town or some location. I gather one will be happening at the Mandela, the park down on Halfway Tree Road there. So what name again? Emancipation Park. I gather there should be a big concert there today. Yes, Papa San and all these people will be performing down there at the Emancipation Park. So if you have time, head on down to Emancipation Park. You know, maybe one is being held in Montego Bay at the somewhere down there. I don't know. But whatever your project been today, I hope that you don't waste your day. Yes, it is a long day. What have you done with your, how much hours that you get in your Labor Day? Did you pick a project that you would pay attention to? Yes, no, maybe. What have you done though? That makes sense, right? As for me, I've done a lot since I wake up out of my bed this morning. Yes. I had an awesome conversation with family member. Yes. I had a long conversation with family members today. Yes. And that to me was my Labor Day project. Plus, I am here now to keep your company. Yes. The Essence, Dawn Hearns. She came along and she spent all morning into afternoon with you from 10 a.m. until 2 p.m. Man, that's a great Labor Day project the Essence did. And guess what? You were a part of it. So you were a part of this Labor Day project here today. So good afternoon to you, the Essence at Dawn Hearns. It is my time just to take you down into the afternoon. Yeah, she put the energy on. She took the energy off. She put the icing on. She take the icing on, and then she left out with Sister Pat. What an energy she brought to radio here today. So I will be doing the same and putting a little bit of icing every now and then here and there. We'll be taking your calls. You tell us where your Labor Day project were today. Where did you spend your time? Did you go to the beach? Did you have a church trip today? What have you done? Yes, we're going to talk about it. We're going to chat about it. What you what you used to do back then in your Labor Day project? What have changed? Has anything changed in your Labor Day? I remember when I was growing up as a little boy in Portland Cottage down there in the Plain of Vere in Clarendon. See what time, much information I give you right there? Hey! Yeah, man. So, I used to follow my grandmother to church. And I'd love that. I would love that, man. And now, I'm not saying that we're going to get back those days, because a lot of things have changed. And you know one thing with Jamaica, though? A lot of things don't change in Jamaica, you know. We still have people that goes out to the church and still, you know, plant up little flowers here, change the flowers that is in the church from Sunday, they change it out, and all these things, mold up the little flowers that were there in the churchyard, or put a little church fence in. By the way, we used to also, after church, we go home, and we would dig up the flowers that is, it's like look like them are dead, at the fence, and we would then take them out and replant flowers. We used to have some things plant. Look, it's not everybody back home in those days had the money to put up wire fence or zinc fence. Well, we never used to have zinc fence down in Clarendon, in Vere. We used to have that. That was like the inner city in Kingston. Yes? But we in Clarendon, we normally lose, like, you know, fencing that are the bag wire. What do you call it? Who should ask about that now? Let me see. Bag. One of them again. The one with the little juki-juki part. Every 5 or 10 inches, you have a little part on it. Yeah, and we used to stretch it. We plant a post here, a couple of feet from each other, and then you stretch it and you use the thing, the nail. Look here, man. You use a nail, they call it. It's a U-looking nail. And you would use that and you nail it in the post. So when we wake up in the morning, what are the first thing we do before we go down to church? If we have that as a project that we would be doing, right? My grandmother sometimes leave me, and then I would travel to, my uncle would take me to the church. So what we would do is that we wake up in the morning and we say, okay, we're gonna fix this fence. Right? So we would already have the post them that we would go to. Bush, and we look the post them, and if a 10 post you want, we have all of those things down. Yes, they would buy Jesus, it's not nail, man. It's not nail. It's a kind of, it's a U thing. What do you call them again? Sister Lana, make your husband call me. Make your husband call me right now, Sister Lana. Because he would know what I'm talking about. But it's a U-nail. It's a U-nail, man. I can't remember. Somebody remind me. Sister Maxwell. Look at Sister Maxwell. I can't remember. Call me. Sister Maxwell, remind me of the nail up. But it's a U-nail. And then we would plant one post in the corner. That is right in the corner where the other person land. Stop. And our land starts. So we plant a post right there, and we use the wood. And when you dig out the hole and you put down the post, you ensure say it stand up straight. And you would use another post or maybe the same thing that you use and dig. Somebody, I call me if you tell me, you know, brother, hold on there, yeah. Oh, Jesus, we know somebody. Somebody know about you. Somebody know. Let me put up the call here. Hello, good afternoon.
1: Hello, sir.
0: Good afternoon, sir.
1: Good afternoon, sir. The name is Staple.
0: You know, sir. I know, sir. Somebody would have known where the name, you know. Staple. Them still have Staple out there?
1: Yeah, man. Them still have it, man.
0: Thank you so much, sir. Thank you. You see me at talk about? Yeah, man. You see, me know me at talk about, though. Hold on, let me ask. Let me answer this call. Because everybody know me I talk about, you know. Hello, good afternoon. Hold on. Where the person hang up? Call me back, caller. Call me back. I want somebody to talk about it. Because me don't want just come on the radio and act like me alone know everything. Because me know. So you would use a staple, and we would put the wire like about. Hey, we would put it as close so nobody can go under it, you know. Hello, good afternoon. Nobody can go under it. Hold on a second. Hello, caller, good afternoon.
2: Good afternoon, Brother Wendy. Good afternoon, man, Brother Taylor, man.
0: Brother Taylor, how you doing? Happy holiday to you, man. How you doing, man?
2: How you doing, man? Happy holiday, man. Happy holiday.
0: Thank you, sir. You know what I'm talking about, Brother Taylor?
2: You know, so you just say a while ago, sir, and everything you can do, you know, Brother Wayne, and everything you can do, and do after.
0: Yes. So Do you understand what I'm talking about? Do you know what I'm talking about, brother Taylor? Come in, I think you're so old, man.
2: Me and I know you're talking about, man, in a them time, man, as well. You say your grandmother, you say like

0: like all right, like say
1: take your time.
0: Say today, no, I'll leave my dear.
1: Right.
0: And like the day before, no, you say in a labor day, ma, I'm only going to get up, I'm going to go, I'm going to do some labor work in the yard.
1: Right.
0: I'm going to might be go fix the fence. Fix
1: right.
0: The fence.
1: Right.
0: Yeah, man. So I then get up. I then get up some postman. Then go like then going at we going at the going at the like go cut some.
1: No, but brother Taylor, me and my uncle would have gone to Woodbush. I Woodbush, we used to call it.
0: Woodbush, man. Can't come in, man. Yes, man.
1: I would get the post them from a couple of days. And bring them to the yard and put them down a yard and make them stay there until they're ready for the Labor Day project.
0: Yes.
1: And
0: yes,
1: we would have the bag wire. A bag wire, you call it, don't you?
0: Yeah, bag wire, man. Bag wire. We I'm telling you see the bigger wire too. Do you see the bigger wire, brother? We have the bigger bag wire.
1: Yes.
0: You know, say it's not so really dear. It's easy for you more than the other one. The other one.
1: We used to use gloves, you know. We used to use gloves to do that, you know.
0: Yes, man. You have to use gloves. You have to put on gloves for your hand, man.
1: Yes. But we used to put it close enough, like instead of them distant, because you don't want goat to come. Because if you don't put them close enough, you know, goat will still come in at the yard, you know.
0: And you know, we have to use sometimes when we have to use like then you have to use a piece of stick, like
1: then you put it on the next post.
0: Are you dry, are you right round?
1: Yes.
0: You have to make it well stiff, you know, man. You have to make it well.
1: Yes. Yes. And you nail it, and the other person have to nail it while you pulling it.
0: And again, I mean, I tell you, say, brother, really, you see, when we dry it stiff, if you ever make that, then leg on catch a leg.
1: Hey!
0: It cuts up bloody, you
1: That is true. That is it, brother Taylor. Yes. That is it.
0: Yeah, man. And let me tell you, brother Reggie, and the post, they must be well.
1: Firm in the ground.
0: Yes, they must be well firm.
1: Yes. Yes, it's true. But we used to use the digger. We use digger to dig the hole. And then we turn around the digger and use the other side and ram the hole to make sure the...
0: That's right, man.
1: You think me not know about them
0: that's
1: something,
0: right.
1: Man? So you see where me I come
0: me
1: from?
0: I tell you, man.
1: How far me I come from, you know?
0: Me I tell you, brother Wendy. So, man, me wish happy. I wish happy.
1: Bless
0: you, dear man.
1: Bless you, man.
0: Yeah, man. Bless it, man. Bless it,
1: big
0: man.
1: Up yourself.
0: Heal up your family, man. And
1: yes.
0: All the Central and the Central 96.2 FM listeners.
1: Yes.
0: All my brothers and sisters out there. Yeah, man. And you know, when you come on Labor's Day, you know, so some they get up in the morning and them do a lot of labor work.
1: Yes.
0: Like some do work in them yard, some do sweep up, clean up their yard.
1: Right.
0: Yeah, man, and if they have any house, like them, I do some work on them.
1: Voila, let me ask you, what have been your labor job? You do your Labor Day project since morning, or you don't know it yet?
0: Yeah, but me get up this morning and me break up my yard as usual, you know, because you know.
1: Hold on. You still have rake?
0: Yeah, man, we have. Let me tell you that the rake we have now. We have the wire rake. You have the wire rake me use. Yeah, man, and you use the plastic rake as well. Yes, man.
1: So the wire rake. Hold on a second. Take your time with me, brother Taylor. The one with the... So what about the iron rake? You don't have that again?
0: Yeah, we really hardly use it. Me know which one you attack better range because you know say this year when you attack there, I they use a rake up stone, you know.
1: Right, and if a person land, plow them yeah. land, they use and it by the field.
0: Said, and those men that burn coal skill, they use to they got them coal skill.
1: Yes, in the coal skill, that's what they use. Yes. In the coal skill. God, he's like a light.
0: Yes,
1: light.
0: You know, so this year when you attack there, they use a rake up stone, you know.
1: Right, and if a person land. Plow them yeah. land, they use it by the field.
0: Said, and those men that burn coal skill, they use to, they got them coal skill.
1: Yes, in the coal skill, that's what they use, yes. In the coal skill. God, he's like a light rake that you're talking about.

0: lies. They come from over by what this place name, man? Out by but out by Mineral Heights. They would leave from Mineral Heights and come down to Portland Cottage, Rocky Point, and they would walk in Sunday morning time or Saturday morning and sell broom. They still do it over there.
1: Selling broom. I think you said that and them you have to make them broom as well. Make broom.
0: Let me ask you the question. Because I know what I want to talk about. You know the broom I'm talking about where people use them, used to use them, cut yard. All right. The Rasta man will come with the broom. Right? The Rasta man will come with the broom. Right? And I sell the broom. Right? But what happened is that when he come, he have something like an ice prick. Because my grandmother used to buy it, so I know. So the ice prick, listen to me. He have the ice prick, but the same broom that you buy to sweep the yard, he use the ice prick and shove it in the broom and shell it out a little bit. So you use that as a house broom.
1: More finer.
0: So it be the house broom. So the rough broom will sweep the yard and the other finer broom would have sweep it. But him don't make the fine broom, you know. Is the ice prick him use to create the fine, because him don't want to create the fine broom and them not sell.
1: You understand?
0: So you never know that?
1: Yeah.
0: Where you born? Where did you born? I want to find out something for you. Where you born?
1: I'm a Kingstonian born, brother Wayne G.
0: I know you me a talk to. Hang up the phone. No, you can't talk to me. We have to talk to your country people, them, like myself. You can't. No, brother Taylor. You're going to throw me off. You're going to throw me off. That's a problem. You's problem, brother Taylor. You born under the clock of Kingston at half a tree. No, man. Sister, just sit in a Kingston when you're born. We can't talk. Somebody from country call me, yeah? Any country people there today? Them we want to talk to. Country people like myself, and them I want to talk to today. But don't want to talk to the Kingstonian, or the one that were born under the clock. You know, say they love talk about them born at Kingston. And then when them born at Kingston, you know, then go a country go grow, you know. But them so bossy. Them so bossy, they want to act like they still look. Can listen to me. I born at the Victoria Jubilee Hospital, but don't ask me much about that, you know. Tell me about country life. Tell me about going to Key and Peace, Mango Bush. Tell me about all these things. See, beach. Well, I wasn't the person who used to. I'm not a beach person per se, but ask me about the beach, Portland Beach. I used to travel from Portland Beach, right out in the sea, to fishing. I'm not talking about net fishing. I'm not talking about just to throw like a line. And I used to go to throw a line, of course, in the mangrove up in Salt Pan and them places. I used to do that. Don't get me wrong. I used to do that. But if you don't tell me, don't ask me about Kingston life and all of that. Unless you ask me about how they used to pickpocket. Me see people, how them used to pickpocket. I remember those days too, you know. When people, they practice. The guys, them that used to pickpocket, they practice that idea by putting up the wet pants on this on the line. And then, after putting up the wet pants on the line, then take out money out of it. They used to do those things. That time, my mom used to live off St. Joseph Road at the time. As a matter of fact, on St. Joseph Road. That's between Spanish Town Road and, what you call it now? And Waltham Park Road. St. Joseph Road run right across from Union Avenue before you get to Butter. You know where them used to buy, where Butter used to be? Where them sell crepe? You know where Butter used to be? Where them sell crepe and so? Yeah, I don't, you know what? I don't understand. Those are historic locations, you know. And if you ask some of these young people, even people that lives in the Kingston today, they can't tell you where Butter used to be. Because we used to wear crepe Gospel.

0: You know? And like these young people that wear shoes, we used to wear crap. What school? Hello. Carla, good afternoon. Happy holiday.
1: Uncle WNG.
0: Hey.
1: How you do? Happy holiday.
0: Happy holiday, man. How you do? Hey, if you're born at Kingston and you me a talk to yet, you know, you're going to get your time, but not right now. No. So if you're born a country,
1: is
0: okay.
1: Eh? Me do everything, man. A country run down.
0: First of all, where you born?
1: We born same place as Clarendon, yeah, man.
0: Okay, are you me want to talk to? Are you me want to talk to?
1: A country run down.
0: Oh, you know, sir.
1: So I hear everything. Big up Central Family. Big up everybody.
0: Yes.
1: I listen to everything that you guys are saying.
0: Yes.
1: And let I tell you something, sir.
0: Tell us.
1: Today is Labor Day in Jamaica.
0: Yes.
1: And Labor Day cut out.
0: Why you say it a cut out? Tell me.
1: Everybody working now want money, so we don't have no more free work again.
0: Oh, for real?
1: Nah, man.
0: But Evangelist, Labor Day, hold on. Take your time, man. We don't have no rush. Me are there till 8 o'clock. Listen, Labor Day, you used to do project free for the communities. What do you mean?
1: Yeah, free.
0: Yes.
1: I'm in my community right now, and there is no work happen in my community because there is no money. Labor Day is a free day.
0: Yes.
1: You have to pay.
0: You give you free labor.
1: No, it's not free labor.
0: Yes.
1: It's not happening again. Not over Jamaica.
0: Wow. That is sad.
1: It's only like the parish council. They will come up with something to paint up some street, and you know. But based on gradual labor, you ain't gonna find no labor doing no unless they getting pay. The world change, Uncle WNG.
0: But that's not the world. Let's talk about Jamaica. No, listen, don't broaden it. Talk about Jamaica, because
1: yes,
0: you don't know what is happening in another country right now. No, listen to me. Talk about Jamaica, so I know why you go to the world. Let's talk about
1: our
0: country. Don't bring me to the world. I am asking you a question. Do you see anybody doing any Labor Day project in your viewing morning?
1: No,
0: nothing at all?
1: No Labor Day project. None.
0: Did you leave your home this morning? You leave your home?
1: Yeah. Remember, I am the cemetery keeper, so I know everything that's going on, sir.
0: Okay.
1: And I know all the job that should be free.
0: Right. So
1: and
0: what?
1: There's no free work.
0: What about the churches? You haven't seen anything going on at the churches where they're cleaning up the churchyard?
1: A couple of church will be doing their thing, but the people in the church get smarty. They want to say they're not doing nothing free because they're watching that pastor. They're looking at their pastors, and they say the pastor is not donating to this and donating to that, and they are not working for free. So Jamaica is not working for free anymore. No Labor Day system. One or two people might do it, but the majority carry, and the majority is not doing it.
0: That is so sad.
1: When I was a boy, sir,
0: yes.
1: I know when it comes to Labor Day,
0: uh-huh.
1: It is there for us to work free. And I was listening to you. Everybody go there and do something.
0: Yes.
1: Not again, sir.
0: Wow. No matter how young we used to be in back then, we go out there and we do it. No matter how old the person used to be, as long as they're able-bodied, can move. They are going and they are not stretching out their hands. They more if bring something to give who is there doing some work.
1: Uncle WNG.
0: Yes.
1: You had some church people used to go around and take care of the older head.
0: Uh-huh.
1: Let me put it in that context.
0: Yes.
1: The people that are less fortunate.
0: Yes.
1: And the brother and the sister from the church, they would go there, clean up their place and, you know, keep them in order. And wash up what they have to wash up, and even some buy new furniture for them too.
0: Mm-hmm.
1: And some of them who do what they are not doing it again. Sin is a reproach, Uncle WNG. Sin take over our heart, and our heart our heart lie in achieve.
0: Mm-hmm.
1: We have to achieve something.
0: Mm.
1: And the wages of sin is death. It's only sin is the one that bring us to this level, Uncle AG. We are not our brother's keeper no more.
0: Mm.
1: So the sister in the church and the sister cannot wash her clothes. She cannot wash her clothes because she's sickly. And today's Labor Day, and the young people that is in the church, they are ungodly. What happened? They don't have no mind to go visit the hole and do good for the hole. And there's so many streets in Jamaica, Uncle Wengie, that need cleaning, which the people could get together and do it. But just because of the system, because the people that are in authority, they are wolf in sheep clothing. So what happened? The people that come in behind are adapting another nature, Uncle Wengie. So nobody doing anything unless they are getting the pay, the funds.
0: Wow.
1: If they are getting paid to work, you can give them a job, and they will. We do a little bit down by me pen there.
0: Mm-hmm.
1: And if you was listening to the news, you'd hear.
0: No, you know, I wasn't listening to the news. I wasn't listening to the news. Go ahead. Tell me what happened.
1: Okay. Well, from down by me,
0: Hold on. When did you do what? When did you do what you're telling me now? When did you do that?
1: They do it, not me. I didn't even go.
0: When?
1: They were working on it from last week, sir.
0: Oh yeah, cause some project you have to work on it long before Labor Day itself. Yes, actually, yes.
1: And some project, some of the project they started the project before Labor Day.
0: Yeah, man, that's true.
1: It accomplished on that day.
0: Right.
1: But there is no love among us, sir. We love money.
0: No. Tell me what project you're talking about. Let's highlight what you're talking about. What did they do?
1: Cleaning up your community.
0: No. Listen, you were mentioning something to me that they did for Labor Day project. From where to where?
1: Oh, yeah. What they do, they clean up and paint up.
0: Mm-hmm.
1: Put in new signs.
0: Okay.
1: And clean up the place.
0: Okay.
1: You understand, but first time when every time you're putting up a sign.
0: Yes.
1: You know, and if it's Labor Day, the people would get up and they
0: would... The community.
1: The community would come together and they say, we are going to put in 10 or 15 signs today.
0: Yes.
1: No, you don't find it like that no more.
0: Wow.
1: Every man is for himself. What they are saying, the government have to pay to do their job. So we are not going forward in this context. We are going back way because... We do not have to keep the brotherly love no more.
0: Mm.
1: So all these communities, there's so much communities is around.
0: Mm-hmm.
1: Is in one neighborhood. Mm. All that live different community, and you don't find. You might find one or two people. You might find a church, a church brother, a church sister.
0: Mm.
1: They say, okay, we are going to work. We are going to work on the church today.
0: Mm-hmm.
1: When you call them.
0: Mm-hmm.
1: Out of 10, probably is only 5 show.
0: Okay. Well, I must be honest to you.
1: I know what we
0: here at Central 96, we are hoping to have a Labor Day project next year by going to one of these beaches, maybe down in Sal Savannah, Rocky Point, or one of these areas. The beach, we see where sometime that is why we lose our beaches. So, because we don't take care of them. So, one of these beaches, hopefully next year, we're hoping to take on one of these Labor Day projects and call out the community to help.
1: If you're going to do that, Uncle Wengie,
0: yeah,
1: on the behalf of Central,
0: yes,
1: it will work.
0: Right.
1: You know why it will work?
0: Mm.
1: It's just because of your principle.
0: Right.
1: Just because of the type of man are you.
0: Right.
1: Then the people will say, you know what, Uncle Wengie had us so... to do something and we are going to
0: yes.
1: work with him.
0: Yes,
1: but
0: yes.
1: Otherwise, it's different.
0: Right.
1: Because there is so much... If you go to some of the beaches them today and look and see
0: yes.
1: all the garbage.
0: Right.
1: And see how horrible it is right now.
0: Right.
1: And there's people from the parliament have know about it.
0: Right.
1: And there's people that are in authority
0: right.
1: know about it. And they just can't bound the people them to do nothing.
0: Mm-hmm.
1: Because... we becomes unthankful and we it's like sheep. she gone astray.
0: Right.
1: Because you have to first love God, you know, Uncle Wayne G. To volunteer. You have to first love God to volunteer.
0: Yes.
1: To do most of these volunteer work. You know?
0: Yes.
1: As volunteer, so, you don't get money in Uncle Wayne G.
0: Yeah, you're right. You're right. But Evangelist Morgan, how did we get to this though? Evangelist Morgan, how did we get to the stage where is it that we don't hold on a second, is it that we don't train our children to continue these kind of things while they are growing up, Evangelist Morgan?
1: Yeah, but this don't go by training, Uncle Wayne G.
0: Okay,
1: it go by a spiritual growth.
0: Mm-hmm.
1: A spiritual growth.
0: Mm-hmm.
1: Cause if the child don't born with that love within him. Don't care, if he be born in the church, Uncle Wayne G, he's going to stray from it after a while.
0: Mm-hmm.
1: So these kids that come up now, they come up in a rebellious, they had a rebellious mentality.
0: Mm-hmm.
1: And what happened?
0: Mm-hmm.
1: They have nothing good around them because the first thing they deny the truth of God.
0: Mm-hmm.
1: And whenever time they deny the truth of God, you are going to have right beside you, you are going to have your sister sit beside you, and you can smell her, and she stay right there and die. And the only thing that this generation do is to call the call the dead house.
0: Wow, sad. Anyway, thank you, sir. Thank you, Evangelist
1: Morgan.
0: God bless you, man. Wow, that's sad. I would really love for us to get back. That is one of the things that I would love for us to get back to those days. Because as Evangelist Morgan said there, Labor Day, you know, is a day that we would expect for you to give free labor to the community or to the country. Hello, you're live. Good afternoon. Happy holiday.
2: Good afternoon, River.
0: Hey, good afternoon, Original Bones. How you do, sir?
2: Today, man, I listen to your voice.
0: Yes, man. How you? Happy holiday to you, man.
2: Yes, man. Same to you, Bishop.
0: Yes.
2: I understand to you one day, what is for you too?
0: Yes, we're celebrating here, but it's just that I was kind of a little bit different, you know? Yes.
2: Yes, man. Yes, man.
0: Mm-hmm.
2: Me just a little young one, G, you see?
0: Yes, sir.
2: He could have talked clean tongue, drop out her head. He not go be down with him, brother.
0: Why you say that, though? Why?
2: Because, you see what, cause? If you ask him a question, it's $1 million question, where I don't even give answer yet.
0: Yeah, the last question I asked him. The last question I asked him. Yes, I realize.
2: Well, if you realize how we get to this, these electrical devices we have, you know, make a billion of people in our world, Bishop.
0: Wow.
2: Remember me tell you.
0: Wow.
2: So when they get up for morning, I hit them the pan. Till this evening. Some of them not even wash them face and brush them teeth, Bishop. And then they pan it till later on and get up or look something to eat and then go on back. Bishop, a long time this is coming, you know. Yes. Long time people now deliver the project again like one time. You understand?
0: Mm-hmm.
2: And from that thing they go on at Westminster in 2010.
0: Mm-hmm.
2: It even makes it worse. If people them will go in a town, hardly see anybody about to then deliver the project again, Bishop.
0: Mm-hmm.
2: Maybe because 2014-15 when me got town and went Labor Day. Nobody had nothing more, so might be run at the school, them man, you know.
0: Mm-hmm.
2: Yes, but like down in the city and them places, no cleaning up now, going, brother.
0: But
2: from the garbage man, we are cleaning up. First time they used to clean up the beach and them things, they be tough. If you go on the beach, now we are same.
0: Yeah, because to be honest, Bones, you know why I mentioned the beach? You know, you have a good beach in Portland Cottage, a good beach, Jackson Bay Beach. In Portland Cottage, and I really want to have dialogue with the mayor. I know the mayor before, yes, Mr. Manraj. I did have conversation with him as it relates to that beach, and I've heard that persons were going to take it up and put it into make it start to work the while. But no, the people, nobody can use the beach down there anymore right now, you know, because the beach, the road, it especially since the last hurricane. But how could we have a beach such as when I was a boy? Yes?
2: Yes.
0: I used to go to Jackson Bay Beach, and it's one of the best beach in Clarendon if there is any other.
2: Yeah. It's true you're talking, man. Jackson Bay wasn't the best beach in Clarendon. And right now, may I tell you, brother, you know, you hear nobody talk about Jackson Bay again.
0: No, yeah, matter of fact, you don't even hear nobody mention Jackson Bay Beach anymore.
2: Yeah, man. You don't look like nobody go there for true.
0: I think because I have the intention for the Labor Day project for 2027, I was talking to my brother that lives in Portland Cottage. And I asked him about a week or two ago, I asked him about Jackson Bay Beach. And he said, nobody don't even go to the beach anymore because the beach never did it.
2: That's true, man.
0: I can't believe it.
2: Milk River people now go again no more, sir, no, Bishop.
0: Where?
2: Milk River. Not the Milk River people now go more, so again.
0: What you mean? Milk River.
2: Milk River.
0: Milk River round by, where Milk River there again?
2: I see him place in a Clarendon, man, and you go give me a bit weird.
0: Yeah, that's right. But I think the thing with Milk River, it's a private entity in Milk River, you know. They need to advertise that place better than what they're doing. So if they don't advertise, nobody not going to even remember that there's a good place over there, which is a wonderful place for tourists to visit,
2: man.
0: Or even local people. But they don't do a good when it comes on to advertising. So they're going to sit there just like that. But the fact of the matter is, what? How did we get here, though, Bones? For people not to even respect their community so much so to give free labor to these projects, cleaning up the areas or so, something like that.
2: Yeah, ask since man who are going in a family field and they tell me so nothing are going at some people, you know, people on their right and right part, you
0: know. Hello. Wow.
2: And they always right clean up some field, run the bridges them and all the area there.
0: Right.
2: You know? Riverside where people then wash them all the other day. They're not just not going again before. Everybody just take the device.
0: You said the right thing. They sit on the phone. And you said there are people now that don't even get up and wash them face. Them wake up in the bed and them, especially to their holiday, them not have nothing to do. Them just sit on the device in the bed.
2: Right, sir.
0: Some people don't even remember that they don't have breakfast yet.
2: Yeah. Yes, man. I didn't think they have one, Bishop. Didn't think they have one. So I know. Say people don't want this, no, but my young people nowadays, they're not trained to do nothing, sir.
0: Yeah, but then you see
2: what happened, you know, Bishop. The government say you must slap them if they do anything, but you know, you have to talk to them. You understand? So a whole system, you know, turn over. Because right now the amount of people we left primary school to get high school, some of them can write their name, Bishop. So I just think I mash up the world, you know.
0: Why they can't write their name though? What happened?
2: Some of them can't write their name, Bishop. Remember saying up, Bishop, what I go on now, you know? First time when me I go to school, you know.
0: Yes.
2: We used to move by age in a class, you know. If you're there in a class, first time we then call you, no grade one.
0: Uh-huh.
2: And if you can't do nothing, if you go to grade two,
0: they might burn you over. One, you have to stay there. Yes, it's true. You stay right there.
2: Right, Bishop. Nowadays, you start school for 6. When you're 7, you go to grade 2, 8, 3, 9, 4. You understand?
0: But hold on a second. You said something there that is so important. Now they start to move you if you were born in certain month, they move you up instead of allowing you to stay based on your age.
2: Right, sir. You understand? Nowadays, brother, when you reach 12, you're a high school student.
0: Oh.
2: When you reach 12, grade 6, you're a high school student.
0: But I think that's
2: why we have so much violence in our school, you know.
0: And I think that, though, what you just mentioned, I think by moving you is because of prejudice. They don't want it to look prejudice like, oh, he's 12 and he's still in grade in grade 5. He's 12, yes. he's 12 and he's still in grade 5. It's prejudice. They don't want you to ensure that you learn. They just want to move you because of your age, which is so sad. I think that's the school system that have to do with the system in the school, you know?
2: Yeah, man. That's why we have to more violence, man, because more don't speak in our school, you know, and you can't talk to them. You know, speak in our fight teacher.
0: Mm-hmm.
2: You understand? Go in our school, we not even used to carry a knife go to school, so we couldn't leave. No, I'll go in our school.
0: Mm-hmm.
2: You understand? So, the whole thing just mash up, brother. You know, the whole thing mash up.
0: See, wow.
2: These people, where they tell us about our name, Pip. It's Fritz. And it, the paper Fritz.
0: Is what?
2: Everybody go to grade 6. Pass Pip. As long as you reach grade 6, you pass Pip. Even if you get 0.0%, you pass Pip.
0: What do you mean? Oh, you pass if you don't, if you get 0. Oh, you pass that. You pass because 0 becomes a pass mark now? In Pip?
2: You know, because I pass mark, but then still, I say, no, if you get 0,
0: you have to leave. So, what you're saying, you have to leave. You have to move on to high school, whether or not. So I thought when they took out secondary school, that they would have ensured that there's something in place to replace the idea of not allowing you to move to high school, but because persons who never used to pass their common entrance back in the days, let's call it that, they couldn't go to high school.
2: Right.
0: They would have to move on to all age.
2: Yes, sir. Yes, sir.
0: Oh, so, my God.
2: I don't know what's going on with an attack about education if I'm arrived. I don't know what's going on. Okay? If you understand, I don't feel education I'm going to be not talk to you.
0: That is not sounding good to Doe Bones.
2: Yeah. So, Bishop, yes. Take care. Yes,
0: bless you, man. Thanks for calling. All right. Good. All right. I don't know. Why these things
3: 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Central 96.3 FM, reaching out to you.
4: 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Dr. Wayne G. Tony Curtis represent. My God is real. My God is real. So real I can feel it. Adoration, Dr. Wayne G. I want to you. Turn it up on him. Tony Curtis said that. Adoration, gospel.

0: Yeah, man, Pastor Jabez, bless up every time. Boop! Me gone.
1: From the dust of the earth, he formed me. I've fallen, but I'm so glad he made me.

0: All right. Good evening. Good evening. Good evening to you. Happy holiday, Jamaica. Happy holiday, America.
1: I know you'll provide.
0: The sound of Brother George with Banton.
1: Oh, Jesus.
0: I'm next.
1: I'm giving a
0: in line.
1: I'm giving a thanks.
0: I know. Good evening, family.
1: Tell them.

This evening, good evening, happy holiday. Palmer's Cross, good evening. Langbridge Avenue. Over there in Maypen, good evening to everybody.

0: there's no news this evening, all right? It's a holiday, so there won't be any news at 6 o'clock. We don't carry news at on holidays. I know. So we get back to the news tomorrow evening at 6 o'clock in Jamaica. 7 o'clock here in New York City. My name. Whoa, I'm next. So if you're on the roadway, having a great time. If you're home, just got home from doing your chores on the street, then you know we're going to keep you company all the way up until 7 o'clock on the island. Maybe a little brata here or there. Caribbean Radio HD will join us at 6 o'clock. Make it 5 o'clock on the island.
1: I want to thank him. I know you.
0: Oh, I
1: thank him for the things that he had
0: complain. Jesus.
1: Things that he about to do for me.
0: Call my name.
1: That's
0: why I'm next. I tell you, the great George Banton. I tell you, great, great track. You know, I was sitting here and I was kind of thinking back and to say, what do the people that go to the beach, like people who, you know, go to the beach today and, you know, you can't call that a Labor Day project. If you go to the beach, you're going to enjoy yourself. And guess what? Absolutely nothing is wrong with that to me. Nothing is wrong with that, right?
2: This year, no.
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0: Hey, you know, Dear Sense this morning. Dear Sense, hey, Dear Sense, I'm going to pull the top from this one back from the top because I kind of like it. But Dear Sense did something today. And while I was listening to her, I hear she play a song. And I was like, what did she just play? Or what is she playing there? And I was like, I don't know if Dear Sense buck up on the song for her to play that. You see, for Dear Sense, I'm going to try and call Dear Sense. I am going to try and call Dear Sense. Because for Dear Sense to play that song, something got to be wrong. No, hold on a second. I am going to make link with Dear Sense here today. Believe me, I am really going to make link with Dear Sense. Hold on. Let me do this. I know how to. Because if Dear Sense... What is this? What is that going on? Hey, look. I want to ask her a question. Let me find her number in this. Find the essence number, Uncle WG. Call her uncle. Call her Uncle WG. Call her. I am going to call the essence and put her on the spot. Yes? I am going to call her live on the radio and put her on the spot this evening. Good afternoon, Dear Sense. You're live on the radio. How are you? Why are you laughing?
1: Good afternoon.
0: Why are you laughing at me?
1: I'm not laughing at you, sir.
0: What are you doing? You did laugh, though. Why you laugh?
1: Nothing, sir.
0: Happy holiday to you. How are you doing?
1: I am well. It's just that, you know, I find that a crazy part of me escaped today on radio. I don't know who let her out. I don't know who let out the part of me. I'm happy I said that. Outside of that.
0: I am hoping you wasn't listening to me just now, you know.
1: No, to be honest, I was not listening. I was starting out because, you know, I'm trying to get on with my YouTube something. So,
0: okay.
1: Yes.
0: All
1: so
0: right.
1: I was being that listening at that time.
0: Sounds good.
1: Yes and no, sir.
0: Then listen now. I'm familiar with it yet. So weird.
1: Yes.
0: I was just saying to the radio family, I was playing a song, and then I remember I said, hold on a second. The Essence play a song today. I mean, all the songs that you played, except two songs. The song you came off a radio with. That was a good idea to get off with the energy with Sister Pat.
1: Yes.
0: But you played a song. I'm not even sure if you know the artist's name, you know. And that me say, where did the song that come from? I must say, buck up on the song, you know. Because.
1: See, which song is that?
0: Huh?
1: Which song is that?
0: Which song is it?
1: Yes, which song are you talking about that I buck up on?
0: If the devil said no, Jesus say yes. Do you know the artist that sing that song? And that is what I said. I said, don't think so, Dear Sense, know this kind of artist, you know. Because I always play this artist. I mean, you know, nobody else I play him. I mean, say, hold on a second there. So when you play this song... No, don't.
1: Evangelist Douglas.
0: You don't know him then. You don't know. If moment you demote the gentleman, that Derek is wrong.
1: Derek Douglas, man. That's the name, Derek Douglas.
0: That's Bishop Derek Douglas.
1: But I didn't know that he's a bishop. I'm sorry, but I know the name is Derek Douglas. That, at that time he was Atlantic. So if he stepped up in rank, then I didn't know the step up part. But at that time when that song came up, it was Evangelist Douglas.
0: You see, I know more about his career than you. Because I know that he's a bishop years ago. He's been a bishop for how many years
1: now?
0: Yeah,
1: but that's when the art... Okay, so was he a bishop when that song came out?
0: No, he wasn't.
1: He was Evangelist Douglas.
0: Yeah.
1: All right, so...
0: A matter of fact... Hold on. When this song came out, he wasn't even an evangelist. He did this song before he left Jamaica. And yeah, he becomes an evangelist when he get into Florida. Listen to me now, man. I'm here teaching all the music and artists. Listen. So don't do that. That's never normally you.
1: Cool them, upgrade. Cool them.
0: Yeah. When he did this song, he was still in Jamaica. And it becomes an old school song. And a lot of people don't know that. Because they don't hear it play. And then when he got to Florida, then he started to do more music. And then his brother Des Rose, you remember Des Rose?
1: No, I don't know the brother.
0: Oh, you don't?
1: To be honest, no.
0: Okay. So you see, I know the music and I know the artist and I know the family trend and I know all the... Des Rose is his brother.
1: Uncle Wendy.
0: Huh?
1: Uncle Wendy. Listen, sir.
0: Yeah.
1: I would have never.
0: Hey.
1: And I could have never compare even walking on your shoes when it comes into that.
0: I'm not saying.
1: The most I will confess on radio and tell everybody, say, me uncle know how to play some songs, but you ask for the artist and all these things. I mean, I confess my deed. Me don't know how much I would have never opened my mouth to you when it comes out to this uncle and Jimmy. Only defend the fact that we know Sir Derek Douglas.
0: I know. But what? No, but when you play this song, you intentionally play this song?
1: Oh, yes, I did.
0: Oh. You know what? I was surprised. Dear Sense, you will never hear, listen to me, you will never hear another radio station play this song. And I'm going to be honest, the only person apart from myself, and now that you played it in 2026, the only person that would play this song is Markland Action Edward. Let me tell you that straight up. I'm being honest.
1: No.
0: Nobody else don't play this song.
1: When I was over, so I played it too. I've always had it in my collection.
0: Well, let me say you then. But nobody else don't play.
1: Yeah. Everybody.
0: I may say, what? When the devil said no, Jesus say yes. Oh, hear me now.
1: He has more songs too that I play for him.
0: Really? He's an artist that I've always played. Derek Douglas. And right now, hear me a while ago. I said, hold on a second there. I hear Dear Sense play a song today. I want to find out if I really book up on the song or she did intentionally play the song. Well, I'm happy that you intentionally played the song.
1: Yeah, you have to give me credit now.
0: Me give you credit all the while, man. You know, you make you credit when you come off and read it today.
1: No, you're giving me credit for me standing on my buck up on you. You say, I think so, me buck up on it. Me never buck up. I'm begging to give me credit, sir. You see, you know. Give me credit, man.
0: Big up yourself. I'm playing a good song for the family. Good song. Let me ask, like how I have you on the radio. I'm sorry I never have you later this evening.
1: We are coming in, Uncle Wendy.
0: Did you watch the event in Florida?
1: I watched a part of it. I didn't watch a lot. I watched a part of it. I watched when Kevin Nelson was on.
0: Okay. All right, let me ask you something about gospel concert. Because you are a gospel MC. On gospel events. Now, what's your take when you play a song on the radio that, let's say, I'm not going to call any of the artists that sings on the performance on Saturday night. But let's right. look at a Cardell Clark. How would you feel knowing that you introduce Cardell Clark to a stage? And when you introduce Cardell Clark, knowing that she has so many albums to her credit, so many songs, ton load of songs, and Cardell Clark come on stage and sing two songs from her catalog and then start to sing other songs from other people, how would that let you feel as a MC on stage or a radio personnel who play her song on radio? How would that make you feel, though?
1: Well, remember, you know, if that artist is a name artist and people know you by your song.
0: Hold on. Don't say it's a name artist. We're talking about Cardell Clark. So let's talk about just call the name as I'm speaking. Don't pivot. Cardell Clark is a well-known Caribbean, queen of Caribbean gospel music. We're talking about Cardell Clark. How would you feel for Cardell Clark to come on stage and sing different songs that none of them songs that you ever hear in our catalog that she sing?
1: Well, I would be like, okay, Wakif. but then again, during Uncle Wayne G, remember, as ministers for adventure, she would probably feel another direction that the Lord would want her to take to minister different songs than her song at that time. Maybe whatever is going to happen, maybe there's going to be a move of God that's going to, you know, would come through a different song than what she would really, really sing. Outside of that, naturally, when I hear about Cardell Clark, I want to hear all of her songs that me, I'm accustomed to hearing on radio. I want to hear all of them. I want to hear God is a mountain with a low cloud sitting on top. I want to hear that. And I want to hear the medleys. And then I want to hear the other songs that she has. So if me get a full dose, that's Cardell Clark. But outside of that, if she comes with other songs, we only have to go like me to say, well, then maybe she was in the spirit and the Lord told her to do a little switch. I don't know. This is gospel and we deal with spiritual things. So that's the only thing that we can only like me to.
0: All right.
1: Yeah, so say as though I would see. Okay. I don't know. That's because of lightning.
0: So when I talk to people on this radio, I love to be extra careful because what I am getting, I would love to be sitting down listening to a radio station and then I hear a person saying what is true to music. Okay? All right. So let me ask you this. What if you go to, you know of a preacher, like let's say T.D. Jakes come to Jamaica. And when T.D. Jakes come, you know he's a solid preacher, preaching the word. And that's... Would you go there to hear T.D. Jakes singing?
1: If I would go there to...
0: What would you be your expectation? Going to a T.D. Jakes coming to Jamaica in the National Stadium. Listen first. Slow down. Would you be going there to hear T.D. Jakes singing, or would you be going there to hear him preaching a word to your soul? What would you go there to? One out of the two, pick your side. What would you go there to hear T.D. Jakes doing?
1: You see, for me, Uncle Wendy is very hard, you know. It's very hard for me to give you a side answer because for me, we kind of do things on a different level, right? But I would say
0: talk
1: this
0: to much. Me. Talk to me. Give me your level. No problem. Give me your level. That's okay.
1: Because all right, fine. Remember, I can go somewhere to preach because I'm a preacher, yet I sing. And if I'm asked to come to a place to come and preach, and let's say when I go, remember, we are not our own and that we belong to the Lord. So if I go on, the Holy Spirit says to me that you're going to sing this song, and when you sing this song, you're going to sing that song. We have to go according to the leading of the Holy Spirit, and God will manifest wherever and however He chooses. Now, if I am going to go somewhere and I'm going to hear CDJs preached, And that's me outside anticipating a word, a preaching word coming from T.D. Jakes. But what if T.D. Jakes go and end up a thing because the Holy Spirit instructed him to do that? Because whatever the message is that He wants him to bring is going to come through that form today. We're going to say, I'm just going to receive the word. So it cannot be for me to answer you. It just say, okay, boy, no, Uncle Angel, if you come to preach, you should have preached. I cannot say that on a standpoint where I understand how God works. And if He's going to do that, if He's going to work in that form, then we just have to know, say, okay, if me see him come and start saying, okay, let me watch what God I do. You understand? So me don't know how to answer the question then, because as I tell you, me look upon it now in a different, now in a different light.
0: Let me follow you. Let me go the way you have it. Okay. Do you have any idea in ministry where God give one person a ton load of thing to do when they have one ministry to focus on?
1: If I believe that God will give
0: any person, let me change the format of giving it to you. If you is an evangelist, and God give you a ministry as an evangelist, would you want to do a deacon work in the church?
1: But what, first of all, I have to understand what's the work of a deacon.
0: Oh, you don't know that?
1: No, what's the work of a deacon? Because
0: Hold on. I'm not going to use anything that I have to explain. Let me change that. Do you know?
1: Hold on.
0: It's okay.
1: No,
0: I don't want to be explaining that because we're on a conversation. So I want to keep it as a level that you understand and I understand. If you are the bishop of a church, you following me? If you are, let me not say bishop. Can I say bishop? Yes. Let's say you are the bishop of a church. And God give you the office of a bishop. Would you want to do what a floor member is doing when you go out to represent your church?
1: So here's my answer to this, though. Uncle
0: Henry, Lord. I know me had a problem, you know, because each time you pivot, I'm going to follow you.
1: Because you see, the thing is, I am a servant. It started out
0: Did you hear my question?
1: I hear your question, and that is why I am saying to you, my first thing is, getting being called into ministry is to serve. So it doesn't matter. The title does not separate you from the fact that you're a servant. So if it means that I go somewhere, even though I am a bishop for Archimedes, I am a bishop. But if I have to go and do this, I am doing a service unto God. I am a servant. That's the first and foremost. Serving. So it doesn't matter the capacity in which one is at, or what mantle or what position they want to hold. The only thing that we ought to remain in our minds is that we are servants. So if it means that you have to go down to the bottom, and Jesus Christ even gave that example, He himself, to see that He went to the lowest and would consider it to be the lowest. When He washed His disciples' feet, He said, "Your servant is not greater than the Lord."
0: Dear saint, Don't tell me about Jesus. I'm talking to you about individuals now. So don't tell me about Jesus.
1: I'm saying no.
0: Let's have a conversation.
1: No, Uncle,
0: I am gonna ask you. Listen, you let it sound like we're arguing with each other, and I don't want that. I am saying to you, listen. I am saying to you, don't tell me about Jesus. I don't want to hear about Jesus. Me, I talk to you about me and you have a conversation. A little man sit down on the road. Him already know what Jesus did. Me, I talk to you now about two people are an adult in the office of a bishop. And would you want to see the bishop taking over what a floor member should be doing? That's my question to you. And you're going to tell me about Jesus. That's what I didn't ask you that.
1: All right.
0: We all know that. We just want to have a conversation. Just tell me what you're saying.
1: It's just to say. It's just to say, we are. It's just to highlight the fact that we are servants in whichever capacity.
0: We know that, dear sense. No, you don't have to explain that, man. We know that, man. Let's move on from that department.
1: All right. So then, Uncle William G.
0: Yes.
1: If me as an apostle, I have to go down and go do something. Me, I go do it.
0: You see, you bring yourself into question, and I did not do that, you know. If me talk to you about a puppy, me don't want you to tell me about that cat, you know. That's what you're doing. It's like I'm talking to you about a puppy, and you're going to say, but the cat to that do this, and the cat to that wouldn't do that. Me don't, listen, we're having a conversation, sis. Right. Hold on. Listen what you did now. You take me back to say to you, as where I started the conversation. When you play a song for Claudel Clark on the radio, it wouldn't make no sense. Because she, it don't matter if she's playing singing at a concert. When you buy a ticket to go to a concert for any gospel artist, what do you buy the ticket? And what premise do you buy that ticket to go to the concert? Help me.
1: To hear that artist.
0: Just to hear the artist, or to hear the artist sing the song that you fell in love with from that artist.
1: Yeah, definitely.
0: So how you tell me say Claudel Clark can go? How you tell me say Claudel Clark can come and just come sing everybody's song because of what the Lord tell him? What the Lord tell her?
1: No. So what I'm saying to Uncle Wendy that I cannot just look at it a certain way. That's what I'm trying to tell you, because mother wants to come here and ask me.
0: So, voila. So listen to my question.
1: Nobody asked me. Maybe it's right or something like that.
0: All right. So listen to my question now. You think the Lord would give you a ministry, and by the time you get the concert, him take it away from you and then give you it when you come off a stage? The ministry that a gospel artist have, that's their ministry, to minister what is inside of you from your albums. You did the albums. And God give you that ministry to minister. And when, look, can you imagine, based on what you said, a Grace Trillers come to a concert in Maypen and do one Grace Trillers song and them start to preach and sing other people's song, you would accept that? You really would say is what the Lord tell them to do? So why God would just take what the Grace Trillers sang them from them and tell them to sing different people's song and then preach and give them back that ministry for somebody else to book them for the same song with them sing? Sis, you serious? Yes, sis.
1: Uncle Angie.
0: Yes.
1: So listen now.
0: Yes, sis.
1: First of all.
0: Yes.
1: Again, me I say, and I can only tread carefully in this matter.
0: Okay, good.
1: Is to say.
0: Okay.
1: Is to say. That if Claudel Clark was invited to come and sing.
0: Right.
1: And you said that she sings just two of her songs and then she sings other people's songs.
0: Right.
1: Personally?
0: Yes.
1: Personally, I would say, if I was an ordinary person, put it that way, you know, an ordinary experience, I'm an ordinary something, I'm not thinking outside of the box, because I'm an outside of the box thinker.
0: Right.
1: I would say then, so I still sing other people's songs and I sing fear song them and she have very, very good songs to sing.
0: Okay.
1: If you have money, if you can't go here, I'm going to hear all of them the Sunday.
0: Okay.
1: That's my ordinary thing.
0: Okay.
1: But again, as I said, I tried carefully.
0: Right.
1: Is that when I think outside of the box,
0: right,
1: in the magnitude of based on whomever is going to minister, when I'm looking at ministry, I have to be careful because I don't know. Again, if the Holy Spirit instructed the person to sing other songs.
0: Okay.
1: While, as long as there's a move, if God starts to sing a Grace Trillers, and when you sing the Grace Trillers, there's something happened for somebody in there. There's a move of God, mm-hmm. right? For adventure, Grace Trillers, that they a particular one song from Grace Trillers.
0: Right.
1: In shady green pastures, let's say that one.
0: Right.
1: So reach out and suddenly somebody in that audience needed to hear that song and she sing it.
0: Okay.
1: It brings deliverance to somebody.
0: Okay.
1: Somebody getting a deliverance or a breakthrough.
0: Okay.
1: So as in to say on a different level outside of in a fleshly. In my first thing, I think, why the might not come to a song, but when you think in the sense like how I am thinking, think in accordance to mystery, you have to just be open minded to whatever the fuck God would have been. What I could ask her, probably to ask her and say, but why you never do your own song? And surprisingly, you might hear, she said, boy, you know, when I had my old songs listed, but when I was up here, the Holy Spirit said, do this.
0: Okay.
1: And I did it because I want to.
0: Okay.
1: I hope that answer you.
0: Yeah, man. I just, you see me, I don't just leave things like that. I respect your opinion, don't get me wrong. But let me ask you a straight up question now. Let's say you invite 5 different gospel artists to perform at an event that you're hosting. All right? Would you invite them? And this is a question. Would you invite them that they can sing any song they choose? Or would you invite them based on their ministry in singing a song that they did on their albums? Which of them? Would you invite them based on their ministry in the songs that you have heard them singing? Or you would invite them because you know that they're a gospel artist, so them can choose any song they want to sing?
1: Well, being that, okay, that's where I know them and who I know them, I would definitely invite them based on the
0: gospel artist
1: songs that they produce. You know, as a gospel artist, they are. Okay. I would definitely invite them based on that.
0: And if you invite them based on the songs that you know them for in their ministry, it would still be okay for all 5 of them to come and minister different songs and give you the same story, because to me that is story, that is not ministry, that is story. Would you accept that story from all 5 of them, knowing that they have not sung one song that day? The patron buy the ticket to come there and listen to them sing. I'm just asking.
1: All 5 of them?
0: All five of them sing different songs. And they talk and they sing different songs.
1: And they don't sing no song at all with them.
0: Right. That you really know them for. Are the people in the community who buy their ticket know them for? You think you could have angled a concert afterward? After they left?
1: It all depends on the impact, Uncle Ng. For example.
0: Okay.
1: First of all, just
0: respond to that and then you say that. Would you okay with them singing songs from other artists' songs and none of their songs? First of all, answer that, yes or no, if that will be okay for you. And then you can explain.
1: It wouldn't be okay for me if you don't sing any of your songs. It wouldn't be okay for me.
0: Okay.
1: It would not be okay.
0: Okay. Explain that. Go ahead.
1: I would not feel comfortable with it.
0: Right.
1: However, as I said,
0: right.
1: When it comes down to ministry,
0: yes.
1: When it comes down to ministry, and if I can be real with it,
0: yes,
1: Uncle VNG,
0: yeah, man.
1: If we allow the Spirit of God, put it that way, if we allow the Spirit of God to lead us, and if everybody come and they do something differently,
0: right.
1: It must mean then that the Holy Spirit take me something to a different direction or something. And if me see the impact come after, if me see somebody say, why them get deliverance, and me see somebody, you know, reach out to God, if somebody get saved or something happen for somebody, then me not have no clue. Because what is the intention of the concert or the ministry? Is to do whatever will glorify the Lord. So,
0: the essence.
1: Me not know. I wouldn't feel that way.
0: The essence. The essence.
1: We just want the impact is here that God get glory out of.
0: All right. Can I respond to that by saying that a lot of people act on their emotions and not on the Holy Spirit?
1: Thank you, Uncle Wendy. That is why I said, if the impact of it, whatever is done, and there's an impact, and it shows the move of God, and not emotions, because you can't discern in the Spirit, that's a whole different ball game.
0: Thank you, my sister. I'm sorry if it bother you not even and come stir up your inside and all. Take care for your YouTube and all these things.
1: No, you know me love it. I love it.
0: All right, my sister.
1: We do radio. We love these things.
0: All right, thank you. And as I said, let me give you back your credit. Great program today, as you. You hear me? Hear the word? As usual. That no means a great program today and the day before. So you can't question me. So the program I made the day before never go down, Uncle VNG. And last week, you can't ask that. You hear me? Put the caveat.
1: Okay.
0: As usual.
1: I hear you, Uncle VNG. But Uncle VNG, you have to know how we come out with my matches. You know, realize to me, a part of it,
0: you don't know. Then that's why I call out the song. You know, you may choose one song and call it out. I can't tell you if it behave neither, because we need the energy. That's why you're here. We need the energy.
1: Oh, I promise them tomorrow, so I'm going to make you lock her. I don't know how she escaped. I'm going to lock her tomorrow.
0: You're going to do what?
1: I'm going to lock her away tomorrow because no escape. That she escaped today.
0: All right, sis. No problem. Catch you tomorrow at 10 a.m. in Jamaica. All right. Bye-bye.
1: All right, good.
0: All right, let me say good afternoon to the radio family all over the world. It's great to really be here this evening. Great to have you all. Let me check this line. Hello, good evening. Hello. Hello, good evening.
2: Good evening, sir.
0: Hi, good evening to you. How are you?
2: I'm good.
0: Awesome.
2: Thank God we had a little rain today, so thank God.
0: Okay. You did your project already? What you did for today? Anything special?
2: No, sir.
0: You didn't do anything special?
2: No, sir, I didn't do anything special. Just
0: okay.
2: Just tried to do things around the house. You know?
0: Okay, that's good. Nothing wrong with that.
2: I think that is the reason why this. I was calling earlier, but I stopped because the rain was falling so heavily. I said, there's no point.
0: I saw rain going up there?
2: Yes, sir, it was falling.
0: Jesus.
2: Heavy. It didn't fall for long still, but, you know. Mm-hmm. And I'm grateful for it. Mm-hmm. And I think because we're parents, we didn't, you know, we have this project doing and we don't carry our children them with us to sensitize them with it. So
0: yes.
2: They go away from it.
0: That's a good answer. My grandmother used to carry me. You hear me say it? My grandmother used to bring me. And if she leave me, for me to help them at the house with my uncle, my grandmother for carry me down, they go do it. Go left me and my grandmother and see them do it. You're right. That's a good answer to it.
2: It's because I was listening for the brothers to say that, especially, I think it's Bones, what called you?
0: Bones and Evangelist Morgan, yeah.
2: Bones especially because he was
0: and Brother Taylor.
2: Because he said a lot of time. I think it's Brother Taylor. I wish I them talk about the pitney them in their brightest time of their life and then don't like what you know what he said.
0: Bones said.
2: Right. Okay, that one. Big up yourself, Bones. Yes, he was saying a lot of things that I have been saying too. So you know, this thing they say it's supposed to help. Uh-huh. But it is helping down. It's helping down.
0: What? Hold on. Okay. On radio operates. There could be somebody that just got in their vehicle, just got home and turned the radio on. So what are you being specific at? Meaning, tell us what, because maybe they didn't hear us earlier.
2: Okay. So I did say good evening. Good evening, everyone.
0: Yeah, man.
2: You were saying that, you know, Brother Morgan, we all were saying. So the whole point is that there's a downhill or a stopping of
0: downward trend. Downward trend, then.
2: Yes. So it's dying out.
0: Mm-hmm.
2: Okay.
0: Right.
2: And persons are not doing it, and those who are doing it, they're asking for money and so on and so forth.
0: Right.
2: So I'm saying that because all the parents, persons did not, or even we as parents, don't sensitize our children to it.
0: Yes.
2: So therefore, there's a lacking in it. They don't know about it. Mm-hmm. And he was also saying that because we have the gadgets, they are causing our children to be lazy, lack life scoping skill, lack reasoning ability, and all those little things.
0: Just to broaden the conversation. You think all the children that have these gadgets, you think they really, all of them would be...
2: No, man. No.
0: So we got to be all...
2: No, man, not all of them.
0: Right, so some of our children.
2: There is always a remnant that's like...
0: All right, but let's make it clear too. So some of the children.
2: Okay. So some of the children, lack life scoping skill.
0: Right.
2: Yes, sometimes they can't reason, and I think that's why there's so much fight, you know, the whole thing. Mm-hmm. To be honest, if my child, my Pitney, is not performing to go to the next grade, or not, as a matter of fact, he's not performing at the level that the grade that he is.
0: Mm-hmm.
2: When the time comes for shift over, if he's not performing, he's not going.
0: Mm-hmm.
2: I mean, I want a teacher can tell him, mother, but he go feel away because him friend him go. Me did I tell him long time, you know, you tell me no, him not moving. And I think that if a lot of persons were doing this to make sure, because persons learn different way. There's sometimes you learn something, you get something today, and it's when you leave it, then you come back to it and say, didn't this method I get wrong? You understand me?
0: Mm-hmm.
2: Some persons don't learn it the first time they get it. So they have to go repeat it to get it. And parents are supposed to be involved, really, really, really involved with your children to help them.
0: Mm-hmm.
2: So that the teacher alone can't do that.
0: Mm-hmm.
2: Teacher alone can't do that.
0: Mm-hmm.
2: Yeah.
0: Mm-hmm. So hold on. Okay, go ahead.
2: Mm-hmm.
0: No, go ahead.
2: Oh, no, man, go ahead, because maybe you're still on...
0: I'm just curious because Bones were saying that as it relates to the children reach to a certain... As long as they got to the age 12, they just move them on to high school, whether they are able...
2: Why you move them on far?
0: Well, what he
2: why
0: was saying...
2: Why are you sending primary school children to go to high school to do primary school work?
0: So is it that... Because I know that it get to the point where they start doing... Say, if a child is born within certain month of the year... they change, even if they started going to basic school, they don't do it at that level. They do it when they get to primary school. They said, okay, you need to move up one more class, and they change it before they get to high school. So is it that we are losing our children to not able to read and write properly before they get to a certain age? Or is it that our children started to go to basic school too late?
2: So are you hearing me?
0: I am hearing you.
2: Okay, so
0: did you hear me?
2: I heard you said, is it that if the children start reading, is it that they're supposed to start reading before?
0: No.
2: Could you continue answering
0: that? No, here, let me repeat. Is it that our children, we are losing them to not reading properly because you have to move them up? Let's say out of primary school to high school because they get to the age of 12. Or is it that we are not doing so much to let our parents know that there's a particular age? Is there a particular age that you allow your children or your child to go to basic school or no? Because it used to be 3 years old. I see children these days 2 years old and they are very bright. Why keep them at home though?
2: Exactly. If your child is brilliant, me thinks that too, sir. If the child is brilliant, don't hold the child back. Suppose the child is 2 years old and he can manage grade 11 work. Send the child. Don't hold them back. Let them go. All right? Exhaust the system. No, if it is that the students reach, because they want to get them out by primary, by 11, 12. If it is that the child cannot read from 11, 12, then minister them need to go on to the high school because they're doing it by age.
0: Right, they're doing it by age.
2: But
0: is it that, as I said before, is it that they don't want them to feel disappointed not moving off to high school? And then other children might say, but you're 12 and you still got a primary school.
2: Yes.
0: Is it?
2: Yes.
0: Is this?
2: Yes, sir.
0: Oh.
2: Yes, sir.
0: But wouldn't this also rest on the parents though? Because if your child at 8, 9, 10, and they can't read to a level, wouldn't it be for the parents to help them in the home?
2: If it would be for the parent to help them?
0: In the home, when they get home from school and not giving them these gadgets to use?
2: Sir, from the day the child is born, you have a responsibility. Don't leave it on the teacher. So, yes, it is a major responsibility for the parent to be involved. A major responsibility for the parent to be involved. There is no if nor but. If you can't do it, find somebody who can. And if they can't do it, money makes the world go round. Ask the teacher if she can give him an extra, you know, extra lesson, extra class, extra reading, find something. And sometimes they have this saying to say that it's not the student who can't read, not the student who can't learn. Sometimes it's the presenter. Sometimes children learn differently.
0: Mm-hmm.
2: So the one bandage don't fit everybody.
0: Mm-hmm.
2: The one bandage don't fit everybody.
0: Mm-hmm.
2: You know, I can lie here and I read the same book to my child every night and I keep on pointing on the THE. So they realize that THE is the, okay, everywhere they see it. Mm-hmm. While the other one I have to sound it out are, you know, we have to find different ways, different, because I can tell you, my two children that they know, I have to find different ways. I mean, dig to find different ways that they could learn.
0: Mm-hmm.
2: So you have to be practical with your children. You have to be involved with them.
0: Mm.
2: It's not teacher's job alone. And this is the reason why you have high school. Me can't support. Why me no know me if I go in a parliament? Me can't support Pitney. I go to high school, go do primary work. Me can't support that. That is why primary school is the nursery bed.
0: But is it that the parents are not, don't care either? Because the parents okay with their child to move on to high school. They're proud for their children to move on to high school. So the parents didn't say, they haven't been saying anything. Say, no, this child is not ready. How do we know that the child is ready to move on? Thank you, Sister Terry. And Sister Terry said the basic school is 2 years old. And that is good.
2: Say again, Sarah, please.
0: Sister Terry said that basic school is when the child is 2 years old, they can go to basic school now.
2: Well, sir, it changed, you know, because it depends. They can go as far as me see, because I've seen where persons, you know, probably big persons of friend or whatever the case might be, they take them little younger, same. So, you know, things and it kind of, but yeah, maybe the basic line is for that, for a lot of students, 2-3. 2-3 start the school.
0: Mm-hmm.
2: But I don't know. Parents these days, most of these parents these days, they just want to get the children off. As I said, I have a friend who, she just wants school open. She just doesn't mind school, no luck, none at all. And a teacher gave it me.
0: So the parents really is because they want the child to get off of them. Why?
2: Yeah, some of them, yes, sir. Some of them then can't wait. Me can't wait. Brother, me can't wait for school up. I say, yo, brother, we are talking about the teacher have 20, if I just 2, you have to deal with, and you are talking about that. Like, we teacher, we have 20. Yeah, well, I got teacher bad broken your pitting them. If you can't manage enough for you, them, what you expect teacher to do? Me have to tell them. Me have to tell them. But, sir, I'm trying to be really nice in a Zoom. I do understand
0: you're always nice. Why you say you're not trying? You're a nice person. Why you say that? Stop that.
2: Well, thank you, sir. I'm back pretty for sometimes. But, sir, let me. I do. The conversation that we were having just now with DSN's, good evening, DSN's Publishing. I do understand what Sister Dawkins was saying. I do understand what
0: let's
2: she was saying.
0: Let's say DSN's. Let's be know our DSN's.
2: When you are being led by the, I don't know why, I know that name just come up in our head. I don't know. When you are being led by the Holy Spirit, okay, so we're going to give lead way to the Holy Spirit. Of course, we're supposed to bow and compound to the Holy Spirit, right? But if it's not, and then we think that when the Spirit, you are being Spirit-filled as well, right? You, Rev Meta, you've been Spirit-filled as well, all right?
0: Me? Me?
2: I think there's a connection.
0: Me? I don't hear what your question is. So you have to ask and let me respond. What do you say you think?
2: Okay, so I'm saying the Spirit now that is inside of us, all right? One time him never used to live in us.
0: Correct.
2: Now he's living in us.
0: Correct.
2: We're connected, right?
0: Correct.
2: We're connected.
0: Mm.
2: So I believe that if you, let's say because we're spiritually connected, just the same. So, you know, if you're being, is it that when you're being spirit led, like church is going on and Tom say hallelujah over there, so you know you can feel it over here, so don't it?
0: Mm-hmm.
2: I've always heard it. Okay, so I'm going to believe that if it's a case that you're under the anointing and you were supposed to sing certain songs, right, from your album, and you're under the anointing and you know, somebody else's song, we get to the point out of somebody else's song, we can understand that he's under the anointing, right?
0: Mm-hmm.
2: So we're going to give Sister Essence that, understand what she's saying here.
0: Hold on. You know what you did just now? You allow me to go back. I did not want to ask her a question that going to prolong the conversation. Because what you're doing now is just bringing up the same question that I was going to ask. Every artist, when they get a date to go and perform, they would choose the songs that they're going to play from their catalog, not from somebody else's song.
2: Go ahead. That's why they have rehearsal, right?
0: Go ahead. And the Holy Spirit did not tell them, say, do this one from your album, do this one from your album, do that one from your album. But she was pivoting, so I just leave it to go like that. And she's not here to defend herself, so let's leave that. Go ahead.
2: No, I understand. I do understand what you're saying even right now, because you have to have rehearsal when you're doing what you're
0: exactly
2: doing.
0: Exactly so.
2: Remember when you reach now, okay?
0: Uh-huh.
2: So this is what we're rehearsing. Thank you, Lord, for one more year, okay? And
0: right.
2: Then when you reach and spot now, when you rehearse that, but when you reach and spot, there is somebody else who need in shaded green pasture. You understand? You will, sometimes you will have to change. That's what I'm saying. I am losing you.
0: I am losing you. I want
2: right,
0: you to be...
2: just give me a second. Let me explain. Just give me a second.
0: I want you to use this to be specific. I want you to be... Mm-hmm. Let me help you to be specific. I want the person sitting down listening to us can make mm-hmm. sense out of what we are saying. Just okay. Let's use two artists or one artist. Let's use the Grace Thrillers, and you can use any song for that matter outside of a Grace okay. Thrillers song. So let's be specific okay. now. Go ahead.
2: Okay. So the Grace Thrillers are rehearsing, all right? And let's say they have, you know, maybe they give them by time. So they choose four songs, okay?
0: Mm-hmm. Right.
2: While they are rehearsing, they do the four songs that they're supposed to do. Okay, Saturday has arrived. When they are on that platform to minister, right? Somebody is in that crowd down there who needed somebody else's song. Let's say a song from Claudia, because he's still God of the mountain,
0: right?
2: And God in the valley. Remember that they had done choose their four songs, see, God get them four songs. While they are on this, somebody turn up with a problem, and God said to them, by the leading of the Holy Spirit, they said, okay, sing this God of the mountain, because you still need that person to know that God is still God of the mountain.
0: Mm.
2: I can understand that they're being led by the Spirit to do that.
0: Right.
2: And somebody gets been saved, or, you know, they, you know, God is mysterious.
0: Yes.
2: All right?
0: Yes.
2: But what I'm also saying is that if they are not convicted by the Holy Spirit, they have to turn in at their lane, sing their own a song, because that's what I pay to come to listen to.
0: Thank you.
2: I come to
0: thank
2: listen.
0: Thank you.
2: Brian and TGGX and whoever
0: yes.
2: and whatever. I come for hear your song.
0: Yes.
2: I come for you if you come and sing over.
0: Exactly.
2: I come to listen to you.
0: Oh. Jesus.
2: If you are led by the Spirit, that's a different thing. But if you're not led by Tani Mayalian.
0: Exactly.
2: Sir, you know, I was going to call it Friday. You remember the deal? I think it was on Monday. Last week, Monday, we had the wig argument.
0: I don't know what you call big argument. You call big argument.
2: Wig. The wig conversation.
0: Oh, the wig. Oh, the wig. I thought you said big.
2: Yes,
0: sorry.
2: Wig.
0: The wig
2: okay,
0: discussion.
2: So, you know, yes, sir. So right. I was going to call you Friday, and I was going to ask you
0: yes.
2: this question. What if it's a case where this man meet this woman? Because this is very similar to the song system what we just talked about a while ago.
0: Right.
2: What if this man meet this woman? And when he meet this woman, she's so beautiful, right?
0: Mm.
2: She have on all these things, and when he meet her, okay, they do get married and all these things. What if now, one of the day, him see this person coming out from the bathroom?
0: Hey.
2: After she did, yes, she not have an
0: after you trick him. A trick,
2: well.
0: A scam.
2: I was going to ask you if that is not deception.
0: A scam, she scam him.
2: Deception.
0: So
2: it is the same thing with
0: same thing. So I don't want nobody pivot around here and say the Holy Spirit, a self.
2: No, man, we are give
0: counsel
2: to the Holy Spirit.
0: About,
2: the Holy Spirit tell you this.
0: Listen to me. Listen to me. You drop the icing on the cake. When a person is being booked for an event, he or she is booked based on the songs. You now book nobody to come sing by your concert unless you know that they're a singer and they sing certain songs and it is even played on the radio. If not, you're not going to book somebody that is not known. What is the person known for? This person is known for singing this song, that song, that song. Look at Bishop Easton Gorburn. He comes to Jamaica. We have him on Gospel Synergy. Yes? And could you believe, understand that Bishop Gorburn come there and sing two of his songs and start pivot into other songs? Who would feel comfortable? Not me.
2: No, man.
0: Not me.
2: No.
0: And I'm sure not the radio family that comes and listens. We have him on Gospel Synergy. Yes? And could you believe, understand that Bishop Gorburn come there and sing two of his songs and start pivot into other songs? Who would feel comfortable?

0: word that the Lord didn't tell him to sing that on stage. I know the Lord did book you for come there, and me book you. Now, in, look, I don't want anybody to use the Holy Spirit to be a shelter over them. In a shelter over me, the Holy Spirit lead me. But I am not going to do anything that I am not convinced by. Did you know that? One of Gospel Synergy, I bring some young local young artists to Gospel Synergy. I said to them, sing this song that we play on the radio. Because nobody don't know your F anything else. Exactly.
1: You can't go sing brand new song.
0: One of them came there song. And the sister came there and she has sing some song when nobody don't know. She run out of breath. You know why she run out of breath? Because nobody don't know the song. So nobody not responding. Everybody sit down in the concert. If people remember, I interviewed her for her testimony. She had a wonderful testimony. And I thought she would even do the testimony on stage. And she didn't do it.
1: I must say,
0: all the way from Portmore. And I was like, no.
1: As I said, sir, I'm not ruling out the Holy Spirit doing whatever he has to do, but I am
0: not at all. Not at all.
1: If you're not led to it, turning a lane, me PF, you can't hear you are sing about this, that, and the other. This is what I know you for. Oh my God, he's singing that song. I'm my favorite song. I remember when I was down. Oh my God. Yes, me, I come listen to you because of that. It's like, you can imagine that me, not come, and you go over other people here. No.
0: Exactly.
1: No. And you come and come sing some new. Oh, ladies and gentlemen, I have some new song. And you kill you. You have 5 minutes and you kill 1 minute for every song.
0: I can introduce all your new song on stage.
1: New song.
0: Nobody don't tell me that.
1: No.
0: Don't pivot and tell me about the Holy Spirit. And that is why we tell lies sometimes on the Holy Spirit. When sometimes the Holy Spirit have nothing to do with it. I'm telling you the truth.
1: Don't come and tell me about your new
0: song. Don't tell me that.
1: If you feel like you want boss one, lick a part of one, lick a ear.
0: Exactly.
1: Yeah, man, that bad.
0: Just Sim Sim, man. Fine. Natural. That's so, natural talk you're talking.
1: I want them what we know about. We don't know that you want them.
0: Oh, you're going to tell me about Holy Spirit
1: man.
0: Tell you.
1: That's deception.
0: Don't tell me that. That's deception.
1: That's deception.
0: And that's not good.
1: You're not led. Don't do it.
0: And when I see when I see gospel artists do these things, I don't even look upon them for my event, you know. I do not because I don't want it happen to me. God, the Holy, you're gonna tell me say the Holy Spirit, just like what Jason said. So okay. And then that's why as five artists come and they do the same thing. You have to give them the same credit then. Then she said, no, I wouldn't feel good about that. You have to feel good. Because that's what you think it is. Feel good about that for five of them to do it. That's what it is. Give all five of them the credit that they don't have to sing. That's what it is. If not, don't tell me about the Holy Spirit. Because you're going to tangle about that.
1: So, all right, cool. Not a problem. Okay. What is the evidence? Because, you know, the Bible says these signs shall follow the believers, right? What is the evidence showing that you're being told by the Holy Spirit?
0: Let me help
1: to
0: you.
1: Do it?
0: Hold on, stop. Stop. Let me get your question. If the Holy Spirit already tell you to sing that song, there wouldn't be any conflict between me and you because Spirit joined with Spirit and it would be okay with me.
1: And you as the person.
0: Exactly.
1: No, I'm not talking. No, man, I'm not talking about the what if. I'm talking that I don't know if this is what happened on an event that you had seen.
0: Yes.
1: So that's why I'm asking.
0: I'm telling you about something that, it's something will happen.
1: All right.
0: Yes.
1: Good. So I'm saying now, what evidence was there to show that you were being led by the Spirit to do the song? Persons were, did you, don't get me wrong, apart from planting the seed, because we know we plant the seed, but was person coming up, was person pouring out, was person reaching out, was person That's, you know, that's what I so you can say, yes, man, you really did.

0: it was the spirit that tell him to do this. You know, do you understand what I'm saying?
1: Let me help you. Let me help you.
0: Okay. Mm-hmm.
1: I was watching the event in Florida on Saturday. The event was over. It was a wonderful event. The blessings of the Lord were all over the place. Brother Gary put on an event that is, I can tell you, it is glorious. And God gets all the glory. All right? And I'm going to say this. And I may not say it again for the rest of the evening. I wanted to say this when Caribbean Radio joined me. But let me say this. When I was watching the event, and I watched most of the artists that was on the event, and Sister Bridget Bluejay is somebody that I respect her ministry that she wouldn't even understand.
0: Uh-huh.
1: So I was sitting down. I didn't even watch the event on my cell phone. I watched it on my television in my bedroom.
0: Okay.
1: So while I was watching the event, I said, oh yes, Mr. Bridget, I'm going to turn it up, you know. And there are certain songs that people would listen to Sister Bridget Bluejay for singing.
0: I'm still here, but I'm still here.
1: Me don't talk. See it there? See it there? Those are songs that make Sister Bridget Bluejay. So when she go to an event, if you don't sing no other song, I am still here.
0: That's a testimony.
1: Exactly. To songs like those, you are expecting Sister Bridget Bluejay to sing. Did Sister Bridget Bluejay do it? Oh, really? Mm-mm. No. No. You know, one of the songs that Sister Bridget sings, she started one of her... Let me see if I can pull back. Where is Sister Bridget album? I'm going to pull the album. And I'm going to pull the song. Sister Bridget started a song. And the Holy Spirit was all over the hall. All over the hall. And would you believe, say, Sister Bridget left it halfway and head off stage? Sister Arlene, hold on. Sister Arlene was in the audience. And I don't know who gave Sister Arlene the mic. And Sister Arlene pull up the song there. And she start to sing the song. And when Sister Arlene started singing, Sister Bridget came back. No, Reverend St. Hope came to this front of the stage and called Sister Arlene and said, sing it, woman, sing it. And call up to the front of the stage. I'm going to send you the tape and you can watch it. And Sister Arlene started to sing it. And then Sister Bridget came back to the front of the stage and started to help Sister Arlene. And Sister Arlene would have never let it go to give Sister Bridget.
0: Listen,
1: until Sister Bridget started to track the song for Sister Arlene.
0: Sure.
1: Sister Arlene already knew it. And then when the song done, I see Sister Reverend St. Hope tell Sister Bridget, say, go on off the stage.
0: Sir,
1: you hear me,
0: let
1: sir?
0: Me interject right there.
1: I
0: let
1: was so.
0: Right.
1: Go ahead.
0: Sir, there are a lot of times when you go out. You see, you hear me say, then go rehearse and they rehearse them four songs. You see, that day when you go on that stage, you see, sometimes probably it's just one song that you're allowed to sing, if you understand what I mean.
1: Yes.
0: But it's been with essence and meaning, and people are. God is just using. If it's just that one song, use it, utilize it. If you say, nah, drop, stay with it.
1: Where is Ride Out the Storm?
0: The moment in time, where is, you cut it and you just go to our next one, and just that alone. The anointing is there and that song. Keep it.
1: Where is Ride Out the Storm? Where is Mercy Rewrote My Life? Where are all those songs? His voice make a difference. Where are all those songs? Come on.
0: It's one song that is bringing glory to God. Work it. Because sometimes when you change the song, You cut the energy, you cut the whole worship.
1: Listen.
0: You wet it up.
1: But hear the joke now. Kevin, Sister Arlene went on stage and she did her set with all the songs that people know her for. Sister Pat went on stage. Sister Pat did all the songs that people know her for. Kevin Downswell went on stage and he did all the songs that people know him for. Him not sing nobody else's song.
0: Me never pay for hear nobody else's song.
1: You hear what I'm saying? So I'm just saying, don't tell me about the Holy Spirit. When God already give you a ministry, and because we don't, you use the word stay in our lane. Stay in your lane, man. Stay in your lane. You have all these songs. You don't need nobody else's song for you to present a set on that concert on Saturday night. I'm just speaking my truth. You don't need nobody else's song to present a set on that stage Saturday night. And you just need to sing your song and that whole place, that turnover. But I don't care what nobody else
0: say.
1: The whole of that place is that turnover.
0: Sing your song. See, God, sing your song to make him tell you the songs them to choose. And you pray over them. And
1: Any song that Sister Bridget sang from her albums was her ministry. That's her ministry. Sing the song, ma'am,
0: is in your catalog.
1: Right, yes, we play. Those are the songs that we play on radio.
0: Yes, sir. But listen now, sir. You have songs, as I said to you, if it is that you go to see God, fine. He's going to, because
1: listen, I am not going to go into that level about who they seek and when they seek. I am just talking a presentation. If you're a singer, Sim Sima, and I know you sing one album, even one song then you have, and I book you for an event, don't come there and don't sing that song. Because that's what people know you for.
0: That's what we know you for, yeah.
1: Without Sister Bridget albums, nobody would know her for anything else.
0: That's true.
1: But that's her ministry. So people know her for her ministry. And her ministry carry a catalog of songs. How many albums to her credit? And you sing two songs? Thank you. Thank you. Thank you so much for joining us.
0: You're welcome.
1: All right. Good. Listen, my man. I'm just being Uncle WNG. Me, I'm going to tell you the truth. Like me, hate me. I'm telling you. And you better know this. When a person can tell you the truth, then laugh with you as if it's okay, you respect the person who tell you the truth. And that is what we need to understand. Because some people will take offense to it. That's okay if you want to take offense to it. But the bottom line is, when we took Cardell Clark to Jamaica, when I went to the rehearsal that Cardell Clark did, every song that Cardell Clark sang, she was the original singer for those songs. The original singer. Yes. And that's what she did. That's what she did. When I call Desmond Tingde from down in Westmoreland, he came there because of one song that myself and DJ Robert play here on Central. One song. There was a marriage in Kenyan. He is a singer that sings different songs, but that's the song I book him for. And he came and he did an awesome set and he sung the songs that he know how to sing. And nobody have a problem. But before he come off a stage, when him draw Marriage in Kenyan, a different thing. You know why? Because that's the song that people hear we play on the radio. Don't allow us to play as DJs or presenters those songs then. Tell me, say you stop singing. Papa San, let me tell you. Papa San, you will never find him sing his secular songs on stage anymore. He don't even do a song on the same rhythms. He don't even do that. So you're not going to find Papa Sanga come and sing the long time song them, pan the same long time rhythm them. No, you're not going to see him do that because he don't do those things anymore. So he said, I don't. So he don't pay any attention to those things. So I am expecting, as a presenter of your music on radio, that you're going to be singing a song on the stage. I guarantee you, say, Brother Gary, book Sister Bridget based on her albums and the love that he have for her. Ted Gilbert came there. Why you think Brother Gary booked Ted Gilbert to come and perform down there? It's because of the songs that Ted Gilbert sing on his ministry. I think Ted Gilbert could have tell him, say, and come them and I sing one dance song when can't manage. What is not is him not used to? Nobody wouldn't pay him the mind. But he came there and the brother, oh God Almighty, that brother of a ministry, and those are the songs that he did in his set. That's the song that he did in his set. And that's what we were expecting from every gospel artist that came up on the stage. Look, Second Chance came on stage and he pulled that place apart because of what? Nothing new. And that's what we're expecting from our gospel artists. When you come to be booked on a concert, do the songs that we play on the radio. If not, it don't make sense to play them.
2: This year, no.
1: Take that to the bank. Cash it.

All right, we're going to open the phone line about, we don't have any news this evening. So when we get to the 30 minutes after the hour, we take some more calls, all right? Anyway, let's go. Jimbo Lee is his name. Change is a song. This is radio.

0: All right, at about 30 minutes after the hour, we open back the phone line and take some calls. 718-725-8890-347-213-4250. 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

Thank you, Mr. Glenn Cruz. I tell you, come, Jesus, come. Good afternoon again to everybody. It's a beautiful, beautiful holiday here in Jamaica. Hanging out in the sunshine, of course. Beautiful. Oh. That is 73 degrees in New York City. Plenty sun on the outside. Enjoy the weather. Jesus. Hello, family.

right, so the question is, where in Jamaica are you hanging out at this time? Where are you in Jamaica? The lines are open. We're taking a few calls. 718-725-8890. Tell me where you're at this evening. What is your plan for the rest of the evening, the rest of the afternoon? What are you doing? Did you cook up a storm today?

0: kind of things. I don't know. Present. For a good and all. Because you know what? After finishing with after all the well, you just know the holiday ups and down, and people, you know, not everybody didn't go out and help. A lot of people went out and help, you know, and so they're back home now in the afternoon and they're trying to get things together. We can't rough it up. Gotta take it easy, right? So tell me, what are you doing? What are you doing? What are you doing? What are you doing? Let me go to the phone line. Hello. Good evening.
1: Good evening. Good evening, Gwenji.
0: Hey, my brother. Brother.
1: Brother Garrett is calling you, sir.
0: Brother Garrett. I miss your call the other day, man. I was out of it, man. I was out of it. Sorry. I was out of it. Tomorrow is good, man.
1: So today is a lovely day for me.
0: Hey, what you did today?
1: I do some weeding. I do some weeding and things.
0: Some weeding? What kind of weeding?
1: Yes. Waka work.
0: Waka work?
1: In yard and, yeah, waka. And, yes. One night of the day, Andy. I am listening to you, Quincy. I am listening to you a lot. I heard that lady was talking since evening about me enjoy all of what you were saying.
0: Hey,
1: you just keep on with the feet.
0: Yeah, man, we good, man.
1: I know we're the wind, Jamaica. Big up everybody. Big up my uncle Jocelyn.
0: Uncle?
1: I'm with Uncle Jocelyn. That's my big uncle.
0: Where is he?
1: Virginia, Lawrence Field.
0: Where is Uncle Jocelyn?
1: In that coverage, Johnny, I'm a little district, they call Lawrence Field.
0: Mm-hmm.
1: Yeah, I know down by the road, yeah. So we go all our listen this evening.
0: Mm-hmm. So what did you do today? You didn't go anywhere today? You didn't nothing special. You just chill out there.
1: No, me just chill out there. No, me I go prepare myself. We have a week of cruising at my church.
0: A week of what? Crusade,
1: yeah, at Coffridge St. Anne.
0: Oh,
1: Coffridge of God of Prophecy.
0: Oh.
1: Yeah.
0: So,
1: next year, if God's fear, when you come, I invite to my church.
0: Now invite me at your church next year?
1: Yeah, when you come in.
0: You know your pastor go on me if you come at your church. Why? You can't invite me at your church. Are your pastor if you invite me at church? You know, I'm not way if you invite me. Are you the pastor over there? No. Me and your reason, man. You are the pastor over there?
1: No, sir.
0: Oh, man. You have to tell pastor to send me an invitation, man. They can't do that. You see me just walk around and got people church like that. Come on. You can't do that. No, man. You have to tell pastor to do that, man. You go above your peer grade this summer, man. Oh, you have to do that, man. I know what you're saying, but you can't go above pastor, man. Can you imagine? Can you imagine you invite me and pastor say never want me come there? When I get it.
1: Yes,
0: you have to stay in your lane, man. You can't do that.
1: Uncle Winnie.
0: Oi.
1: Me a weird power. Me a tell about you know. So I know he has nothing about you know.
0: About
1: the testimony
0: what?
1: And things. About the testimony.
0: No, listen. So that's why I just said that. Listen what we have to do. You have to ensure that we wait on God. You don't say something and we just jump and do it. We are pray about it and whatever the Lord said. You know what I mean?
1: So we
0: are praying about it. We are praying about it. And if God said that's what it is, of course we're going to do it.
1: Yes, sir.
0: But let's not move before God. You know what I mean? We move when God moves, tell us to move. You know, and
1: yes,
0: I mean, remember I told you that I love the idea. We welcome the idea. Am I live on Caribbean Radio HD4? Somebody tell me just well, that's it, we don't like. Anyway, let me say good evening to Caribbean Radio HD4 family. Good evening to everybody. Thank you for joining us. That's if we're live anyway. Good evening to Brother Geary. Good evening to Sister Sharon. Good evening to every one of the DJs. I know everybody must be tired now and so forth. Yes, Brother Garrett.
1: Yes, sir.
0: So I'm saying, I think what we have to be, you know, we have to pray and let God lead the way. You know what I mean?
1: Yes.
0: But it's a good idea, man. Don't worry, man. God have it in control. And if he want that to happen, trust me, it's going to happen. Without a doubt.
1: Yes.
0: You know what I mean?
1: Yes. Yes, sir. Yes, sir.
0: Yeah.
1: Yes, sir. Yes, sir. Yes, sir. Big up the central then, with a Geary. Big him up, big him up, big him up.
0: Yeah, man, of course.
1: Big up better one from Meepin.
0: Who that?
1: And also everybody.
0: Who's from Meepin? Oh, DJ Robert.
1: Oh God. Yeah.
0: Yeah, man. Big up DJ Robert, man. Yeah, man.
1: With Robert, man. Yeah, Robert.
0: Yes.
1: With Robert. Yes, man. So tomorrow, me give you a shout.
0: Blessings, my brother. Thanks for calling, man. All right.
1: Tomorrow, me give you a shout.
0: Yes, sir.
1: Enjoy.
0: Yes, sir. All right. So the lines are open. 347-213-4250. Anybody have anything? Leave off of whatever that eat from morning. And at that, you have leave that for the dinner. No worry, fuss yourself, you know. If you already cook a big pot, you know. No worry yourself. Be satisfied. Be satisfied with what you have. Do not stress yourself for what you have. You understand? Hello, good evening, afternoon. Hello?
2: Uncle Wendy.
0: Oi!
2: I hear you today, man. I hear you early on.
0: What you hear me? I do. Hey, leave it. Me done with that long time. Me done with that. Me done with that.
2: Good. The truth shall set you free.
0: Amen. It don't matter.
2: Let me say greetings to Central Family.
0: Yes, sir.
2: Adoration, Church Without Wall, Dennis Ring Gospel Chain, Caribbean Radio, and each and every radio and everyone that listening.
0: Yes, sir.
2: Sometimes you put on your clothes and go to a concert.
0: Yes.
2: And the only reason why you go to the concert is the song that you know the individual composed.
0: what do you mean? What are you trying to do to me? What are you trying to do to me?
2: Hey, no, this is serious. And what happened?
0: Hey,
2: a lot of people are listening to Central, you know.
0: Yes,
2: is they listen to Central just because of the principle of Central Radio, you know?
0: Correct. Yeah, correct.
2: They know that servant leader coming on.
0: Yeah,
2: Robert coming on.
0: Right.
2: Mr. Hessen and each and every one. And
0: right.
2: All of them mean heaven.
0: Right.
2: All of us mean heaven.
0: Mm-hmm.
2: So they do not expect to come and hear another spirit performing.
0: Right.
2: So we dedicate ourselves to listen to the spiritual music.
0: I know that. Yes.
2: So when you say it early on, there's a lot of people agree with you.
0: When I say what? So what did I say? Did I say something wrong?
2: When you go to the car, the artist has so much thing on his mind.
0: Yes.
2: He's so confused.
0: Uh-huh.
2: The artist's mind becomes backhanded. The artist's mind.
0: Backhanded?
2: With the cares of the world.
0: Okay.
2: So when he come, he started to sing some other song.
0: Right.
2: That never play on the radio.
0: hey, don't beat me like that. What did I say? Did I say anything wrong? No.
2: Brother Geary, big up yourself, Brother Geary. Brother Geary is there listening to us. Big up the chat room.
0: I'm not sure if we're live on Caribbean Radio yet. But go ahead, tell me what you're saying. I'm listening.
2: Oh, okay.
0: Yes.
2: What is truth, sir?
0: And what is truth? Well, what is truth? What is truth? Because you're all over the place.
2: All over the place I am right now.
0: Where are you?
2: What happened? I have to go to a couple of shows.
0: Yes.
2: Do a couple of music in our own way.
0: Right.
2: And the songs that I expect to hear.
0: Uh-huh.
2: I don't hear, they don't mention, they don't sing none of those songs. And it don't sound good, cause the artists have five promote songs.
0: Yeah. Five songs that is well known. People. Yes.
2: And
0: yes.
2: Then when he come, he only sing that if he sing one. He don't ever sing one.
0: Yes. Then you know most disappointing, man. You buy the ticket because you know the artist sing this song, and then when you go to the concert, yeah. The artist does sing one, and maybe if they sing one, they have maybe 20 minutes for the set, and they could have sing like five songs, and then they sing one or two, and then they pivot to other songs that they wasn't booked for. And anything you get from me, you know, I am just a natural person. I'm going to tell you the truth. As a professional MC and a radio personnel, I am going to tell you thus what I
2: That's
0: say. And I stand by my word. Listen, I watched the event on Saturday night. I'll repeat myself for those who did not hear me. And let me big up Brother Gary and Sister Sharon for an event that no one was expecting. Not even Brother Gary was expecting an event such as this. Tremendous. Awesome. It blew the minds of so many people. Mm-hmm. For those persons that were there, they get the best seat in the hall. The best seat in the hall. So let me big up Brother Gary, Sister Sharon, and the whole team that put the concert together.
2: That's right.
0: Second of all, let me big up the MC, Reverend St. Hope, for a wonderful presentation of the gospel artist. Now, I said this before, and I am going to repeat it, because I gather I am now live on Caribbean Radio HD4. So let me say it. Let me repeat this. I watched the event from beginning to finish. There was a sister that performed in a blue outfit, and her singers were there. That young, as a matter of fact, there was a young lady before her. Awesome. Awesome. But the lady in the blue, she said, I am going to sing one of my original song now. If you are listening to me, my sister, if you are listening to me, make sure me get that song there. Tell Brother Gary to send it to me. Or tell Reverend St. Hope to send it to me. Me need your original song. Good evening to the chat room family. Good evening to everybody over the chat room. I soon come to the chat room. I'm going to, let me just get rid of this and get it. So I need that original song. Oh,
2: yeah.
0: God, it was off the chain. I am ready to promote that song for your sister. Trust me. You hear me? All right. So let me just kill down to what I want, just to make it, you know, into a smaller set that I'm saying. Listen, every artist did an awesome job. Not taking that away. Awesome job. But my point is this, is that in doing an awesome job, we also have to be careful and be mindful of persons who purchase their tickets to come and listen to a gospel artist. We got to be mindful of that. The reason I say that is that I looked at all the gospel artists and I watched the event. I don't know what was going through a gospel artist's mind at the time. I cannot say what is going through their mind. But as a professional, I would expect that another professional would do what professional does. And that is, if you are booked on an event, it's not because of you. It's because of the songs that you do. Can I say that again? If you are booked as a gospel artist on any event at all, it is not because of you. It's because of the songs that you sing. Because people don't know you until they hear the song. So they will hear the song, and by us that present your song on radio, then you are known by the audience because of your presentation, the songs that you do. Then people start to take on to you as a gospel artist and say, she sing this song, man. Him sing this song, man. Me I go to the concert because me want to hear him sing this song live. And they would buy their ticket and they would come to the concert. And they would support the promoter by purchasing a ticket because you are on the event. That is one part of it. When you as an artist is booked for an event, you start to say now, okay, my album is of such, I am not able to sing 10 album, 5 album, but I'm going to narrow it down to 3 songs, to 5 songs, to 4 songs. So let me choose 5 songs that the Holy Spirit is telling me to sing. Okay, fine, because you're working with the Holy Spirit. But you would have heard people responding to your songs, whichever song you are known for. So when you come to the event, you already rehearse with the band. If you didn't rehearse with the band, you'd have set up your tracks and you'd have said, okay, I am going to give the DJ to play these tracks and I would be singing from this. That's what we are expecting to happen. Okay.
2: Yeah.
0: Now you get to the event. And your main songs that you are known for is left in the closet. Where are they?
2: Right in the closet.
0: So the audience is sitting down there and they are looking forward for you to bring those songs out naturally to them. Let them see your presentation. And that's what they're looking for. They're not asking for anything else. They already purchased their ticket. So obviously, hold on. Obviously, they are there. The audience is there. And the audience was ready and waiting for you to sing your song. So look, all you need to do is come and present the songs to the audience and let them feel happy and the Holy Spirit will take over and everybody feel happy and gone back home and say, I went to the concert and all the artists sing the song that I was expecting. Can you imagine Ted Gilbert? Can you imagine Ted Gilbert came there and didn't do the songs that myself, Brother Gary, and other presenters play here?
2: I know everything, man.
0: Everybody would be disappointed.
2: With Kevin, it's only one song Kevin sing that we know, you know.
0: What do you mean?
2: Hello?
0: What do you mean one song Kevin sing that you know?
2: I said, it's only one song that we're familiar with.
0: What do you mean? You, which song that?
2: He spent a little bit over an hour on the stage. You know?
0: So which song? Well, so you never, all the songs that Kevin sing, you didn't know them?
2: No, most man, that I'm telling you, say, so, is only one song him that sing, we familiar with as a church.
0: Hold on. What you mean you're not familiar with? What are you saying? I'm misunderstanding you.
2: When I say familiar, which we indulge into.
0: No, I don't understand. Don't tell me about. Listen, don't tell me about the church now. Don't tell me about the church. We're not talking about the church. Forget the church right now. Listen, I am not talking about the church, brother. Me go cut the call, you know.
2: Yes.
0: I am not talking about the church. No, me talk about my talk about the concert. Don't tell me about the church. The church is not here with me. I am saying to you, tell me which song that Kevin sing that you didn't know. Which song?
2: That No, I know all of them, but what happened?
0: So hold on. Maybe, hold on, my brother. Maybe I am misunderstanding what you're saying. Are you saying there is one song that Kevin sings on stage that you are not familiar with? Is that what you're saying?
2: No.
0: Okay, what are you saying?
2: There's only one out of all of his performances. There is only one song I know that was written by him, and you know that's a religious song.
0: How we sang that?
2: There is a song, you know, they cut and go, touch and go. And
0: but you have never heard it. You're saying you never heard those songs that Kevin sing before. You have never heard him sing?
2: Yes, man.
0: But you're confused.
2: Them,
0: you confused in the whole of we, man. Yes. You're confused in the whole of we are listening to the radio. But you keep telling me that there's one song that you don't know, one song that you know. You're confusing the hell out of us. What are you talking about, man?
2: Well, let me come clean. It's only one of the song that he performed. That I know that song as him as a writer, to write that song. So,
0: okay, so you're talking
2: saying,
0: about, hold on, so you're saying, I just want us to understand what you're saying. So you're saying, okay, you know this song that was written by Kevin Downswell.
2: Yes.
0: Okay, but the other songs that he sung, right? You heard them from Kevin Downswell albums.
2: Yes, I hear them at all times. His album.
0: So, hold on. Did he do a song there that you have never heard him sing before?
2: No. Well, he do some little jog there, which you know is a part of the performance.
0: Okay.
2: But it's not nothing, you know, because you know when artists hold the mic is a different thing. Because there's so much plan change, but I am saying we as artists must understand that whenever time somebody hire you to perform, and if it's two or three songs, you must understand that you're supposed to do the songs them that the people familiar with, do the songs them that
0: correct,
2: you know. Because I have listened to a few people and they perform.
0: Yes.
2: There are some songs that I expect to hear coming from their lungs and I didn't hear them.
0: I agree.
2: So I am.
0: But not many artists, but I can narrow it down, if I may.
2: Yeah.
0: That I was expecting Sister Bridget Bluja to sing the songs that we play on radio. She didn't do that. No, she did not. And I was really expecting Sister Bridget. I was expecting Sister Bridget on a stage such as this, an international stage such as this. I was expecting Sister Bridget to say, where is the song, Sister Bridget? And Sister Bridget, with no disrespect, I'm just saying, where is the song that says, Ride Out Your Storm? Where is that?
2: Man.
0: Did you left at home?
2: Huh? Where is the
0: song?
2: Those.
0: Mercy. When Mercy. What is the song name? When Mercy Walked In.
2: Yes, I know the song. Yeah, I know which one.
0: Where is Unselfish, Unfinished Task? Where is I Am Free? And I'm just jumping some off the top of my head. No longer a slave. That I play here from your albums. Hiding in Thee.
2: But
0: I hear Sister Bridget the two songs. I don't know about that. Listen,
2: I hear. There is no rehearse.
0: You can't say that. Why would you say that?
2: Well, I'm gonna have Brother Gary to tell you.
0: I don't need to go.
2: They said that there was no rehearse.
0: I don't know that I'm not getting involved with. That listen,
2: listen.
0: Rehearsal does not change what I need to hear from my best artist on stage.
2: That's right.
0: Sister Bridget. Me say me sit down and me lock me tail. For sister, me say yes.
2: I love you, man.
0: Sister Bridget, you know, brother. I me say me lock me tail in the bass.
2: I love you,
0: me never watch it from my phone, you know. On my TV, me turn up the volume. Me say Sister Bridget, and the way she came out, me say yes. Sister Bridget, no
2: true,
0: sir.
2: Man.
0: I me say, brother. Me say me and listen for Sister Bridget, near and the crowd sit
2: me
0: down and ready for you, know, man. Sister Bridget,
2: it
0: you did
2: it
0: not
2: it
0: do me it, justice.
2: It mash up,
0: Sister Bridget, Blue John never do me justice. Me
2: say,
0: well, I know when I play right out your stamp on Central 96.3 FM, if I don't careful, people drop a gong. You hear me say?
2: Yes.
0: You hear me say?
2: What?
0: So I am expecting. What you say?
2: Uncle,
0: yeah.
2: They are blessed. These artists, they are so blessed that they take it for granted. These artists, I am the one that's sitting down here listening to their music.
0: Right.
2: And God bless them so much.
0: Yes.
2: That they take it for granted.
0: God use them in a special way. So when you come to perform, do the song them where you have for your albums. I shouldn't be telling anybody this dispensation. Do the songs that you do on your albums, because that's what make you who you are. People are listening to hear you singing the songs that you have on your album, because that's what we have to play. No? We don't have nothing else to play for you but your songs on your album. Only your songs,
2: yeah.
0: Big up yourself, yeah, man. Take care of yourself. I am expecting Sister Bridget. Me say me turn up my volume in my bedroom, Sister Bridget. We hear you minister your songs, them. Sister Arlene should never take one of your songs and minister it to the crowd. No. No. No. Sister Arlene, Sister Bridget start the song, and the Holy Spirit, the anointing, come down in the place, you know. And Sister Bridget walk off to backstage. I don't know where Sister Arlene was, but when I heard the voice start to sing the song, and the Holy Spirit start, the anointing start flowing, man. And then me see Reverend sent up, call her up and say, come up here, so come see the song. And she turn up at the front of the stage and I sing. Oh God, me say, sing it, Sister Arlene, sing it. And then Sister Bridget came. We take up back our song. Sister Arlene said, me now give you back. Me now let it go. Me say, Sister Arlene started to sing it. And Sister Bridget started to track the song for Sister Arlene. No, Sister Bridget. No, my Sister Arlene can't sing a song like you. She cannot sing. But she did a good job. Side of that, Sister Bridget, nobody can take you away from me. You are my artist, my sister. And I am expecting that the next event you're on, sang them, man. That's what people want to hear. They love you because of your ministry. Your ministry is too powerful for anybody to take your song and no one give it back to you. That's Sister Arlene, take your

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She said, no. Nah, I'm not going to survive here. Your ministry is too powerful for anybody to take your song. I don't want to give it back to you. That's Sister. Sister Arlene, take your song. You know, Sister Arlene, take your song. I don't want to give it back to you. She said, no. Nah, I'm not going to survive here. No, sir. We don't.

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And this song make we know you. We would have never know about you if I never your songs and your ministry.

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I just one thing with me now. I'm gonna say the truth. That doesn't change this guy. Afterward, I'm going back right there, brother. One of my best artists, this. Sister Bridget Blue Jay.

0: and I cry.
1: But I am still.
0: All right. Hello, good evening.
2: Hello, teacher. Bishop Oyo is our teacher, man.
0: Oh, yeah? Why you say that?
2: Yeah.
0: Why you say that?
2: You is our great teacher, you know, man. You is a great teacher, you know, sir.
0: You think so?
2: Why? You remember that John Wayne said one greater man will be coming greater than him. That
0: Hey, no go that far. Eh? Stay where you are. Stay in your lane. Stay in your lane, brother Taylor. Stay in your lane. I am staying in mine, my brother. Anyway, how you do? How you do? You good?
2: How you do? How you do again, my big brother? How you doing, man?
0: I am doing great, man. I am doing great.
2: Why? Let me tell you, brother Rangy, you're not a boss. You're not a show off. But you just tell it as it is, my brother. And that is what I love. Uh-huh. You're trying to tell the person the right thing, my brother, and then you're telling the truth and you're telling the right thing.
0: Yeah.
2: And then, like when they come up all the year, them all vex with you. No.
0: Nah, man, you not vex, man. Me done with that, man. Because that not stopping me from playing Sister Bridget music. I'm an artist, me say. You don't hear me say.
2: You
0: don't hear me play the best song all the time. You don't hear me play that song all the time.
2: You see this song where you play it right now, brother.
0: Yes.
2: I sang ya. I swear saving song.
0: Amen. Amen.
2: I swear saving song. Amen.
0: Amen.
2: You understand? That is what you're talking about.
0: Yes. Yes, man. Yes,
2: when you go, because like you hear that a preacher, like as you mentioned about him, TB Jakes.
0: Yes, TD Jakes. Know? Yes.
2: No, you tell me now. If you go, TB Jakes, him is a preacher.
0: Yeah.
2: And when you go now because taking him because you want something. To
0: the word.
2: Uplift your soul.
0: Yes.
2: Your soul.
0: Yes.
2: You know one good if you call your TB Jake.
0: I see.
2: I sing and no, you're not looking in. You're not looking for that.
0: No, that's true.
2: You're not looking in for that.
0: Yes, that's true.
2: Let me big up Sister Roca. Let me just call my mother. Don't invite my mother that rain. She's a great mother to me.
0: Mm.
2: And she said the rain was falling down there. Lovely, they get lovely shower rain and the rain, she said the station ain't going down. You know the.
0: What you mean down? What you mean down? A one frequency we have. What are you talking about down?
2: When I don't know for the rain, I don't know if it's because of the rain. Cause you know, sky. My mother, me call my mother, and she say. They really never in a place. But see, my mother says it's not the studio. It's not the studio fault.
0: It's not. No. It's not the station. It's our radio. You have nothing to do with it.
2: It's the station and the radio. So it's the same. It's the same. It's
0: Hold on. Let me ask you.
2: Yeah.
0: What are you listening to in your home?
2: Well, I listen now.
0: What time you started listening?
2: Well, may I listen from about after two? After two.
0: Were you listening to the essence?
2: Yes. You're going to call her.
0: No. Listen, that was when I get on the air. But were you listening to her before she closed? The last song she played.
2: No, I didn't listen.
0: It have nothing to do with the radio station. Nothing to do with the radio station.
2: And me, she said.
0: Who?
2: She
0: who?
2: She mentioned about serve.
0: Serve.
2: Yeah, she was talking. So she said, when you go for your serve, and you meant
0: the essence.
2: Yes.
0: Okay.
2: Yes.
0: Okay.
2: And believe me, brother Wendy, me like how she with you and she, you know, and the boat on cooperate. So you know that is what we need. One a call. You see, when you depend one a call, brother Wendy, she no feel no weird when you tell her the right, you know. And when she tell the way, you don't feel no way. That is how the thing balance. That is how the, you know. So that's why it is good when we be and wanna call. You understand? Right. right? And she get to your point, you get to your point, she get to your point, right? So I saw the thing go. You understand?
0: I tell Brother Gary, say, me I beg him one of the a player for the laughing thing there, man. Brother Gary, now. Hey, my brother. Hey, listen, man. I beg you a player for the thing there, man. You play it this morning when sister thing they call in. We need it, man.
2: Yes.
0: Why you laughing at that? Brother Taylor, why? Cracking me up.
2: Yes, brother, real G, you have to say after we station this man, you know, this is Satan for, you know, they have to strength man and get you uplift man and get you most, you know. And let me tell you, man, brother real G, let me tell you, man, you're doing a wonderful work for the Lord. You're doing a wonderful work for the Lord.
0: Amen.
2: And you just continue to do what you have to do, see every brother, because in the end, you know, the Lord going to give you your reward. You understand? And you have to just continue uplift, you know, and you are there to strengthen each other, you know, and that is what all of you are as the you know. So may the good Lord bless you, man, and cover your family, man, and keep you strong and give you a long life, you know, and I want to say present good evening to all the radio listeners.
0: Yes.
2: All the old Christian brothers and sisters, my mother, in our country.
0: Yes.
2: And Sister Rose, I'm listening right now. I want to say present good evening to my mother. As she raised me, you know, she's more than a mother to me.
0: Uh-huh.
2: And our son of us, and our grandchildren.
0: Uh-huh.
2: Wayne gone to work on holiday.
0: Okay.
2: Yes, so
0: yeah, where is Wayne? Here in the United States?
2: No, we living in Vanessa, you know. In my home, there with the mother there now.
0: Oh, in Jamaica?
2: He worked at the Palo and the hardware.
0: In Vanessa, you said?
2: Yeah, down in Vanessa, down St. Anne.
0: Oh, in St. Anne, okay. Yeah. All right, so how the holiday are going down at Jamaica now? How things? Everybody are driving on the street?
2: Why? Yeah, well, me not really up on the, me not really, me at home now, but me.
0: You're not on the front?
2: Everything to put. No, me not, but me believe everything supposed to smooth and everything. And you know, and the driver, they more, they're me up on that, they may drive safe on the road now.
0: Yes.
2: Some might be leaving from the beach, heading home.
0: Right.
2: Safe travel on the road.
0: Yeah, man.
2: Yes, and
0: prefer safety.
2: Yes, safe travel on the road now.
0: Yes.
2: And have a safe and, you know. And look out for those that crossing the road.
0: Yes.
2: And me beg them out there, brother. You beg them to brother really.
0: Yes.
2: Keep off of the alcohol.
0: Yeah, man.
2: Keep off of the alcohol.
0: Yeah, man.
2: You know,
0: yeah,
2: sir?
0: Man.
2: Keep off of the alcohol. Because you cannot drink and then you're going to drive. You cannot spread that bread, brother.
0: True, man.
2: You understand? You can't go to the bar, go to drink and then you're going to the vehicle and say, how drive on.
0: It's because true.
2: You cause problem.
0: Yes.
2: You understand?
0: Yes.
2: So, me a beg on your driver, please, too much accident now, man, too much. Take it easy on the road, man, because if you take your time and drive, so you're going to reach.
0: Yes.
2: You know?
0: Yes.
2: You're going to reach. If you take your time, you're
0: going
2: to reach.
0: Brother Taylor, you can't even say it that way. If you're drinking from a, or you're going to a bar, you drink, and then you go, you're not to drive. You're definitely not to drive.
2: Understand? That is, you call that craziness, man.
0: Yes, brother. Yes, man. You want to see everybody around, man.
2: I beg you, drink some water then, man. Drink the water. Water no make that junk here.
0: That's right. That's right. Thank you, Brother Taylor. Right? Thank you, sir.
2: Yeah, man. And to those who celebrate them birthday, wishing happy birthday as well.
0: Yes.
2: Wishing happy birthday. And life is great. Life is worth, man, $1 million. So
0: yes.
2: Enjoy life, man. Enjoy life. Enjoy yes. life. Yeah, man. Yeah. And, you know, and just take it easy, man. And those who are not tuning to Central 96.3 FM, only need to tune in and be a next more family again, in you know, another family. So tune into this, as you see, tune into Central 96.3 FM, the Christian Family Gospel Station.
0: Brother Thank Andrew, you.
2: And Brother, and be Brother Gary. And big up to Brother Gary, man.
0: Every time.
2: Big up to, you know, man, because we love listening to Brother Gary, man, in time, man, because... Me say, Brother Rangy,
0: yes.
2: It's 200 bars on the radio, you know. It's 200 bars on the radio, man. Me not see who we can tell him, Brother Rangy and Brother Gary.
0: Not true. I saw God do it, man. I saw God do it, man.
2: Yes, man.
0: Thank
2: yes,
0: you, man. Sir. Thank
2: so,
0: you.
2: Big up to Brother Gary, man, and his family and the other rest of the radio. Announce and delete, you know, and the chat, what you call it?
0: The chat room. Yes.
2: Why, me I tell you, man, I tell you, the sister, the two, they move on a mountain, the other sister move on from 9 o'clock until 10, she move on night, me I tell you, the man. She are going good, brother, we enjoy. Yes, man.
0: Yeah, man.
2: The sister will take over 10 o'clock, man, until from 10 until 2, she are going good, brother, we enjoy.
0: The essence, yes, and Lexi. Yeah, man.
2: Yes, man. All right.
0: Yeah, man. All thanks.
2: Right,
0: bless you, brother.
2: Yeah, man.
0: Thank you.
2: And yeah, man. All right. Yeah, man. And
0: thank you.
2: Have a lovely afternoon now. And
0: thank you, sir.
2: The holiday.
0: Thank you, sir. You too. Bye. All right. Good. All right. You don't know when to cut off Brother Taylor, because you think when you think he pulled down to stop, then him just jump up. Oh, God, again. Anyway. Let me say good evening again to you. And thank you all for joining us. Gonna change the pace a bit. Let's change the pace a bit. Hello, good evening. You're live.
3: Uncle Angie, good evening.
0: Good evening. It sounds like you're in your bed, man. Are you feeling a bed this time of evening, sir?
3: Sir?
0: Wake up, man.
3: I'm not sleeping, so I'm sitting down and listening what's
0: going
3: on.
0: Hold on. I have to acknowledge my chat room family here. Good evening to Sister Faye Francis. Good evening to you, ma'am. Good evening, Sister Patricia. Good evening to you. Good evening going out to Sister Martha Bennett. Good evening to you. Brother Palmer, good evening to you. Sister Sabrina. Good evening to you. Good evening, going out to Sister Camille. Good evening, beautifully me. Hey, good evening to you, ma'am. Bless you. Good evening, going out to Sister Charmaine from Ocala. Good evening to you, ma'am. Good evening to you again, Brother Coca-Cola. Good evening to you. Good evening, going out to, who again did I see there? Yes, Sister Real Mabay, good evening to you, ma'am. Good evening to you. Sister Babette, good evening to you. Good evening to everyone else in the chat room. Original Cher, good afternoon to you. You have to big up the family. Big up the whole family locked in. Good evening to you all. Yes, Brother Scott.
4: Yes, sir.
0: Yes, Brother George, good evening to you, sir. Good evening to you. Yes, Brother Scott. Talk to me now.
4: Yes. Yes, sir. Good evening to all those names that you are calling.
0: Yes.
4: Good, blessed, and beautiful holiday evening.
0: Yes. What you did for you? What you did since morning? Since the... What time you wake up this morning?
4: I do some good work since my uncle, because I have some... I have some young kid I give trouble.
0: Hey. Say animal, man. We are Adventists.
4: So, all right. Okay. Some animal. I give problem because they coming on the road and like a neighbor, oh man, me have to go and fix up a pen and get them into the pen and such like that.
0: Oh, so hold on. You just let your animals out like that?
4: not let them out like that. You know, too late, young man, and they ban outside the door. So I always do that, and then after they spend some weeks, I always gather them into pen.
0: Okay.
4: As soon as they start to get out of the way, give problem.
0: Okay.
4: Yeah. Yes, sir. So,
0: can I name that here? Gotia.
4: Sir?
0: Maria. Gotia Maria. What you write here? Look at your name. Yes, Brother Scott. Go ahead, sir. I'm listening.
4: Yes, sir. Good evening to all radio family. Have a blessed holiday evening, and I hope everybody okay for this holiday evening.
0: Yes.
4: Yes, sir. And I just want to... May I try to get... Brother Gary, but I don't get him as yet. But as everybody talking about Brother Gary, very lively now. And Uncle NG is a lively brother.
0: Yeah?
4: And
0: What? You try to call him in the morning?
4: I try to get him a thing one morning and I never get him.
0: Oh, you have to try hard, man. You can't just call one time and get Brother Gary. You know, cell program work, man. You have to call again.
4: Let me ask you. He said the number that I have. They want number for each of everybody we work at Jamaica and station, don't it?
0: Which you mean this number that you're talking to me on presently?
4: Not that one. The other one that I call is,
0: the 347 number.
4: Central, yeah.
0: Yeah. Any whether DJ Robert, anybody on, as long as that's a central number you're calling, then
4: so that's better. Brother Gary, it's a number. Am I supposed to get Brother Gary? I know.
0: No, man. You don't know Brother Gary number.
4: Okay.
0: Oh, you say you call him. What number you call? Tell me the number.
4: I think I try this one when I call you, and I call you one when I call. Next one I call the central, the lady, the young lady.
0: Oh, that's the number you're trying to get Brother Gary on?
4: Yeah.
0: Stretch out your hand. Hold out your hand. Let me give you a number. Hold out your hand, man. Hold out your hand.
4: Yeah.
0: Stop it. You know your brother Gary give out his number all the time. What you try?
4: Why would you
0: want to call Brother Gary in a Jamaica? You call the number. Don't do it again. And then tell him about your call, Brother Gary, and you're not getting him. Oh, you call him and you're not getting him when you don't call the number.

0: Listen,
1: Brother Gary,
0: and when he give out the number all the time, Brother Gary give out the number.
1: Okay, all right, Uncle Wendy, I'm gonna start out that.
0: Yes, man.
1: But anyway, man, wanna big up all of the radio family. I can't call no whole pan name, but me say Brother Gary and Brother Robert.
0: Yes.
1: And me hear the lady name one time, I remember, I can't remember, you know, say, man, I can't remember something so much, you know.
0: Who find it? Which one of them? Which one of them? Which one of them? Which one?
1: The young lady will come on a morning time, man.
0: And which
1: she,
0: one?
1: She going on
0: what time she come on? What time she come on?
1: Find a boat. Sometime in a 10 o'clock hours, I'll come on.
0: But I hear you send me the thing, no man. But I hear... Hey, my brother, how you treat me so, man? Me need the thing for use over here, man. Me need the laughing thing, the man. Because me can't understand Brother Scott. What you mean she come on sometime? You don't know what time the lady come on the radio? What time she finish? Tell me what time she finish.
1: She finish about in an hour.
0: Me no know.
1: About 2 o'clock or sometime like
0: so
1: really.
0: Her name is D-Essence.
1: Okay.
0: She
1: okay,
0: comes on
1: okay.
0: At from 10 a.m. to 2 p.m.
1: Okay, she me talking, sir. Yes, sir. Because I may tell you, say sometime in play some music. May I tell you, in lively, Uncle Andy, in lively.
0: Okay.
1: All of you.
0: Okay.
1: All of you leaders, sir. May I tell you, say, you know, I've going on with some good work. May I tell you.
0: Bless God. Bless God.
1: Beautiful. Yeah, and I just want to give God thanks for all of you.
0: Yes, sir.
1: And all of the radio family.
0: Yes.
1: Who are calling, and although sometimes it takes so long to get a shout out. And a lot of people who listen the radio station and they don't call.
0: Tell me some of the names. Tell us some of the people who listen and they didn't call.
1: As me tell you, Talman, Bossy with this radio station, Uncle Andy.
0: Oh, that's right.
1: Talman.
0: That's good. Tell me some other names.
1: And Sister Zena, him always when you see me. And now, Uncle Andy, I'm going with you now.
0: Yeah.
1: That is Sister Zena. And you have my sister live in America. She always call me, ask me.
0: All right. What are they? Write down this number for brother. Thank you so much, sister. Beautifully me. Lord Jesus, it somebody dropped something. Hold on there. Brother Coca-Cola, hold on there. Oh, yeah, me some brother Coca-Cola. Wait a minute. Let me get the number first, though. Brother Scott, you can write down the number.
1: Sir.
0: You can write down the number now.
1: I'm waiting on you.
0: You have books. All right, good. I am waiting on you.
1: I get a pen and a pencil, sir.
0: All right.
1: Yes, I already know.
0: Write down Brother Gary number. And you can get him on WhatsApp, okay? You don't have to call him straight.
1: Yes, sir.
0: You can get him on WhatsApp like how you call me, okay?
1: So okay, sir.
0: You go and repeat the number after me. To me for me to show so you get it. 305.
1: Yeah. 305.
0: 305 again.
1: 305. Yes, sir.
0: No, call out the number. Let me hear it.
1: You said 305.
0: Yes. And 64.
1: 64.
0: Yes. 94.
1: 94.
0: Yes. So you get it now? 305.
1: That is it, sir.
0: Huh?
1: One. Yeah.
0: Go ahead.
1: 1, 2, 3, 4, 5, 6, 7. Yeah, 10?
0: 10 numbers, yes, sir.
1: Okay, sir.
0: So remember, it's on what you need to do. Just put it in your phone and write Brother.

0: Gary Radio. That's it.
1: Okay,
0: so, so when you're calling him, you know, said that is his number you're calling. All right?
1: That's right, sir.
0: Yeah,
1: that's
0: man. Right, sir. Call him in the morning, right, man. Make him know, say, so y'all listen to him, man.
1: And before we leave,
0: Now you're parring partner, man. Remember when you come to concert, is your parring partner? You know, still don't know. Remember, is your parring partner when you're there at a concert, man?
1: Me, he never come to concert this year.
0: No, sir, boycott it this year. Boycott the concert this year.
1: Okay. Because we did ask Shaki about theme. But it's him saying he never so
0: All right. We talk Wednesday. The line of boss. Okay. All right, good. Hey, listen, let me say good evening again to the radio family. Real mommy, please tell brother here to send me the laughing thing, the man. I beg him till I weak, man. Come on. I need it, man. I need the laughing something, man. See, you know what happened now? Brother Kokoti I do it in the chat room, man. Come on now, man. Brother, you have to do better, man. Anyway.
2: This year now.
0: Let's see if we can drop some music in there before we get out of here. 13 minutes after 7 o'clock here in New York City. 13 minutes after 6 o'clock on the island.
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0: The song is changed.

0: Hello, good evening.
1: Good evening, Bishop. How are you doing?
0: Share that something the way I'm
1: Brother
0: bad.
1: Scott.
0: Me and
1: Brother
0: him,
1: Scott.
0: Brother
1: I'm gonna
0: Scott.
1: tell you why. You know, I'm Brother Gary go right now. You might call it lover, right? You know.
0: What you say? From Brother Gary go right now, everybody what?
1: Yes.
0: Why you
1: because
0: say?
1: Brother Gary said 305 or 30.
0: Just understand what you are saying. It's 305.
1: What do you mean, Brother? 30.
0: You know,
1: three
0: say
1: zero.
0: You say something. You say something with sense. And everybody following me though. Oh, them figure.
1: Everybody follow you.
0: No, hold on a second, Evangelist Scar. You know, oh, the people them all get the number right, Brother Gear, because you say oh, them gonna put oh. What is Jesus? It's true.
1: At 305 and a 30.
0: Him a do it, man. You know, you be a follow Brother Gary too. Me had say, we am say it, you know. You're right, you know. 305.
1: Right.
0: You're right. 305. Who you get O in it?
1: I know O, 0.
0: You're not saying that I'm playing with you this evening, you know. It's true. Hold on, let me see. No, beautifully. No, hold on.
1: You said, what has got right? You're the alphabet. I'm going to look for you.
0: But hold on. Beautifully, me write the number. Let me go back and look upon it. She don't write O, she write 0. She write 305. Did not mean no. No, me a follow Brother Gary, man. Okay, no, my brother, man. Mash me up, man. That's why the people them now get the number right, you know. Cause everybody a call me and I say, you know, say me a call, Brother, but them I put oh. Jesus.
1: No, it's not to tell you 305.
0: Then I never get nobody.
2: Stop it, calm down.
0: Mister, everybody I put oh.
1: When they look say oh, they go down in that alphabet. The alphabet. I'm putting Mr. Adi 3-0.
0: You know what I say? Me, I'm going to listen to him tomorrow morning, Vichu. If I owe him really say, I owe him say 0. Good night, Sister Overcomer.
1: Jesus
0: Christ.
1: 305.
0: Yes. But Brother Gary, no. Why would
1: it look like,
0: no,
1: it
0: but
1: look like zero. Like, oh, so it just can't hit.
0: Lord Jesus. So when, let me see, let me take up the phone. You know, say, you know, you do something. Let me take up the phone, you know, because let me see if you don't get a oh. Oh, let me see. You know, say, Brother Gary, I do it wrong. Because you don't know what happened. If you write 3, oh, is 6, you know. Oh, is.
1: Let me call you on the other number because it's one kind of.
0: Okay, question. Because Brother Gary, you know, say, when you say oh, is the number 6, you know. On my phone. So they gonna write 3-6. Put Jesus. And that's why nobody now can't call and get you. 305. But brother, you better fix that. You better fix that. It's 305. 305. No, Father Jesus. That's why them say you're never too old to learn, you know. And is that come out right here now? It's never too old to learn. Where Evangelist Scar? Anyway, let me say good evening to the Caribbean Radio family. Brother Gary, good evening to you. Sister Sharon, happy holiday. Reverend Saint Hope, good evening. Because the color of my great presentation. I don't on Saturday.

0: Hello, Carla. Good evening. Hello.
1: Yes, this sounds better. Good evening, sir. How are you?
0: I am good. You're jumping from one side to the other. Holy line.
1: Yeah,
0: Holy
1: because
0: line.
1: the other fool.
0: Please. Carla, good evening. Turn off your radio, please. No, may I hear myself? Talk to me, Evangelist.
1: Yes, the other phone is kind of cracking up a little bit.
0: I think you have a problem with your earpiece because you're sounding different
1: No,
0: note.
1: not how this one is different.
0: All right, okay, go
1: This
0: ahead.
1: one is so different. Anyway, I'm just checking in to
0: I
1: see
0: know
1: how you're doing.
0: you're just being
1: How you're
0: mysterious.
1: doing?
0: I'm good. What
1: Yes.
0: did you do today for Jamaica holiday?
1: I didn't do any holiday, sir. I do things for myself today. Up
0: You
1: here.
0: know what? When we are in countries, we don't even do what we used to do down a yard. You couldn't
1: But
0: find
1: I don't
0: one
1: care what I
0: church.
1: do
0: You
1: for a
0: couldn't
1: whitewash.
0: you
1: But
0: couldn't
1: no,
0: find
1: I
0: one
1: need a
0: church and go
1: whitewash.
0: whitewash. You couldn't ask them for a little whitewash and say, okay, I'm gonna whitewash.

0: on the roadside. You could go wait some sidewalk. Not even that.
1: And then may I get a paint? Should I get one thing of paint?
0: No, paint, no. Like that? No, we don't use paint. Even in the, even the house outside, we use the whitewash and whitewash the outside. We say we are paint the house. And it never look white when you just, when you are doing it, you know, but when you finish,
1: yeah.
0: White like pelican.
1: Yes, that's true.
0: Yes.
1: I remember that. We used to do that.
0: You used to do it?
1: Yeah, we used to do that.
0: Oh, okay.
1: We used to do that. Okay. And sometimes we have some stones around the garden.
0: Uh-huh.
1: We used to have flowers, uh-huh, and stones around the garden. We used to go there and whitewash them. And my grandfather used to do a skill, the skill.
0: Uh-huh.
1: And get the white mold and get the whitewash from there, so.
0: Uh-huh.
1: Mm-hmm.
0: Okay.
1: So, yeah.
0: But if you were in Jamaica, though, what if you had visited Jamaica? Would you just say, okay, I need to go and help and whitewash? You'd have done that?
1: Yes, you know, if I see there's a project going on, right. What would happen? What I think would happen,
0: mm-hmm,
1: I would go in the country. I can assure you that we would, okay, be in the country, and we would go in the country and do what we are, mm-hmm, and cook and eat and all of that.
0: Mm-hmm. Sister Sue, please give me a call, Sister Sue. Would I like to hear what Sister Sue do today? You know what is you think that they use an and make when they use the coconut, the green part from the coconut arms. A coconut one.
1: The leaf. The leaf.
0: When they put the cornmeal thing in it, what is name again?
1: Oh, the blue thing there.
0: Hey.
1: The name of it is blue.
0: Blue draws.
1: Blue draws.
0: Yes.
1: Right.
0: That's the name. We not say nothing that we don't know. We are Caribbean people, so we know what it is. That's the name we know. Yeah, that's the name we know.
1: Mm-hmm.
0: Blue draws. Yeah. You know how to make it?
1: Yes, sir.
0: Can you make it in the United States without the banana skin? The banana leaf?
1: You know, make it and use a bag, like a little
0: like plastic bag? But how would it boil in the plastic bag, though?
1: And boil it in the plastic bag.
0: How?
1: And what they put? They put foil.
0: They bake it?
1: Wrap it in foil.
0: Let me call you back, Vanji. Let me call you back. I need to hear something.
1: That's
0: call
1: okay.
0: Me. Yes, let me call. Hello, good evening.
2: Hello, Uncle Wenji. How are you?
0: Sister Sue, I am good. How you doing?
2: It's because you come in the room, go and tell me, say, the man on the radio has this and this, who are you in my talk?
0: Yes.
2: You say, yes, I'm with me.
0: Only you. One Andy Soup on the app. One Andy Soup.
2: One and only.
0: Yes. How is your daughter? Dana?
2: Dana?
0: Hey.
2: She wants to run her room. You know, she this earlier this guy was doing something in the room, writing on something.
0: Yes.
2: She's supposed to be leading service Father's Day, someone doing some stuff.
0: Okay.
2: So she come and ask me if me not calling you.
0: Hey.
2: Because you say you don't want to hear nothing from no Kingston people.
0: Yes. So well, yeah. Sister Sue.
2: I was sitting
0: she thinks so because I say I want to hear only from country people, she say, you fika.
2: Yeah, because it's that your thing is on my phone. Yes, but okay. She run her room, sir.
0: Okay, also. Big up yourself, Dana, big up yourself. So, Sister Sue, tell me, what happened? Why did we stop doing free labor, as Evangelist Morgan was saying earlier this evening? For
2: the day we have the same thing we're talking about.

0: out first time, like farmers.
1: Yes.
0: You have a piece of land to plow and the community men come down.
1: Yes.
0: What you call it? Some people call it morning sport. Is that something you're talking like?
1: No, it's like on a day like today, right? Labor Day. We as community people, whether there would be a project that we would choose to do outside of going to church to, you know, whitewash the walls at the church or clean up the churchyard and so forth. Okay. So it could be a bus stop in a community. It could be a sign being placed in the community, so forth.
0: Yes,
1: right.
0: Yes, I understand. Like some people would maybe paint the pedestrian crossing.
1: Correct.
0: Or you know, like a drain or something.
1: Yes.
0: Yeah, we know about, I don't know about the free labor, but the mentality of people have changed so much.
1: But when did we get here, though? When did we get here?
0: I don't know. Like in our days, for instance, rainfall and you have landslide.
1: Yes.
0: My father and others, they would come out with their shovel and a cutlass and they would clear the road. Clear it.
1: Right.
0: But now I see like landslide come down and like a tree. And it's like everybody waiting to government.
1: Right.
0: Or
1: have to be paid.
0: Government have to pay them to do it. I don't know when we get there, because that mentality, not anymore. Because even here now, I'm well want somebody to help me clean up the place.
1: Right.
0: You're not finding anybody. And when they charge you, well, if you have big house, they might look at the size of the house and what work you used to do. And that is where the charge comes from.
1: Wow. So nobody doing free labor anymore in the communities?
0: I don't know about, I don't think so. Maybe some community might, you know, maybe community with older people, like maybe in this, my age now is 70 or 90. The people probably who would be willing to do that, some of them physically challenged.
1: Right. Right. Bones was saying that it could be, well, I think it was Sim Sima was saying what happened to this generation is that the parents, there is no parents that would take their children when they're going to do these kind of free labor, so to speak.
0: Right.
1: So because the children haven't seen them doing that, then they're not going to be growing up and do these things.
0: And the other thing is a different world,
1: whereas
0: social media take over.
1: Right.
0: Because probably even at home, you're cooking. You're cooking, and so you don't. We used to watch our parents cook and do things.
1: Right.
0: No, they don't watch you. They just on their phone.
1: So they, for that matter, they don't turn out to be a good cook or a good chef, for that matter.
0: Hello.
1: Yes, I am hearing you. You hearing me, Auntie Sue?
0: Yeah, 1 minute. Dana was saying something to me. Please
1: okay.
0: Go
1: okay, you hear me now?
0: Yes.
1: Okay, I was saying because of that, these young people don't turn out to be a good cook. Well, some people call it chef, but it's the same. They don't turn out to be a good cook.
0: No, because fast food is there. Fast food. Now, pick up.
1: I am hearing you, man. I am hearing you.
0: Yes.
1: You see, somebody right...
0: Because...
1: Here it is. Real Mubi in the chat room here, she wrote, years ago, the government would give out fruit trees to for people to plant. This is the time they would do that. Have you seen that happening in the communities anymore?
0: I was hearing something about forestry this morning. Forestry probably was giving out some trees to plant. Sometimes they plant trees like for shade trees or whatever. I think I heard this morning on RJR. Forestry probably was there giving out some, or they could go and get plants from there.
1: Oh, but nobody not go drive, go look that. They would have to drive through the community and give it out. Nobody not going to do that if they're not doing free labor in the communities like that anymore. They're not doing that.
0: Mm-mm. And sometimes they have this, like some schools and some organizations with the children. They go like beach cleanup and things like that.
1: Well, that's one of the things that we here at Central want to do next year as a project down there in Jackson Bay. Because that's a good beach. We haven't even heard people talk about Jackson Bay Beach anymore.
0: No.
1: Mm-hmm.
0: Hardly.
1: Mm-hmm.
0: You know, I travel from Frankfield to Maypin.
1: Yes.
0: And when you come in Maypin, Woodland is a disgrace. There's one section everybody carry the garbage and dump.
1: Wow.
0: And along the roadway you have bottles and papers. You know, and I was saying to the taxi driver, Thursday morning. Mm-hmm. I would say this would be a good cleanup for some organization, you know,
1: mm-hmm.
0: like all today.
1: Mm-hmm.
0: To just come, maybe they probably link with like the Ministry of Health.
1: Yes, or, so they or would the parish come council.
0: With their bags and while they, yes,
1: mm-hmm.
0: and they pick up and each up cart it away.
1: Mm-hmm.
0: But there's a portion in there that throw the old stove, the old this.
1: Wow.
0: They just come with the garbage and just fling it in there. It's a shame.
1: But is
0: we don't have this.
1: Mm-hmm.
0: But Uncle Wenji.
1: Yes.
0: When we were ever have no garbage truck or collect garbage.
1: That's the point. But we used to burn.
0: I can't remember that in my days.
1: No, we never used.
0: Yes.
1: That's for sure.
0: I can't remember that ever happening.
1: And we never used to have this pile of garbage remaining either. Everybody used to burn their garbage at a time, you know, you sweep up, you burn it, you sweep up.
0: Mm-hmm.
1: And we never have this challenge, to be honest.
0: And you know what happened too?
1: Uh-huh.
0: They used to use, like, you remember the first time, cardboard sanitary plates?
1: Yes, I remember those.
0: The food box where they used to put in like the grease paper,
1: mm-hmm.
0: those were things that could be burnt.
1: Oh.
0: They used to collect, you could sell back the glass bottles.
1: Right. Oh, so.
0: But now we've gone into styrofoam, we've gone into plastics, and once these things are burning, it's dangerous to your health because it gives off this smoke and this smell that will affect you. Yeah.
1: Mm. What if our radio family here say free labor not there again?
0: That's what I tell you. This generation is money oriented.
1: But Auntie Sue, I think as Real Moby is saying that, is it that we don't take pride in our community anymore to ensure that okay, all right, let's say this is Chapleton. And we take precedence. Say, look, we're not going to allow anybody to throw anything in our square or in our community. And then let's move it to where is the other community close to Chapleton?
0: Summerfield
1: and so forth. And if everybody look into their community and ensure that nobody throw no garbage, then when hurricane and these things come, then we don't have no block up a drain, you know. And
0: no,
1: we can't.
0: Because they, when, all right, you're coming up in the taxi and somebody drink a soda, whoops, fling it straight through the window. I say, why you do that? Well, I never remember. Anything, if it's a sweetie paper or it's water, I carry home my garbage.
1: Yeah, because everything that we throw on the street contributes to.
0: These are the same people. These are the same people who go to America.
1: Mm.
0: And not, can't not and will not and would never throw garbage because it's not allowed. And then you come and say, like you just said, Jamaica, the law not there, Jamaica. How is there law here when you break it?
1: Right,
0: it's
1: right.
0: That law is not here, but you break it every time.
1: That you is so true.
0: You go to England somewhere in the early 80s.
1: Yeah.
0: I was saying to my friend, there is something about here. I can't put a finger on it.
1: Yes.
0: And he said to me, there's a law here when you break it.
1: Right,
0: it's not that law is not here, but you break it every time.

0: That is so true.
1: You go to England somewhere in the early 80s.
0: Yeah.
1: I was saying to my friend, there is something about here. I can't put a finger on it.
0: Yes.
1: And he said to me, you know, here no car horn blow.

0: we are the last backup blow off your head. You must move.
1: And maybe some of these drivers don't follow protocol, you know, because you're passing a police station here that's supposed to be blow the schools, the hospitals, places that these you don't
0: hospital.
1: Blow
0: to. No. Yes. I don't know. When you're supposed to be slow, driving slow too.
1: Yeah.
0: You speed up when you come at the school. Somebody crossing and you stop to give somebody. A car stop to allow me to cross.
1: And somebody else want to drive around.
0: You make sure if you look, you know. Because the one behind you not going to stop to say is what?
1: He right.
0: Going to try to swing around.
1: True.
0: Yes.
1: True.
0: I don't know. The values, the attitudes, I don't know if it's a younger generation, like children begetting children. Mm-hmm. They are growing and they're growing something inside of them.
1: Mm-hmm.
0: Their parents are not disciplined.
1: Mm-hmm.
0: So how you come down? It come down.
1: That's true.
0: Because you have a child and the child, you know, Pastor was preaching last week and he says a 4-year-old and she know. You don't know what transpired between the little boy and the little girl.
1: Mm-hmm.
0: The little girl come school early the next morning. And the little boy come in after. And the little boy one box in a year. And when they say, why did you do that? Mm-hmm. My mother tell me if you do it.
1: What?
0: You see what I'm saying?
1: Wow.
0: Yes.
1: Wow.
0: You understand? So some, you know, teachers going to... parents going to school will be tough teacher because teacher might take your child phone or so forth. I don't know. Society gone down.
1: Wow.
0: The values, the attitudes.
1: This
0: you know,
1: is so sad.
0: My friend and I in America were talking.
1: Yes.
0: And I was saying to her that when we were growing, we think we were poor.
1: Yes.
0: Because we go to school barefoot.
1: Right.
0: We eat food and saltfish at night time.
1: Yes.
0: With dinner and all things like that.
1: Yes.
0: But now that we are adults and we look,
1: mm-hmm.
0: you know, we were rich. Our parents taught us hard work. They taught us values and attitude and all the good things that make a good character
1: yes.
0: in a person.
1: Yes.
0: So when we think, so we're looking at the physical part of, when you look back, you're rich, man. You know that Monday to Friday is regular school.
1: School.
0: Mama Sunday said, you know, it's a must.
1: It's a must, yes.
0: Unless they say,
1: our Saturday.
0: Unless they say, well, you're not going to mm-hmm. write, you're not going to read.
1: Mm-hmm.
0: Yeah.
1: Mm-hmm.
0: Let me tell you, I went to got primary school barefoot, you know. 6th class.
1: Yes.
0: Barefoot.
1: Right.
0: And when the uniform.
1: And, hold on. And as you said that, it wasn't a problem to anybody. Another child, it wasn't a problem to another child.
0: No.
1: Mm-hmm.
0: The first shoes, something when we wear them, something school I got open.
1: Yes. Say,
0: Mama, we can't wear my shoes.
1: Yes.
0: No, you wear it today and tomorrow, you're gone barefoot.
1: Yes.
0: Or you wear ribbon with barefoot. No, you can't wear that. My first shoes that I wear to school,
1: mm-hmm.
0: my sister, big sister, was in England.
1: Yes.
0: And she sent me 2 and 6 pence postal order and make it up and buy. The plastic shoes they're calling cha-cha.
1: How much you send it for you?
0: No,
1: much,
0: mashed potato.
1: How much you send for you?
0: Two and six pants.
1: 2 and 6 pants. Okay.
0: Yes. 25 cents. I must be come to know. Because the shoes was them to...
1: what kind of shoes you buy? The shoes, you buy the shoes that are butter? A butter you go?
0: No, man, me say a mashed potato name, one plastic shoes, a toilet strap, and a backless.
1: I remember those slippers.
0: Yes, that was mashed potato, and the one where you just put your foot straight in, then they call that one cha-cha.
1: Cha-cha, uh-huh.
0: Yes.
1: Oh, gosh.
0: Children not going to school now. If I know they want clocks or they want name brand, hello,
1: yes.
0: bag. Mama sew the cloth bag out of her car key.
1: Yes.
0: And they have the long strap. She would even make a long strap, 2 short straps, where you throw over your shoulder.
1: Somebody said, good evening to mm-hmm. 5 bars. Which one of them did need a ladder? Which one of them did need a ladder? Ladder just the other day, 5 bars, man. This is older than you, man.

0: Listen, no vibe boss, man. Lada just the man, no brother. Better than that. So you never wear you yeah. never butter you know the shoes you buy a butter on Spanish Town Road. You don't know butter.
1: No butter mostly when me buy if you done a tea strap because butter shoes.
0: Yes, butter.
1: Me don't know it's tea strap and it's stitch and it can done.
0: Butter used to have crepe. Crepe butter used. Crepe. You know crepe. Not hello. Sneakers.
1: We didn't get my black crepe. You know what? We
0: can't all right, my boss.
1: We call you black boots. We call you push boot.
0: Yes.
1: I remember when we had our education week.
0: Yes.
1: And they had something at Danza School. And we had to walk, you know, from Frankfield where we go to Danza. I think me and my black post are weird at that time.
0: Yes.
1: King.
0: Hey, but you know, Vibe Boss no place, man. Yes. Vibe Boss, yeah, from man, the moment you mentioned Chimal, you're right. GB Crepe. Yes.
1: Then call it GB Stinker. God blind me. My brother, used to wear the GB. Yes. Call it God blind me.
0: I remember those days, man. I remember. Thank you so much. Thank you so much for calling, Auntie Sue. Thank you so much.
1: Dana, I want to talk to your brother.
0: Let me talk to her.
1: Uncle Winji.
0: Dana!
2: Good day, sir. Me and my baby now. Listen up now.
0: Hey.
2: Me want to pick up my pastor from Chapelton Road Church of God.
0: Yes. What's his name?
2: Pastor Michael Lewis.
0: Okay.
2: And his wife and all the deacons and deaconess of my church.
0: Yes. But Dana, you have to make sure them are listening. You have to make sure them are listening real when you are saying big up for them, you know, because you want them here, you know.
2: Well, look here.
0: You have to tell them, say. You have to tell them, say.
2: Somebody here and tell them.
0: I will tell you. You're so right. You're so right, Dana. Yeah. You're so right. Yeah, so
2: hello,
0: right.
2: We are not saying Miss Donna, sir. That's Uncle Winji.
0: Yeah, the what?
2: Miss Donna, not Donna. Miss Donna. We are Miss not saying.
0: Sister.
2: So here we are now.
0: I love that. I love that. What you say? What you say, Miss Donna? What you say, Miss
2: Donna? Them have labor day, work day.
0: Where?
2: But we never go.
0: Where?
2: At Chapelton Road Church of God in Jamaica.
0: Oh, big them up, of course. What are they doing there today? What they did?
2: They must clean up the place.
0: Oh, you mean? And them a whitewash?
2: No, they fix it outside. Fix it outside.
0: Okay.
2: From the kitchen outside.
0: Big up.
2: And then the garden.
0: Big up the... What you say the church name again?
2: Chapelton Road Church of God in Jamaica.
0: Big up Chapelton Road Church of God in Jamaica. Where in Chapelton Road is this?
2: 22 Chapelton Road.
0: Hold on. That's when you leave when you leave Penguin Key Corner, come round by your right hand.
2: No, you're right. Yeah, right there, sir.
0: Hey, Miss Donna, you think you know a place more than me? Miss Donna, you don't know a place more than me. Stop it. Stop it, Miss Donna.
2: Hello. Why are you coming to church one at a time?
0: You have to tell Pastor because you don't want me to come down, Pastor. No. You have to tell Pastor to invite me.
2: No, just let me know when you come and we tell the Pastor.
0: And also, tell Pastor to invite me. And that, me say.
2: Oh, all right then.
0: Good.
2: All right.
0: Nice talking to you, Miss.
2: I just want to make a potato pudding for you. I just want to make a potato pudding for you.
0: No, I'm not putting it for no Auntie Sue make it. No, I don't want it for nobody else make it.
2: No, Auntie Sue, I'm going to make it, man.
0: Oh, now you talk to me. Thank you so much. That sounds good.
2: Nice pudding.
0: All right. Okay. Thank you so much. Sir. All right. Good. No, sir. I tell you. Wow. Vibe Boss coming up at the top of the hour, no matter how tired he is. Yes? He had a ball on the weekend. Yes. He had a blast on the weekend, Saturday and Sunday. So he's well rested. Yes? He's well rested. So he

taking over at the top of the hour, like 13 minutes thereabout. So don't worry about what he's saying, tired and all these things. You make sure you present yourself to the family. All right. Anyway, let me say good evening again to you all and thank you all for joining us. Hey, DJ Glenn. Good evening, sir. I want to tell somebody. All right, let's go to the phone line here. Hello, good evening. Hello? Carla, good evening.

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0: Don't forget to join Brother Gary tomorrow morning, 5 a.m. in Jamaica.
1: Mama Simon, cause my sweet
0: early flight out, right?
1: 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Live your life ahead.
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0: 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Sometimes it's hard.
1: And then the Essence. She will take you all the way up until 2 p.m. That's on the island. A lot of mats around the world. Thanks to the chat room family here on Caribbean Radio.

Gotta go. My time is up. Let me say good evening to my servant leader, Reverend Melva Carty, Sister Maxwell, Evangelist Scar, Sister Edward, Brother Edwards. Everybody have a great evening. Enjoy the rest of the holiday. Have a great night.

Don't forget they are the future of this awesome world. Good morning, good night, good evening. We're out. Bye-bye. Five Bars up next. Right here on Caribbean Radio HD4.